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0: Welcome to Gospel Truth with Andrew Womack, a teaching ministry emphasizing God's unconditional love and grace. 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
1: Praise the Lord. Well, for those, how many of you have not made any of the services before this? This is the first one you've been to. Could I see your hands? Praise God. Still got quite a few. I've been teaching this week on an expanded teaching of grace and faith. I have a book on that and a one-tape teaching, but I've just expanded on it during these five sessions. I taught about how that we're saved by grace through faith, Ephesians 2:8. And it's not grace alone that saves or faith. I define what grace was, what faith is. Grace is God's unmerited, unearned, undeserved favor. It's done for us, independent of us, prior to us, so it has nothing to do with us. Some people have taken that truth about that we don't deserve things and that it's all God's ability, and they have perverted that, taken it to an extreme. And the very first night I talked against a wrong application of the sovereignty of God, to where people think that God controls everything and we have nothing to do with everything. It's whatever God wills comes to pass. That is absolutely wrong. It's a faith killer, and it will make you vulnerable to the devil. Then on the other hand, some people teach about faith that in a sense that we can make God do things, and they emphasize what we have to do, and it becomes a legalistic thing to where they think that faith moves God. Faith doesn't move God. God moves by grace. Faith only reaches out and appropriates what God has already provided for us by grace. And so I've combined those two. We've talked about that. We talked about how that we already have everything from Ephesians chapter 1, the prayer that Paul prayed and said that he prayed that we'd get a revelation of the power we already have, the same power that raised Jesus Christ from the dead. It's not out there available to us if we will just pray and seek Him properly, but it's already in us. It's already in us. This morning I talked from Hebrews chapter 4 about the Sabbath rest being a picture of a New Testament relationship to where God's already provided everything, like in creation. He didn't wait until man got hungry to create him food. He created food before man ever had the need. He provided air before there was ever people to breathe it. He's provided everything. The atmosphere was just perfect. Well, likewise, in the new creation, God has already healed us before you ever get sick. By His stripes you were healed. He's already provided everything. And what we've got to do is learn, first of all, what has been provided by grace, and then learn how to just rest in that, trust in that, and appropriate. So that's what we've been talking about, and I tell you, there's a lot more to say. This is kind of a foundational truth that God has given me, and from this has sprung a lot of things that I teach. And I'm really kind of at a loss of where to go tonight, because I could make a million points out of this and a lot of applications we could teach on healing and other things. But as I've thought about it, here's what I want to share with you tonight. Probably the number one benefit that these truths that I've shared has, the number one way that it's affected me is just in my personal relationship with God, my understanding how much God loves me. I really believe that everything else in the Christian life comes out

0: relationship. And I see so many people that are trying to work some kind of a formula. They're looking for some kind of a key. Give me two or three steps, something that I do, kind of like God is a slot machine. Give me something to stick in there and pull a handle so that I can make God come out. And you know, it doesn't work that way. The number one thing that I've learned from all of this is about how that God's love for me is unconditional. It's not based on anything I do. God's love towards me is consistent. It never fluctuates based on what I do. When I'm better, God doesn't love me more. When I'm bad, God doesn't love me less. I have come to recognize that God's grace, and therefore God's love, God's favor, God's acceptance of me is unconditional. It has nothing to do with who I am. It has everything to do with who He is. It's not because I'm lovely. It's because He is love. And this is one of the greatest applications of this whole truth. Let's turn over to 1 John chapter 4. Let me just take a few scriptures from here. In 1 John chapter 4, and it's hard to pick, but if I don't pick certain scriptures, I'll wind up preaching on these verses all night long because there's a lot of good things to say. So I'm just going to go through and pick out a few verses. In verse 9, it says, "In this was manifested the love of God towards us, because that God sent His only begotten Son into the world that we might live through Him." How do we know that God loves us? It's not based on a feeling. It's not based on whether you have some kind of an emotional thing. And I can spend all night talking about this because there's a scripture in Ephesians chapter 4 that says that they, being beyond feeling, have given themselves over unto lasciviousness. Now, lasciviousness isn't a word that we use often, and so a lot of people just skip over that and don't really think about what it means. But what this is saying, lasciviousness is uncontrolled, unrestrained, unfettered lust and desire is what the word lasciviousness means. And so it's saying that going beyond a natural, normal use of feelings, there is coming a generation of people that have given themselves into lasciviousness, uncontrolled, unrestrained emotions, feelings, desires. If you haven't realized this yet, we live in that generation. We are a group of people that have gone far, far, far beyond what God ever intended emotions to be, and people today have put emotions on a level that is absolutely ungodly. I couldn't tell you the thousands and thousands and thousands of people that I've talked to who've told me that they're depressed and that they've got this and they've got that. And I'll say, "So what's the problem? What is it that's depressed you?" "Well, nothing. I can't think of it. I just feel this." They don't even have a reason for it. "Well, I feel this." We've enshrined feelings to where if I don't feel something, well, then it must not be true. Feelings are fickle. Now, we've got them, and God gave them to us, and in the right mix, they're okay. But when you get to a place that you let feelings dominate you, you're acting like a child. That's the way kids do. "Well, I don't feel like doing it." And you have to tell your kids, "I don't care if you feel like doing it or not. I told you to do it. Get up and do it." You know, part of being an adult is you don't always feel like going to work. But part of being an adult is you get up and you do what you need to do. It's only a spoiled generation, affluent generation like what we live in that has the luxury of doing what we feel like. One or two generations ago, people were struggling to survive, and it didn't matter how they didn't have time to sit around and discern how they felt. They were too busy scratching out a living and doing what it took to make ends meet. But now we sit around and, "I don't feel like You love me anymore. I don't feel this." You know, you can't praise God with your thumb in your mouth. Just pull your thumb out of your mouth and grow up and quit letting feelings dominate you. I've had people come to me by the thousand, "But I don't feel God loves me." And I say, "Well, then your feelings are wrong." "Oh, but I've got to feel it." "Why do you have to feel it?" "Oh, it's not real if I don't feel it." That's stupid. Was that too blunt? Did anybody miss what I was... This is what's destroying a lot of marriages today. We've got a lot of, you know, I'm not saying this on my own. The scripture says silly women laden with lust. We got a lot of people today that have so empowered you that they've got to make you feel good and they've got to honor you and do all of these things. Well, yes, it'd be wonderful if every husband treated their wife exactly the way they were supposed to. But guess what? You're married to people who are fallen human beings. They don't always do it right. And if somebody doesn't say something right to you all of the time, just pull your thumb out of your mouth and go on and believe God. Did you know 50 years ago, 100 years ago, I can guarantee this, that you would have never, never, never have found a marriage seminar that taught everybody on communications and how to do this and how to do these little things. And it's silly stuff. Now, am I saying that communication isn't important? No, but I'm saying that it's not about all these little things. If you would just grow up and give your wife and your husband a little bit of slack sometime, and just because they don't treat you perfectly, again, do what's right, not what you feel like. But there's people, well, I don't feel like you love me. You know that they do, but you don't feel it. They didn't tell you enough. Some of you are what I used to call with my horses, hard keepers. There are some horses that you could feed them and feed them and feed them until they die of colic because they've eaten so much and they'd still look poor. And then there's other horses that you can nearly starve them and they'll look full. And what you call them is hard keepers and easy keepers. We have become hard keepers today because we have elevated feelings to a place where I've got to feel all of these things and all of this. And I'm just telling you that that is immature. It's childish. There is a place for emotions, but it's not the place that it occupies with most people. We have gone beyond feelings into lasciviousness to where we have to feel all of these things. And there are people that are sitting there, they know what the truth is, and it doesn't matter, it's whatever they feel. I'm telling you, that is carnal to the max. That is demonic. It is a perversion of the way that God made us to be.
1: That's all the time we have for today, but be sure and tune in again as Andrew continues to teach on the balance between grace and faith. 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
0: You know, the teaching that you've been hearing through this series, you get this every single day at Charis Bible College. 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

0: 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All right, on to Mother with the Mother currently. I say good morning to you now for Inside this morning, as it happened to be the first Monday for the month of July, which happens to be the sixth day for Inside the July 2026. Round the mic, my name, and if you check your time now, 26 minutes, I'll double at the 5 now for Inside Matter for your one family, one radio station, Super 88.1 FM. Round the mic, I say good morning to you now for Inside this morning once again. And on to Matter like this now, so you defeat the song with the caller, Save Me, when the BCS Oscar, Enas Akar like this now. Carry to Baba for Inside Body, but before then, you hear the one and be say yes, Kubansa Sukwa carry Larry Gaga and to Baba for Inside Body on to say Cover Me for Inside Matter. But the Beatles, it's to make you let them be because there will always be an answer. Something when the BCS yes, you not get control over of, you don't go for use your power to change them, my brother. You get to let them be. Good morning, Inside this morning.
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0: 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Or you're coming for 07055727881. 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Oh, so sorry. No WhatsApp message this morning because we got a technical issue like this now with the WhatsApp. So just try to call 07055 129881, or you call 07055 727881. And your first call 0902 672-2592. Call me now for Inside Matter because time, no date, so it is no time. My brother, you hear the ginger word now. It's make you start from where you did. Good morning, my neighbor.
1: Good morning, my neighbor.
0: I greet you specially, sir.
1: The master.
0: I greet you, sir. Minister of Enjoyment.
1: Specializing.
0: I mean, you pass.
1: I saw family.
0: We thank God and yours.
1: We thank God. What are you like? Chapali this morning. My ginger word this morning. Now, wait till you sow, now you go reap. Wait till somebody sow, now you go reap. You sow good things, a good thing will stay outside you. If you sow bad thing will still follow you. So that's my ginger word this morning. Chapali, I want to wake up the following people. I want to wake up His Royal Highness as well, Otami Ajibepu, from who one of our. Out of week chief, the Samuels are not the number of Monoqua, Chief Monday or Kagu Pius, the name of Monoqua. But he said, you know what, managing director of business for to also Smith Depot at Dunk, a long bypass. Out of wake up, Baba Spirio, don't worry. Chief Sunday, Christopher Isomo, yeah, don't worry. Isomo of Monoqua. A Bonoto and his wife, Mopasa Kumba, or Gas Saturday, Mosoya. I want to wake up Osarobo Sayan there, with from Omojinari from the Akwen, Okoji one, Orian of Korea is a bad friend. Mama Paradise from the UK, Mama Good from Zabayo, Ubina and his Watermelo. Ogasetu from Sapele Roots, Ojun and Obo and MC Iviva. I want to wake up Omoro John from Menya. I want to wake up Izisku, Mrs. Somore Egbe, Mama Rita and Papa Rita, Festus Seko Abraham from Iowa, Henry Isede and said that. I want to also wake up Federa from Donwina, Jennifer from Lucky Way, Ufoma from Gunoba, and Lucky Dance Band of Benin. Hey, use and nothing what I say. Bless all of them. And use helicopter carry everyone forward to our destination this morning. Thank you.
0: All right, coming for 07055 129881. If you just join us now, the Smiley Money Breakfast Show, we position put now for inside your one family, one radio station, Super 88.1 FM. The station NBC has the inform, the influence, and also the inspire. On to say, we did super like that. On the way to this time, our ginger one talks to us, say, may you start from where you day, use what you get, and do what you go feed, do. On to mother like this now, so call me for 07055 129881. Good morning, my neighbor.
2: Good morning, man.
0: Double chief.
2: I socialize you once again.
0: I may greet you, pass.
2: And the other crew member will deal with you there. And God will bless you.
0: Yes, so.
2: My ginger word for this morning is that whatever you do today shall be your remembrance tomorrow. You do bad things today, you will hear it from tomorrow. So do good here always. Shabba, I want to greet my brother, who the joint saw as the mouthpiece of Emibira, or in Ibira people, in Edo State. He's their mouthpiece. Yeah, I don't know. That's allergy, Dr. Mustafa. What they just do recently, representing the Ibira people in a just past entire district. Now, God will bless you and your entire people of Ibira for the good work when they follow the other avenue you do. God will bless you now. Shabba, I want to greet the All Elderly Care Alliance of Nigeria and the San Monica Home for the elderly members in Nigeria and those states, and the upper those states. And also to inform you of the super condolence visit. One group visit yesterday, including myself, Chief Radio Bomber, the National President of Elderly Care, and Dr. Pat on the world there of the St. Monica Home, like Elderly President Association, Edo State, for Mrs. Okerebe, on behalf of the late husband. They got continue to bless the woman and to give Baba a peaceful bottom in the Lord. And I greet all the entire good people of the community I greet all the entire fellow power assembly members, and I greet all the excuses, the executive governor of Edo State, the Tomodo Kwaworo, and the cabinet, Bona Goodwin, all the council chairmen. And I greet them, and I greet Bernard Oviepo of the CSC, and what to be brand, Bona Goodwin. Then I wanted to use helicopter to carry all these people to Alhaji Mustafa House, this moment where they saw as a Mibira, in charge of the Mibira people, for those things. And so UK, plug all the bad, bad people who don't want peace for our land. How about
0: you, sir?

0: All right, call me for 07055. And our car worldwide, I greet you specially. SA Love, I greet you specially. Kindness to Sanyu, I greet you specially. Good morning, my neighbor.
1: Morning, my neighbor.
0: I greet you specially. Omojo.
1: Good morning.
0: Welcome to the show.
1: Happy weekend.
0: I greet you. Happy new week.
1: Happy coming.
0: Good morning, my neighbor.
2: And Michael.
0: I greet you specially. You'll be one name.
2: How are you doing this morning?
0: I thank God. Oh, and you?
2: I'm fine. I wish you the best of new week.
0: Yes, so same to you too.
2: Thank you very much. This is Sabrina calling my goodbye here. I want to celebrate Baba God for me. I've done it again.
0: I didn't tell you.
2: Thank you, thank you. I want to celebrate Brazil, though. It's a pity. I want to celebrate my people. First of all, my beautiful wife. I call her my golden jewel. Celebrate my double killing, Ikechukwu and Amanda. Celebrate my mother-in-law, my very good Lala. Celebrate Unique from Kapanchan. Celebrate Omorodio, the popular one. Papi Gunoga, Minister of Enjoyment. Oyo on a bad oya is a bad oya. Honorable Ostas from Ore. Celebrate Jennifer from University of Benin. Engineer Fedba from Diouna. Settle from Sapiro. Everything I've settled for us.
0: Yes, sir.
2: Polo from the stadium. Fully from the quartet, Benin. Celebrate Omoye, Maridon, winners in Maridon. Mama Happiness, Mama D.D. Mr. Ketuku from Ubahi, D.D. Ogechuku Uzoma, celebrate Chief Ugoma, celebrate Lucky Dan Dan Obini, Austin Aibuson of Ikoko, S.A. Love, everybody that listened to my voice this morning because of time, celebrate everybody with a trumpet. Oba Tope.
0: He said. All right, call me for 07055-129-881, or you coming for 07055-727-881. Good morning, my neighbor.
3: Good morning, my neighbor.
0: I greet you specially, Lucky Dance Band.
3: Larry Michael.
0: I'm here, you pass.
3: I greet you. We talk about God. We sleep. We wake up this morning. Celebrate about God. I want to celebrate my people. My beautiful wife, my children. I celebrate that our coward word, say love, kindness, Osayuwu, that people worldwide. Obina from Ubaye, Feda from John Winner, Mama Happiness, Mama Victor, Omo, the only popular one, Patrick Gunoga, Amurupa from Mivarwe, UIDS. That our brother with the call from Kapashan.
0: Unique.
3: Yeah, Unique. I celebrate him. With that, the other pastor, I forget the surname. So I celebrate him. I celebrate peace from Lagos. The staff from Igosa. I celebrate you. I celebrate Oga Omoeri, Dr. Omoeri from the Acme. I celebrate you, Honorable Staff from Honorable Staff for Movie. I celebrate you, Rosa for Zabayo. I celebrate you, JG Julius. I celebrate you, Ifas everybody, the management of Super FM, the staff of Super FM, the listener and the callers, those who are not remembered, and everybody, use the Anoti Water for all of us. Use Kubuku flog our enemy. Thank you.
0: All right, on to another light. It's now, so I would like to give a big shout out and a big congratulations to the founder of Omorebo Ugbede Foundation and Mr. Godfrey Omorebo Ugbede, MBA, MSBA, for the confirmation of the traditional title of the Aigbogbakei one of Uzala Kingdom by His Royal Highness Christopher Uluebo Ati Krama 11, the Onatari of Uzala Kingdom. And we understand that this colorful celebration will take place now on Friday for the Palace of the Onatari of Uzala Kingdom for inside the One West local government area of Edo State. And during the celebration, now we see what's the Royal Father when they represented by His High Chief Dr. Osuma Obaze, the Speaker of Uzala Kingdom, talks to us, say the honor now something the BCS they put on you to recognize your outstanding leadership, mentoring service to humanity, and unwavering commitment to the progress and the unity and development of the people of Uzala Kingdom. We understand as we're saying that with pride and joy that they honor and officially announce the title on you for inside this particular matter now, based on the word as the original son of the soil. And we understand to say for your own response. To you still talk to us like this, you did very, very happy, and you appreciated the tannery of Uzala Kingdom and the traditional council and the entire people of Uzala Kingdom, as they find you worthy of this honorable title. So once again, we say congratulations to you from we and the entire staff of Super FM. We say congratulations to you. Good morning, my neighbor. Hello.
4: Good morning, Randy.
0: I greet you specially.
4: Now, sure, I tell. Good morning, everybody.
0: Hey, Pastor. Man of God.
4: Good morning, sir.
0: Wait. Now, because what happened to Brazil, may you call? Because the WhatsApp message they use your way.
4: As what I've not done, I think I can try to call now.
0: You too much. Bro. Take this one again.
4: Thank you. I want
0: to. Oh, sure, yeah, Junior. And, The special person when you be say yes, they always they come first for your message.
4: They see the sleep over the floor. I mean, I just dropped this shout out for the following president. I want to greet my mother. I know my mother they listen to me this morning. She listen to me. I know that she could be laugh now. I also want to give a shout out to my
0: wife. Make I give her this one first. Make I give her this one.
4: Then to the following persons, to my sister, Ruth Sareme, landlady of America, to Oga Ogbede Fali, but to my Oga for office, Mrs. Nehi Paula Olutu, that is the ES of the Advocate Big Commission. I also want to greet my dear brother, Pastor Edwin Agbogun. I also want to greet Marcus Onopun. I also want to greet Cosmos Ebukele. People may need to greet. If I say I want, I'm not to do like that, but I want you to help me greet them. Will you help me use the water to wake them up this morning? I told them say I love them.
0: Oh. Pastor Ochoria, I greet you specially. Thank you. All right, coming for 07055-129-881, or you're coming for 07055-727-881. You fisty call and also send a what? You fisty call 0902-672-2592. To my wife, my WhatsApp faithfuls, I want to apologize and beg to speak on another verse. But surely before the money go runs out, we go settle the technical issue in the BC yesterday for inside WhatsApp. And we'll continue, the entire family now will continue again, once again for WhatsApp. But just bear with me for this period now. for inside matter when you get to do with WhatsApp. But not forget to see, we say for inside the 550, we'll go ball in enter inside the Money Nugget, and we'll go run enter Money Nugget, go take us to 555 in the BCS. We'll do Rhapsody of a Reality. Then that one go take us to 6 o'clock. We'll go meet Pastor Chris for inside matter when you get to do with with Pastor Krista, when he go give us that message, now that lovely message for inside Matana, when you get to do with lessons on the prayer, lessons on prayer. Pastor Chris go make us understand what in prayer means and how we go fit to benefit and how we go fit to pray and walk in the line, because sometimes we they pray and they walk out of line. So that one will make us understand well. But for 6:20, we'll meet Paul Oshanogo for Inside Matter. We get to do it a news trend. We'll do justice now to that Ogbonge story. MBC has a fly for Inside Naija. But on to matter like this, it confirms what we say. Now the Ginger Segedan show pass now for Inside the Super Money Breakfast Show for your One Family One Radio Station, Super 88.1 FM. Call me for 07055-129-881. Or you call me for 07055-727-881. Your fisty call, and also your fisty call at 0902-672-2592. Our ginger word for today, so make you start where you day and use what you get to do what you go feed do. Start for where you day, do what you get, use what you get to do what you go feed do. Because sometimes our people, you know, will say, ah, if I get this thing, I go do this. If I get, no, my brother, no. Remember, too, for inside the Bible, too, that time when Moses carry the people of Israel now to the promised land. Baba God answer, say, Moses, what you do in your hand? He said, a rod. And that rod now, so, my brother, to Moses, if he say, no, go feed that work. But Baba God took it, put it for grand. When he put it for grand, he said, the thing turned to snake. Later on, that rod performed so many, many things now. So, my brother, something in your hand is left for you to identify what it in your hand and use that thing when you identify to do what you go feed do to transform your life and affect people positively within the place when you're there. Call me for 07055-129-881 or you call me for 07055-727-881. You fist the call 0902-672-2592. Okay, for inside matter like this, not so based on the time, not there to say the time, we enter inside the good book. Still your One Family One Radio Station, Super 88.1 FM. And on to matter like this, not so for inside the good book. And based on the way it is, the position like this, that's a confirm. So we say time, not really there to say waiting, no time. But make we just take an hour too for inside the matter. And based on the way it is, the position I confirm. So we say for inside the Proverbs 28 verse 3, it talks to whoever concede their sin does not prosper, but the one who confess and renounce them will find mercy. Therefore, inside Galatians 6:9, it says, "Let us not become weary in doing good, for the proper time we'll reap the harvest. For the proper time we will reap a harvest if we do not give up." My brother, you're here now, so like this, I want to say thank you once again. But for now, Moku Bolin enter inside the Money Nugget. Despite waiting you the face, my brother, if you not give up, you go surely make calm, because the never born with you won't stop us.

0: Yes, unto mother like this now. So despite the other way you face, despite the struggle where you face the challenges, so you say yes, do your way. My brother, if you not give up, definitely you go stand tall for inside the matter, because your trouble and your wall are not fit stop you. Now only you go fit stop yourself because of say you give up now. But unto mother like this, boku body enter inside matter when you get to do it, eh? Money no get.
1: 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Hey, you have way super 88.1 FM. Hey, you book, eh? See our video.
0: All right, without bullying enter inside this again, we'll come on, you know, get now. Money, you know, get that. That's again, when BCS was designed to encourage those speaking language. So I go talk the proverb for pigeon, then you go call me. You go use your language for those to talk the proverb, then tell me the meaning of the proverb for pigeon. I get one promo slot for non Edo speaking tribe pending on OFS score. So number to call now 07055129881. Or you're coming for 07055727881. Your fisty call 0902-672-2592. The proverb talks away, say, road not disappear because you close your eye. Road not go disappear because you close your eye. Good morning, my neighbor. Hello? All right, do well to call back. The proverb talks away, say, road not go disappear because you close your eye. So call me for 07055-129-881, or you come in for 07055-727-881. Good morning, my neighbor.
2: Good morning, my neighbor.
0: Double Chief.
2: Dalike Alliance of Nigeria President General.
0: I greet you especially.
2: Thank you very much. God bless you. Road not close.
0: Road not go vanish because you close your eye.
2: Road not go vanish because I close my eye. Oh, then Allah. I can't beg me. That is to say, no matter the problem you are facing in life or poverty, at the end of the day, you must still achieve success in life. About talk way.
0: Yes, good morning, my neighbor. Oh, so sorry. Do well to call back. 07055-129-881. Or you're coming for 07055-727-881. 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The proverb talks a road not a disappear because you close your eye. Road not a disappear because you close your eye. Call me for 07055-129-881. Or you're coming for 07055-727-881. 0902-672-2592. Road not a close because not a disappear because you close your eye. Road not a close because you close your eye. So call me for 07055-129-881, or you're coming for 07055-727-881. You face the call 0902-672-2592. All right, what did the proverb talk be say? Well, it's a road not a disappear because you close your eye. What did it mean be say? Your problem not go even if you forget them. So, my brother, you need to attend to it. You need to face it now for inside this one. See, your problem not go. So, because say, you don't pack off your face. No, my brother. Attend to your problem. 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

Today is July 6th. Pastor is saying to us, there's something about you. Our opening scripture comes from the book of Romans chapter 8 verse 11. But if the spirit of him that raised up Jesus from the dead dwell in you, he that raised up Christ from the dead shall also quicken your mortal bodies by his spirit that dwelleth in you. Christianity is not a religion. It's Christ in you. Colossians chapter 1 verse 27. It's the outworking of the God life in a human person. The Christian is one who has received and manifests the organic and existential attributes of divinity. That's what makes you different. You didn't come into religion when you received Christ. You came into reality. The Bible says, and this is the record, that God hath given to us eternal life, and this life is in his Son. He that hath the Son hath life. 1 John chapter 5 verses 11 to 12. This life is the transcendent life. Consider the human body. Even in its present fallen state, it has the ability to reproduce cells, to repair and restore itself. That is human life. Yet that life is corrupted due to the fall of Adam. If that corrupted life can still function at that level, then think about the life of God in you that's incorruptible, indestructible, and divine. The Bible says, being born again, not of corruptible seed, but of incorruptible, by the word of God, which liveth and abideth forever. 1 Peter chapter 1 verse 23. This is what you have now, a life that carries within it the ability to produce and effect changes. The Lord Jesus said, but ye shall receive power. After that, the Holy Ghost is come upon you. Acts chapter 1 verse 8. That power is the dynamic ability to cause changes. It's at work in you even now. It's in your system. It helps you understand what the scripture says. If the spirit of him who raised Jesus from the dead dwells in you, he will vitalize your mortal body. Romans chapter 8 verse 11. He gives life to your physical body. 2 Corinthians chapter 4 verses 7 to 11 tells us something remarkable. It says, but we have this treasure in earthen vessels, that the excellency of the power may be of God and not of us. We are troubled on every side, yet not distressed. We are perplexed, but not in despair. Persecuted, but not forsaken. Cast down, but not destroyed. You are indestructible. You are a victor forever. You can never be disadvantaged. You have the ability to produce and reproduce success. You carry that power, the genes of excellence within you. It's for the same reason that the Bible says, whatsoever you do shall prosper. Psalm chapter 1 verse 3. You must realize and walk in the consciousness of this reality. There's something about you, something divine and powerful, something that sets you apart from the ordinary. The Bible says, greater is he that is in you than he that is in the world. 1 John chapter 4 verse 4. Let this be the mindset that defines your life every day. Please say this prayer with me. Dear Father, I thank

Corinthians chapter 6, verse 19 of the New International Version. For the one-year Bible reading plan, please read Acts chapter 18, verses 1 to 23, and Job chapters 9 to 11. For the two-year Bible reading plan, please read Galatians chapter 1, verses 1 to 9, and Isaiah chapter 26. Reality.

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1: One thing is certain. If you stick to the word, you will come back with a testimony. What God wants to give you in your life is not a healing. What God wants to give you in your life is not a job. What God wants to give in your life is not money. What God wants to give you is the word of God in your spirit. It'll make you what it talks about. And you are shining. And you are shining by the power of the Holy Ghost. You are shining by the power of the Holy Ghost. You are shining and nothing can stop you. It is your season. It is your time. Nothing can hinder you. This is your time. This is your hour. Favor is yours.
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3: Hallelujah. Hebrews 10:22. Let us draw near with a true heart in full assurance of faith. Then number two says, having our hearts sprinkled from an evil conscience. How's that going to happen? He's saying it has happened. Having our hearts sprinkled from an evil conscience. What's he referring to? Go to chapter 9, verse 14. How much more? Now, let's read it from verse 13 into 14. You get it better. For if the blood of bulls and of goats and the ashes of an heifer, sprinkling the unclean, sanctified to the purifying of the flesh, how much more shall the blood of Christ, who through the eternal Spirit offered himself without spot to God, purge your conscience from dead works to serve the living God? So the blood of Jesus Christ purges your conscience from dead works to serve the living God. So that's what he meant in chapter 10, verse 22. Having our hearts sprinkled from an evil conscience. So it's the blood of Christ, the sprinkling of the blood of Christ that purges your conscience. Hallelujah. It gets your conscience clean, the blood of Jesus Christ. Now, I want you to mark this very, very important thing because of something else I'm going to show you. And look at the third one. And our bodies washed with pure water. What is he talking about? Our bodies washed with pure water. Now, there are several scriptures that could come to your mind, but I want to first just let you understand that it may not be some of those verses that may be coming to your mind. For example, in Ephesians chapter 5, verse 26, what does the Bible say? That he might sanctify and cleanse it with the washing of water by the word. What is it talking about here? It's the church. But the Bible says here, our bodies washed with pure water, not our spirits. The washing of water by the word is not your body. Then again, in Titus chapter 3 and verse 5, it talks about the washing of regeneration. Look at it. Not by works of righteousness which we have done, but according to his mercy he saved us by the washing of regeneration and renewing of the Holy Ghost. The washing of regeneration, that is the washing of the new birth. So that's not your body. This is the washing of the new birth. So what in the world does he mean by our bodies washed with pure water? All right, it's simple. I'm going to show it to you. 1 Corinthians chapter 6 from verse 11 to begin with.

0: And such were some of you. Well, you want to get this better? Read it from verse 9. From verse 9. Know ye not that that the unrighteous shall not inherit the kingdom of God? Be not deceived, neither fornicators, nor idolaters, nor adulterers, nor effeminate, nor abusers of themselves with mankind, nor thieves, nor covetous, nor drunkards, nor revilers, nor extortioners shall inherit the kingdom of God. And such were some of you. But ye are washed. Right? Ye are sanctified, but ye are justified in the name of the Lord Jesus and by the Spirit of our God. Oh, so the Spirit is involved in this washing too. But let's see what's more. Let's see what's more. In 1 Corinthians chapter 6, and verse 19. It says, what, know ye not that your body is the temple of the Holy Ghost, which is in you, which ye have of God, and ye are not your own? Okay. The word of God comes to your spirit, right? But the Holy Spirit is in contact with your body. When you received the Holy Spirit, he not only worked in your spirit, he took over your body. We just read it. Know ye not that your body is the temple of the Holy Ghost, which is in you, which you have of God, and you're not your own? The Holy Ghost took over your body. Your body is the temple of the Holy Spirit. Your body is the temple of the Holy Spirit. All right, see what it says in Ezekiel chapter 36, verse 25. Then will I sprinkle clean water upon you, and it shall be clean. From all your filthiness and from all your idols will I cleanse you. Sprinkle clean water upon you. Then will I sprinkle clean water upon you. There are two sprinklings in the Bible, in the Old Testament. Of course, there's a third one which has to do with the ashes of Anifa, but it is mixed with water. So we'll have to classify them as two. These two sprinklings are the sprinkling with blood and the sprinkling with water. The sprinkling with blood had to do with sin. The sprinkling with water had to do with disease. Did you get it? I'll say it again. The sprinkling with blood had to do with sin. You were cleansed of sin. The sprinkling with water had to do with disease. You were purified from disease. Now, why is this so important? Because of, here's another scripture. Here's another scripture so you can capture it. In 1 John chapter 5 and verse number 6, we're going to read from verse 6 to verse 8. This is he that came by water and blood, even Jesus Christ, not by water only, but by water and blood. It is the Spirit that beareth witness, because the Spirit is truth. Jesus, it says, came by water and blood. This is the priest. He came by water and blood. Water is for cleansing the body from disease. Blood is for cleansing the sinner from sin. And Jesus came with water and blood.
1: We trust that you are blessed by the message you just listened to. We invite you to make Jesus the Lord of your life by saying this prayer. Oh Lord God, I believe with all my heart in Jesus Christ, Son of the living God. I believe He died for me, and God raised Him from the dead. I believe He's alive today. I confess with my mouth that Jesus Christ is the Lord of my life from this day. Through Him and in His name, I have eternal life. I am born again. Thank you, Lord, for saving my soul. I am now a child of God. Hallelujah.
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0: two types of people in this world. 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
5: 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Paul Ochanogo is my name. Mighty glad to be with you this lovely Monday morning. It is the 6th of July, 2026. And as always, we are set for a brand new week full of a few men, full of positivity, and full of everything good as well. So, this morning, we're looking at a particular story trending in the country as it pertains to the national budget and also the reports being released by the IMF concerning Nigeria's budgetary spending and all of that. Now, sometime last week, that's the IMF, the International Monetary Fund, released a report that federal government will meet 8.8 trillion naira, spending what, 2% of GDP from recent budget. So the International Monetary Fund, IMF, has disclosed that the federal government has failed to capture public expenditure equivalent to about 2% of Nigeria's gross domestic product in a recent national budget, creating a mismatch between the country's reported fiscal deficit and its actual financial needs. The IMF president and representative in Nigeria, that is Christian Ebeke, made the disclosure last week during a meeting with the business executives in Lagos. In fact, according to findings from Nigeria's budget in 2025, the nominal GDP was 441.5 trillion naira. Government expenditure accounted for approximately 11.73% of the GDP. However, an additional 8.833 trillion in public spending, equivalent to 2% of the GDP, was unrecorded in the official budget, distorting the country's actual fiscal deficit and borrowing needs. In fact, according to Ebeke, the omission has made Nigeria's fiscal deficit appear lower than its true borrowing requirements, as some capital expenditure was excluded from the budget document and implementation reports. That's what we have. And for Ebeke, he explained that the unreported spending was largely tied to major federal government projects executed outside the budget framework, making it more difficult to accurately assess the fiscal position and scale of public investment. But right now, I can tell you that yesterday, this report was from last week, okay? But yesterday, the federal government made it clear. Yeah, the federal government made it clear that it was the report by the IMF was misrepresented. This is coming in from the federal government as they made this assertion yesterday in a report being put together according to the Minister of Finance. So the federal government has dismissed claims that it spent more than 8 trillion naira outside the 2026 budget, describing the report as inaccurate and a misrepresentation of the International Monetary Fund's 2026 article consultation report. And so the government said the allegations, which referred comments attributed to the IMF representative in Nigeria and the fund's report, wrongly suggested that about 2% of Nigeria's GDP, that's gross domestic product, was expended outside the approved budget. So this was contained in a statement issued on Sunday by the Minister of Finance and Coordinating Minister of the Economy, Taiwo Oyedele. The reporter comes after IMF disclosed that Nigeria left public spending equivalent to 2% of the GDP unreported for in recent official budget, obscuring the country's true financial needs and making the fiscal deficit appear smaller than it actually was. Speaking in Lagos, remember last week, I also made mention of the earlier reports that I made concerning the stance of the IMF through their representative, Christian Ebeke, who said, so far, I think that there are 2% of the GDP of expenditure that were not recorded, that should be reported and should be recorded. So this statistically discrepancy will also disappear. But the federal government has said that that's not the true note of it, and that there was a misrepresentation of the figures, and it was clearly not stated by the IMF. And so the federal government has noted that recent public commentary alleging that the approximately 8 trillion naira was spent outside the budget based on reference to the IMF representative in Nigeria. So these claims are inaccurate and risk misleading the public regarding the government's financial management. Oyedele explained that under Section 80 and 83 and 162 of the 1999 Constitution, public funds could only be withdrawn and spent in accordance with the Constitution and laws enacted by the National Assembly. He said that the federal government spending was undertaken through duly enacted appropriation acts, supplementary appropriation acts, and other statutory authorities approved by the National Assembly. And so the minister added that the multi-year capacity and capital projects implemented across project circles and approved capital rollover were recognized a component of public financial management and should not be misconstrued as spending outside the budget. It is inaccurate to suggest that trillions of naira have been secretly spent outside the legislative approval. So such allegations have identified the specific projects purportedly executed without appropriation or legal authority and present credible evidence in support of the claim. Oyedele also clarified that the statutory transfer debt service obligations, first line charges and intervention mechanisms established by the Acts of the National Assembly form part of Nigeria's public financial framework. So the federal government coming to say, you know what, the reports last week that was made by the IMF that they spent 8 trillion naira outside of the budget, all right, outside of the budget, that's very much inaccurate, and that it misrepresents the actual figure and all of that. So that's what is on deck this morning, and it's a very, very, very, very funny situation, especially with what we saw last week or what we heard last week with the whole Badgergate and Adini scandal that rocked everywhere. Last week, talking about the fake federal agency that we saw last week with monies and figures been flying around. And these are raising questions about what the government's stand is towards corruption, and also how this figure got to this particular point. The figures, according to the federal government, they've said that this is not true. The report is not true. It's inaccurate. And they will also publish more sides to it in due course. But what we have on deck right now is that federal government have put out a rebuttal to say the reports that you all saw last week that we spent 8 trillion naira outside of the budget. Okay? So they are saying now that, as it stands right now, that report is obviously not true. And so who do we believe here? Funny situation. Who do we believe here? Is it the IMF or the federal government? 0705-512-9881 or 0705-572-7881. 0705-512-9881 or 0705-572-7881. 0902-672-2592. 0902-672-2592. Hello.
2: Good morning, sir.
5: Yeah, good morning to you.
2: Yeah, my name is Chukes. I'm calling from Benin.
5: All right, Mr. Chukes.
2: Yeah. Yeah, good morning, sir. You see, our government, they are weak in debunking allegations. As if IMF is commending them now that the federal government is doing well, they will come out and tell you, yes, they are doing well. That is why IMF is commending them. I want to ask questions, sir. The house, the commission for judges in Abuja, was that house captured in the budget? It was not captured in, even in the supplementary budget, it was not captured in the budget. The movement, our first lady is going up and down, throwing money up and down. Is it that first lady office? Is it in the constitution? Where are they getting all this money? Now, the city boys own, moving and empowering people under this administration, where are they getting this money? You see, our government, they are quick in coming out to debunk allegations that is not true, that is not. Where are they getting money to build those if those houses was not captured in the budget? And they say they're not spending outside. Where did they get money to build all those judges' quarters in Abuja? It is time the government starts looking inward and doing things right instead of them to come in and to come and say. Because you and I on the street know some of the things they're saying is the IMF is saying is true. It's the government that's lying. Even we, the citizens, we don't trust the government. So for them to know how to catch up and do some other things good instead of them coming up to tell Nigerians that it's their lie. And we know that they are the ones lying to us. Thank you and God bless you, sir.
5: All right, thank you very much for joining us. Hello.
6: Good morning, my brother.
5: Good morning to you, Mr. Yese. Glad to have you.
6: Well, my people, it's unfortunate that the white people have to tell us when our country is going down and when it's also going up. Intelligent and civilized people, you do not tell them what they should do about their country. After all, are we not independent? We have this funny way of confusing ourselves, embarrassing our nation before these white people. I have always argued, let our intelligence, let our civilization be defined by our good behavior. When we do that, the USA can agree that we are smart and intelligent. You can see the amount of money this president has been borrowing since he came to power. Nobody should be unreasonable and believe that this man can take us to a situation whereby when we wake up like this, most of these complaints we complain about every day in the morning will now be reduced. Nobody should live under the illusion that a nation can be great by borrowing everything from the same white man who you said should not control you. You didn't know that by copying their left and right, you get the opportunity to recolonize us. This is why today it has become a national embarrassment that we cannot solve any of our problems. Is that how Europe or European countries calling Nigeria to come and help them? We should have known that we have no business fighting for independence if we ever knew the meaning of independence. There is nowhere in the world any reasonable human being, leader or citizen, will sit down and expect their country to be so strong and beautiful without doing the needful. If you want to make a nation great, there is one thing that goes through the heart of every citizen, and that is patriotism. Once patriotism is established, the idea of running away will not be there. Developing your country will not be a problem. Rather, what can you do? Operation.
5: All right, thank you very much, Mr. Yese. Thank you. Thank you. Hello. 0902-672-2592. We're looking at the federal government's rebuttal on the IMF report. Hello.
7: Hello, sir.
5: Yeah, good morning.
7: Good morning, sir. Yeah, this is Mr.
5: Amosifo. Welcome, Mr.
7: Amosifo. I think it's getting obvious by the day. This is some of the reasons our president and the presidency, ever since he has been in office, he has not mentioned anything that got to do with corruption, fighting corruption. I think it's getting clearer by the day. I believe the IMF, because IMF don't have anything to benefit. Because I remember the other day when IMF president, I think he wrote for more than 3 months on the front page of the newspaper. Even the Federal Executive Council was even celebrating it. Why are they not celebrating this? Because if you look at the one we discussed last week, about Bagabia, if that man had paid the balance money that they bargained, I'm not sure he would be in the public domain. My brother.
5: Hello.
7: Hello, sir. I'm 100% sure those kind of people, they are still inside this government, looting the money. Because me, almost people, I cannot see the benefit of removing subsidy. The government is complaining every day, and they are borrowing every day, and they are even planning to borrow this money. This money, today, they are planning to borrow. What are they doing with it? They are not building roads. They are not building schools. They are not building anything. They are just collecting the money. Don't worry. 2027 is getting closer. We are going to teach them a lesson. Thank you and good morning.
5: All right. Hello. 0902-672-2592. 0902-672-2592. Hello. Good morning, Mr. JB. Please turn on the volume on your radio. Good morning.
8: Good morning, Mr. Paul.
5: Yeah, good morning to you.
8: To borrow money, it's not a is out there. The only thing that makes us to complain is that all of this money, we don't really see the infrastructure, we don't really see what they are using the money for. Look at the report that is coming out now. It's not become a shameful thing. They're not become a barrage to this country. Just as we saw Badanola and the other man the other day. Just as most people have said, if that money I'm paid, I don't think that everything will come out. And there are still many, it's not only this government, even the past government, they are there. So the president is not the political way to stop all those embarrassments. That is my conviction.
5: All right. Hello.
9: Hello.
5: Yes, good morning.
9: Papa, good morning, sir.
5: Morning to you.
9: Thank God, today is Monday.
5: Okay, welcome.
9: This is automatic grade.
5: Okay,
9: awesome. From BMW gate to this one now. Can you ask one question this morning? Are we going to believe before they're going to the International Money Fund? I automatic grade, I believe in International Money Fund for their liberation. You know, for the government, anytime they bring any case against them, they must have a way to defend themselves. So, International Money Fund know what they are saying. This year, there's a fund that those that monitor the all the fund around the country, all the whole world. They know what is happening. You see now, spend above the budget and after the budget. Just imagine. And this government, I don't really understand. They are just receiving themselves, not us. And they uphold all these things. They are making more money, putting more money. And the Minister of War come out and tell us that owing contractors upon all these things. That's what the money says. They are owing contractors. That's 1 million of our laws that are not fixed yet. And they're borrowing, they're making money. They're billions of naira. Trillions of naira. See the money, 8.8 trillion. I don't really understand. This is incompetent people in government. Incompetent people. People should resign. You resign.
5: All right, thank you very much. Thank you very much for joining us. Now, the stance of the government is quite clear. And according to them, they have said that no illegal off-budget spending was made. In fact, it said that all federal spending is authorized through appropriation acts, supplementary appropriation acts, or other laws passed by the National Assembly. Also, they also added that multi-year projects can create reporting differences. That from the standpoint of the IMF, yeah, their own side of the story might be right, talking about the actual 8 trillion might be right. But according to them, that they are multi-year projects that can create reporting differences. So, according to them, some capital projects can span several budget years and approved budget rollovers may not appear the way people would want to see it. In fact, some expenditures are legally outside the annual appropriation in process, but not outside the law. So this includes statutory transfers, debt servicing, first line charges, and other expenditures. And so the 8 trillion naira figure is misleading, as the government argues that there's a statistical or accounting discrepancy, and that should not be interpreted as a secret or unauthorized spending. Some have also asked, why was this not spelled out before now? 0705-512-9881 or 0705-572-7881, 0902-672-2592, 0902-672-2592. What we're looking at this morning is the federal government's rebuttal on the report made by the IMF last week that was made clear that the federal government had 2% of the GDP, that's gross domestic product, estimated at 8 trillion, that was not reflected in the official budget reports. So the controversy stems from the comments linked to the International Monetary Fund suggesting that Nigeria has had public spending equivalent to about 2% of the estimated GDP at 8 trillion naira, and that was not reflected in our official budget report. The remarks prompted allegations that the federal government had spent trillions of naira outside the approved budget. Okay, and so the federal government rejected the interpretation, saying that the results ports represented both the IMF's comment and its 2026 article consultation report. Hello.
10: Hello, Mr. Paul. Good morning.
5: Good morning to you, Mr. Rich.
10: the whole thing, IMF is saying one thing. Mm. Federal government is saying another. Mm. And you ask the question, who do we believe? You see, we are used to things like this, and there was a time we heard of a budget party in this country. I think that was like 3-4 years ago.
5: Yeah, a couple of years ago.
10: The figures I was presented was even from the official figure. Anyway, me, I'm not interested in who to believe. And I believe, whether you believe this one or you believe the other one, it doesn't change anything. It is what they want to do, they want to do. No, nothing can change it. For me, Nigerians, we should just use the World Cup to pacify. Let's just be following the World Cup and leave them. Just,
5: why?
10: Nothing can change. It's a point. I believe you grew up in this country.
5: Yes, I grew up in this country.
10: Nothing will change. We are just wasting our time. They have done what they want to do, and they'll present it. You can't do anything about it. You can't go to court about it. So let's just be following the World Cup so that we will not get high blood pressure. Thank you.
5: Please, still be in tune with Nigeria and our issues. Hello? Hello?
11: Good morning, Mr. Paul.
5: Good morning to you.
11: This kindness is for you.
5: All right, kindness.
11: So if you look at the process that we this present day government, it just for things. Because one will ask, do you think the IMF will just come out and say the 2% of Nigeria budget was not captured in the recent official budget? So we need to ask ourselves this question. But there is a lot of hype about this present government. That what happened last week and this IMF report. So they say in every rumor, there's an iota of truth. That will hold the federal government. It is time for them to wake up because all eyes are on them. For them to really do the needful for all these issues currently happening because it does not really see where of the present day government. So they have to wake up all those loopholes where those money are going, those involved are not that. They have to sit upright because anyone involved, if it is true, the day of judgment is coming because no one will leave forever. Because the budget is concerning money, and this money is supposed to be spent on something for the public, but it's not done. That is a great issue for them. Thank you very much.
5: All right, thank you very much. 0902-672-2592. 0902-672-2592. Hello.
12: Hello.
5: Hello.
12: Hello, Paul. Good morning.
5: Good morning to you.
12: This is Sonny Redosa.
5: Welcome, Mr. Sonny.
12: Paul, I'm very worried.
5: Why?
12: I'm even more worried than the way I was last week.
5: Okay.
12: If you look at this issue, I don't even want to hear anything from whether IMF, World Bank, United Nations, AU, EU. I do not even want to hear. It is an insult that as I'm here right now, day and night, I woke up, I go to bed, like this one I went to bed around to 2. I got up to 3 to ensure that my kids are okay. There's somebody who tell me from outside that I'm not doing well or I'm not doing what I'm supposed to do. That should be an insult. If you look at what is going on, for example, let's look at our late Professor Abu Sali. He was sent to prison, not because he embezzled money, but because he took money from a ministry or department of agency to spend on education because he felt that there was so much money in that area that this place needed money. Because he didn't go back to the House of Assembly, which is legally correct. That was what former President Buhari gave him for. That at the end of the day, he got mercy and came back. This same administration was marked with serious corruption. Nothing happened. President Obama's administration spent $50 billion. That one was not from IMF. It's on record. That after 24 years, we are seeing darkness. It was not that way. The Obama administration was mad with the corruption. Nothing happened. They did not come here now. You contested and said you are a Democrat. You did better. If President Tinubu was my father, what I'm saying, I would still say. Because this is what is lacking in Nigeria today. Is the fact that as long as it's my party, I don't want to say anything. That administration, it was admirable. This administration is corrupt. We cannot continue like that. Something is wrong. We are not I think it's true. That talks about President White is going around. If you check the constitution, there is no law backing office of the first lady, whether in the state or in the local government. At the end of the day, this woman is spending money. She has the right because after all, she was a senator before, and she has access to money. That those money that he spent that are going around the country, was it budgeted for?
13: Why is the National Assembly not asking questions if they are not rubber stamped? Can we still find Senator, what's the name of Senator, the former governor of Kwara State, who was the Secretary of the National Assembly president? Can we find such? Who is disobeying with that administration and ensure that they did what they wanted to do? Can we find that today? Because it's becoming a shame that when we talk after the other woman that was talking to Africa, you know, we have destroyed a nation. We want to come and destroy a country.
14: All right.
13: They were not leaving on or the error or the mistake of our leader. I think it's a bad time that everyone is saying what is wrong is wrong. It's not only the presidency. You have it all over the state. You have it in the local government. You have corrupt people some of them because they can cover their trash. Nobody is seeing them. Are we not tired of this issue? Because I know that we are putting pain in our country. Thank you. Good morning.
14: Thank you very much. Yeah, Bello was Kogi not talking about Kwara State right there. Hello.
15: Hello, good morning.
14: Yes, good morning to you.
15: Yeah, I'm Frederick Siweba, calling from Benin.
14: All right, glad to have you.
15: You see, this issue is like a sick person has swellings in his body, is urinating useless blood. He goes to the consultant, and the consultant tells him that, look, this is what your problem is. Then he's talking back that there's no problem. It's just that he went somewhere and ate something, that he will take something and vomit it. That's what our Nigerian government is doing.
14: Okay, thank you. Hello.
16: Hello.
14: Yes, good morning.
16: Good morning.
14: Yes, good morning.
16: Wagboy is my name from Awotubu.
14: Welcome, Mr. Wagboy.
16: Yeah, this matter we already hear it. Last week we hear a terrible word concerning Bejabiola and the other man. Money, corruption. This week again, federal government is involved again. Corruption. All the good things we met in this country, refinery dead, NEPA dead, they were dead, everything dead. Which one did they come to put in order? Only corruption, corruption, corruption. Well, I'm happy to hear that last week, Honorable Gwiza reacted against the government. This week, Sonny also reacted. Good. Thank God they are not trying to hear what people have been crying about. So the corruption is coming. It's coming. Nobody's talking. There's nothing to say that corruption. What does it have to be a country? When USA we talk, they say that you know what he's talking. See what we are experiencing now. Everybody now is getting to everybody now. Now we are now reacting. That they're going to do the corruption because they have supporters. People say they are good. And they are now seeing it. Everybody is now crying. Thank you very much.
14: Thank you very much for joining us. Okay, and that's our show for this morning. Many thanks to you all. Paul Ochanogo is my name. Unfortunately, we'll have some technical issues. That's all I can take WhatsApp messages this morning. But we'll do well to rectify that before 9 a.m. We'll be back for what the Honorable has to say. We're waiting for more and more concerning this report, and we'll get more clarity. Just as last week's issue was up and about, I brought it to the fold, and in the space of 24 hours, we got more clarity and more explanations. As it's a new week right now, I know the federal government will also release more conversations concerning this, and we'll get a picture clearer and clearer. Who's saying the truth? Is it the IMF or the federal government? We'll find out shortly. Paul Ochanogo is my name. Join us at 9 for what the Honorable has to say. Enjoy the rest of your morning. The rest of the Super ID Breakfast Show continues shortly.
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19: BID.
18: Now your place I be they come now. You know they don't say why I see you.
19: Ah, that's true.
18: Ah, baby, how are you?
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18: Which school do your children attend? They go school. My children, all of them they go school, but they be like picking when they go school. If they talk, people will say, ah,
0: 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Me don't tire, I don't change from one school or the other.
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0: Ascension? Yes, now. Here the place is.
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0: 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I'm Paul Ochanogo. First our top stories. Ego Council begins repairs on Field 5 Junction Road. Edomo Muslim leaders praise Okpebolo support for 2026 Hajj. On the foreign scene, thousands pay tribute as Khamenei misses father's funeral. And in sports, President Trump thanks FIFA for lifting Balogo's ban ahead of Belgian clash. We'll bring you details of this and many more after the short break. Now the news in details. The executive chairman of Ego Local Government Council, Honorable Saro Eribo, has supervised the commencement of the repair works on the field section of the BZ 5 junction in Benin City, confirming its administration's commitment to prioritizing the welfare of residents. The road, a major traffic corridor used daily by thousands of motorists, commuters and traders, residents had tolerated considerably, causing hardship and disrupting the free flow of traffic. Speaking during the inspection, Eribo said governance should be driven by the needs of the people rather than jurisdictional considerations, stressing that his administration would not ignore infrastructural challenges simply because they fall under another tier of government. According to him, the decision to intervene was informed by the urgent need to alleviate the sufferings of residents and ensure safer, smoother movement within the local government area. The Edo State Public Property Protection Committee, in collaboration with officials of the Edo State Universal Basic Education Board, SUBEB, has commenced an investigation into the alleged encroachment on Ekonobare Primary School in Ovia Northeast local government area. During the investigation, committee members visited the palace of the community head, Odori, for further inquiries before inspecting the disrupted portion of the school land. The son of the Odori, Aigo Bayi Daniel, alleged that a retired police officer, Henry Yare, planted palm trees on parts of the school premises without presenting any document to support his claim.
1: My father didn't know how he came to this place at all, other than later I was saying somebody sold it for him. You prepare for and let us release you, sold it for you. Till now, nothing like that, no document as at today from him that maybe Mr. A or B sold this land for him.
2: Part of the land is roughly almost 100 feet inside the school premises. They have planted, I think, some banga.
0: The director of legal services at the Edo State Universal Basic Education Board, Justina Odube, said the board intervened after receiving complaints that part of the school's land had been taken over.
3: And that, right now we are in the village to verify the veracity of the complaint. And we have seen it was that, yes, he has planted the palm trees inside the school. The villagers, we have asked if there is anyone who sold, they said they don't have. And they have even asked the man to produce the papers with which he bought the parcel of land, and he could not provide the papers.
0: The chairman of the committee, Honorable Eugene Okolise, directed that the school land be properly demarcated and secured.
4: The only way to protect this property is to demarcate this property from the village property. Let them come and fence it. Fence your land. We will be here to protect whoever is coming to. We are going to reach out to the government. They are here. We will have them to, you know, we'll help them to lay our voice to it so that this place can be fenced. Because you can see the level of encroachment. He has taken away 4 plots of the land. And the school is supposed to be 500 by 400.
0: Coming to FM, the state government's commitment to protecting public educational facilities. Muslim clerics in Edo North have held a special post-Hajj Thanksgiving and prayer session commending Governor Monday Okpebolo for supporting the successful 2026 Hajj exercise. The chairman of the Edo State Muslim Pilgrims Welfare Board, Malam Mohammed Udumo, praised the governor's commitment to pilgrims' welfare. He said his support ensured a smooth and well-coordinated pilgrimage. He also appreciated Secretary to the State Government, Umar Musa Ikilo, and Chief of Staff, Yakubu Musa, for their contribution to the success of the exercise. Hundreds of residents of Amofi community in the Opaaka local government area of Edo State have benefited from a free medical outreach organized by the 4th Brigade Nigerian Army as part of activities

0: commemorating the Nigerian Army Celebration Nacelle 2026. The outreach provided a wide range of free healthcare services, including eye examinations, oral and dental health checks, blood pressure and diabetes screening, general medical consultations, health education, and distribution of prescribed medications to patients. Community leaders and beneficiaries praised the Nigerian Army for the intervention, describing it as timely and impactful.
1: All this, now you can see me really buy and for market. What of millions and millions. They treat me for BP, they treat me for eye, because eye, they scratch me. I don't see far. They treat me, they give me glass. It's free. They don't collect money.
2: I say we thank God for this army. People when come to free treatment today. For the eyes, when I carry come, so I see the difference more, because the way when they take the see, when you do for my front, so they give me some tablets.
0: The initiative was aimed at improving access to quality healthcare while strengthening the relationship between the Nigerian Army and the host community.

0: The Okolokpakpe of Okpela, Isakor, is the government area of Edo State, Oba Michael Sado, has donated a building to the police area command to boost the fight against kidnappers and banditry. Sado said his gesture was to support security agencies and ensure adequate security for residents of Okpela. The building was inaugurated by the Commissioner of Police Monday Agbonika as part of activities to mark Okpela Day and Sado's coronation anniversary. Obasado, who also provided financial assistance to 48 women, called for collaboration between traditional rulers and the government to check insecurity. The president of Global Peace Movement International, Dr. Mike Oyi, has defended the recent empowerment initiative of First Lady Senator Olumemi Tinubu, describing the controversy surrounding remarks on petty trading as misplaced and insensitive to the realities of many struggling Nigerians. Reacting to criticism that trade, the First Lady's suggestion that beneficiaries of the program could engage in small-scale businesses such as Akara and Kulinkuli, Dr. Uyi said the debate should not be viewed through a political lens but as a matter of economic survival. According to him, millions of Nigerians, particularly rural women, depend on petty trading for their livelihoods.
1: But very unfortunate, Nigerians sometimes they just stay on the bandwagon level without thinking big and wide beyond where they are. Most of us today, we are trained by women with petty trade, putting some little things outside like a counter, not even a kiosk. I don't know why people are thinking that if you want to set up Nigerians, you must set them up with multi-billion projects. The business she introduced is a thing that is elementary and it's a daily pay.
0: Dr. Uyi argued that ridiculing such business sends the wrong message to young people and discourages honest enterprise at a time when unemployment and poverty remain major national challenges.
1: When we see help somewhere, we think the help must come from the biggest level and the amount must be tremendous before we can acknowledge it. And that is very bad. The way we are thinking in Nigeria is bringing the highest sense of ungratefulness. White children we are bringing up now no longer get grateful to small things. Thinking of riding the best car and living the best places in Nigeria without a foundation, no substance, nothing. It created room for Yahoo boys and Yahoo girls all over.
0: Dr. Uyi urged Nigerians to support initiatives aimed at empowering vulnerable groups, especially rural women, rather than politicizing programs designed to improve livelihoods. 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
2: Public service announcement. Construction of box culvert at kilometer 6.3 Benin Aochi Expressway. This is to inform all road users and the general public of scheduled construction works along the Benin Aochi Expressway, specifically at kilometer 6.3. The project is scheduled to commence on June 8, 2026 and is expected to be completed by July 18, 2026. Please be advised that there will be a partial closure of the roadway throughout the construction period. Only one lane will be open at any given time as works will be carried out in phases. Consequently, each lane will be closed for approximately half of the total project duration. Motorists traveling from Ramat towards areas beyond pipeline are advised to take an alternative route via Ramat Park to Agba Road and then connect through the flyover interchange to rejoin the Benin Aochi Expressway. We sincerely regret any inconvenience this may cause and appreciate your understanding and cooperation. Road users are kindly urged to drive cautiously, adhere to traffic management instructions, and plan their journeys accordingly.
0: 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Now the rest of the news. On the foreign scene, Iran's Supreme Leader Murtaza Khamenei was conspicuously absent from his father's funeral as senior regime figures joined thousands paying their respects to the late Ayatollah Ali Khamenei's other three sons, Masoud, Mustafa, and Mehsam, all attended the service alongside officials including President Masoud Pezeshkian and Revolutionary Guard Chiefs Ahmad Fahidi. Speculations about Murtaza's condition, fueled by rumors he was wounded in the same U.S.-Israel airstrikes that killed his father, has continued as he has not appeared in public since the appointment earlier in March. The elder Khamenei ruled the Islamic Republic from 1989 until his death in February. And in sports, President Donald Trump has thanked FIFA for suspending Folari Balogun's one-match ban, allowing the U.S. striker to play in the World Cup co-host last 16 showdown against Belgium. Balogun had been set to miss today's match after being shown a straight red card for a VAR review for stepping on the foot of a Bosnian defender in the last 32 clash against the U.S. with a 1-2-0. Under FIFA rules, a straight red card automatically triggers a one-match ban, which cannot be appealed by the player's team. But the football governing body, FIFA, said the ban would now be suspended for a year in a surprise move for which no specific explanation was offered. And that concludes the news. But before we go, a recap of our top stories. We brought to news that the executive chairman of Ego Local Government Council, Honorable Saro Eribo, has supervised the commencement of repair works on the field section of the 5 junction in Benin City, reaffirming his administration's commitment to prioritizing the welfare of residents. Also brought to news that Muslim clerics in Edo North have held a special post-Hajj Thanksgiving and prayer session commending Governor Mondo Pueblo for supporting the successful 2026 Hajj exercise. We brought to news on the foreign scene that Iran's Supreme Leader Mojtaba Khamenei was conspicuously absent from his father's funeral as senior regime figures joined thousands paying their respects to the late Ayatollah. And last in sports, we brought to news that President Donald Trump has thanked FIFA for suspending Folari Balogun's one-match ban and allowing the U.S. striker to play in the World Cup co-host last 16 showdown against Belgium. Super FM News at 7 was edited by Maurice Osumili. I am Paul Ochonogo. Remember, security is our collective responsibility. Be sure to play a part. Thank you for listening and good morning.

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11: She's in superstitions, black cats and voodoo dolls. I feel a premonition that girl's gonna make me fall.

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0: Here we are. From Pride Rock to the Pit of Shame. We're so low on the food chain, we're underground. But you don't have to take my word for it. I'll just let my fellow meerkats do the talking.
1: What was that?
2: What was what? What was that? What was that? Where? What? Where? What was that? Quick before the hyena comes.

0: Affirmations are positive statements that help us to challenge and overcome when you're not feeling good and have negative thoughts. So repeat after me. Come on, everyone. There is no one better to be than myself.
1: There is no one better to be than myself.
0: Today is going to be an amazing day.
1: Today is going to be an amazing day.
0: My feelings matter.
1: My feelings matter.
0: I get better every single day.
1: I get

0: Now we know some new affirmations that we can choose and learn to say. So next time you need a little inspiration to help you have more of a positive day. Affirmations. Affirmations.
1: Yes, good morning. Thank you for joining us.
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1: 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Uncle Paul is laughing about this. It is the 6th of July, 2026. Happy to be with you this lovely Monday morning. And it's sadly 22 minutes past the hour of 7. So, as always, on Mondays, all right, just to set the week on a very, very good scale and to start the week on a very, very interesting note, we've got positive affirmations for you. Yes, I know our examination, some of us will start pretty soon. Some of us have started already. And so, I've always urged us all to read our books, okay? It is important. If you want to pass and come out in flying colors, you have to read. There's no shortcut towards it. There's no form of examination or practice that can help you. Make sure you read your books, okay? Read your books. That is the most important thing for you right now. Read your books, study really, really hard, okay? So you can come out in flying colors. All of your requests to mommy and daddy will be granted if you come out in flying colors. So make sure you fight really hard. Make sure you come out in flying colors. Make sure you read. That is the most important thing, like I've said before now. It is very important. Very, very important. Your education right now should be on top of your priority. Okay, should be your utmost priority right now. That should be the biggest thing on your list for you to come out in flying colors, for you to get better. That's anything that you're currently doing right now. Any subject, try and strive to get better. Okay, the future has something good for you. Let's have some affirmation this morning. More from the other side. All right, I don't want to make it quite related to academics this morning, but I'll still find a way to include that. Okay, so this morning, we are about to start and let's have it. I know everything will work out and be okay in the end. I know everything will work out and be okay in the end. Now remember, okay, this kept me for a while. Remember, write down these affirmations because I will need you to recite it for me. I'll need you to give me back the affirmation. So no matter how hard you want to add yours, yeah, you're free to add yours, okay? I'm not gonna police you to not add your own one or two affirmation added to it, but I need to know that you are paying attention to what I'm doing. Okay? That's the most important thing. Writing it down is one thing. Also being able to read it out, okay, is another thing. And lastly, make sure you always go back to it. And the most important thing, write it down. I know everything will work out and be okay in the end. I know everything will work out and be okay in the end. I know everything will work out and be okay in the end. I know everything will work out and be okay in the end. And yes, this pertains to your academics, okay? This particular affirmation pertains to your academics. That is the most important thing. Like I said, it is so important that you focus on your books. So important, okay? I know everything will work out and be okay in the end. Yeah, some of us might be struggling with our academics right now. One or two subjects here and there. But write down this affirmation. Make sure you study. And then you come back to this affirmation later and then you understand the meaning of this in particular. I know everything will be okay and work out in the end. I know everything will be okay in the end and it will work out for good. I take positive action when something upsets me. I take positive action when something upsets me. There's so much more about myself that I'm yet to discover. There's so much more about myself that I am yet to discover. There's so much more about myself that I am yet to discover. Our differences makes us special. Our differences makes us special. Our differences makes us special. Our differences makes us special. Our differences makes us special. I can turn a bad situation around. I can turn a bad situation around. I can turn a bad situation around. I can turn a bad situation around. I can turn a bad situation around. I can turn a bad situation around. Our differences makes us special. Some of us might be good in mathematics, and the other person might be good in English language. It's life, okay? But you can strive to become better at it. But always know that you have one unique talent, and that unique talent makes you stand out. So our differences makes us special in our own way. I am creative and I have a big heart. I am creative and I have a big heart. We're already out of time. So call me up this morning, 0705-512-9881 or 0705-5727-881. 0705-512-9881 or 0705-5727-881. 0902-672-2592. Good morning.
3: Good morning, Uncle Paul. My name is Jesus Kibajobula from Luku. I'm 9 years old and I'm very fat. Happy New Year, sir.
1: I wish you the same. Thank you very much, young champ. So talk to me.
3: Okay, sir. My affirmation. One, I know everything will work out and be okay in the end.
1: Fantastic.
3: Two, I take positive action when something upsets me. Three, there's so much more about myself that I am yet to discover.
1: Okay.
3: Four, our differences make us special. Five.
1: It's okay, young champ, it's okay. Thank you very much, Abula, thank you.

0902-672-2592. We're already out of time, but I will squeeze in one. All right. I just want to hear from someone else this morning. I mean, Abola has set the tone really well. Yes, when I say really well, he set the tone really, really well with the affirmation that I just pointed out to. Okay? Yes, you're creative and you have a big heart. Added to it. I mean, our differences makes us special. You can turn a bad situation around. Also, yes, everything will be okay and will come out good in the end. That is the most important thing. No matter what you're going through, no matter what that your mommy, what you're going through, always be optimistic. Be hopeful that everything will come out good in the end. Uncle Paul is out. Make sure you tune in tomorrow from 7:15 up to this time. I've got spellings for us to carry out. Three words in the space of 1 minute, open for kids from ages 8 to 12. Enjoy the rest of your morning. Bye for now. Children, children.

0: Four down, four to go in terms of teams set to take their bow into the next round and also buying out of the competition. How time flies. Just a couple of weeks ago, we celebrated the commencement of the competition, but we're heading straight into the quarter final stage. England in the last of this morning against all odds. After the man games being played, they are set to take on, guess who? You already know, Norway, in the quarterfinals of the 2026 World Cup as they stunned Brazil last night. Generational player Erling Braut Haaland leading his nation to the quarterfinals as he stunned Brazil yesterday. We'll talk about the big ones set to go down tonight, Portugal against Spain, and the game set to go down in the last of tomorrow morning. But some controversial things happened yesterday in terms of FIFA and the receding of a red card situation. We'll talk about all of this and many more. On your one family, one radio, 88.1 Super FM. Paul Ochonogo is my name. I've got Randy Bikard, your single master.
1: In a land of broadcasting and a time of declining family values, the destiny of great radio rests on the shoulders of...
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0: Andrew, good morning. Good to have you.
1: Yeah, good morning, Paul. Good morning, Vinicius.
0: All right, let's start from the local scene this morning. As I said, at Nigeria's under 17 women's national teams got a 4-3-2 victory over the young Amazons of Benin Republic at the Remo Star Stadium in Ikenne on Saturday, taking a crucial advantage into the second leg of the final round of qualifiers for the 2026 FIFA under 17 Women's World Cup, set to be staged in Morocco. The visitors stunned the home crowd in the 16th minute with Roman Gandonu opening the scoring for them with a brilliant solo effort for Benin Republic. And then a couple of minutes later, Queen Joseph drew scores level at she rose highest to plant the header to restore parity. And then the Flamingos took advantage after the break as Oluwakemi Adegbunyi tapping in from close range 6 second minutes. And Kindness Ifeanyi made it through for us at some point in that encounter. But then they equalized before Ifeanyi reacted quickest inside the box in the 7th minute to give us that lead and to seal victory for us. 3-2, a very slim and dangerous advantage going into the second leg.
1: Well, we did happen to happen, so we're not fishing the scoreline. But the most important thing, they get a 3 point despite the tightness of the game. Just so unfortunate the way we prepare our team, because we're not really give these girls the best of preparation. Now the under 17 boys, now that they China, they will play tournament. Then the girls gonna play against one of the angels, one of the upcoming babes, and that because they beat Remo Star, Robo Queens, Ameni Kondo. So that will not really give them the kind of test they're supposed to get. We see the Benin teams, them most especially when it comes to the WAFOB or even the CAF Champions League. With the final, see these teams now, teams on the BC, in the field, they stand against our teams then for the Women League. So, why basically for the national team, these teams will kind of follow us, they drag the whole ground. Because the kind of preparation when the girls are supposed to get, you need to give them that kind of preparation. You need to expose them to the kind of pressure when it will come with that kind of that height of a game or size of game. Mm. So all they just need to do now is to go to Benin Republic and make sure they don't lose. That's not the only thing they need to do now, because anything we make them lose the game for Benin Republic, regardless of the margin of the goal self, they're in big trouble. So they just get to go and hold their head up high. And I expect the NFF now to learn from this very, very mistake when these years that they make now, because it's not going to tell well. That's why you find out say we could do well for our qualifiers. When we enter tournaments, then we begin the struggle.
0: Mm. Anyways, still it's the under 17 side, but this time I'm talking about the good thing you get. They fell to a 3-2 loss to Tanzania at the Four Nation Tournament going on in China. So the boys will face their counterparts from Australia in the second game come on Wednesday. That is what we have on our hands right now. I mean, them having the exposure, but also losing to another African side. Still questions about under 17 in the last 5 years. Huge questions about our under 17 national team.
1: The program set up for the younger cadet of the national team. What will be the program set up? And this is not the major question when the BCS will really need to ask and also answer too. Because despite the fact, some person gets the belief, Nigeria use overage, it not apply to Nigeria alone. Even the white countries and too, the Western world too, they still they do the same thing. But the way they document their thing, now the most important thing, we never see any of the white, the Western world country team when they say yes, they bring their MRI tests come out. We only the year of our own. I know the support team we use overage, we cheat for that particular tournament. But the thing is, see, when you prepare the team, how you prepare the team, will it be the setup what you look for? You make the team this free. The coaches then when they say yes, involved in this team now, so they really go around to scout these players. Then when you don't scout the players and finish now, what kind of preparation you give them? Would it be the plan, the program for that? Because with the final now, say in recent time now, say the under 17, person play under 17 and even play under 20, even play under 23 for represent Nigeria, we need to see them for Super Eagles. So would it be the program?
0: Anyways, let's leave that end right now, because clearly there'll be more to this particular team, and we'll expect to see a better performance and a reaction from them. We can tell you that according to reports, a reliable source claimed that Eric Chair has not officially extended his contract with Nigeria, and reports contrary to compulsory comments coming in from the NSD chairman. So the NFL faced competition for the other countries who are very, very much eager to tap Eric Sekouchel from his job currently with the Spikers of Nigeria. His contract comes to an end in January, next year. But, I mean, if they have not finalized everything, why come out to talk about it?
1: Rose, I don't know. I really don't know. Because this is a big slap to our face. The NSSC, when the BCS, the firm like, say they know too well. This is something the BCS, they're a big disgrace to us. At least, if you know, say you never sign the coach, you never extend the contract of the coach, will it be your issue? If you truly did in need of the coach, why you not go ahead and meet up the coach demand? Even if I go to say the coach not worth that money when he did ask for, but if you say you truly need the coach, why you not go ahead and meet in demand instead of coming to give us false information? They tell us now, say you don't extend the contract on the on this also amount of salary, and the coach the under 23, and the same time with the Super Eagles too. All these things now called for. Because with a fail to prepare, that's why too many things they happen like this now. You know, I confirm, say, well, say the National Sports Commission like this now, don't they oversee the NFF, and that now interference. It's not supposed to be. The NFF is supposed to be in charge of everything when it gets to do with football for Nigeria. So the NFF now need to step up. And the DDSF now need to tell us their plan and their everything now, because the money, the support, the financial support now, they come from the federal government. Don't mean, say, well, say you just carry everything, go put on the federal government, and then you go forget the NFF. Except this NFF, they tell us they don't get direction. So they need to come up and do the needful. But if Eric Shea too say he don't want to sign for Nigeria, he don't want to extend the contract with the Super Eagles of Nigeria, then the NFF too, they still start. They need to do the needful now in terms of looking for the next coach. They need to look for the next coach, because that delay with the delay before they bring Eric Chair come, this before they bring Guavon come self, before they call the think of Eric Chair, that delay now something the busy years it really, really cost us. So the NFF now need to do the needful. If the coach, the body language say you don't want to stay, then you look for a replacement. If a local coach you want to appoint the local coach, then give him the necessary backing and support when he need.
0: All right, so let's leave that end right now, and let's look at Chris Santos Uche, because he posted his Conference League medal on social media, and his words clearly reach something that maybe must have had a disagreement with somebody at Crystal Palace, because in his words, on his verified official page on Instagram, on his story, he said, "A devilish person may try to bring you down with their wicked actions, but you are resilient and blessed, rising above their negativity. Thank you, UEFA." And he posted the Conference League medal.
1: Well, something not really tell well, because if you look Chris Santos Uche for Crystal Palace now, the way they use him, the game time winning gets, and the kind of games in BCS they use him, I assess the foul play for him side, and at the same time too, I ask a question, see, if you know fully well, say you don't want to use this player, why going for the player? Now, you get a clause when you say if the player plays also time, play a certain amount of game, they go permanent the day. Then you can't withdraw the amount of game when the player go play. Premier League, the players hardly play. And the people when they play the Premier League for the Crystal Palace, too, they're not the far better than Crisanto Uche. Their performance not the better. Because the few matches when they play for the Europa League, we see what he do. We see the kind of impact when the BCS they make. So when he come out to say something like this, now that one tell you, see, well, say something really, really did wrong, and there's somebody really stand in front of, in between him and the regular game time for Crystal Palace. So that are the reason why. But I go advise him to just forget and move on. Just forget and move on, because even the Chris Santos Uche safe, I still expect Chris Santos Uche now to be for inside the Nations Cup, the squad for the Nations Cup. But I surprised to see in our day, so that same thing too can still be something when they say yes, it still refer or relate to the Super Eagles, not just say Crystal Palace alone too. Because the kind of players that when the BCS go for this Nations Cup, some of them we don't even know where they play. We know they see their actions, even with the ones in BCS, we know their club side where they play too. But we know they see their name based on, say, they're missing action. But they go. So somebody must be behind, but you just get to forget this thing and think of the next chapter for your career.
0: All right, let's move on from that. And now let's look at other matches quickly, because we had to touch down with the World Cup with all of the actions that we saw over this past weekend. Quickly, what about athletics? Let's say that Team Nigeria continued its impressive outing at the CAA Regional Under 18 and Under 20 Championship in Dakar, Senegal, by claiming its first gold medal of the 2-day event through the Under 18 Girls Medley Relay. So the quartet team of Rosemary Nwankwo, Faith Ezechukwu, Teji Riwugo, and Jessita Lawrence produced a commanding performance to win the event, crossing the finish line time of 2 minutes 24 seconds. And the victory handed Nigeria another gold medal for boosting our country's medal tally at the regional competition. And we'll say massive congratulations to all of the parties very much involved. And quickly now, let's tell you that for the British Grand Prix that we saw over this past weekend, a brilliant action starts with the sprint race. In fact, the first and second practice, Hamilton doing amazingly well, but went straight to the sprint races, and the championship leader right now, that's Kimi Antonelli. He clinched that sprint race, but when it came down to the most biggest for the weekend, which is the main race, it was claimed by Ferrari Charles Leclerc, who stole that show and stealing the crown of Lewis Hamilton, who's dominated on this ground for the last couple of years. In fact, he did so in 1 hour, 27 minutes and 11 seconds as he finished up. And then the Mercedes British driver, George Russell, also claimed second. And then Lewis Hamilton finishing podium places, finishing third. For Kimi Antonelli, it was not the best of races for Kimi Antonelli as he finished 15th, having won the sprint race over this past weekend. But there's more to come for him, and we can tell you that the championship standings, the gap has now closed between himself and also talking about George Russell, his teammate at this point in time, and 5 wins for him already this particular season. And for the Mercedes drivers, they seem to be dominating that end. It's just 25 points separating Kimi Antonelli and George Russell right at the top, with Lewis Hamilton sniffing around their neck on third spot. Quickly, let's head straight into the world of tennis now. Let's tell you that for Naomi Osaka, a newfound form for her as she has qualified into the next round. In fact, doing so against world number one, Aryna Sabalenka. She stunned Aryna Sabalenka yesterday in very, very impressive fashion, this time in straight sets. 6-2, 7-6, as she clinched that one. And for Jessica Pegula, she beat Ivan Jovic 4-6, 6-3, 6-1. And Karolina Mukova got better Barbora Krejcikova 7-5, 5-7, 6-3. And Belinda Bencic lost to Corey Kokogov 4-6, 6-3, 6-4. It's ended in favor of Corey Kokogov in that one. And for Novak Djokovic, he continues his newfound form in terms of chasing that crown right at Wimbledon, with him beating Roman Safioli 7-6, 3-6, ended up winning that one in 4 sets. And Felix Auger-Aliassime got the better of Alejandro Davidovich Fokina 6-7, 7-6, 6-3, 6-7, 6-1. And also for Hubert Hurkacz, he had to retire, and Jean-Lennard Croft had to move straight into the next round, having claimed the first set and the second set 6-3, 7-6. He ended up losing the second, the third and the fourth set by 6-7, 5-7, and then I had to retire due to injury. Yannick Sinner also through to the next round as he beat Shitaro Mochizuki by 6-3, 7-6, 6-3 in straight sets to qualify there into the next round. Got some games set to go down later today, but for the games late on Saturday, Taylor Fritz progressed through. And for Francis Tiafoe, he crashed out against Alexander Bublik. Gregor Dimitrov as well beat Matteo Berrettini. And then the games for today, Alex Diminoa will be up against Flavio Caboli. Gregor Dimitrov against Otto Ferry. Taylor Fritz will be up against Alexander Bublik. Jerry Lahenka will be up against Alexander Zverev. Ashley Gruger will be up against Marta Konyo. And Maria Buskova will be up against Elise Mertens. Jasmine Paolini against Alexandra Ella. Madison Keys against Linda Noskova. Those are the fixtures for today as far as the Wimbledon is concerned, which is currently going on at the All England Club. Let's look at the World Cup and let's swing into action. Now, England, in the last of this morning, reduced to 10 men as they beat the host Mexico by 3-2. Now, Jude Bellingham with a brace later on in the first half. And then for Julian Quiñones, who has been in great form in this competition, and then pulled one back And then for Jerry Kwanza in the second half, for a high boots, clearly sent off in that one. And then Harry Kane had to convert after a penalty won by Anthony Gordon. And Raul Jimenez also converted from the other side. And that game ended 3-2. It's now set a match. But first things first, let's look at the generational talent, Erling Braut Haaland. His brace sinked Brazil yesterday. Some would say, ill luck for Brazil. But the better side, at some point, was 500 passes for Norway in that game. But we have Brazil has played so far in this competition. It was not far off. And we knew that their elimination was quite near. Neymar Jr. has retired from international football. But Randy Maika, what a game we saw yesterday. Erling Haaland deciding that game for his country. Now for Erling Haaland, he has scored 7 goals in 4 matches for Norway. In fact, his records are quite insane. He has averaged 2 goals plus in 3 games. And now he has continued that fine form. Stealing that header against a player that he has always rivaled against in the Premier League. That's Gabriel. And then scoring that sumptuous effort outside of the box to give them that lead. Controversial penalty being awarded to Brazil for the second time. The first one, clearly, the Premier League defender, now that's Asher, brought down Matheus Cunha in the penalty area. Missed by Bruno Guimarães. But at the end of the day, Erling Haaland was the one who decided that game in 2 quick moments. 2 quick moments for Haaland as Norway knockout Brazil from the 2026 World Cup. Also, England beating Mexico by 3-2.
1: Well, first of all, Brazil make a very big mistake with their team selection. A very stiff team they carry. And Carlo Ancelotti, if you know, say you don't believe in Neymar, why you carry Neymar to the tournament? Because you usually deprive somebody else when you're supposed to make that cut or take that spot. So Carlo Ancelotti himself, he get to blame himself. He need to accept all the blame, because when you look the Brazilian team, nothing special about the Brazilian team for inside the game yesterday. The tournament starts with a martial Vinicius Jr., but later on, we see and go back to the Real Madrid Vinicius Jr. For that particular game. Yes, I'm not saying you want to take responsibility, but taking responsibility for a game like this or a tournament like this, you need to work with your teammates and also play with your teammates. Only you know if you do everything, you know if you do the whole load. So that's not the major problem. Now we see Gabriel, he just did the look at Erling Haaland, whether in a fear in the fear, I don't just know what it happened. But it will always be like that when you play against Norway, and with Haaland there your front, you will always get attention of Haaland. But the most important thing now, what you do with the ball when you get the ball, then go deprive Haaland for doing what he need to do. Nothing so special about how Haaland get 7 goals, because not be only don't get Haaland. If you look, the 3 of them, when you say yes, they for that place, Messi, Mbappe, and Haaland, now the same number of games, they don't play 2. So,
0: no, Haaland has played 4. Haaland did not play against France in the final game.
1: Okay, he not play against France, but now the same way they score their goals. Messi score hat-trick, Kylian Mbappe 2-2-1 like that. So Haaland the same thing too. But all the same, for the strikers them, Iglesias will say the strikers they proved their worth. But for the defensive setup, the defenders for the tournament never really live up to expectation. Most especially when it comes to African side now, we say Tunisia, the defense did not really make sense, but so far so good. Now we do what they need to do. They take advantage of the slight edge in the BC as they get over Brazil, which is Haaland. So they play for Haaland, and the team come out, and Haaland not waste the few opportunities when he gets. But the Brazilian team, they struggle to create chance, and they struggle to put passes together. So I wonder how Ancelotti take coach this team. And sometimes you need to look well. You need to open your eye, look well, because the players, when input for midfield, they're not a click. They're not click. So what thing you need to do now, you go back to some new players now when they say yes, did the team, like the Fabinho did the team. Casemiro, because of injury, and not involved with the game. But what about Fabinho? This is a man with experience. So the fact that Bruno Guimarães now, they make name for Newcastle United, Paqueta. He make name for good and bad reasons too. This player is not still worth to overthrow a person like Fabio from that particular team. If this guy is not good, not carry them, then when you need to bring Neymar at the early stage of the game, you go keep Neymar. When the game, the way these people play yesterday, Norway play yesterday, you should see yes, the game need Neymar with those trick. And the player, when the BCS go fit penetrate, go fit put the Norwegians on their back foot. But you not do him. And when you put yourself where you play Neymar, that's another thing. Then Hendrick. We understand now, say, we'll say Hendrick now, a talent for the future, but the responsibility, they're too big for him.
0: Mm. All right, so for Mexico, in the last of this morning, they lost at home 3-2 to England. Two quick goals from Jude Bellingham late on in the first half, and then they pulled one back as well, Quiñones, from a brilliant set piece effort. Fell into his path, smashed the ball into the roof of the net, and they won the penalty. First off, Drinkwater was sent off, but they had to switch to 5-3-1, and then they got the best of effort from the penalties for Harry Kane converting. They also won their penalty at the other end. Harry Kane conceding that penalty, smashed into the bottom corner by Rui Jimenez, who has a fantastic penalty record, 3-2. France, as well on Saturday, I don't know if that was UFC or if that was football from Paraguay, but for Désiré Doué, off the bench to win that penalty converted by Kylian Mbappe, and then we saw Morocco beating Canada by 3-0. Unai grabbing a brace also for assist for Ryan Diaz. He continued as well, but Ismail Sabari is out of action, but we have the quarterfinal list already, as England will be up against Norway, and then we've got France against Morocco. For the big one tonight, Portugal will be up against Spain. Who takes this one for you? Massive game.
1: Portugal.
0: 0705-512-9881 or 0705-572-7881, 0902-672-2592, 0902-672-2592. No long talks. Who do you think will qualify later today? Thoughts on Brazil, Haaland's performance, and all round in general. Hello.
2: Hello, Vipolo.
0: Hey, Garantu.
2: Yes, sir. Good morning, Mr. Rabi.
1: Good morning.
0: Quickly, 30 seconds. 30 seconds.
2: Mr. Radu, they complain about Brazil. Say this guy, say Vinicius Junior, say now the word Vinicius Junior now come they see for this ending of the tournament for Brazil. See, that Brazil team, they can't do problem when they did that thing. You know they play as everybody. They also play individuals, but how the team want to play well. Everybody has their sign up for this competition. So for Brazil, Vinicius, in a play where if you check in here, in a try on for that game. Yesterday, I saw say Vinicius, he not play any ball for that game. But he still tried. You see the assist way, but where they give all those their players, where they also throw away the ball. So I don't know, Sha, but now that the good one, they don't come out.
0: All right. Thank you very much. Hello. Good morning.
3: Hello, Randy. Good morning.
1: Good morning, Papa Daniela.
3: Yeah, hello, good morning.
0: Good morning to you, quickly.
3: This is how you start when you get the politics in your selection. How you want to believe person like Pedro, you know, selection, because of which he don't do well. Let him go. Alan don't go like 2 World Cup. I mean, this record now, we make it on just
0: no, this is Alan's first World Cup. Now, Alan's first World Cup is this, though.
3: That is a same. The first one is second.
0: Okay.
3: Because don't measure record. I got a machine. Thank you and good morning.
0: Thank you very much. That's our show for this morning, man. Thanks to your Polo guys. My name has been Isurai Micah, the Singbe Master. Join me on TV at the Sports Worker. We're back at 7 p.m. for the World Cup show.
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1: Double R with the factory rims. I got the 90 to use, the version of the bribes, I'm really a threat.
0: It's got to the point that I don't even care. I got jewels in a safe that I don't even wear.
1: Bro, I'll do it for some shoes and some clothes. You'll see what it'll do for a necklace. 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I like her whole aura. I think I'm obsessed with her. They hit them up.

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3: 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I think my oil is bad.
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So we toasted a good life, living every minute to the full, cause I could die. Pull up at the spot, open.

0: Yes, on to matter like this, now to confirm, so we see matter ready for grand now, so for inside matter, now bottom man now for inside matter now, because America now don't come out now to tell us, it's a man to man matter now for inside matter now, because it like this, they get to iron the any issue for inside matter. I say good morning to you once again now for inside your one family, one radio station, Super 88.1 FM. Random mind kind of my name, and today happens to be Monday, the number 8th day for the month of July, and 19 minutes, 9 double at leave 8 now for inside our Super Early Morning Breakfast Show. Man to man, I don't want to be serious. Dremel to the carol bowling enter in some time when you get to do it out as yeah. But before then, you hear feelings when the BCS like the poor carry Buju, popular known as Benson for inside the matter. So straight up, Boku bowling enter inside because time not to so waiting. No time.
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0: On to matter like this now, so without all enter inside the matter, once again, I say good morning to you now for inside this morning. So straight up now, how and I see I'm now will be for inside the Super Early Morning Breakfast Show. I'm at Tawani BCS today for Grand, the United States of America. Don Yan say like this, I say they go closely watch Nigeria 2027 general election. And one, see, we say Washington like this now, Washington as in security and the financial support. And one, see, Washington talks to where see their security and financial support they could give Nigeria, say it could be tied to issue when it get to do with religious freedom and the great BC they could take conduct the 2027 election. Now, Congressman, I hear this one now for inside the matter, and we understand as a U.S. Congressman, they call Riley Moore, when the BCS they represent West Virginia for inside the Republican Party. Now, like this, now talk to us like this, for inside the interview when they get to do with Nori TV yesterday. When the matter go like this now, so when they ask some question now about Nigeria next election, Moore talks to us, say the conduct of the election now, something when the BC now, America don't put eye seriously. Now, so they want to put their high, they want to follow them up, because like this night talks about say like this, say they go do, they go closely watch the results and the way they conduct the election. He say, and any kind of support when the BC, yes, Washington want to give Nigeria, it could be tied to religious freedom, which is the way they handle Christians for Nigeria, and also the way they conduct the election, whether free or fair. All free and fair, and I talk now. So that's fair. They work with Chris Smith because Chris Smith and the person who says he sponsored this bill, and they're in a co-sponsor too. See, because they want to move pass them into law. See, because they don't really the debate. See, because a very, very important thing. Say so, like this. You see, any kind of assistance, so you say yes, they will give Nigeria back as a country. All these ones did to this now two conditions when they say yes. Ego really, really be. So how me they ask the question now based on the matter not tie rapper like this now. So me they ask the question, say how you see this matter like this now. You feel say American talks like this now. This matter when BCS they talk now, say they eye now they for inside Nigeria now. They put eye for the election now. It go put pressure on INEC to do the needful. And you feel say this same statement too. He go put pressure on the political parties now to coordinate themselves, especially when it comes to the general election that day. All those election malpractice, those toggery them, you feel say yes, this talk when American talk now so go make us get a free and fair election. And again too, Nigeria need America to tell us this thing for we to get a good and better election. These are the questions when they say yes, I ask. Call me for 07055 129881, or you call me for 07055 727 881. You first call 0902 672 2592, or you run enter inside as so choose to drop your comment for inside our Facebook before we get foreign observers then to win the monitor our election. So what is the difference from those foreign observers when they monitor election and this statement when they say yes the Americans make now when they talk to they go put eye for the Nigeria election? Hello, good morning. Hello, good morning. Good morning, Ultimate Great.
2: Number one, you are doing great, my brother.
0: Thank you.
2: And thank you for your good job. United States say they will totally monitor the coming election, 2027 general election. Very, very good. But I want to ask them, that have been monitoring this election. 2023, United States, they monitor the election, United Nations monitor, International Community monitor, Africa monitoring what happened there. What happened? United Nations, United States do not want to call results for us. They are not, they are just there monitoring, observing what is happening. And after they observe, they talk what they see. After talking, they no go call here, call say, and what they go do. But they still have a role to play. So tell the whole world that this election, this is lost, not be waiting they see. But they no talker. That is thing. And they read that in the Bible, this is United they see that with the Bible for voting it. Yeah, voting them do. Thank them for what they thought. At least they say whether they will make an election before and free next year. My brother, he go make them, but not to totally. Because I think they are the one that hold the young. That they hold
0: the knife too.
2: They are holding knife, hold the yam. So the main thing is the INEC chairman and the, those that control the election. That is their problem. That is the and Randy.
0: Yep.
2: I don't mean who give me job. If that who give me job, no allow me to do the job as my God. I like it to satisfy myself. I need the job for them. That's what happened to INEC. That's the problem. They do the job like I said, and they do it for God. Because everybody I don't know what because what's happening right now. We don't have computers and INEC again. And people so they don't go vote next year. But I can't advise them, go and vote, do your own. Do your own. If you go to no vote now, I cannot say the my vote is not count. But if I vote, I go get money to say my vote not count. But people to say that they don't go vote, why? Go and vote and leave the race.
0: All right.
2: So continue to beg God to turn the heart of the INEC. Let them change their mind.
0: Thank you, Otimadi Great.
2: Thank you, my brother.
0: Thank you.
2: Yeah.
0: Hello.
3: Hello.
0: Madam Okechukwu, good morning.
3: Good morning, Randy Micah. How you doing?
0: I did fine, and you?
3: How your family is fine.
0: Thank you. God.
3: Randy Micah, this one, when U.S. said they want to do, not be them first commission, say they will help us fight security. They come to one. They do one. They not come to one. But now we say they ask, then they talk, then they do one. It's for good. Because the kind of election when we get for this our country, it get as it be. Okay, vote buying. Now it can't be the thing. It can't be like say as, the thing where person want really do with his mind. When he go make and come they do vote buying. They will come do vote buying. After they don't do that for you, it can't be like saying now to do those vote buying. Now in therefore they settle the masses. After that one, anything when we talk, they're not go do one. I make no the help each at all. They will come out for radio, go talk. Now so election will be, now so election will be. After that one, when they don't something don't pass a grant, you not go see them again. Even when you want go vote, they're gonna tell you say, if you not say at this party you go vote for, enter. If you not turn up this party you go vote for, come out. Okay, that will not be shameful to for our country, for another country to come and supervise our election. Randy Micah, let the tell INEC people make them do in this too. So that everybody should come out and register, and so that everybody will come vote and vote to the person when they say their mind, and so that they will rule this country well. Randy Micah, we are suffering. Gas, you know how much for gas? Come my area, then you see where they pack motor put. You also say that they sell motor, they know they sell them. People went off. Many people don't say their motor, say bye-bye. They say they want buying back because they back they work. Not be the point when they hide. Now many people say motor. And they say they rule us. What do we even they vote for? You vote for Allah. You not vote for Allah. Thank you.
0: All right. Thank you, Madam Okechukwu. All right. Call me for 07055-129-881. Or you call me for 07055-727-881. You fist call 0902-672-2592. Or you run enter inside socials for inside Facebook. The post there for there. Drop your comment for there. So sorry, say we not feel use WhatsApp at this moment, but in a short while, before the show will run out, but now let me just say in a short while, we go attend to the WhatsApp situation. Hello, good morning.
4: Hello, good morning. My name is Kisley.
0: Welcome to the show, sir.
4: I'm calling for Pozari.
0: Welcome.
4: This America issue. If they want airports, you get where they want for airports. All this vote of a team. Where do you concern America concern the vote? Now, the government, if they want president, they don't president, you can get where they want those insecurity where they have for north. Make the airports go enter all those areas, all those foreigners. not be vote issue. The vote issue, we know our system for years. I beg. Now, what do you mean contribute for
0: them? So you did against them paying attention to our election?
4: Okay, that's the way they told me what I did. I mean, I was, you know, they put other people. Even if they see 1,000 they will change their mind. How much would they cost 10,000? You know, sir, there may be that problem. Hopefully, Nigeria is problem for this country.
0: All right.
4: Our people, when they talk to the one vote, is it there? It's not the register. They don't get voters' card. Now, those are the protests. So now, this one win. Now, this one don't win. May everybody go register and voters' card. No, we ready.
0: All right, thank you. Hello, good morning.
5: Yeah, good morning.
0: I greet you specially.
5: Yeah, I'm calling from Borun. First time calling.
0: Oh, first time. Okay, welcome. Your name?
5: Yeah, this is Charles calling from Borun.
0: Welcome, Mr. Charles.
5: Yes, brother, I want to ask you a question. Is there any election that the U.S. or America have not been conducting? Say they want to do election for Nigeria. So what thing they happen? Even our so-called president, today he come and consult, say, he won the election, though he will not vote for me.
0: Mm-hmm.
5: My brother. So let's talk about it. So they have nothing to do with Nigeria election. More you they forget about that. There was insecurity everywhere. So you are talking about the guarding security, guarding Nigeria election. My brother, more forget that one. Uru too much for Nigeria. Thank you very much.
0: All right. Thank you. For Insider WhatsApp, this one from for Facebook, I mean to say. This one they come from a Prince Osegale. Osegale, it talks about say almost and are waiting. We all don't they wait for to happen with this. So call me for 07055129881 or you call me for 07055727881. You fisty call 0902-672-2592 or you run Enter Inside Socials for Facebook, drop your comment there. And if you just join us, how Nasiana will position put like this, matter when you say yes, they for grand, the United States of America, when you talk to us say like this, say any kind of support when you say yes, they want to give Nigeria, go they tied to the treatment of Christians for Nigeria and also the 2027 general election, say because they go pay strong attention to the election and the way they conduct the election. So the Nigeria government since now the money when the business give them now. So now the congressman when they call Riley Moore when they be Republican, now he talked this one yesterday and talks to where see like this now. So see the representative see they talk about this one now. They talk about they consider appropriation bill now with a strong and aggressive language on Nigeria. So that one it tell you say yes, these people say they're done ready for inside for matter when they get to do with Nigeria. Based on the way this position confirms to us now 32 minutes nine bullet leave eight now for inside today will be Monday number 6 day for the month of July 2026. So this now matter when they say yes day for grand now for inside out and see him now. So we really need America now to give us this kind of message for we to get a better election or to provide the kind of a security when they say yes the citizens need. And based on the way things they position to now, the question when BCS yes, I see they ask now, you feel we'll say these words of the United States of America or about the treatment of Christians and also the election when they say they want to pay close attention, serious attention to the election. You feel say this one's now gonna make us get a free and fair election. And you feel to see well say I ask a question now too. See, we need America now to tell us this or to put eye for our election in order for we to conduct a better election. These are the questions when they say yes at the ask. So if you call for 07055-129-881 or you call for 07055-727-881. You first call 0902-672-2592 or you run Enter Inside Socials for Facebook, drop your comment there. Hello, good morning.
6: Yeah, good morning, my brother.
0: Good morning.
6: Yeah. I'll be following this your program this morning.
0: Thank you.
6: Some people, they ask questions when, or they talk something when not they see. You ask somebody just now, say, you just in support, make America not come, or make it come. They talk another thing. Now, America has been this country. They strike where they don't strike for Northern this when they kill leaders of Boko Haram and every other thing. Who gives them that information? Not be this country they did. So when you go first get inside, and I still beg you, my brother, that make you first they give them inside. They see the thing when America don't do for this country.
0: All right, bros, then, because of time, so, okay, make you wrong, go the matter when you need for grand.
6: Make America come. Because what is happening now in this country is bad, but politically, I beg you, make America come. Because the political parties, they want to come, say there should be no opposition. All these things are not good now. America should come and monitor our election.
0: But the previous elections, America, they monitor since now.
6: Yes, but this one now, it don't reach their neck.
0: But remember to say, he still get a document which they're supposed to send, but they refuse to send that. So what could be the difference if they, for this
6: that
0: one?
6: That document, that time, whether somebody's certificate correct or not correct, or whether the person get a crime allegation for this hand. But now, the kids don't reach their neck. So let them come and stabilize our election. Now, they bring democracy, maybe they begin the same democracy must go around the world. Make a common monitor, bring your logistics and all. That's why I tell my brother.
0: Right. Thank you.
6: Yeah.
0: Hello, good morning.
7: Morning, sir.
0: I greet you specially.
7: Who is talking to you, Baba Omoringo Star? Number one, service, Akwari Lane.
0: Welcome to the show, sir.
7: If person see why I carry load, you go, they ask you again. I better make them come help us, so the one we did so. We made a call for something. We don't want to hear anything again, no. I beg. I wish we get that P where we say credible hawk. Even though you pump action for your body, you want to do good for us. Well, let us do and make it the bad people. And they all they go now, not enjoy this in Nigeria. Eh? I beg. Let them come. Thank you, Randy.
0: All right, thank you. Hello, good morning. Hello? All right, the way to call back. For inside WhatsApp, this will come from Moses Naoru. He says, nice work for United States to see Ishapu as they watch our country. He said, Nigeria election. So Naoru say they fully in support of Americans now to watch our elections. So call me for 07055-129881 or you call me for 07055-727-881 672-2592. Hello, good morning. Hello. All right, the way to call back. Other Africa countries, other smaller countries, then through for the world to we not still reach Nigeria, and other countries doing BCS still get almost the size of Nigeria and get a stronger political rivalry and a culture. Then they do election too. We they see how their elections they go. So we really need American to come put hand for our body first for we to get a credible election. No question when BCS they ask. Hello, good morning. Hello.
8: Hello. Good morning.
0: Yeah, good morning. Your name and where are you coming from?
8: I'm Mr. God's Power, by the name.
0: Okay.
8: Calling from Delta State.
0: We have Odeta.
8: Ethiop West, yes.
0: Which particular place for Ethiop West? Now, call the town name.
8: Nigeria. Kidon.
0: Okay. Uh-huh. What do you tell the listen to us for there, sir?
8: Now radio. I the only day with 34 hours. Every blessed day, but the way the cost will be for me to call to retire me.
0: Okay. Thank you.
8: So my whole idea is if the ship comes from America. To me, I support that one, but if we will not do, I would like our way. Because this country, 50 person you see, they will carry person go hospital. They say no blood, say not the heat. So, fast, let's be able to labor, not to see the money. So, I beg, not that.
0: All right, thank you. Hello, good morning. So sorry, do well to call back. 07055 129881 or you call us on 0705572781. Hello, good morning.
9: Good morning, sir.
0: Good morning. Your name and where you coming from?
9: My name is Mrs. Ivy from Benin.
0: Okay. I beg, turn down the volume of your radio.
9: I live at Ubog.
0: Okay.
9: I've been listening to your program, and it's very nice.
0: Thank you.
9: We really appreciate if the America will come and join us and help us with this election, because this Nigeria is coming to something else.
0: It will make any difference, because the Americans no go conduct the election. And they're not going to tell INEC we be the electoral empire now, so this is not how you go conduct the election, or now waiting you go pronounce.
9: Maybe they are coming now, changes, they don't know what to do. Maybe they ignore what to do.
0: Mm-hmm.
9: You understand? Yes. Yeah.
0: All right, thank you.
9: Okay.
0: For inside our Facebook, this one they come from Omaga Unamani. I talk to her, say that will be a good one if United States of America maintain their promise. He said Nigeria need a total liberation, a true, peaceful, and a transparent election. He said, may God help us. He said, good morning, Randy Mica, and also keep up the good work. I greet you, Mr. Unamani. Hello, good morning.
10: Good morning, sir.
0: Good morning. Your name and where are you coming from?
10: God me.
0: Okay, where you the call from?
10: Upper.
0: Okay, United States of Upper.
10: Huh?
0: I say United States of Upper. All right, now yeah, drop your message.
10: As in this election, so I also wait till that woman talk. I didn't support of her.
0: Yeah, in support of her.
10: That woman was popular, so no, I think in support of that woman. If the American people want to join the election,
0: okay,
10: things will change.
0: All right, thank you. Call me for 07055-129-881, or you call me for 07055-727-881. You fist call and also send a message too for inside of Facebook. Go drop your comment. Put we'll do justice to your comment.

0: Hello, good morning. Hello? Hello, good morning.
1: Good morning.
0: Yeah. I beg, turn down the volume of your radio.
1: Now, Governor of the World is up.
0: Oh, yeah, now, welcome to the show, sir.
1: It is a welcome development. Make America come to Nigeria. If possible, make American man, maybe the INEC chairman.
0: You know, if it's possible.
1: Okay, do football. When we say our men, they, our national football, now white man, and they give, make the coach. So if INEC chairman be white man, you know, but all those go up. Because Abraham Lincoln say you cannot govern only people except the people want you to govern them. For the case of this, our country now, even though you don't want that person, the person go put himself there. Now, governor of the world. So, election, that's the fighter rule of all the whole world. Because now, election, that they elect the people, where go become a governor, where go become everything to now. But the case now, it can't be like, say, the more they do election, the more the citizens suffer. You understand me? So when Buhari, they call people, they say Buhari na the Messiah, na the Messiah. When Buhari enter, now we call they remember, say even the good luck is even better than Buhari. Nah, this man don't enter now. When he be named, when the Jagaban president, Jagaban, that Tinubu, when he call enter, we'll pass away, Tinubu, they able to leave. Now we'll come back, say, the next person when he won't even come into power now, he's even worse than this man. So whether or not the angel we know is better than the angel we doesn't know, I don't know. The governor of the war. But one thing, try and get TBC. I see where people when they drag that, they say, now this one going to win, so without you get INEC PPP. Say, you know, people talk to me. The people get PDC, let me talk to me. The governor of the Autotolent.
0: I greet you. Hello, good morning.
2: Good morning.
0: Your name and where you call me from?
2: Hello, Andy.
0: Yep.
2: Happy to hear your voice.
0: I greet you specially.
2: I've called a forensic expert to help me check the various voices there. All of them look the same. I was surprised they said that they are different voices.
0: You see?
2: I said I've asked a forensic expert to help me decode all the voices, because the other day I called them around and they said no. Someone's gone and they said, how can I just have the same voice like this? I greet you very much.
0: Let me greet you, Pass.
2: Governor, the whole world stopped. I'd like to just be brief about that.
0: Okay.
2: On the most serious note, I've often said that the electoral act allow you to decide who you want to vote for, not your father, not your brother, normally.
0: Mm.
2: But I know that emotions and feelings will make some of us to say, no, this man is loyal to me. Like me, now I have people that I'm loyal to just because of their kindness and what they have done for me.
0: Yep.
2: I can become that one, say no, because I will support who they are supporting. That may not mean that the person may be good, though. But just because they gave good example about the man, I will just say, okay, since this man be good to me, I'm sure he will make the right choice. But that is how we got to where we are today. But in the midst of all this, every man has the right to decide who you want to vote for and who you don't want to vote for. Then if you are talking about you don't like this man, you want this man, you're also very correct. But in doing that, first of all, have your PVC. And right now that election or the campaign is on, you can begin to campaign on who you want to see. Do not get angry and insult somebody else. Like somebody said that, it's only a foolish person that wants to vote for so-and-so person or so-and-so man. I think that is wrong, because it's hatred and wickedness. It doesn't matter how bad a man is, a man still has followers. So I want to encourage people. You don't want party A to continue. You want party B to call me or party N to call me. This is the time now to do your campaign. See what you can do. Like one of your callers will always say, governors and give them money. If you have to say your heart like that to show that you don't like this man, tell you have to support party N that you want to support. If you don't like party A, push him aside and put party N. But if you don't do this one now, at the end of the day, IMED is not doing their job. What do you call it now? Court is our problem, or judiciary is our problem. Then it will be medicine after death. Right now, we go around, what kind of meeting? Move around to say, no, you want to go back. You don't like this man. If we do that, it will be good for you now. But after then, don't forget, election is not won on social media. It's not won on Facebook. At the end of the day, if you do not have PVC and you do not convince people to vote for the man that you want, you will see me the problem that day.
0: Okay. Good morning, God bless. Good morning. But before you go, now the matter on ground now, so because you just skip the matter now. The matter on ground now, you support the Americans now too for the world with the talk because they say they want to pay close attention to Nigeria election and any
2: it's
0: kind of support.
2: Thank you for bringing that back to me. It's what led to what I am saying. You know when we say Nigeria is an entity, it's a kind of result. People say that we don't know what we are saying. Whether you like it or you be angry or not, Nigeria is a country of its own. And America, God has not made America to be a watchdog over Nigeria. But what I led to all this, like I said this morning during the discussion with Paul, is the fact that we let ourselves down. How can America, how can the United Nations, all in America, World Bank, all in America, to come and tell us how we should run our country? It is because we have not taken action for ourselves. If Nigerians have been proactive, for example, if you look at I make a report about the Ambassador administration, he said he spent $16 billion. A person that took over from him could not find out to be sure that he actually spent that money. Look at the administration. So when you're not doing that, what might happen is that we are not the ones giving America to not be able to watch over us. Don't forget that UK used to be the watchdog of the world. But they could not keep that office. America took over. And America has been fighting to continue to be the watchdog of the world. There's nothing bad if they advise us, that they cannot tell us what to do. But they can stop our leaders from coming to their country. But they cannot say they must tell us what to do, because Nigeria is the economy. So otherwise, they will not make China, who never liked them, Russia, who never liked them, North Korea, who never liked them, to not begin to fight for Nigeria. So I think Nigeria is the economy. So Nigeria has the right to do what they want to do. But we need to look at our tenure. We have been crawling. We have done a whole lot of bad things that is not right. We have been making a whole lot of mistakes. Corruption and everything in the high order. We need to begin to tell ourselves that if I catch my son doing something wrong, my son must be punished. If we start with that, America will know that we are serious. But for America to decide how we live our life, can't be that I'm not part of it.
0: All right, thank you. On to matter like this, now so confirm to Western Ayo will take bad break now for Inside Aon Asiam, and Aon Asiam will come your way again on Thursday for Inside the Spider Morning Breakfast Show for your One Family One Radio Station, Super 88.1 FM. The matter when you did for Grand now talks away, say America, say they want to pay close attention to matter when they get to do with Nigeria elections. You see, and any support we they won't give Nigeria, it could be tied to the treatment of Christians and the way we conduct the 2027 general election. You get your opinion, I get my opinion, and now for now, when you don't call, I say thank you to now. But before I go, make a run enter inside of Facebook. This one they come from Daniel Fekiku. It talks about, say, nah, so it go be. That's how it go be. Say, country win, not they do waiting day right. He say, now the results with the see. So, say, as God bless, and God bless us with everything, but yet we still the wallow and the struggle with a poverty, insecurity, and the religious bigotry. My brother, that not boy be that. Now I can talk to where say the result 9 be this. He say the watchdog now don't put us for watch list, and therefore it means say our leaders must get it right to forestall any incursion into the country by United States. He say now so. Asiamo. On to matter like this, random mind card of my name, and I say good morning to you for Inside This Morning. Thank you very much.
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4: 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Baba Sanwewe don't land again, yo.

0: get is wet you. Then be Baba for natural medicine. Hello, listeners at home. My name is Babatunde Raji Fasola, a.k.a. Baba Stand Well Well. Stand Well Well.
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2: 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You woman like me. For any of your health-related problem, I'm here with my husband.
0: My phone number is 081-33-593927. Once again, 081-33-593927. We are not a jack of all trade, master of none. We specialize in the treatment of only man problem, which is weakness of organ. That is, inability of a man to stand, to act, or to perform as a man. And our research has made us know that we have a lot of things that can make a man not to perform as a man or to act as a man. Like long-term infection, too much of urinating, stress also can result to inability to perform as a man. How do you know that you have this problem in the body system? It's when you are having a symptom like pains when you are urinating, pus may be coming out when you are urinating, pepperis in the private part or all over the body, or mucus may be coming out during urinating, rashes and itching all over the body or in the private part, severe headache all the time, or sometimes you will see sore in your private part or all over the body. All these things can make a man not to perform as a man if it's not well treated. Feces Babatunde Rajivasola, aka Stand Well Well.
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0: Benin City. 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Once again, 081-33-593927. And by the special grace of God, you will not remain the same. Or your whole hotness of the body all the time. Weakness of the body, especially in the morning. Difficulty in walking. You will see you will not be able to walk from 1 kilometer to 1 kilometer. All this can make a man not to perform as a man. Movement of worm like ant and biting all over your body. You will see your stomach will be shouting, making a noise, bururu, bururu, all the time. And if you eat little food, your stomach will just swallow. To eat another one will be difficult. Or sometimes you will see your anus is coming out when you go to toilet. Or it can come with red something when you go to toilet. All this can make a man not to perform as a man if it's not well treated. Visit me, Babatunde Raji Fasola, a.k.a. Baba Stand Well Well. Baba Stand Well Well.
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0: 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By the grace of God, you will not remain the same. We have one medicine that we first of all give you. We call it Ajegun. Ajegun. This medicine, when we give you, it will make any medicine you take to work perfectly in your body, and you'll be able to perform as a man. Don't be a newspaper reader in the night when you're supposed to perform your duty. Don't allow your madam to carry your property, your beautiful garden, go meet another man. Come and collect Ajegun, and we will make you to become a man. And you'll be able to do chiki chiki chiki chiki with your madam. Your madam will be able to cook better food for you. Because if you cannot do chiki chiki with your madam, your madam will not happy with you. Come and meet me, Babatunde Raji Fasola, aka Baba Stand Well Well.
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0: Benin City. 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Or you man, you urinate more than 4 or 5 times before they break, and you drink a lot of water. The more you drink water, the more you urinate. Or you unable to sleep anywhere in the night. You cannot be able to sleep. If you sleep in 1 hour, you wake up. Sleep in 2 hours, we wake up. All this can make a man not to perform as a man. Visit me, Babatunde Raji Fasola, Babatunde Raji Fasola, aka Stand Well Well.
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0: join us again for another edition of What the Honorable Has to Say this morning. And it promises to be a wonderful discussion, something that touches on almost all of us, because they say health is wealth. And as long as that remains constant, then it's something that affects you and does affect me also. And so, also to mention, the Honorable will be sitting this one out this morning. And I think tomorrow also, I might not be here, but we'll be here to do business because the show, they say in entertainment, must go on. So what we're looking at this morning, yes, the health sector, and it's about an agency of government this morning, the Edo State Government, an agency of regulation and monitoring agency, Edohema. It has urged residents in the state to always of private facilities before seeking treatment. The agency made this known that during the course of last week, when the DG went to town, the chief executive officer went to town, Dr. Adesua Roide went to town last week, and this was part of a conversation. Now, this brings to light what we're talking about this morning. I was talking earlier with Paul about this. I said, well, the Dr. Adesua went to town and said, yes, Edo people should ensure that from time to time, they go when a bit for facilities, ensure that wherever you patronizing, they have the approved licenses, they have the registration to even operate in the first place. And this, it noted, is to safeguard the well-being of the people. Health, after all, we have emphasized, is wealth. And under the Monday Okpebholo's administration, talking about the governor of the state, health is one of the thematic pillar of this administration. And it was on that benchmark, she said, Edo people must take seriously the issue of the registration status of what the health facility they are patronizing is. And for me, it's not a bad advice in itself, because yes, we all want anywhere we are using to be a standard facility. We all want anywhere we are patronizing to be approved by government and relevant agencies of government. So it's not bad, but for me, it's something that may need more working on. The agency cannot stop its responsibility on saying, oh, look out for the registration of every private health facility you are visiting. Beyond that, in the first place, is that the agency must ensure that any health facility in the state, operational in the state, must be registered, duly registered. I asked Paul, if you have an emergency and you have to go to a private hospital, I doubt the first thing that will be on your mind is whether this health facility is registered or not, or whether this doctor that is attending to me is registered or not. Because the emergency always suggests to you that that's the precedent over almost every other thing. And so it's now the responsibility of this agency of government, which is responsible for monitoring, which is also responsible for registration, is now the responsibility of this agency to ensure that any health facility operational in the state is duly registered. And they must do that from time to time. They must also ensure that they visit, because part of their mandate is monitoring of private, of health facilities generally. So if it's part of your duty, then you must go from time to time to monitor each community, ward to ward, to check if there are new centers that are operational and see how standard they are, if they can actually go ahead and fulfill what their obligations ought to be to Edo people. It's not enough to shift the responsibility from that agency to the people. The agency itself must be alive to its responsibility. If it is in charge of registration and also in charge of monitoring of these facilities, it must fulfill that without necessarily shifting the ball. Yes, it's important that, like we say, in security, is a collective responsibility. When it comes to the healthcare needs of the people, it's also a part of the responsibility of the people. But beyond that, how many health facilities will I go to and say, well, are you guys registered? When I ask that question, they will ask me in turn, are you from a government or agency? Do you have what it takes to actually make such inquiry? So I believe government agencies cannot shift their responsibility. They are saddled with that responsibility. Let them live up to that responsibility. Secondly, for me, also is, as the agency goes about monitoring, they must also keep a database that is accessible to the people of the state. If I go on their website, I should be able to see facilities that are registered with this agency. So I should know upfront, and if I go on their website, that this hospital I'm visiting is duly registered. I think they should do that constantly. And it should not be a one-off. That you visited an hospital last year does not mean this year the standard is still the same. They must ensure that that monitoring component of their responsibility, they fulfill it from time to time. This is the conversation this morning. It's important that we have this conversation, because most of the time when you hear about quacks, people look into the health sector and say, oh, do we have quack doctors? Do we have quack facility? Tendency is that we may have them. And there is a compelling need for us to have private facilities. And I'm not demonizing them this morning. There is actually a compelling need. If you look at the ratio of Nigerians to a doctor, you will know that we actually need more. And if you check the tertiary hospitals we have in the country, how many do we have in the first place that can attend to the whole lot of people? Take Benin City, for example. So you have a UBTH somewhere. Then you have a central hospital somewhere. Can it cater to the needs of the more than 3 million people in Edo State? That's why you need the private facility to also augment. So we are not saying we don't need them. What we are saying this morning is the agency must do due diligence to ensure that those private facilities are duly registered, are up to standard. Professionals that operate in that space, they are also performing their responsibility in the best manner they ought to. So this is the conversation. You can join in this morning and let's know what you thought. Do you have private facilities in your area? How often do you check out for their registration status? That's if you even check out in the first place. Edo Emma is saying we need to start checking out for their registration status. But beyond that, what do you think the agency can do? It's 5 months old. It came into operation, I think, sometimes in December, and when an Act of Parliament was enacted to have it operational. So, what more do you think this agency of government should do? Let's get talking this
1: All right, let's get talking this morning. We're talking about the health sector this morning. 0705-512-9881 or 0705-572-7881. 0705-512-9881 or 0705-572-7881. 0902-672-2592. 0902-672-2592. Hello?
2: Bravo.
1: Yes, good morning.
2: What is it?
0: Ultima the Great, good morning.
2: I greet you, people.
1: Yeah,
2: greet
1: you too.
2: Yes, health is good. And the healthy nation is a wealthy nation.
1: Mm-hmm.
2: My brother will touch good health. If they have a billions of property here and there, good health is number one. Thank God for this agency. And let them do their job diligently. So that we know who is who in the health sector. Hospital here and there, pharmacies here and there, doctor and nurse here and there. We don't know who is who again. I know many of us, many Nigerians need a quick action. We'll see where it be cheap for you. And those people are hawking drugs. It's only in Nigeria I see people hawking drugs, my brother. Even in our neighboring African country, you don't see people hawking drugs. If you want a drug, you go to a pharmacy and take drugs. But everywhere now, people are hawking it very, very bad. So I want to encourage them. They should move all these facilities from hospital to hospital. Many hospitals don't want to be treating people at all. The environment alone. Hospitals are supposed to be, everywhere will be clean, be neat. But go to many hospitals right now, they're very untidy. I say, you are serving people. Those my own day, give this money to them. Encourage them to continue to monitor all these facilities. Thank you, my brother.
1: All right.
2: That's my own this morning.
1: All right, thank you very much. 0902-672-2592. Way into the conversation this morning. And it's only right that most of the time people should pay attention if some of these health centers, if they are registered, we have seen in the past. And also, of recent, I think I came across someone talking about a treatment that they had in certain hospitals and the drug that was prescribed or... talking about the drug that was prescribed to the particular patient, that it wasn't what they were supposed to prescribe to the person, and that boils down to us knowing some of these things. Can can the authorities make pointers to the fire or even go as far as releasing list now or trying to have a crackdown on hospitals that are not registered? All of these things will help on the long run because health is wealth. And just as I also had that conversation with Israel before now, he also made mention of the fact that when someone is having an emergency, the first thing that will come to your mind, the very first thing that will come to your mind is not to go to the website and check, oh, is this hospital? Because you want that relative, you want that particular person of yours to survive, to have another chance of life. And so the first thing that will obviously come to your mind is, oh, let me take the person to the nearest health center or the nearest hospital or the nearest facility in and around me. So I think there should be more awareness concerning this, and more things should be done behind the scenes, Israel.
0: Well, you've spoken rightly because you lay the foundation by saying when there are emergency situations, people hardly bother. And even, Paul, I mean, I will shock you. When people don't even have emergencies, at times they don't even bother in the first place. They see a facility operational, and the assumption we have is that this person is good. It's like anyone that enters into a public vehicle going to a destination. Anybody you see on the wheels, you assume that this is the driver. At times you will see someone on the wheels, you enter into the vehicle. When the vehicle is loaded, fully loaded, then that guy comes down and he's not the conductor, then the conductor becomes the driver. It happens. So it's something we need to be vigilant about. What's the quality of these health facilities we have? And who regulates the activities of these hospitals? And with lady this morning, is Edo Hema, our health agency, is responsible for the regulation and the monitoring. Is the monitoring component in these I'm even more interested in? Because it's one thing for you to have hospitals that have been registered and they are fully operational. From time to time, you also need to monitor to be sure that they are keeping up with the standard. Otherwise, they can drop the ball at one point or the other. And I'm not fixated on private facility, although the statement from Dr. Adesua, the head of that agency, about private agency. I'm also curious about state government-owned facilities. I'm also curious about primary health care facilities. I'm also curious about those ones I will call teaching hospitals. Do they have that standard? Are they maintaining that standard? Are they doing well by the people of Nigeria and Edo people in particular? These are very important questions we need to look out. Health is wealth, and we can't underemphasize that. Ultima Degree says a healthy nation is a wealthy nation, and that is valid.
1: Very valid. Good morning.
2: Hello, good morning.
1: Good morning to you, Mr. Abioma.
2: Yeah. Well, I greet you.
1: I greet you, sir.
2: Pastor Israel.
0: I'm not a pastor. Good morning, sir.
2: Welcome.
0: Thank you, sir.
2: Yeah. You see, it's an incumbent for anyone or any organization that wants to have a private facility for healthcare or even education to register with the government. However, my experience and findings have shown me even with registration does not take anything away or make them to be competent. Even the ones that are not registered, I believe they do better because they are paid. Because if anything ugly happens, they are in trouble. But the ones that are registered, they can do anything. And oncologists can open up a private practice and become a general practitioner. He will not do the work of ONT, he will not do the work of ENT, and even pediatric. So those who are to regulate them, are they angels? Are they, we bring them from somewhere? They will still compromise. Even if anything ugly happens there, the money changes, and that's the end. So we have a long way to go. Registration is just on paper. But in reality, what are they doing? For us who are calculating them, what do we do? We collect money and allow things to happen. Thank you, my brother. I greet you once more.
0: Thank you.
1: 0902672592. Good morning.
3: Good morning, sir.
1: Good morning to you.
3: This is the word that is still there.
0: Hello, good morning.
3: Yeah. One thing I observed about this private hospital.
0: You didn't introduce yourself.
3: Okay, my name is Fred Irabo, calling from Aruba.
1: Okay, right. Mr. Fred.
3: Yeah. So what I observed with this private hospital, most of this private hospital is owned by employed government doctors. those who are employed by the government, especially hospitals and UD and all these things, are the ones that also own the private hospitals. So, I don't really know how you can regulate this matter. If you go to any government hospital, you can actually see the consultants, even the professors. The only people you will see there is medical officers. How can Nigeria get a good treatment when the specialists are in their own private hospitals? So I would want your radio sister to regulate this thing and look inward into this area. That's my subject. Good morning. Thank you, sir.
0: Thank you so much.
1: 0902-672-2592. Talk to us this morning, particularly pointing towards the health sector as a very, very big agency in those states, particularly that pertains to the health sector, has obviously had their job to look into some of these agencies. And the most important thing is for us to ask the right questions and for us to demand more from these agencies, and so that we can get more and more better health facilities. It's not just about having establishments left, right, and center, but the most important thing is knowing the right place to go into. Are the health centers, are they registered? That is the most important question, because your life is going to be in the hands of people who can either marry it or make it. Good morning.
4: Good morning, Mr. Paul.
1: Good morning to you, Mr. Ajala. Glad to have you.
4: Good morning, Pastor Israel.
0: Good morning, sir.
1: Is that a new title now?
4: good morning, my brother. Good morning.
0: Yeah,
4: my only thing is this. The hospital in Nigeria, mostly the private hospital, what I observe is this. You see them operating one flat. A dentist will not be a surgeon when you come to private hospital. You see, the common thing that happens in Nigeria in our hospital is that you hear they rush a child, a woman who wants to give birth to hospital. You hear the next thing, she lost a child. That does not happen abroad again. It's only happening in private hospital. Just recently, a neighbor of mine gave birth in a private hospital. After 1 week, they came back home. The next thing, they said they have to join this. But if it were to be government hospital, there are different doctors that will check all those things before they will discard you home. But for private hospital, they are all for business. Business. They collect the money, go back. After 1 week, they will not say it to you. Then they say, well, right, go to government hospital. But it was a government hospital, they will do all their checking. Because you see a dentist, optician, go to private hospital, doing a surgeon work, two different ways. It could not be jack of all trades. So I don't know. The regulators, I don't do that job. I don't do that job, Mr. Israel. You go to my area and say, yeah, and the upper. You see, one flat hospital, two bedroom hospital, across around upper, and this corner. The government, I don't do that job. I don't do that job. You don't just come out on radio to tell us that. When I was expecting the woman that brought the topic, or the woman that had the head of the agency, so clamming down of agency, needing hospital, needing a private hospital. So not just coming on radio and just telling us what we already know. Good morning to my family.
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1: 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Show us a call this morning as we look at the health sector, to be very much precise, Israel.
0: Yeah, well, it's something to actually take a second look at. For me, I think regulators must not drop the ball. And that is very important. And when regulators drop the ball, it leaves the people at the mercy of those who are in those facilities. I'll give you a practical example. I've had a couple of issues when it comes to health facilities. I've seen someone go to a teaching hospital as an example. Give birth there and lost a child in a teaching hospital. Ejanla was referencing what happens in private facility. I've had people say, oh, we lose children in public facility like that. And I've had people who gave birth in primary healthcare centers, and they gave birth under good conditions, and the children were healthy. And it comes down to the professionalism of the individuals we meet in most of this facility. And I think this is very important. And government must pay attention. And one of the callers have said, most of the times, these private facilities we are talking about, they are operated by those who are supposed to be consultants in teaching hospitals. Mm. And so it means their attention most times are divided. You go to teaching hospitals, you can't find them because they have their own private centers where they are operational. I think it's something governments can look into. How do we have a robust setting that takes care of the collective well-being of the people without necessarily stifling the consultant in those space? Because if you ask them, some of them have the expertise to also set up a functional place. But the point is, it must not be at the expense of the life of the average Edo people.
1: Mm. Hello.
5: Mr. Paul, let me quickly give you guys this permission. It's Mr. Jala.
1: Okay.
5: There's a law in the medical law that for you to operate, if you are a government a doctor, for you to operate private hospital, you must have worked for 20 years. But what we now see is a young doctor will now just come aboard in the next 5 to 7 years, 8 years. The next thing you have is private hospital. They're not living in government hospital at the mercy of God. So what with the force and the agency that they want to regulate, what are they not doing? Well, you not hear people just total of government hospital just 5 to 8 years on a private one flat hospital. Meanwhile, there are rules that says 20 years you can own your own private hospital, 20 years and go practice if you're a government hospital doctor. But what we see in the 5 years to 7 years, as a man or woman own a private hospital already. So what is it? Who is not enforcing that law? Who is not enforcing that law? Nobody. I'm going to have the mercy of God.
1: All right, thank you very much. But sometimes when you have conversations with these health practitioners, they will also make it clear to you that man has to survive. that's the thing. They will also tell you that man has to survive. Some of them now, they might not eventually have the right facilities in place. And they will go ahead to open a health center or open a hospital or somewhat from that end. And for every agency, for every business that people open, it's just like broadcasting, for instance. Before we opened this establishment, we had to get a pass from the NBC. And so I believe that when people go out to open businesses, no matter the business that anybody, in fact, down to the banking sector, before you open any car, you must have that license from the CBN. So these are the questions. So when people go out to just open behind the scenes, some of these agencies, do they go ahead to make their findings, to go ahead and say, okay, maybe this week we are also going out to check some of these health facilities to know if they have the license or not?
0: Well, Paul, let me give you a list of our regulatory agencies in the health sector in Nigeria. Mm. And you see how robust, about 13 of them. And I'm not talking about those you say, are operated or agencies of the state government. I'm talking about regulatory bodies in the health sector in Nigeria. You have the Medical and Dental Council of Nigeria, one. You have the Nursing and Midwifery Council of Nigeria. You have the Medical Rehabilitation Therapies Board. You have the Radiographers Registration Board of Nigeria, Optometry, and Dispensing Optician Registration Board of Nigeria, Dental Therapist Registration Board of Nigeria, Institute of Public Analysts of Nigeria. You have Health Record Registration Board of Nigeria. I can go on. I have about a comprehensive list of about 13 of them. All these, not even under the state government. I'm saying under the federal professional bodies that regulate the activities in Nigeria. The point is, how much of functionality do these agencies have? If they function optimally, if they function effectively, Nigerians should feel the impact. And some of the complaints we have from time to time, we should not have them. And that's the essence of this conversation this morning. It's about regulation. It's about monitoring. It's about giving the best to Nigerians, irrespective of what state people operate in. You need to give the best. People must be available to offer the best health care to Nigerians. It's important. Regulation is important. Oversight is important. From time to time, we must have government agencies, professional bodies that are in charge of regulation do their job. A lot of Nigerians complain when it comes to their interface, when it comes to going to hospitals and what you meet on ground. A lot of Nigerians have a lot of complaint to offer, and it's not the best.
1: Good morning.
6: Sorry for that. Good morning.
1: Good morning. Good morning, Madam Lolo.
6: Okay. You see, in all what you are explaining, this

0: agency per se, how often do they go to these hospitals to monitor what exactly they do there? How often do they do that? You see some hospitals looking very dirty, unkept, and you see it's hospitals. Then I want to ask a question. If somebody have an issue with all these private hospitals, where do one channel his or her grievances to? You understand? Because most times they do things and get away with it because the country is a country that operates as if nothing happens. You can't sue anybody. You can't send anybody to anywhere. Whichever issue you are getting it on your own. I can imagine a private hospital that operates virtually everything concerning human health. The seat, the tongue, every area you operate, you are socially in it. It's only when it's getting out of hand, they will now refer the person to UBTH. That's when they will remember there's a place called UBTH or Central Hospital. Why is it like that? Why should one private hospital operate all the areas concerning human body? One hospital, you are doing everything. Is it possible? I want these people to monitor what exactly they are doing in these different hospitals because most of all their concerns are she say we should register. They will do all what they can do to make sure they are registered. By the time they are registered, nobody goes back to monitor exactly what is happening there. Are they well equipped? Are they doing things they say they are doing? They don't do that. If you say registration, they say, okay, let us go and register now. But who monitors what is going on there? That is the issue. That's my say. Good morning.
1: Mm. All right. Thank you very much for joining us. 0902-672-2592. 0902-672-2592. Be part of the show this morning as we look at the Edo State Health Regulation and Monitoring Agency, Edo HEMA, who they've urged residents to always verify the registration status of private healthcare facilities before seeking treatment as the agency marks 5 months of operation. And we keep asking the right questions this morning. Aside, the agency is also asking the residents now to always verify. They also have to play their huge part in going out regularly. We hear of tax force most of the time, particularly in the petroleum sector. Once there's one or two information about a particular maybe filling station going way above board, you see them make moves sometimes to go have that clamp down on some of these filling stations. So we should also have it with the health sector because one of the most respected profession anywhere in the world. In fact, outside of the country, we see how certain countries, almost every country right there in Europe and the world at large, how they respect and how they revere medical practitioners because they know, just as Ultima the Great made mention of, they know that a healthy nation is a wealthy nation. Mm-hmm. So we also have to look out for some of these things and also the drugs that some of the pharmacy in these certain private health facilities, the drugs that they administer. We've had this conversation right here on the show, I think sometime last year, that they were like in this dispensation of fake drug across pharmacies, across health centers. So they will also have to look out.

0: radio and TV to just talk. But go out regularly, always go out regularly to verify some of these places, and without notice. Always go out without notice, because if you walk into certain private health facilities, even the surroundings alone might eventually scare you out. But because most people will go there because they have emergencies, that's why they would always at least seek for the nearest alternative. So these agencies, it's not just to talk about it, but also we need action. That is it. We need action. Almost every time we talk about certain issues like this, is the action from their part. Hello? Good morning.
1: Hello?
0: Yes, good morning.
1: Yes, so you're my callback.
2: Okay.
0: Welcome.
1: We heard about baby factories here and there. And these baby factories, some of them might be operated in some medical facilities owned by individuals. But I've never had once somebody arrested and prosecuted because of this. Many of them have been arrested, but before you know it, that's the end of the case. And before the next 48 hours or 1 week later, he set up another baby factory in another health facility. So these are the areas where we complain that they don't do their job. Either they do it and collect money and let them go, or they don't do it at all. But I believe they do. But Nigerian factor is the one that is disturbing them. So that's my take. Okay. As well.
0: All right. Thank you. 0902-672-2592. I reach out to us on WhatsApp. We can take your messages right there. I went into the conversation this morning as we talk about the Edo State Health Regulation and Monitoring Agency, Edo HEMA. They've urged residents to always verify the status of private health facilities before seeking treatment. So the Chief Executive Officer of Edo HEMA, Dr. Desua Orokide, said in a statement that the call is aimed at protecting residents from unsafe and substandard healthcare services while strengthening public confidence in the state health sector through effective regulation and monitoring. And just as some of us have also made mention of that certain private institutions, they are not well catered out for. What about that of the government? People also need to also look at that of the government. You hear certain complaints sometimes where people go to some of these hospitals and they talk about the fact that there are certain delays, that maybe you have like an emergency now, or you walk into somewhere, they'll first of all tell you, okay, go to this place and get card, movement here and there. Sometimes it's eventually late. So some of these things might eventually make people want to go to the private hospitals. So, just as we always talk about that of the private, we should also look at the government. Is it also quite safe now in terms of what they have, the facilities that they have? What are the government doing in terms of provision for some of our government-owned hospitals? We hear of UBTH, for instance, and we hear of certain hospitals in general. People talk about some of these hospitals. But when you hear of things that go on in some of these places, how long the process is, especially for emergencies, then you might also want to not blame the private side. But the most important thing is registration.
2: All right.
0: Hello.
3: Hello.
4: Hello, good morning. I called back.
0: All right.
4: Lolo. You know, you were saying something about government hospitals now, the way they run their things and all whatnot. You see, if you go that place too, you know, that's why if they are complaining of they want to go to strike with life, going to strike for what? If you go to their hospital, maybe they administer some drugs to you. They will send you to their pharmacy. You will go there. You will find virtually all the drugs will not be there. They will not instruct you where to go and get the drugs. Who owns those places they are selling those drugs? Are they not the ones? Is that one non-Nigerian syndrome that things that is worrying or corruption we're talking about in this country? You don't have it where you're supposed to, like, give it to me. Better you have NCA where I can get it from a private side. Government does not have it. A private person does. I mean, who is really cool? So many things going on there that each time they say they want to go on strike, I get angry over it. What are you going on strike for? When you mismanage things there, run things the way you like, then at the end of the day, say you want to go to strike because they've not done this, they've not done that. Shoot yourself. Did you do what you're supposed to do in that sector? I beg.
2: Okay.
0: Hello.
5: Hello, good morning.
0: Yes, good morning.
5: It's Fred calling from Ogida.
0: Mm.
5: All right. Government hospital, you know, have a dual problem. One coming from the government and the other coming from the workers. the government

sometimes the equipment they need to use to put the place in order is not readily available. Even when it is available, most of the doctors or the nurses, they have their own private hospitals. So if they make that place very efficient, who will go to their private hospital? So they make it a little inefficient in order for them to refer people to their own private hospitals so that they can treat people in that place. So this is one of the reasons I see the problem I am seeing in government hospitals that is making rendering it as if it's inefficient. It's not as if the workers that they are not good. It's just

0: they are making the place ineffective in order to keep their own good. So that is the problem I'm seeing in government hospitals.
1: Okay.
2: Hello.
3: Hello. Good morning.
2: Good morning to you.
3: Yeah, my name is Joe from Obowo.
2: All right.
3: The thing is, I'm sure there is no Nigerian citizen that... See, private hospitals are expensive. Way too expensive. Many people, if, you know, they were not out of options, I'm very sure that many people will not patronize the private hospital. But let's take UBTH that is close to me here for an example. See, pray that you don't have anything that makes you go to the emergency section of that hospital. Someone could be outside, dying while waiting for bed space. If there is no bed space, they will not attend to the person. There are people that wait and wait and wait and wait for 2 hours, 3 hours, 4 hours, and if it doesn't get to their turn, they will have no other option than to check out the nearest private hospital. It's either UBTH has to expand out their emergency section, or they will have to build another one.
1: Okay.
2: All right, thank you. Hello.
4: Hello.
2: Should be our last call. Good morning.
4: Good morning, Mr. Paul. It's me, Gala.
2: Okay.
1: 3 times lucky.
4: The problem I have with government hospital, mostly states, not even state hospital. We don't even have state hospital as you have to standard in a door today. When you want to state hospital, they are able to refer to UBTH. Mr. Paul, it's the first time we have discussed ourselves in this state. UBTH is in a teaching hospital. They're supposed to refer you from a private hospital or the state government hospital to that place. But if you have a ticket now, you go to UBTH. Because the state hospital, they are not doing enough. Imagine Benin is last now. We see one specialist in Benin City. When I do visit state hospital, I know what the doctor tell me. The state hospital, they are not officially run. I want to run a test last time, an 8th test. I have to run only 2 tests. I have to run in the 7 at private facility. There's no machine there. The state of the law up to date. I tell you, where people have any NN, they will not run to UBTH. No, the village is a teaching hospital. It's supposed to refer you for private and government of the state hospital to that place. Without carrying a paracetamol problem to UBTH. Good morning, family.
5: Good morning, Janla. And as we wind up this morning, Lolo has a question. Who do you report to in case of negligence from a medical practitioner? And naturally, the Medical and Dental Council of Nigeria should be the organization that you can report to. Naturally, Medical and Dental Council of Nigeria. However, there was a court judgment of April 28, 2026, that says you can equally... It says the Federal High Court in Abuja has affirmed the powers of the Federal Competition and Consumer Protection Council to investigate complaints related to medical negligence and health care services. So that also provides an angle. The Federal Competition and Consumer Protection Council, the law or a court judgment says you can actually petition at that level also.
2: And that's our show for this morning. Many thanks to you all. Paul Chonogos, my name. I've been doing this with our head of news and current affairs, Israel Adibi. We're back again tomorrow. And this time, enjoy the rest of your morning. Bye for now.
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0: I mean, this is one of the biggest songs in the world right now. Die, Shakira, Burna Boy. I'm also going to tell you facts about this record. Good morning. Thank you for joining us. This is your One Family One Radio, 88.1 Super FM. Crazy Paul is my name. Before that, you checked out Holy Water, Davido, Vic Tony. Good morning.
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0: That's right. Good morning. Thank you for joining us. Your One Family, One Radio, 88.1 Super FM. It's time for Soul. This happened this morning. I told you. Now, I've got a fact for you about Die, a song by Shakira and Burna Boy. Now, let's go straight into it. So, Burna Boy's Die is the number one song on the global Spotify top charts with a new daily high of 4.7 million. Now, imagine the millions of people streaming this record every day since the commencement of the World Cup. In fact, since the day the song was released. Now, I discovered something last week. John Bellion tweeted on X that himself and Ed Sheeran co-wrote this record. Yes, himself, Ed Sheeran, as well as Shakira and Burna Boy and a certain artist called Alexander Castillo. They all had pens on this record. So, all of these geniuses came together to make a splendid and a fantastic record called Die. All right, so before that, you checked out David and Victoria's tune is titled Holy Water. Musaki is also on that record. Also, you checked out Whistle, Jack Jones and Callum Scott. And you checked out War Machine, Rema and Odumodu Black off his the album. Good morning, it's time for Soul This Happen. Let's roll our sleeves and let's get into it. The first one for this week.
3: So
0: This happened. 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Comes up every weekday morning from 10:15. Now, it's 10 seconds for each question. Once you hear the sound, it means your time is ticking. You have to answer the question within this given time. Once you hear the sound, it means your answer is pretty much correct. We'll let you know the answer as we progress on to the next. This is the wrong buzzer. We'll let you know the answer as the show progresses. Now, remember, it is 7 questions and 14 points up for grabs. 7 questions, 14 points. Question carries to 2 points. Another question, you get to be our champion for the week. And also, you get to listen to

0: tasty and it's very more sumptuous to add to it. 0705-512-9881 or 0705-572-7881 0902-672-2592. Good morning.
1: Good morning.
0: Yes, good morning to you. Welcome. What's your name?
1: Smart.
0: Yes. You were there for a couple of seconds. Smart. Okay. So, Smart, where are you calling me from?
1: From Oregbeni.
0: Are you not sure? Are you not sure of your location, Smart?
1: Oregbeni. I want to stay Ramat Park.
0: Okay. Glad to have you this morning. So, first time?
1: Yes.
0: This is your first time of joining us on So This Happened?
1: Yes.
0: Oh, this is for you. Trust me, this is for you, okay? This is for you. Officially, let me wash your feet. Let me wash your head. Smart.
1: Yeah,
0: I want you to see. I want your name to reflect with your scoreline. Can you do that for me?
1: Yes.
0: Okay. So, what's your stronghold? Entertainment, sports, politics, tech. What exactly is your stronghold?
1: Sports.
0: Okay. But we've got some entertainment inclined questions and some current affairs questions. Let's see how far you can go. Are you ready? Remember, 10 seconds is 10 seconds. We have to stick with time. Okay?
1: Okay.
0: All right. First question. Are you ready?
1: Yeah, I'm ready.
0: Let's go.
2: So, this happened.
0: Question number one. Federal government denies spending $8 trillion outside budgets, says IMF report misrepresented. IMF stands for what? Mr. Smart. Yes.
1: International Monetary Fund.
0: Fantastic. Good way to start. Question number two. State police bill endorsed by 84 senators. The All Progressives Congress, APC, currently holds how many seats in the Senate? 88 or 84?
1: 88.
0: Very correct as well. Question number three right here. Minister seeks stronger Nigeria-EU ties to fight poverty. Nigeria minister seeks stronger Nigeria and EU ties to fight poverty. The headquarters of EU is located in Berlin, Brussels, Lisbon or London?
1: Brussels.
0: Wow, you're hot this morning, Mr. Smart. You are showing your smartness this morning. Let's go. Question number four. Mixed reaction trails NYSC reforms. NYSC was implemented in 1973. Who was the head of state during the establishment of NYSC? Who was head of state in Nigeria? During the establishment of the NYC in 1973.
1: Olusegun Obasanjo.
0: Final answer?
1: General Olusegun Obasanjo.
0: Oh no, it was General Yakubu Gowon. Alright? Sorry about that. Alright, question number five. Okay. Question number five. OAU wins maiden national moot court competition. Who was the first premier of the Western region of Nigeria, serving from 1954 to 1959? We had the premier of the Western region, the Eastern region, and the Northern region. Okay? And they are quite famous nationalists in Nigeria. So who was the first premier of the Western region of Nigeria, serving from 1954 to 1959? Very correct. Question number six. Shakri and Burna Boy's Die Die remains the number one song on global Spotify top charts with a new daily high of 4.7 million. Ed Sheeran wrote part of the song Die Die. True or false? Ed Sheeran wrote part of the song in Die Die. He wrote some verses in the song Die Die. True or false?
1: Let me go for true. I want to find out. Let me go for true.
0: Okay. Maybe I'm not sure that you listened to the first few things I said before starting the show this morning. Anyways, you're correct. Now, question number seven. Okay? Question number seven. Erling Haaland hits brace as Norway beats Brazil as 10-man England knock out Mexico out of the 2026 World Cup. The question here for you is, the last time England met Brazil,

0: The World Cup was in what year? 2002, 2010, 2014, or 1998?
1: 2002.
0: Fantastic. Thank you very much for joining me this morning, Mr. Fred. Just one question. Put you up. See, I want to say this to you. I'm proud of you. I'm proud of how you answered every question correctly. And your name, Smart, suits you rightly. Okay?
1: Thank you.
0: Thank you very much for joining me as well. You present the people of Rugby well. And I appreciate you for that. So first one done for this week. We're going to be back again tomorrow for another fresh edition of So This Happened. Whiskey was at Afro Nation yesterday. In fact, it was crazy. It was wavy. It was all shades of madness when he got to perform Money Constance alongside DJ Tunes, who was on deck for him just yesterday. Over the weekend, he had two collaborations, but I'm going to play you one of this very interesting artist, Georgia Smith. Whiskey is called a lot.

BBCD. What's good? What's popping? More music, more variety. And you're checking it out. Another one on Super FM.

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1: Una well done, my dear listeners at home. You are welcome to this Earth Enlightenment program. Now, maybe Baba Oyo, aka Stand and Waka. I did ongoing trace fair when it happen for Ring Road, inside Ring Road roundabout. I occupy stand number 2. Stand number 2, now there you go visit Baba Oyo, aka Stand and Waka. Our GSM number should be in case you want to call me. Make you carry baru, make you write and down now. 081-66-22-4748. I call them again. It's 081-66-22-4748. I don't carry different Ogonga medicine. Come for my people in Edo State. Medicine for man and medicine for hook, rheumatism and arthritis. Medicine for man. Name be a man. Where we say he cannot answer a name as a man. Instead of make you come back for work like this, make you and your wife may not do as man and woman they do like this. You go to give your wife story. Don't be a newspaper reader. Don't be a storyteller. Don't allow your wife to carry your duty to go outside. Now make me come with Muse Muse for a man. Where we say he cannot handle you. A madam where? Once you satisfy your madam, you make her happy. Now your wife then go be the person to congratulate you for job well done. Medicine for hook, rheumatism and arthritis. Medicine for a man or a woman where we say you cannot work at all. If you work small like this, you go look for somewhere to sit down before you continue the journey. All your vein from your waist down to the leg, maybe you get them. You go just be like say they use bag of cement put for your waist. Under your leg, you go they shock you. You go they pepper you. You know go if you know the time where sleep out, you go just remove for your leg. If you sit down small like this, your leg don't swell up. Instead of you to bend down like this, may you pray back, not let you pray. You woman like this, instead of you to enter inside your room, may you carry broom, may you sweep where your waist not they let you sweep at all. You will be say you cannot waka without holding walking stick. The walking stick when you take waka come my place, you go to where I'm having your own a level two mean if you the waka like this, you go just be like say na foam, then day your leg. Now so you go they make quick slipper, you go they waka like this, no go know the time where slipper you go remove for your leg. Inside that vein, I go give you Ologbojo baby gugu. Ologbojo mean some people will be say they don't use medicine several and different medicine, they don't pack for their belly, you know, they work. If I give you this Olobojo Babe Gugu, you use and take Gari, or you take and take Pandey Yam. Anywhere where the frame for block, the Olobojo can't do the thing. By the power of Almighty God, all those things, when they do you, the pain where you they experience, the stroke where don't visit you before, where you not fit talk where, or if you want to talk like this, and so your mouth bend for one side, you not go fit talk where. Once I give you this root and herbs, all those things will be a thing of pass. I may come by myself, I not say any of my pikin call, I may come barakate, I may sit down. Carry different Ogbonge medicine come on the way from Yoruba land.
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3: 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When time reach, na go hear her voice. We dey inside the ongoing Harbor Trade Fair, where the apple for inside National Museum, roundabout, Ring Road, Benin City, Edo State. I occupy stand number 10. I repeat, stand number 10. My number na 081-35-57-97-00. You man, when of you maintain correct strong balance and lasting stamina to satisfy your partner, make you enjoy yourself as a real man, a problem. 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
5: Country people, when they hear my voice, I salute una well, well, oh. My name na Baba Yoruba. I occupy stand number 1 for the ongoing About Trade Fair where they happen for inside National Museum, roundabout Ring Road, Benin City, Edo State. My phone number na 070-26-17-6885. Today, I don't carry good news come. What I want to talk about na prostate.
6: My main focus na to attend to prostate-related problems.
5: Prostate, now the gland will be inside the male reproductive system where they produce fluid. Now that fluid, they join body with sperm cells from the testicles and with fluids from other glands to combine to form semen. This prostate gland fit get problem, start the experience enlargement or other issues for inside man body. Nobody sabi the exact thing where they cause prostate enlargement. But the truth be say, aging or some kind of hormonal change fit cause some bacterial infection or other factors that fit cause prostatitis or waiting we sabi as the inflammation of the prostate. But prostate disease gets some risk factors with the age, race, family history, or lifestyle. It gets some signs where we say if you notice them, now we say your prostate don't get problem. You go dey get frequent urge to urinate for night. You go wake up many times to go piss. As you dey piss, the piss go dey pain you. You go dey feel some kind burning sensation. 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I occupy stand number 1 for the ongoing About Trade Fair with the Shele for inside National Museum roundabout. Ring Road, Benin City, Edo State. My phone number na 070-26-17-6885. 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
5: 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I occupy stand number 1 for inside National Museum, roundabout Ring Road, Benin City, Edo State. 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
7: 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You will see us for stand number 7. Now, stand number 7, now we occupy a deal. What we will come to discuss with our people today, now matter of bone and vein and muscle and prostate enlargement. Baba Ibadan don't go far up to Ghana and above to make proper research, to join them, to broaden our knowledge, to discover this medicine of prostrates. And as you know, say, bone and vein, now the supportive system of our body, where we say they get vital message that they pass through for inside our body. Because this vein, I'm the wire of our body, where they carry message around our body system. So anywhere, you know, if you carry message go, that place, you can't go get issue. You can't be inactive. You know, you can't feel raise your hand. You know, if you carry your leg, if you want waka, now 2-3 people go hold you. If you waka go waist, you go to feel them from waist down to the leg. You go to notice, say, you know, go feel pick anything from the ground. Even sometimes, you go to shock, you go to pepper, you know, say, you go to draw you from your waist down to your knee, down to your ankle. To even sleep in the morning, now wahala. To stand up for bed, go kitchen, now problem. To bend down, pray, now problem. All these things are no good. Call us on our phone number, Baba Ibadan, for stand number 7 080 36 80 40 71. I repeat, 080 36 80 40 71. That's why we prepare our washing and setting the root. That root, if you take them, it will channel all the veins, it will reactivate all the alkaline and the calcium, it will build them back for your inside your body. This prostate enlargement now be the second medicine where Baba Ibadan don't make research, go far from Ghana, come back, don't prepare, come now. Where we say some person they don't get this problem, you're gonna notice and say before daybreak in the night, you don't urinate, read 7 or 8 times. Every time when you go urinate, now so you go spend 30 minutes because you didn't know the flow. Now, so you go to flow, share it, you go to flow small, small. Now, so you go there, even difficult to come outside. Even sometimes, you go to get urge, go to peace all the time. Even if the peace they owe you, if you know quick come on your sukoto, you come like say they fall for inside body, you can't go to affect your waist down to your leg. Even to go normal toilet, you know, go fit good toilet again. You can't spread, go enter inside your erection transmitter. You can't weaken your power as a man. You go weaken your libido. You know, come make you feel they perform the way a normal woman being to perform. You can't make you look your wife like say, now your sister. Now make baba, but don't come now. And good news for our men, we be say they don't go feel act well when they wake up in the morning. A good men man, but this time kakaraka, your body no answer you the way you call up. Visit us. Action for men don't day for those kind of people. We be say then they inside that category of problem. And by the power of God, when we give you, you go take away ton right ball. That gallant, you go come back. That button power, you go reactivate. You go enjoy your body, and your wife go say, daddy, thank you for job well done. We they stand number 7. Now there you go see us, or you call us on our phone number 080 36 80 40 71. Our ultramodern machine day, we will take detect the stages of your case. Whether na bone, na get issue, whether na vein, na get issue, whether na your prostate, any other one, we will check them before we apply any medication for you. Thank you for your audience. Sickness is not gonna be our portion. Bye for now.
8: My good people of Edo State, I greet you now. Now me be the gala man, aka the king of high. I dey participate for Herbal Trade Fair, where they challenge for inside the National Museum Ground for Ring Road Roundabout, here for Benin City. I dey for stand number 4 for inside the National Museum Ground for here for Ring Road Roundabout for Benin City with my telephone number 070-6268-7665. My people, waiting they cause high problem. If sugar too much for body, if it affect your eye, and it no go let you they see well. Why some people na yamayama infection na he affect their eyes? Because it go affect their vein, and na one vein na connect the two eyes together. Once this one don't get problem, wait till be the sign for body, Mr. My brother, Mrs. My sister, need to see far or short distance go be problem. How you go they scratch you? How you go they throw away water? Something go they waka inside your eye? How you go they red? Even papa, some go wake up in the morning, their eye go come together. Now so Apollo they arrest you, and you when you be young guy alias small boy, and you know they see well again. Sometimes go be like say, spider web cover your eye. If person near you, where, you no go see her clearly. And if the person far from you, you go to see double-double without eyeglass. You no fit greed. Right, I know the difference between 1,000 Naira and 500 Naira. Sometimes, you go be like, say, smoke, they cover your eye. If you dare Edo State and you dare hear my voice, now, I congratulate you because your eye problem don't handy. Make you come visit me, the Gala Man, aka the King of Eye. I don't land the Gidigba for the ongoing Herbal Trade Fair where they shell for inside National Museum, for inside Ring Road Roundabout, for Benin City. Now, because of you, where they hear me so, make I Chief Dr. Abudu Ugbesia Godwin, JP, Board Chairman of Edo State Traditional Medicine Board, join hands together, organize this Abba Trade Fair. Make yourself enjoy miracle, wonder, and power way there for roots and herbs. And once you enter stand number four, I say stand number four, you see me, Igala Man, aka the King of Fire, you go begin to praise God. I shout, Obaga Tope, hey, he said, after you don't apply our eye medicine, wipe all herbal cleanser. 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The place again, now inside National Museum Ground for Ring Road Roundabout for Benin City. Not forget, oh, I did for stand number four, the Igala Man, aka the King of I. My telephone number now, 070-6268-7665. And if you come to the Igala Man, aka the King of High, your language must change from I know they see where we're low to now I can see with wipe all herbal cleanser. Come receive your light, come power your sight. Obaga Tope, he said.
3: 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My wife gather day with me, Mama Miracle. When time reach, na go hear her voice. We dey inside the ongoing Herbal Trade Fair, where the apple for inside National Museum, roundabout, Ring Road, Benin City, Edo State. I occupy stand number 10. I repeat, stand number 10. My number na 081-35-57-97-00. You man, when you maintain correct strong balance and lasting stamina to satisfy your partner, make you enjoy yourself as a real man, a problem. If you wake up in the morning for your bodies to stand up kakaraka as your fellow men, na wahala. If you try to do small things, sharp sharp, you don't tire. Abi, you know even they get the feelings at all as a man. 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
2: 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Now, maybe Baba Oyo, aka Stand and Waka. I did ongoing trade fair when it happen for Ring Road, inside Ring Road roundabout. I occupy stand number 2. Stand number 2, now there you go visit Baba Oyo, aka Stand and Waka. Our GSM number should be in case you want to call me. Make you carry baru, make you write and down now. 081-66-22-4748. I call them again. It's 081-66-22-4748. I don't carry different. We're gonna get medicine. Come for my people in Edo State. Medicine for man and medicine for hook, rheumatism and arthritis. Medicine for man. Name be a man. Where we say he cannot answer a name as a man. Instead of make you come back for work like this, make you and your wife men do as man and woman they do like this. You go to give your wife story. Don't be a newspaper reader. Don't be a storyteller. Don't allow your wife to carry your duty to go outside. Now make me come with muse for a man. Where we say he cannot handle you. A madam where? Once you satisfy your madam, you make her happy. Now your wife then go be the person to congratulate you for job well done. Medicine for hook, rheumatism and arthritis. Medicine for a man or a woman where we say you cannot work at all at all. If you work small like this, you go look for somewhere to sit down before you continue the journey. All your vein from your waist down to the leg, maybe you get them. You go just be like say they use bag of cement put for your waist. Under your leg, you go they shock you. You go they pepper you. You know go if you know the time where sleep out, you go just remove for your leg. If you sit down small like this, your leg don't swell up. Instead of you to bend down like this, may you pay back, not let you pray. You woman like this, instead of you to enter inside your room, may you carry broom, may you sweep where your waist not they let you sweep at all at all. You will be say you cannot waka without holding walking stick. The walking stick when you take waka come my place, you go to where I'm having your own a level two. A level two mean if you the waka like this, you go just be like say na foam, then day your leg. Now so you go they make quick. Slipper, you go the waka like this, no go know the time where slipper go remove for your leg. Inside that vein, I go give you Ologbojo baby gogo. Ologbojo mean some people will be say they don't use medicine several times. Different medicine, and they don't pack for their belly, you know, they work. If I give you this Olobojo Babe Gugun, you use and take Gari, or you take and take Pandedi Yam. Anywhere where the frame for block, the Olobojo can't do the thing. By the power of Almighty God, all those things, when they do you, the pain where you they experience, the stroke where don't visit you before, where you not fit talk where, or if you want to talk like this, and so your mouth bend for one side, you not go fit talk where. Once I give you this root and herbs, all those things will be a thing of pass. I may come by myself. I not say any of my pikin call, I may come barakete. Now me sit down. Carry different Ogbonge medicine come on the way from Yoruba land. I occupy stand number 2. Stand number 2, now there you go fit see Baba Oyo, aka Stand and Waka. Our GSM number should be in case you want to call me. Make you carry baru, make you write and down now. 081-66-22-4748. I call them again. It's 081-66-22-4748.
8: My good people of Edo State, I greet you now. Now maybe the gallant man, aka the king of high. I dey participate for Abba Trade Fair, where they shell for inside the National Museum Ground for Ring Road Roundabout, here for Benin City. I dey for stand number 4, for inside the National Museum Ground, for here for Ring Road Roundabout, for Benin City, with my telephone number 070-6268-7665. My people, waiting they cause high problem. If sugar too much for body, if it affect your eye, and it no go let you they see well, why some people na yamayama infection na he affect their eyes because it go affect their vein and na one vein na he connect the two eyes together. Once this one don't get problem, waiting be the sign for body, Mr. My brother, Mrs. My sister, be to see far or short distance go be problem. How you go they scratch you? How you go they throw away water? Something go they walk out inside your eye? How you go they red? Even pack up, some go wake up in the morning, their eye go come together. Now so Apollo they arrest you. And you when you be young guy, alias small boy, and you know they see well again. Sometimes go be like say, spider web cover your eye. If person near you where you no go see her clearly, and if the person far from you, you go to see double without eyeglass. You know fit read right. I know the difference between 1,000 naira and 500 naira. Sometimes you go be like say smoke they cover your eye. If you dare Edo State and you dare hear my voice now, I congratulate you because your eye problem done handy. Make you come visit me, the Gala Man, aka the King of Eye. I don't land the giddy back for the ongoing Abba World Trade Fair, when they shell for inside National Museum, for inside Ring Road Roundabout, for Benin City. Now, because of you, when they hear me so, make I Chief Dr. Abudu Ugbesia Godwin, JP, Board Chairman of Edo State Traditional Medicine Board, join hands together, organize this Abba Trade Fair. Make yourself enjoy miracle, wonder, and power way there for roots and heart. And once you enter stand number four, I say stand number four, you see me, Igala Man, aka the King of Fire, you go begin the praise God. I shout, Obaga Tope, hey, he said, after you don't apply our eye medicine, wipe all herbal cleanser. 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We settle down, prepare them to help humanity, and God come pull and join up. 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I say, no waste time. Quick, come collect your own wipe all herbal cleanser today. With our wipe all herbal cleanser, you go shout, now I can see. The place again, now inside National Museum Ground, for Ring Road Roundabout, for Benin City. Not forget, though, I did for stand number four, the Igala Man, aka the King of I. My telephone number now, 070-6268-7665. And if you come to the Igala Man, aka the King of High, your language must change from I know they see where we're low to now I can see with wipe all herbal cleanser. Come receive your light, come power your sight. Oba talk me, he said.
9: Country people, with the hear my voice, I salute una well well. My name na Baba Yoruba. I occupy stand number one for the ongoing Abba Trade Fair, where they happen for inside National Museum, roundabout Ring Road, Benin City, Edo State. My phone number na 070-2617-6885. Today, I don't carry good news come. What I won't talk about na prostate.
10: My main focus na to attend to prostate-related problems.
9: Prostate, now the gland will be inside the male reproductive system where they produce fluid. Now that fluid, they join body with sperm cells from the testicles and with fluids from other glands to combine to form semen. This prostate gland fit get problem, start the experience enlargement or other issues for inside man body. Nobody sabi the exact thing where they cause prostate enlargement. But the truth be say, aging or some kind of hormonal change fit cause am. Bacterial infection or other factors that fit cause prostatitis or waiting we sabi as the inflammation of the prostate. But prostate disease gets on risk factors with the age, race, family history, or lifestyle. It gets some signs where we say if you notice them, now we say your prostate don't get problem. You go get frequent urge to urinate for night. You go wake up many times to go pee. As you pee, the pee go pain you. You go feel some kind burning sensation. If your urine they get pink or red color, you suppose waka fast. Go see expert for prostate matter. Because why? Delay fit spoil something for you. I occupy stand number one for the ongoing Abba Trade Fair with the Shelley for inside National Museum roundabout Ring Road, Benin City, Edo State. My phone number na 070-2617-6885. Once again, 070-2617-6885.
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3: My people, I salute una. The voice when I dey listen to na voice of Chief Yabi Taishi. I dey always dey pray every morning say sickness wey be say no go get solution. May God no let that kind sickness come our way. The one way go get solution, may God make it no let am too tay for inside our body, and may God make it show us the direction we be say we go go, we will go solve problem we be say if it dey confront our life. And the one way no go to get solution too, may God no let her know here be a place. Because I always pray for all my patients in the morning. Because now only God now get power, and now be the supernatural healer. So every morning we must pray for our patients, may God heal them. All the people will be said and the sick, may God heal them. May he use his supernatural power, make he heal all the sickler, all the sick people. Over the one way they here be a care, and the one way they hospitals. May God heal all of una. We be saying are the sick. Sickness is our great enemy. We have to take our body system serious. Once you see say your body don't change, you see say your body mechanism don't they misbehave because of wrong food, because of the nature or the kind of things what we be say we they dump inside our body or our lifestyle can't make us get problem. Or because of bad enemy too. Because some sickness they will be say, now those bad enemies, and then they afflict, they take and they afflict person. You can't see, say you can't they take medicine, the sickness no go go. You take from Mr. A, even though where prayer they answer, you go go there, your prayer no go answer. Even though where they take medicine, you go go there, where everybody they shout, say, ah, this place where this person they go, the people they shout hallelujah there, people they say praises of that person. You go go there, you go take medicine, the sickness no go go. And make sure, again, you get good faith if you won't go take medicine. Especially if you won't come here, be a place. You have to get good faith. No doubt. No the doubt. Say, ah, these people, now all of them are the same thing. Now, so talk, now they talk for radio. All of us are not the same thing. We are different. YBA is a God sent. We never change our name one day. You can't call me, may another person pick my call. Now, YBA voice, now you go here. Now, me go talk to you. We will know they play for one night. We know they do GBT. We be say some people, you go even call them, they are not another person that go to pick your call. Yeah, be no be so. If you get any challenges for inside your body, we'll be say, don't they confront you. You'll be person, we'll be say, you they get severe waist pain, peppish all over your body, stomach noising, something they work out for inside your body, like say, now warm, something they make kulu kulu for inside your body. You they get chest pain, your chest, they pepper you, your waist, they pepper you, your leg, they pepper you. You go toilet like this, now so blood, or your anus, they pull out. Or you they experience peppish in your anus, or you they experience weakness of the body, or your mouth they bitter, your headache, you they get severe migraine all the time. All these things now problem will be say You don't supposed to dey inside our body. When pain too much for inside body,

0: the soul will come out. You will come here and say the person don't die. So we don't want to make that kind of thing happen to us. That is why we always pray every morning. May God deliver all the sick, all the people will be saying the sick. If you get any challenges for inside your body, your challenges, you know, go ever the permanent. You must see solution to that your particular challenges will be saying they confront you now. May you get up now. Consi Chief Yabiye Taishi. The name way sickness they hear, way sickness they run. If you get any challenges for inside your body, you will personally be say get big sore for inside your body. The sore no great healing time. 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May you pray. 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Once you don't get that faith, you go see, say, any medicine, what would they apply for you? It go they work effectively for inside your body. If your body know they function the way it's supposed to function, Consi Chief Yabiye Taishi today. 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Oh, our head office, therefore, Idonwina by Mobile Filling Station for Idonwina for Benin here before you reach Oluku, before you reach 7 up. Now, there, our head office, there. My DSM number, in case you want to talk to me, 08034102250. I repeat, 08034102250. 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
3: Happy Money Making Monday! I love Mondays. Absolutely, I'm crazy about Mondays. I said the same thing last week Monday. I said, Monday's a new day, it's a new time, it's new energy. Everything is brand new on Monday. You can start over, you can correct whatever mistakes you've made. You can say, do you know what, the weekend is over, I'm locking in, I'm securing the bag, I'm getting the money, come on. We don't hate Mondays over there, we love Mondays over here. My name is Joyce Chooks. 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You're on to the switch. We're switching you from the morning and sliding you through the softest, most enjoyable me day you could possibly have. So if you're in your office, you're at your shop, you're your place of business, your place of employment, put on your headphones if you have to. If you want to be stingy with me, if you don't want to be stingy with me, play it from your loudspeaker. Let people know that our relationship is real. If you're driving, please make sure you focus on the road. A Monday will be a bad day for you to get a scratch on your car, or maybe even worse, put a scratch on somebody else's car. In this economy, they don't go green for abegos. So make sure as you're driving carefully. And of course, I'm holding you down till 3 p.m. today. It's a packed show per usual. By 1 p.m., we're going to have mother and child. We're talking about something immensely important, and you need to be there for that one. And I have a game to play with you alongside Simply Aaron. That's happening by 2 p.m. But first of all, let's talk money. So I was listening to this show, one of my favorite podcasts. It's called The Ramsey Show. Really nice podcast. And it's a live podcast, and people can call and share their struggles or ask for advice on a particular money problem. Now, one caller, you know, he called it on the show, and he said he had won the lottery. Around $22 million. But what did this man do after winning such a huge sum of money? I'm not going to spoil the fun. I want you to hear from the horse's mouth. And whilst you're listening, put yourself in this man's shoes. What would you do if you won the lottery? Let's hear from this man. Let's hear what he did.
5: About 2 years ago, I won one of those multi-state lottery drawings with a group of coworkers, and I haven't told anyone. Besides my wife and besides one sibling, no one knows. After taxes, it was about $22 million. The first thing I did when I found out that I won was research. And it said, you know, that you read all those 1 in 5 people lose their lottery winnings or go bankrupt within 10 years. And one of the things they all said was, you tell too many people and you get too many people at your door asking for this, that, and the other thing, asking for handouts and expecting you to pay for everything. Mm-hmm. So my wife and I made a conscious decision just to kind of keep it under wraps. Mm-hmm. And it's kind of, we've kept keeping it under wraps. We haven't even told our two teenage children.
6: Mm-hmm.
5: And now I know that sounds strange, but we just don't want them to grow up to be waiters, you know, waiting for us to die.
3: I know he was American, so on the off chance that the accent was standing between your way and understanding, now he said him and his colleagues entered a lottery and they won $22 million US dollars after taxes. After taxes, so they don't pay tax. and they still got $22 million left for himself. Now, he said he had to go and do some research, and he found out that most lottery winners usually go broke because they tell people, and if you tell somebody you have $22 million, he says they expect you to pay for everything. They expect you to give them handouts, and he said for that reason, him and his wife decided they were not going to tell a single person, including their own children. This, they believe, is the absolute only way they can have their lottery money and enjoy it. And you know, it got me thinking, is he being a little bit too paranoid? Put yourself in his shoes. I'm not saying it's $22 million for you, whatever amount you consider a big enough amount. Let's say 100 million naira. Yes, let's say 100 million naira. What would you do? Would you act like this man who said, listen, only my wife I tell. I told nobody else, including my own children. Do you know how paranoid you have to be to not even tell your own children? He said it's because his kids might decide not to work anymore and just wait for them to die and inherit the money. But what about you? Would you tell a trusted friend, a close sibling, a cousin, somebody, or... some people never tell their wife. What would you do? We're talking money matters this morning, and we're assuming that you won yourself a 100 million naira. The man on the audio said, I didn't tell anybody apart from my wife. I didn't even tell my own children. Are you going to go the same way? And you know what? His argument is valid. He said, when you tell people, they start expecting money from you. And before you say, Jack Robinson, your money is all the way gone. I mean, his reasoning is not flawed. Let me know. I would love to know your thoughts. Now, you can call me, you can text me, and you can WhatsApp me. 0705-512-9881 or 0705-572-7881. We also have 0902-672-2592. Now, you can also WhatsApp me on that number, and you can send me a text message. The text will come to you from 0707-895-0331. 100 million naira. Who are you going to tell? Hello, good morning. Welcome.
6: Hello, good morning.
3: Welcome. Okay, Wilfred, 100 yeah. Mila. 100 meter.
6: Yes, 100 million is not very big. But depends on the plans that the 100 million came to meet.
3: Mm-hmm.
6: Now, you see, when you don't have a plan,
3: yeah,
6: anything can direct you.
3: Facts.
6: Okay, so if you have it, once the money comes in, you know where to push it in.
3: Mm.
6: And money don't come into your hand in order for you to make it, to start making announcements.
3: Mm.
6: With the era that we are in now, No. When money comes into your hand, invest. It is your investment that is going to announce you.
3: While I'm enjoying this TED Talk that you're giving me right now, this man did not even tell his own children. He only told his wife and they lock up. They didn't buy a car. They didn't do anything.
6: It doesn't really make. For instance, if the money comes, you know that children can be very exuberant in spending.
3: Mm.
6: So immediately you tell them, their expectation will start growing high. They will start making demand unnecessarily. What they would have been able to be patient with, they will not be patient with them. Of course, you should know that when they are even youth, from the age of 16, 17, 18 to 22, you know what they can do.
3: Mm. So for you now, you've won this 100 million. Will you tell anybody? Will you tell?
6: It will be necessary that I tell my wife. That is the only reason I will tell her. If not, I will invest it straight into my business. Give it there before they are going to know that their father has increased.
3: So, again, the way if it even go, if you not even tell your wife.
6: If your wife listen now, see, if your wife is someone who is an excess spender. So immediately he sees money in your hand, you want to start making excessive demand.
3: There's an SUV I like. I want to drive it.
6: An SUV. Don't worry. He go chop SUV money for me.
3: Thank you so much, Wilfred, for calling me. Wilfred has delivered. Now it's time for you to deliver. What are you going to do? You win $100 million. A man said he won $22 million and he only told his wife. He didn't even tell his children. He claimed that when you tell people, after winning a lottery, they start having expectations from you. And before you know it, you've spent the entirety of the money. But what if it was you? You won 100 million naira, or like we call it in Pidgin, 100 meter. Are you going to tell anyone? And if yes, who are you going to tell? Here is Joe Boy, Wizard Chan. It's called 100 meters. I'm Joyce Jukes. This is Super FM.

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0: 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Okay, wait. Calm down. Technically, the only million I've given you is 1 million naira that we gave to you on our Super Game Show for last year, December. However, I was listening to a pod over the weekend where a caller said he had won $22 million US dollars, but he's decided to keep that news to himself. Here's what he had to say.
2: About 2 years ago, I won one of those multi-state lottery drawings with a group of coworkers, and I haven't told anyone besides my wife and besides one sibling. No one knows. After taxes, it was about $22 million. The first thing I did when I found out that I won was research. And it said, you know, that you read all those one in five people lose their lottery winnings or go bankrupt within 10 years. And one of the things they all said was, you tell too many people and you get too many people at your door asking for this, that, and the other thing, asking for handouts and expecting you to pay for everything. Mm-hmm. So my wife and I made a conscious decision just to kind of keep it under wraps. Mm-hmm. And it's kind of, we've kept keeping it under wraps. We haven't even told our two teenage children. Mm-hmm. And now I know that sounds strange, but we just don't want them to grow up to be waiters, you know, waiting for us to die.
0: It says, listen, let me tell you right now, I only told my wife. I didn't even tell my own children. Research showed that if you tell too many people you won the lottery, too many people will beg you for money. And before you know it, you're broke once again. But what if it was you? What if I offered you 100 million naira? Or what if you won 100 million naira? Who are you going to tell? Or are you going to tell nobody as well? This is Jessie in our text line. She says, Omo, 100 million, that man did a great job. If not me, Seth, I no go tell anybody apart from God. What are you saying to me, right, Jessie? You not ever, you will never tell God. Jesse! Oh my goodness, good morning!
3: Hello, Joyce Chooks.
0: Good morning!
3: Good morning!
0: Welcome. What's your name? Where are you calling us from?
3: My name is Deze. I'm calling from Stapler.
0: There's 100 million won in a lottery. Who are you going to tell?
3: Joyce, I put the money for my son first, man.
0: You know they do it by saying.
3: The truth is that the only person I would tell is my mom.
0: Oh, and what if you're married? You won't tell your wife?
3: No.
0: But they said two has become one, huh?
3: Yes, you know what made the money last?
0: I don't understand. They say when you leave your mother and your father, you cleave to your wife.
3: Now that time we go Bible Street.
0: If you come a small 2 million Bible Street, is it too bad?
3: Who invested? That money when you call him, mama go help me plan where. Then we invest stuff.
0: Fair. Thank you so much. Much appreciated. He says he's only going to tell his mom. Honestly, for me, I don't even know who I'm going to tell. We've got Saz. Good morning, Rhythm. It's about time for the morning to end. And you know I love to be the last person to say good morning to you. So from Saz and Joyce Chooks, good morning to you, my lovely neighbor.

0: Stars with a good morning rhythm. I'm Joyce Chooks, this is your One Family, One radio station. They always say, age is nothing but a number. But does that include doing crime? I've got your super trend story for you today, and it might just blow your mind.
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0: You know, sometime last year, I started a series called Where Are They Hiding the Drugs? Where I would tell you, a person who is attempting to smuggle drugs either into Nigeria or outside Nigeria, and I will tell you where they hid the drugs. But today's story is beyond where they hid the drugs. Today's story is who is carrying the drugs. Now, the NDLEA, being a very, very active agency, are working tirelessly to make sure that hard drugs are not brought into Nigeria or taken out of Nigeria. They're at our ports. They're at our airports. In fact, if you're traveling by road, they may even stop your vehicle, your public vehicle, on the road just to make sure that nothing gets past them. And maybe this particular person thought that she could hide under her age to successfully do this.
2: Hey, that's all
0: I
2: do for you.
0: Yeah, babe. It blew my mind as well. Now, the NDLEA has arrested a woman who was allegedly trying to smuggle 13 kilograms of cocaine through the Murtala Mohammed International Airport in Lagos. Now, this woman, who is the suspect in this case, works as a caregiver in the United Kingdom, and she was arrested at the departure hall of Terminal 2 of the airport on Saturday, June 28, whilst attempting to board a Virgin Atlantic flight to London. Now, why is this woman's story so peculiar? This woman is 67 years old.
3: Jesus!
0: And she tried to smuggle this cocaine as plantain. What are we talking about here? Now, you would think that's the craziest thing that you'd hear today. I'm sorry, I'm going to shock you even further. They say education is the key. But what is it opening? Is it a door to crime? Because a 45-year-old PhD student of the University of Malaysia was also arrested by the NDLEA while he tried to export cocaine that he hid into cartons of Origin bitters.
4: 70 years old,
0: man. No, I said 67 years old. Now, this man is doing his PhD, not in crime, but he still finds a way to add a bit of crime into that action. Here's Asha Kewi Doll. I guess they were playing the song when they decided to push some drugs. I'm Joyce Chooks. 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Stick around. The news by 12 is coming up next.

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2: 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As your vein dey weak, to dey active well like man, it go come be problem. 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As your vein dey weak, to dey active well like man, it go come become problem. So if you be say you get this problem of infection, you go come dey experience say something dey waka for your body. Now so something go dey waka for your body. Your body go dey vibrate. Your belly go dey make noise. Now so urinate, you go dey urinate. Your urinate go dey yellow. If you dey urinate, now so you go dey feel pain. Your piece go dey divide. You feel dey urinate more than 5 to 10 times a day. You no go fit perform like a man. If you do one, you go tire. Abi you no fit do at all. If night wish for you to enjoy with your woman, your network go fail. When it come to action, be a man. Don't be a lazy man. My papa na 95 years. He still dey perform his duty as a man. Some no fit produce well as a man. A real man supposed wake in the morning and a body go strong kakaraka. How old are you? You never reach 40 or 50. You dey complain say your body no dey answer you as it dey be before. You as a man, if you bend down, na pain. You stand up, na pain. From your waist down to your legs, na so you go dey feel pains. No let your woman carry your duty go outside though. Some men no fit give woman belle because then coconut na so water and you no dey fit fire down. I beg, come see Baba Ilorin. I be your own na vein problem. Na so your leg go dey pain you, your back go dey pain you, and if you never use something, you know fit perform like a man. Your own na anemia. Na so your under go be as if say na bag of cement dey there. Abi your own na dysentery or pipe. You no fit dey go toilet. All this one no good though. Make you visit Baba Ilorin, aka Mr. Fire Down. Na sharp e dey work. If infection don dey man body, e go make man lean. Na so your body go dey hit you, your body go dey scratch you, inside your body go dey hot, while outside your body go dey cold. Na so something go dey waka for your body. If you climb woman now, you don't come down. If you try to do another one, no way. Na so body go dey bite you like say na mosquito. You go dey treat malaria today, typhoid tomorrow, and na so your mouth go dey bitter. As this infection dey worry man, na so the thing dey worry woman too. You be woman, when don't marry for long and no get joy for your marriage, if you get belle, it go drop through way. When you and your husband dey enjoy together, whatever is supposed to enter your body, once you get up, na so everything go through way. All this one no fit make woman get belle o. Abi na your private area dey scratch you. If you dey urinate, na so e go dey pepper you. Na so some things go dey move inside your belle as if say na pikin. No be pikin o. Once you dey see your ovulation, all the area people go know say you dey see your thing again. Na so belle pain you go dey complain. Abi you be woman where infection don't take for your body. You don't visit Mr. A, you don't visit Mr. B, you don't use different medicine in no gree work. All this na problem. E no good for woman body o. If infection don't too take for woman body, na so e go dey come affect your vein. All your body go come dey pain you. You go come dey get weakness of the body. To waka go be problem. Na so pain you go dey complain. You be person when get asthma, cough, abi na ulcer dey disturb you. Na so you go dey burn your chest. Your chest go dey hurt you, go dey pepper you. E no go make you breathe reach ground. Whether you be man or you be woman, you don't marry for long but nothing to show for it. Na every day you dey cry, make God help you. Infection ready to destroy your body. Na you no go grieve for am. Visit Baba Ilorin, aka Mr. Fire Down. 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
1: Good afternoon and welcome to Super FM News at 12. I am Joyce Chukwuka. First, our top stories. Federal government threatens tough action against South Africa. Oreda councillor empowers Ward 4 residents. On the foreign scene, at least 11 killed in second Russian strike on Kyiv in a week. In sports, Rangers, Rivers United and Shooting Stars to play home games at neutral venues. We'll bring you details of these and more right after this. The federal government has warned that Nigeria may consider additional measures if attacks on its citizens in South Africa persist. This is as the country condemns the killing of two Nigerian nationals in South Africa and demanded immediate investigations.

They warn that the continued targeting of foreigners, particularly Nigerians, raises serious concerns about their safety and the resurgence of xenophobic violence in the country. The victims, Emeka Iroegbu and Musa Joe, particularly known as Big Joe, were both killed on June 28, 2026. In separate statements issued by the Ministry of Foreign Affairs, the Nigerian Consulate General in Johannesburg and the Nigerian Union South Africa, authorities called for prompt, transparent and exhaustive investigations to ensure that those responsible were apprehended and prosecuted without delay. The Senate says the proposed state police bill contains constitutional safeguards that allow the federal police to intervene in cases of electoral intimidation, serious human rights violations, and threats to national security. It dismissed concerns that governors could abuse the proposed policing system for political purposes. Defending the Senate's position in a statement issued by his media office on Sunday, the Senate leader, Okpeyemi Bamidele, said the proposed amendment clearly delineates the constitutional responsibilities of the federal and state police to minimize operational conflicts and improve security coordination. The upper chamber also defended the passage of the Constitution of the Federal Republic of Nigeria Alteration State Police Bill 2026, revealing that 84 of the 109 senators voted in support of the legislation during its clause-by-clause consideration, describing the outcome as evidence of broad bipartisan backing.

The chairman of Egor-Loku Government Council, Honorable Osaro Eribo, has supervised the commencement of repair works on the failed section of the busy 5 junction in Benin City.

0: Administration would not ignore infrastructure challenges simply because they fall under another tier of government. As part of its commitment to the good people of Oredo Ward 4, the councillor representing Oredo Ward 4, Honourable Justice Obaraye, has reaffirmed his commitment to empowering his people at the grassroots. Speaking at an empowerment event, the councillor and chief whip of the legislative arm of the council emphasised that true leadership is rooted in service. He noted that the empowerment programme is aimed at ensuring that no youth, woman or artisan in Oredo Ward 4 is left behind in the pursuit of progress and economic opportunities.
1: Get up on my team. Whenever I'm being of duty to represent at any level, I will do my little best. Via this little acknowledgement of
0: Honourable Obaraye described the initiative as more than a political gesture, stating that it reflects a personal commitment to fulfilling the promises made to his people.
2: This is my second phase, and by the grace of God, we intend to be doing it. Because I believe touching life is what I'm being called to do. So I want to thank God, thank the council chairman, Honorable Gabriel Udusari, for his support, for his love, for his encouragement. I want to thank my colleague. This is the best way for us to reach out to the grassroots. And as you can see, everybody's happy.
0: Beneficiaries of the Empowerment Initiative commended the councillor representing Ward 4, describing him as a leader with the people at heart.
3: I never see this guy team before. So casting up all the service people. This is the first one. So God will bless him.
4: This is where it just happened today. It's a shock to me because I never see her before. And the God will continue to be crazy work.
5: What do you do today? God will guide the family. Anywhere where you bring that money, come back. God will multiply out for her. God will multiply. Shall allow. Now better thing I go to see for life.
0: The councillor also commended the council chairman, Honourable Gabriel Udusari, for the developmental strides across the council area. The Edo State Public Property Protection Committee and the Edo State Universal Basic Education Board have commenced an investigation into the alleged encroachment of Ekonobore Primary School in Ovia North East Lohu Government Area. During the investigation, committee members visited the palace of the Odowe for further inquiry before inspecting the disputed portion of the land. The son of Odowe, Ayobai Daniel, alleged that a retired police officer, Henry Iyari, planted palm trees on part of the school premises without presenting any document to support his claim of ownership.
6: My father didn't know how he comes to this place at all, other than later I was saying somebody sold it for him. You prepare for and let us release you, sold it for you. Till now, nothing like that, no document as at today from him that maybe Mr. A or B sold this land for him. Part of the land is roughly almost 100 feet inside the school premises.
0: The Director of Legal Services at the Edo State Universal Basic Education Board, Justina Odube, said the board intervened after receiving complaints that part of the school's land had been taken over.
7: And that right now we are in the village to verify the veracity of the complaint. And we have seen it was that, yes, he has planted the palm trees inside the school. The villagers, we have asked if there is anyone who sold, they said they don't have. And they have even asked the man to produce the papers with which he bought the parcel of land, and he could not provide the papers.
0: The chairman of the committee, Honorable Eugene Okulose, directed that the school land be properly demarcated and secured.
8: The only way to protect this property is to demarcate this property from the village property. Let them come and fence it. Fence your land. We will be here to protect whoever is coming to. We are going to reach out to the government. They are here. We will have them to, you know, we'll help them to lay our voice to it so that this place can be fenced, because you can see the level of encroachment. He has taken away 4 plots of the land, and the school is supposed to be 500 by 400.
0: The committee reaffirmed the state government's commitment to protecting public educational facilities. hundreds of residents of Amufi community in Nipoba Oka, Laukika

0: Area of Edo State have benefited from a free medical outreach organized by the 4th Brigade Nigerian Army as part of activities commemorating the Nigerian Army Day celebration. The outreach provided a wide range of free healthcare services, including eye examinations, oral and dental health checks, blood pressure and diabetes screening, general medical consultations, health education, and the distribution of prescribed medications to patients. Community leaders and beneficiaries praised the Nigerian Army for the intervention, describing it as timely and impactful.
1: Now you can see me really buy and for market, worth of million and million. They treat me for BP, they treat me for eye, because eye, they scratch me. And now they see far, they treat me, they give me glass. It's free, they don't need to collect money.
2: I say we thank God for this army. People when I come to draw a free treatment today. For the eyes, when I carry come, so I see the difference more, because the way when they take the see, when you do for my front, since they give me some tablets, the do don't reduce manner.
0: The initiative is aimed at improving access to quality healthcare while strengthening the relationship between the Nigerian Army and the host community. The Okwuokpelagbe of Okpela, Michael Sado, is calling on investors to take advantage of the mineral-rich community, peaceful environment and growing infrastructure to set up businesses. Okpela, located in Edo North, rich in solid mineral deposit, most notably limestone, which has earned the nickname home of cement. The area also holds abundant reserves of gold, granite, marble, clay, feldspar and talc. The monarch also declared that Okpela is ready for development and on the path to greater prosperity. He made the remarks during the celebration of his first coronation anniversary and the maiden edition of Okpela Day, held in the community. This is the News at 12 on 88.1 Super FM. More stories after this short break.
3: Public service announcements. Construction of bus culvert at kilometer 6.3 Benin Auchi Expressway. This is to inform all road users and the general public of a scheduled construction works along the Benin-Auchi Expressway, specifically at kilometer 6.3. The project is scheduled to commence on June 8, 2026 and is expected to be completed by July 18, 2026. Please be advised that there will be a partial closure of the roadway throughout the construction period. Only one lane will be open at any given time as works will be carried out in phases. Consequently, each lane will be closed for approximately half of the total project duration. Motorists traveling from Ramat towards areas beyond pipeline are advised to take an alternative route via Ramat Park to Abo Road and then connect through the flyover interchange to rejoin the Benin-Auchi Expressway. We sincerely regret any inconvenience this may cause and appreciate your understanding and cooperation. Road users are kindly urged to drive cautiously, adhere to traffic management instructions and plan their journeys accordingly.
0: This is for the News at 12 on Super FM 88.1. Now the rest. At least 11 people have been killed in Kyiv following a second night of Russian strikes on the Ukrainian capital in a week. Some 46 people have been injured, including 5 children. The city's top military administrator, Timur Chachenko, said 3 more people were killed in the wider Kyiv region. Chachenko added that rescue efforts are continuing at more than 20 locations, adding that residential high-rise buildings were hit in 2 districts. In sports, Nigeria's representatives in the 2026-2027 CAF Interclub competitions will be forced to play their home matches away from their traditional home grounds after their stadiums failed to receive approval from the Confederation of African Football, CAF. The affected clubs include Rangers International, Rivers United and Shooting Stars, who will now have to select alternative venues for their home fixtures in the CAF Champions League and CAF Confederation Cup.

0: CAF has approved only 3 stadiums in Nigeria to host international club matches. The approved venues are the Godswill Akpabio International Stadium in Uyo, the Moshood Abiola Stadium in Abeokuta, and the Renostar Stadium in Ikene. With the irregular home ground not meeting CAF requirements, the affected clubs are expected to choose one of the 3 approved stadiums as their temporary home venue for the continental campaign. And that concludes the news. But before we go, here is a recap of our top stories. The federal government has warned that Nigeria may consider additional measures if attacks on its citizens in South Africa persist. As part of its commitment to the good people of Oredo Ward 4, the councillor representing Oredo Ward 4, Honourable Justice Obaraye, has reaffirmed his commitment to empowering his people at the grassroots. At least 11 people have been killed in Kyiv following a second night of Russian strikes on the Ukrainian capital in a week. Nigeria's representatives in the 2026-2027 CAF Interclub competitions will be forced to play their home matches away from their traditional home grounds after their stadiums fail to receive approval from the Confederation of African Football. Super FM News at 12 was edited by Israel Adebiyi. I am Joyce Chukwuka. Remember, security is our collective responsibility. Be sure to play your part. Thank you for listening and good afternoon.
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0: 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I am Dr. Simeon Onakuwoto, the President of Society for Positive Living, SPL. In today's edition of Renew Your Mind, we are going to consider a very important topic, captioned, The Power of Goal Setting. The Power of Goal Setting. One of the amazing things we have been given as humans is the unquenchable desire to have dreams of a better life and the ability to establish goals to live out these dreams. Think of it. We can look deep within our hearts and dream of a better situation for ourselves and our families. Dream of a better financial life and better emotional and physical lives. Certainly dream of better spiritual lives. So we need to set goals. We need to dream for a better future and write it down. But what makes this even more powerful is that we have also been given the ability to not only dream, but to pursue those dreams. And not only to pursue them, but the ability to actually lay out a plan and strategies which is setting the goals to achieve these dreams. There's a common saying that he that fails to plan, plan to fail. What are your dreams and goals? Have you ever taken time to truly reflect, to listen quietly to your heart, to see what dreams live within you? Write down all of your dreams and goals. Life is too short to not pursue your dreams. Someday, your life will near its end, and all you'll be able to do is to look backward. You can reflect with joy or regret, just as St. Paul did in the Bible. He said, "I have fought a good fight. I have finished my course. I have kept the faith." 2 Timothy chapter 4, verse 7. Do you have a dream? A vision of the life you wish to live? How specific is that dream? How clear is that vision? How do you intend to reach it? What obstacles stand in your way? Are your fears holding you back? Or are you using them to move on? The Bible says, where there is no vision, the people perish. Proverbs chapter 29, verse 18. So let us have vision for our life. Let us dream for a better future. Let us set goals in all aspects of our life. If you do not set goals, you'll be living an aimless life. Imagine going to a motor park and you were asked, "Where are you going?" And your reply was, "Anywhere." This is an aimless, purposeless journey. Let us not live an aimless life. Let's set goals in all areas of our lives. In life, as in football, you will not score goals except you identify where the goalposts are. So we need to set goals in all areas of our life. In our spiritual life, in our family, in our relationship, in our career, all aspects of our life, let us set goals. Goal setting is the process of deciding on something you want, planning how to get it, and then working towards the objective. Goal setting is very important in one's life, career, business, and all other areas of life.
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0: Setting goals in all aspects of our life is a prerequisite for successful living. So let us learn to set goals in all aspects of our life. Goal setting has several benefits. This includes, one, it creates a sense of purpose. It makes you to

0: a life of purpose. Two, it gives meaning to your life. Three, it enables you to focus on what is important. It makes you to prioritize. Four, it increases productivity. Five, it encourages better use of your time. It makes you to be a good time manager. Six, it makes you to stay positive. So let us set goals. Man is a goal-seeking creation.
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0: When you set goals, you instruct your brain to look for the things you want. Your goal must be smart for it to be powerful. The term SMART stands for S for specific, M for measurable, A for attainable, R relevant, T time bound. If for instance you said, I need 100,000 naira, that is not a SMART goal. It should have a time limit. I need 100,000 naira in 6 months' time. Is specific and is time bound. So our goals should be specific and we should set goals in all aspects of our life. Most people do not set goals because they fear they will fail. Benjamin Mills wrote, "It must be borne in mind that the tragedy of life does not lie in not reaching your goal. The tragedy lies in having no goal to reach. It isn't a calamity to die with dreams unfulfilled, but it is a calamity not to dream. It is not a disgrace not to reach the stars, but it is a disgrace to have no stars to reach for. Not failure, but low aim is a sin." So don't be scared about whether you will achieve the goal or not. Set the goal. Aim at the sun, and you may not reach it, but your arrow will fly far higher than if you aim at an object on a level with you. So set challenging goals in all aspects of your life, and you will see the dramatic transformation of your life by God's grace. I am Dr. Simeon Anakuwoto, the President of Society for Positive Living, SPL. 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

0: 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Today's Monday, the 6th of July, 2026. My name is Joyce Chooks. Welcome to Mother and Child.
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0: Super FM. And we're back up. I love Mondays. I've been talking about Mondays since I started my show around 11 a.m. They're one of my favorite days. I feel like I have deeply important conversations on Mondays, and I want us to take it consistently. Now, over the weekend, I hung out with a couple of friends from my childhood, and our conversations made me realize something about my childhood. If you've never joined us on Mother and Child before, we talk everything parenting. I call it our quintessential parenting show. Now, there are two ways Mother and Child can go. Way number one, I have a medical practitioner in the studio, which means we're going to be speaking on mother and child health. Way number two, where I do not have a medical practitioner in the studio, which then means we're going to talk about parenting. You know, when we watch movies from the Western Hemisphere, from Europe, from the Americas, and they talk about PTSD, post-traumatic stress disorder, I think about that a lot for different situations. For example, when I was a tad younger, I was in university, I was visiting my parents, and we got robbed, right? The robbers broke through. It was a very crazy experience. Let me not even explain. Let me not teach new robbers a new start that they are yet to try out. But either way, they broke into the house through my room. And from that time, where I was in university, I finished university in 2015, so that's about 11 years ago, I have not slept in that room. And if this happened whilst I was in university and it was not in my final year, so it might be 12, 13 years that I've not slept in that room. I can't. Just because of the trauma of that experience. I also think about it with people who have unfortunately been kidnapped. It seems that we're talking less about the children and the school teacher and principal that were kidnapped and they're still in the forest. It should be over 50 days now. Whenever I think about those children and those people, I think about the trauma, the post-trauma effect. Think about it. Being abducted is the lowest you can ever get. You know, one thing that man enjoys, and when I say man, I mean men and women, children even. You know, in the good book, they would always say man, but they would tell you they're referring to both men, women, maybe even children, is our bodily autonomy. It's the same way I feel about sexual assault, where a person violates your bodily autonomy. That's the same way I see being abducted. All you have is your tiny bit of freedom. You can move from point A to point B. And a person decides that they have taken away your power to move from point A to point B. And there's nothing you can do about it. In international politics or international relations, they call it sovereignty. That a nation has sovereignty. That nobody can just stroll into another country without the country being aware of it. Nobody can fly a plane in another country's airspace. If you try it, you've violated their sovereignty. Same thing I said about body autonomy. You have violated the person's bodily autonomy, their own control over their body. Now, you see, I've given you two very traumatic situations. But there's something that we don't think about. That as children, some of us lived through this type of trauma. Well, we felt like we had no control over something in our life, or quite frankly, anything in our lives. So while I was having this conversation with my childhood friends, we started talking about what we did as children, how we got punished. And in the middle of this conversation, I realized that unknown to me, there were certain parts of my childhood that I had blocked out and forgotten. I didn't even know. There were memories that were just too excruciating that my brain just turned it off, made me forget. It didn't exist anymore. And I was none the wiser. And this is essentially

0: expect that you forget about it. But like every other traumatic situation, do you just forget and move on? So today, we want to talk about emotional support for children and for ourselves. Is it possible that you're playing the same card your parents have played for you and you didn't even notice? So let's do this. We're going to do two things. I was talking to my older sister. She's visiting me, by the way. Ah, my love, good afternoon. No, she listens to me. She's listening to me like that. And I was telling her, I was like, even though we had what we considered a tough childhood, our parents were still very progressive. Like, my father would apologize to us. Like, my father punished you. He could let her say sorry. My mother would rather die. But my father would say, oh, sorry now, sorry, Pele, sorry, you want meat pie? You know, would get that. But so many people never got that. Till now. They still never got it. Is it possible? Are we making this mistake with our children and we have not even noticed? So let's do a little experiment, if we can. Can you call me and tell me the craziest beating or punishment you ever received? And tell me if you ever got an apology for that traumatic experience. Now, I'm not saying that you did nothing wrong. Sometimes you really did nothing wrong. But let's say you did do something wrong. Did you believe the trauma that you received was equivalent to the damage that you caused? Was the reaction equivalent to the action? And have you ever received an apology on that? And the second part of the experiment, if you're a parent that has apologized to your children or you don't apologize to your children, can you tell me why? If you apologize, tell me why you apologize. If you don't apologize, tell me why you don't apologize. Now, I'm not saying it is required that when you punish your children, you go and tell them sorry. I can never sit here and tell you how to raise your child. But sometimes parents have also been wrong. There's no manual for being a parent. A lot of parents are learning on the job. But sometimes, as parents, there is a little part where you forget that the child is also learning on the job. This is their first time being a child. And sometimes you could have said a wrong thing, a harsh thing, reacted, giving them a transferred aggression, maybe. When those situations occur, do you apologize? If yes, why do you apologize? If no, why do you not apologize? So it's a two-parter. I just want to feel our pulse on this matter. If you receive something you thought or you considered a somewhat over-the-top punishment, or maybe you don't think it's over-the-top, it was just the worst punishment you received. How did you feel after that? Do you even remember? Let's talk about it. Now, you can call me, you can text me, and you can WhatsApp me. The call lines are these: 0705-512-9881. We also have 0705-572-7881. Now, this next one, W is for call and WhatsApp: 0902-672-2592. And also we have text: 0707-895-0331. Let's meet our first caller. Hello, good afternoon, welcome. Hello? Kilo and Pop. All right, call me back. Now, let me give you an example of what I consider a traumatic situation. Now, while we're talking about all our crazy childhood punishment, my friend told me something her mother used to do to her that blew my mind. She said one time she stole meat from the pot of soup. And after her mother was done beating her, her mother put pepper in her vagina. Let me get this call. Why you sit on this particular one? Hello, good afternoon.
1: Hello, good afternoon.
0: Welcome. What is your name and where are you calling us from?
1: Okay, my name is Confidence. I'm calling from the Sengwa Road.
0: All right, Confidence. Which part of the experiment do you want to apply for? The traumatic experience or the apologies? Which one?
1: I never felt a traumatic experience, though. My parents were not that, brutal, like using their hands, but they will use their mouth to punish you.
0: Wow.
1: You know, that they will tell you words that, you know, that is more like flogging you.

0: weekend. You understand? So, what I currently, I'm realizing they were actually doing me a favor in some other way.
1: Mm.
0: You understand? Because I wouldn't say they actually punished me. So, they actually did me a favor by doing those things to correct me in the areas I was making mistakes.
1: Mm.
0: You understand?
1: Progressive
0: so,
1: family.
0: I
1: said that's a progressive family.
0: Okay, thank you very much. Thank you. I have one other thing I want to. This one is like a question.
1: Mm.
0: Can I go on?
1: Yes,
0: okay.
1: Please.
0: I have my nephew who is staying with me. Okay. So when he came to stay with me, he started from JS1. So me, I didn't know anything about his academic performance or whatsoever. I understand. So it was when he came to my house. Normally, when a child comes to your house and see like all those children's story books, you will see them they'll pick interest in reading those books.
1: Mm.
0: You understand? So when they came to my house, they saw one of those books. He did not pick interest in reading the book. So I dropped another book again. He's not picking interest in reading the book. So I had to try to see his academic performance. So I found out that he was at zero level. He couldn't read. He couldn't write. You know. So I said, okay, since they have brought him to me already. So I enrolled him in the JS1. I also enrolled him in extramural lessons.
1: Mm.
0: But these lessons he never took serious.
1: Hmm.
0: He did the lesson with the notes for the lesson. They were nowhere to be found. His notes in the school, he doesn't take them serious. I have done everything possible. Like, you know, vocally, I have done my best. Even in terms of flogging him, I will tell you, I've done what I should to make sure that he takes interest. Understand?
1: Mm.
0: So, after the JS1, he failed. So he repeated that JS1. I forced him to repeat so that he will let me see if he'll peak. So he repeated the JS1. Someone who repeated JS1 should be among the first five in the class.
1: Mm.
0: But he's still like the last in the class. You understand? Even recently before the exam, the school called me and was complaining that he doesn't write notes. Whereas those notes, I've been shaking them time. Anytime I shake, he will update them. After updating them, he will stop again. Because he doesn't write notes, he doesn't do assignments, he doesn't do projects. Anytime he's talking about project, I spend my money to buy the material, but he doesn't do them.
1: Understand?
0: So now I want to ask, is like whatever I'm doing to make sure that he gets back to fit academically, is it going to be like a punishment or like I'm traumatizing him?
1: Oh, okay. Just so I don't waste your airtime, I'll just get you off the call and then I'll speak. You can listen on the radio. Is that okay?
0: Okay. All right.
1: Thank you very much. We normally don't do question and answers on this one. And I am not a child specialist, so I'm not going to speak from a point where I say I know what I'm saying. But luckily for us, during the course of this show, we've had a lot of child specialists in the studio. And one of them was a woman called Irene Uwabo. She works for the Edo State Health, NHIS, I think. I'm not entirely sure. But she's been a guest multiple times on this show. And one of the conversations that we had with this woman was when she talked about problems and issues, learning disabilities in children. Now, I'm going to give you the steps that she provided for us and then you would apply it, because like I said, I am not a child specialist, but I am going to transfer the knowledge she passed on that day and give it to you. Now, the first thing that she recommended that particular day is that, and this is also recommended by child specialists, especially when it comes to education, is to have a meeting with the child's teacher. Now, you want to know the child's behavior in the classroom. Some children find it very hard to focus. And like I said, I'm not a child specialist. I'm not a medical practitioner. I cannot diagnose your child, especially not even one I've never met. So have a parents-teacher conference with the teacher in that class and find out how he behaves in class. Is the class too big that he cannot get enough attention from the teacher? Does he have issues with focusing? Of course, they're very... a myriad of medical diagnoses they could give you for that one, but I won't even say anyone. Let me not put ideas in your head. So if the teacher, or when the teacher tells you how your child behaves in classroom, if it's a good enough school, or if the school or the teacher has the knowledge, they could tell you what they suspect to be the problem. The next place is to go to see a child specialist that can test the child. Now, when they test the child, they test their reading abilities, they test their ability to focus. There are some children that can't even read. And when I say they can't read, doesn't mean that they don't know words. There are children that struggle with things like dyslexia, where they are looking at a book and the words are jumbled up, they can't seem to read it. And they can't really explain that to you because they don't even understand what it is. So if your child has a learning disability, only a child specialist can tell you that. And then the child specialist will also be able to advise you on the next steps that you should take with that child. I love that he's in school. I love that he's in extramural classes. But they also need to test his knowledge level. He might be old enough to be in GS1. But education-wise, what is his foundation? Did he do so well in primary school? Did he earn GS1? Did he write an entrance examination and pass? It might be that the level of education he is on now in that class, he's beneath it. So you see, this is a myriad of problems. And like you've already explained to us, flogging has not done you a lot of good. Even the extramural lessons has not done you a lot of good. So I think your very first step is to have a conversation with the child's teacher. That teacher spends almost 7 to 8 hours a day with that boy. Ask, find out, how does he perform in class? Does he listen? You said that he doesn't take notes. Why? What is the problem with that? Can he not see the board? Does he have to bring the material really close to his face before he can see? Does he have a good foundation? There are things that need to be repaired in your foundation, in your primary and nursery. What does that foundation look like? So you see, there's no one straight fix. But according to the child educational specialist that we had on the show, your first step, go and have a parent-teacher's conference. Talk to the teacher. How do you notice my boy in this class? Does he listen? Is he struggling to focus? Is he easily distracted? Does he perform when you ask him questions? You know, just know how he behaves in the classroom. Maybe also do that with his lesson teacher. After that, my stronger advice, from what you gather there, you know your next step. If it gets to the step where you have to now go and see a child specialist to know if he struggles with a learning disability, take that step. Now, besides the book side, are there other things that he has any interest in? Are they vocational skills? Are they artistic things? Are they athletic things? Because to be honest, not all of us go notebook to be. I'm so sorry. We are not all going to carry first in this life. And sometimes that's okay. So does he have any other interest? If he struggles in this place, is there something that we can give him in the other place? Well, first things first, have a parents-teacher conference with the teacher of that child. Unfortunately, that's really the best I can do from the information that I received. I am not a professional and I cannot speak from a professional's point of view. And also, thank you for asking me this question. I love that you bestowed this much regard in my thoughts. I appreciate it. Now, circling back, the phone lines were going off. If you just joined us, we are talking about emotional support for children. And I was telling you about some of the interesting punishments that people around my area, children I knew my age, were receiving. I had another different friend that, depending on the severity of the crime, they would be starved. They won't eat food for like 1 to 3 days. And their parents did not think anything was wrong with it. These were not step-parents. These were the ones that gave birth to them. And they considered that a pretty fair punishment. I spoke about the one where the parents would put grinded pepper in their privates. I knew of one boy that was just so stubborn that the father was willing to tie his hands to their ceiling fan and turn on the ceiling fan on the lowest one, so the boy would be turning around and he would be flogging him. It never stopped because the boy was still terribly behaved the entirety of the time. Are we traumatizing our children? Were we traumatized? And are we fixing that problem? Hello, good afternoon.
0: Hello, good afternoon.
1: Welcome. Always a pleasure to have you on the show.
2: Yes, we have been traumatized, honestly speaking. Some of the things our parents did to us in that time, if it is now, we will see most of them.
1: Mm-hmm.
2: Honestly speaking, some of the things, the way they brought people out up. I was brought up in the barracks.
1: Wow.
2: Typical barracks.
1: Oh, no. Hello? Oh, Mr. Henry, please call me back. The call was cut off. Now, the numbers to call are these: 0705-512-9881 or 0705-572-7881. We also have 0902-672-2592 and for text 0707-895-0331. Good afternoon. Oof. Phone lines. What are you? You don't want us to expose his parents. Whose parents is controlling the phone line? Oh my goodness. Let's get some more calls. Good afternoon. Come on. What's happening? Either way, now that we're here, let's talk about fixing these problems. I was talking to my older sister yesterday also. After I saw my friends in the weekend, I came to give out what I heard. The phone lines are still going off. I'm not even sure if I could take it this time, but let's find out. Good afternoon.
3: Yeah, good afternoon.
1: Welcome, Mr. Henry. Yes, go ahead.
3: Yeah. So what they did to us at that time, we can't try it now. In short, the child we have scorned, you will not see the baby again.
1: Mm-hmm.
3: Honestly speaking, we are dealt with. It was a very different mentality. Mm-hmm. It's like we are in deport Nigeria Army for recruitment. The bruising, the battering, everything. You see your father coming, you'll be trembling.
1: Mm-hmm. Oh, what's going on with this car? Come on now. Come on, what's happening? No, what he's saying is facts. You just hear your father's car at the gate. Your day is ruined already. You don't know what's about to happen. And a lot of times, we also suffered from transferred aggression. And I know that now because I'm older and I have a job. John, it's like anybody will do you for office. When you get home, the first person to talk to you. Oh my goodness. And even these things that we suffered in our childhood, some people suffered these things in their workspaces. People had bosses that would shout them down, destroy their self-esteem, you know, and because they're your boss, nothing you can do. So you now go to the house and oppress the one that you can oppress there. You go there and be a strong man because you couldn't be a strong man at the office. But you see, children do not have the mental capacity to process these feelings. You are the adult. You are the person who should be processing your feelings better. And I'm looking at parents of these days now because we have to change it. I was talking to my older sister, like I mentioned yesterday, and you know, she tried to explain from the parents' point of view and said that, oh, you know, that's how they were raised and they thought that's how they raised children. Well, what's the word? Calamity shall not repeat itself again. I bet. We are the ones that is now going, we are going to break the cycle. And how do you break the cycle? So many adults do not have emotional regulation. Do you know that? Are you aware that you may not have proper emotional regulation? You don't know how to regulate your feelings. A lot of things that children are attacked for are things that they learn from their parent. Let's look at tantrums. You coming from the office, you had a bad day outside, bestie crash your motorway, your spray. There's crash out for this economy. You enter the living room and you see that your kids were playing there, so the pillow on the chair is now on the floor. And you lose it because you are having a bad day. That is a tantrum. But when your three-year-old throws a tantrum, you'll beat and die. But you also throw tantrums. So the first step to breaking this yoke of emotional and physical abuse that we have been giving our children is for you as an adult to learn emotional regulation. Sometimes when we hit children, it is less about what they did and more about how we felt about what they did, how upset we got about what has happened. And when you are punishing a child under those circumstances, you are leaving the child confused and misunderstanding your intent. The child is not learning that the only way to settle issues is through violence. But when you are emotionally regulated, when you can properly process your feelings and you can separate it from the fact that, oh, I am having a bad day, my child threw a teddy bear on the floor. The beating you gave the child for that teddy bear on the floor, if you check, I may not match the thing where the picking do, but you were already in a bad mood. Emotional regulation. The next thing that we need to learn to break the cycle is understanding that children are people too. A lot of us treat our children like an appendage, an extension of ourselves. There's just, you know, one thing that's attached to us that we are paying school fees for. And so when we react to these children, we don't really consider that they have rights or feelings or emotions, but they do. And they have less life experience than you. So they have a poorer way of processing their own feelings than you do. The things you do to your children, if it was done to you, would you like it? Would you take it? And if we're even focusing on this transfer of aggression thing, as adults, we do it to other adults. But sometimes, when we are now calm, it's like, Chema, I found, well, yesterday, I did a bad mood, man. Chema, no vets. When have you ever told the child as a consistent recipient of that bad mood, making no vex? And now we're teaching these children to grow up into adults who think that their feelings do not matter, who are carrying these resentment. And then this child is 22-year-old, minding his tax-paying business. You will now come and start gisting with him, gisting with her. Well, you have not apologized the thing you did to her before. You, as an adult, do you take it from your friends? When your friends do you dirty, and then instead of apologizing, they just kind of sweep it under the carpet and start saying, Chema, mo go buy for soup now. You take offense. Your children take offense too. Apologize. Not only does it make for a better parent-child relationship, it also teaches your child that they are entitled to feelings. That it's okay for them to feel bad about a situation, and that they are human being enough, they are worthy enough to be entitled to an apology, so that when other adults who are not you do things questionable to your child will have the confidence to say, no, this thing is wrong. You can't do this to me. It's why a lot of abuse, sexual and otherwise, go on in our society, unfortunately, because children believe that elders can do no wrong. So when there's one old uncle that is calling your child to the corner, she doesn't know what to say. He doesn't know what to say because that's an older person, and anything older people do are right. They cannot question it. Let us not raise the next teenage generation. Generation that cannot question authority. A generation that cannot see a bad thing and say, wait, this is a bad thing. If truly, as a child, you were hurt by certain situations, please know that your children also feel that hurt. Let us build the next emotionally stable, high self-esteem, coordinated generation of Nigerians, because trust me, we're going to need them. Thank you so much for joining me. My name is Joyce Chooks. This has been a beautiful conversation. I hope somebody walks away having felt what I have said. It's your one family, one radio station, Super 88.1 FM.

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words for these words for you. If I have to put on my health in a pause, ain't enough for you. Ain't nobody know the cause of my matter, cause of my matter. Easy, my shawty. Anybody underestimate it, the matter.

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1: My people, I salute una. The voice when I dey listen to na voice of Chief Iyabi Etaishi. We do always dey talk about health because the most important thing for our life na to become healthy and na to make sure say our health dey okay. That is why we dey always dey talk about health. Good health is non-negotiable. Person wey no get good health, e be like say e just dey live life. See anytime if e go. So good health is what we should take as our priority. Even though you get big money, you get big car, without good health, you see, say you just live life for another person. So we need to spend money on good health. We need to do everything possible to make sure say we secure our life in the hand of enemy and in the hand of sickness, because sickness is our worst enemy. So sickness not a prey. Moku, get our health back from sickness. You when you get sickness today, your sickness where they do you, your problem where you get today is not permanent too. You no go dey permanent for inside your body. You must see solution to that particular problem. That is why Yabiye dey here. Yabiye na name wey be say when sickness here, sickness dey run. The sickness no dey like to hear that name Yabiye. That is why you need to come and see Yabiye. If you get any problem for inside your body, wey don dey battle you for long period of time, wey be say you don't go enter wrong hand, don't give your health issue to wrong people, to all those forward nine. No let them manage your health issue. Health issue is very very important, because now only one life now we get. You need to manage that one thing where God give you. Now be your good health. So anything where say you secure that life, you need to go. You are gone forever. That is why we need to take good food, we need to take good medicine, and we need to remain healthy. You when you be man or woman, you they get severe waist pain, you they get stomach noisy, but like say then take raw around your belly. Or you be man or woman where be say you know they feel waka from one pole to another. Either your legs swell up, or you they get stiffness of the bone, or your hand no, it they cramp. You like say blood no they flow for inside your leg. Some people there will be say if they even they trek like this before slippers go even come off for their leg, they no go know. Some people go there will be say their hand, their leg will be stiff for them to heal, for them they can't they get serious pain in the leg, serious pain in the bone. And if pain too much for inside body, the soul will come out, because our body soul no need pain. When the pain don't too much, the soul will come out for inside body. That is why we need to take proper care of our, need to give our body what our body needs. Vegetable, like say, all these are vegetables. What be said, the need. What is now your body go give back to you? And sickness name, may you hide me, make I kill you. Now be sickness name. If you hide sickness, sickness is ready to put you for inside grave. And as most more now sickness, they drop us in leg, they enter grave. You where you be get problem today? You dead disease. Problem don't make you sit down for inside house. You don't come tire, you can't fold hand. You can't lose hope for your enemy. Don't lose hope for your enemy. Your condition when you get today, people don't suffer for it and then come out from that condition. Waiting go make your own no come out. Waiting go make you say your sickness no go get solution. Your sickness must get solution. Waka put, you will get solution for your sickness. If your body no dey function the way it's supposed to function, come see Chief Iyabi Etaishi today. We therefore Benin Asaba Expressway by Uromi Junction inside that new Lagos Motor Park for Agbo. 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You where you dey Saple. 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If you don't reach there, you call my number. You where you dey

0: If you enter Sapambro through Ring Road, you enter a street where those mall and the $10 number 31 and there you go to see Yabi. 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Now, there our head office day. My DSM number, in case you want to talk to me, 08034102250. I repeat, 08034102250. 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
0: It's Monday. It's the 6th day of July, 2026. Allow me to say the band is back together.
3: Oh, yeah.
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0: Oh, we step into the second half of 2026 properly. We're introducing you a new bit of content here on The Switch. Now, around this time, 2 p.m. to 3 p.m., this time has gone through stages on this show. Now, this time started off with the Super Shuffle. Now, the Super Shuffle was a interesting little segment we had where when the show starts, everybody gets to send in a song request, and from 2 to 3, we tell you which people made our playlist. And then, of course, we moved on to the Super Trivia with Randy Morgan. Fantastic stuff. You get to have three different stages of pop quizzes, and it was just so amazing. Today, we're introducing yet another game show. Yes, yes, yes, yes, yes. But okay, let's let Arun do the honors. Arun, tell us about this game show.
1: It's a very spectacular one. Something to give you giddy on your chair.
0: Okay.
1: Anyways, it's about think it, say it, and win it. It's just your brain doing it for you.
0: So let me understand. The name of the show is Think It, Say It, Win It. Oh yes. My goodness.
1: Yes.
0: Okay.
1: Yes. We're winners over here. So this is going to be the most exciting few minutes you have all day. It is Think It, Say It, Win It, just like we said just now. The game is where your brain has to work faster than your fingers can type on Google. Yes, I know you. Here is how it works. Should I brief you on it?
0: Please.
1: Okay. You face three exciting rounds.
0: Mm.
1: Every round tests something different in your speed, your knowledge, and your ability to think on your feet.
0: Okay.
1: You stay sharp, you answer correctly, and you beat the clock, and you win the bragging rights and the chance to decide our playlist.
0: Okay.
1: Yeah.
0: So this feels like a combination of Super Trivia and Super Shuffle.
1: Oh, yes.
0: I like it. I like it.
1: Okay. Yes, it is.
0: So, Aaron mentioned that the show is going to be for the round, the entire game is for 1 minute.
1: Yes.
0: You have 1 minute to go through three different rounds.
1: Mm-hmm.
0: Each round have their specific name, and there's a question under each round. You have 1 minute finish the entire game of three rounds.
1: Yes.
0: I'm very excited. I'm going to be the first guinea pig, obviously.
1: Okay.
0: We're going to see how I do, and then later on, you get to play with Arun. So kick back, relax. This is your One Family One radio station. We've got Thames. We've got Omalay. We've got Caesar. Isaka Part 2, I call this the Nigerian remix. We still have Dukutela and Jazz work on this one. Are you ready to play game and have some fun?
1: I'm ready to have fun, always.
0: I know I am.

0: Inspire FM, your station, Super 88.1, and you know who it is. It's your girl, Simply Erin, and
1: Joyce Chooks.
0: Oh, yes. So let's just go over it again. Let's take this beat up. I always like this beat times, don't you?
1: Oh, I do my boss.
0: I mean, I did dance for you, literally. Anyways, I think it's time to get right to it, don't you think? Okay. So like I said earlier, this is the section, the game section, which is think it, say it, and win it. So let me give you a rephrase, okay? So that you can sit with me.
1: A little refresher course.
0: Yes, yes. So welcome to the most exciting few minutes you have all day. This is where your brain has to work faster than your fingers can type on Google. Now, here's how it works. You face three exciting rounds. I'll name them shortly. Every round tests something different. Your speed, your knowledge, and your ability to think on your feet. If you stay sharp, you answer correctly, and beat the clock, you win bragging rights and a chance to decide our playlist. So first, like she said earlier, she said she wants to be the first guinea pig. I don't know why.
1: So you have 1 minute.
0: Yes,
1: you have to go through all the rounds.
0: Oh, yes.
1: One question per round, Abi.
0: Yes.
1: And what are the categories called?
0: Yes. The first round is called nature.
1: Okay.
0: You see how catchy it is?
1: I know nature.
0: Yeah, okay. Let's see until we see. And the second round is called the pop culture.
1: Okay.
0: And the third round is this and that challenge.
1: I finished school over judge an old woman.
0: Okay. Okay, let's get right to it now.
1: Okay, I'm nervous. Okay. All right, let's see.
0: The first round is about speed. Let's just say this is a jump start.
1: Okay.
0: 1 minute for the full section, okay?
1: Okay.
0: You have 1 minute. So let's go.
1: Is the timer ready?
0: Okay, let me get right to it now. Thank you so much.
1: Okay.
0: But let me tell you the question first. How about that?
1: Okay.
0: Okay, so now the question is, you have to name 10 animals that live on land.
1: 10 animals that live on land.
0: Yes.
1: Okay. Rats, cockroaches, human beings, lions, tigers, kangaroo, bear, chicken. Oh my goodness.
0: Two more.
1: What am I about to write now?
0: Two more.
1: Otters, beavers. 10. Okay.
0: Okay. Let me give you this. But
1: No time, please.
0: The second round is the pop culture.
1: Okay.
0: So now let's see how interesting you get it. They get a vibe.
1: Okay.
0: So now, What's the capital city of America?
1: Washington, D.C. Bam. Give me the next one.
0: Okay. Round three, which is the this or that challenge.
1: Okay.
0: I will say one word and your job is to immediately reply with the very first word that comes closely related to it. Okay. So let me say sleep.
1: Wake.
0: Ready.
1: Unready.
0: Rain.
1: Sun.
0: Fast.
1: Slow.
0: Teeth.
1: Toothpaste. I'm in one of one.
0: Okay. Oh,
1: I finished you under 1 minute. Please give me it to me.
0: Do not judge. This one is judge a book by its cover. Right? You're fast on your feet.
1: I'm going through heart palpitations. My heart is beating very fast. Oh my
0: god. That's the whole vibe. The angeline, the dopamine, everything.
1: Oh my goodness. So when you win the bragging right like I did, and you get to pick one song for Aaron to play, and you pick a song for you.

0: Okay. I'm spoiled for choice. Okay. Give me. Oh my goodness.
1: I'm listening.
0: Give me Benson, cutesy. Okay. Cutesy, C-U-T-E-S-Y, okay, yeah, Benson.
1: We have, why not? Woo! So the winner for just now, yes, says she wants this, and I have no choice but to give her.
0: Thank you.
1: No problem. Anyway, this is Cutesy by Benson. Not gone nowhere. It's about to get real hot over here. Stay with us.
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0: Remember, this is due to our last winner's request. It's QC by BXN. You know how it is over here. Like I said, if it's not Vibe, it's not Super FM. Think with me now.
1: We're the reason they put speakers in your car.
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0: Okay. Good afternoon. This is exactly 2:26 on the DOT. This is your girl, Simply Aaron. Like never before, like I did not leave. Like I was just here in spirit with you. But now it's time to think together. They say those who think together stays together. How true is it? Anyways, we are down to the game show. This is the time where we have fun with our brains. And we do things like never before. We think really fast. Anyways, just like I played earlier with Joy Shooks, and which she won, by the way. This is now time for you to shine. Anyways, I'll be calling the numbers now. But before then, let me rephrase whatever I said and make it very clear to you. This is your think it, say it, and win it game section, and we have them in different rounds. We have round one, round two, and round three. The first round is called nature, the second round is called pop culture, and the third round is called this and that challenge. And all these you are supposed to, as a fast thinker, you know, we live in Nigeria. If you're not on your feet, you're not on your feet. Anyways, you are supposed to answer this question in just 1 minute. You see how sweet and how jiggy it sounds. Anyways, I want to see my callers. I want to see my game bites. I want to see us playing together. I'll call the numbers now. They are 0705-512-9881 or 0705-572-7881. Or 0902-672-2592. So this is how it goes. In each round, you have questions thrown at you. And as a fast thinker, you know, you have the right to answer these questions in 1 minute. And I'm ready for you to call me and tell me, yes, you are one of my brain bites, and we can relate to ourselves through me asking you the question and you answering back. Anyways, I'll call the numbers again. Please do call me. Let's play a little bit. It's been a while. I mean, I missed you. What? Did you not miss me? Anyways, the numbers to call are 0705-512-9881 or 0705-572-7881. Or you can also not text today. No text, you cannot participate through text. So bad, so sorry. Anyways, like I said, let me leave you with the informations of the game. This is the most interesting minutes of the day that you have, and you have it to think it, say it, and win it. The game where your brain works faster than your fingers. I know there are some people that want to go on Google to type, but no, they're not the chance, because you just had it. You face three exciting rounds, which I mentioned earlier. They are one, which is the nature round, the second one, which is the pop quiz, and the third one, which is the this and that challenge. And in these rounds, you have one question each thrown at you, and you have the right to answer as a fast thinker on your feet correctly. And now we'll be going onto the other part of the winning section, which is what do you get if you actually get this correctly under 1 minute. You have a right, as in it is now known to be, it can even say your birthright, to now say, yes, I won a game in Super FM. And you have a right to also decide our playlist immediately after you win the round. So I'll be leaving you with this first so that I can come in and I'll take your calls later. Anyway, this is Feelings by Ladipo featuring Buju. Stay with us.

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0: 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Oh my goodness, if it is not like this. 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
0: Yo, wow. Anyways, it's your girl, Simply Erin, on your speakerphone like never before. Like I never left. Anyways, I didn't. And this is your one family one radio station, Super 88.1. And it's exactly 2:51 on the DOT. You know what time it is? It's time for the handover show. And before now, I like to swing it around the clock. You know how it is. Before, as we used to say when we were younger, we had around in the morning, around 11, we had Joyce Chooks on your Making Money Monday and its thoughts of manifestation. It was $1 million on the line. A lot of things. And on 1 p.m., we had Mother and Child. Very heartwarming, very needed discussion that was due, and she made due with it. Anyways, it was about your emotional intelligence, you know, how you connect with a child, how you think a child should respond, how traumatic, and your discussion and your inputs on that particular conversation went a long way. Anyways, down to around 2:15 where we started the game on the show, or where we had a Think It, Win It, Think It, Say It, and Win It. We had Joyce Chooks participating as well. Although I did not get calls, I just started getting calls now. Unfortunately, we will not be able to continue with that particular segment. Doesn't mean tomorrow, no day. So exactly by this same time tomorrow, we might actually have it for you. But before then, let's get right to it. It's time for the handover show. No time to waste time. Stick with us.
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0: Okay, who am I on to? Hello, checking, testing.
5: Reactive.
0: Okay, it's been a while.
6: In place Madame is set this mic.
0: Why? What was?
5: I gotta do fufu first. Since I'm off, Abby.
6: Shake.
0: Anyways, good afternoon.
6: If not for smart,
5: like I say, you get home training. Good afternoon.
0: I'm gonna see now. Go take home training. One finish me. My guy. Home training. One finish me. Good afternoon. I think this is the first time I'm having a handover show with Mr. Randy. So hi, Mr.
5: Don't put Mr. for your name. I feel. You don't be Mr.
0: When I say
5: I don't know, bro.
6: Why are you
0: the yellows?
5: Who are you? Sometimes
0: I'm now lost. Anyways, home to me won't finish me. Anybody, Mr. Mrs. Master Seth.
6: Well, meanwhile, you know something to talk to Isha.
0: See, do you know what? We will discuss that another time. But now it's time for the handover show, and it's time for me to do my stuff.
6: I'm handing over my anger.
5: All right.
0: Okay.
5: So who exactly?
6: She knows.
0: No, to who? To be honest, I don't know anything. To be precise.
6: How many simply women?
5: Women and denier.
0: wait. You are also a lady, sweetheart. You have to back me up here. This is girl code. This is literally how it's supposed to be.
5: I be like, either they call gay, this I go raise up my hand.
0: You raise up your hand now. I want for you. You want us to please don't do that here.
5: You know, say for now, no, I don't feel put my for tomorrow. I'm not gonna use me settle.
0: No worry, yeah, nothing like that. Nothing like that. We're safe right over here. Anyways, how's the show looking for you?
5: Yes, so on a Monday night we're sharp until C102. So we get everything set. So just for you to just stay glued to your radio 88.1. You're not supposed to shift come off from this die. You understand, Randy? Normally.
0: Anyways, let me just do my other side of it. How was the weekend for you? How was your weekend?
5: Me?
0: Yeah. Oh, wait. What is what
5: which day of the weekend exactly? Because the weekend are 3 days.
0: All the day. Anything spectacular hidden on your doorstep?
6: Normally,
0: just let us have
5: nothing really.
6: Normally to me, now today's supposed to be weekend.
0: Okay, this is another thing. I'm just
5: this. Sister, talk to me. I don't say it. Are you here?
6: Are you going to enjoy finish your Sunday? You call it rush in the call work.
0: Well, it's the system.
5: I just tired. You know what work? You see that ass, nah? You see that ass?
0: I like that laugh.
5: They're not going to pay you.
0: Oh, anyways, it's nice having you on with me on this handover show.

0: I want to go home now.
1: You like as always now.
0: I was the announcer. I say I want to go home now. You're supposed to say no. Just stay a little longer.
1: So wait, but my car they go.
0: No love here. That's why there's love at home.
1: So yeah, I did go.
0: If you're listening to me, there's love at home. Go home. That place that you feel like you're loved. Yeah, you might not be loved there. Like instance, I felt I was loved in my work. Unfortunately, I just found that I'm not. So I'm going home to find love there.
2: Where you mash like.
0: Okay, I'll be putting you off now. Just leave me alone. Let me have my time with my remaining people. Anyways, this is your One Family One Radio Station. It's your girl, Simply Aaron. Unlike Mike, let me say how I want to express my feelings. Wrong person. By Denkule Gold featuring Odimo.

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0: any of your health related problem, I'm here with my husband.
1: 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That is inability of a man to stand, to act, or to perform as a man. And our research has made us know that we have a lot of things that can make a man.

0: 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Or it can come with red something when you go to toilet. All this can make a man not to perform as a man if it's not well treated. Visit me, Babatunde Raji Fasola, aka Baba Stand Well Well. Baba Stand Well Well.
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0: 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By the grace of God, you will not remain the same. We have one medicine that we first of all give you. We call it Ajegun. Ajegun. This medicine, when we give you, it will make any medicine you take to work perfectly in your body, and you'll be able to perform as a man. Don't be a newspaper reader in the night when you're supposed to perform your duty. Don't allow your madam to carry your property, your beautiful garden, go meet another man. Come and collect Ajegun, and we will make you to become a man, and you'll be able to do chiki-chiki-chiki-chiki. Because if you cannot do chiki chiki with your madam, your madam will not happy with you. Come and meet me, Baba Tunde Raji Fasola, aka Baba Stand Well Well.
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0: Benin City. 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If you sleep in 1 hour, you wake up. Sleep in 2 hours, we wake up. All this can make a man not to perform as a man. 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
0: Razor. Did he say Razor? They say Razor, and your own are Razor.
2: I'm not going to answer you.
0: Just like old days.
2: I'm not going to answer you, because that's my trouble you define.
0: Or about 10 kilo.
2: No, but you, if that's
0: just like today, success make me want to digress. And if you complain, or about 10 kilo.
2: Randy.
0: Yeah?
2: If that's what you're teaching this one.

0: they call remotivate, they say they call remotivate another year again. It can't come out with assurance. They give me assurance. Nah, you don't demotivate me now.
1: Oh, yeah, sing your own.
0: You don't motivate me. I don't do Orobo 10 kilo.
1: No, that person's song. Now we think they motivate the video sing that. Oh, I demotivate you, sing your own.
0: If I tell you, say I love you.
1: Now another person's song.
0: My money, my body.
1: Yeah,
0: my,
1: sing.

0: She go show, I tell you know.
1: What's your show? The show.
0: He's coming out. Well, hey.
1: I beg you.
0: See ya. It don't conspire.
1: Who in the wave?
0: It don't conspire.
1: Who in the wave?
0: Hey.
1: I better be.
0: Hey. Shay. Is this one around the voice? Which woman around the day with a gay? Don't conspire. Kai.
1: For your man, are you your the hot? No, for that people, you're sitting down. You're the feeler. You're the hot for your mind.
0: I have to pass Super Eagles now.
1: No wonder.
0: I qualify for World Cup. No, I don't watch World Cup. Super Eagles not qualified to play.
1: No wonder you did like this.
0: Mm-hmm.
1: Mm.
0: Sure.
1: You say you never really understand. The Lord will open your eyes, yeah.
0: Mm.
1: I always pray, say, when you tell open, and not today late.
0: See, I did.

0: I never marry.
1: Oh, yeah, talk that.
0: You are going to visit her for us.
2: I put it to you, call your husband name. I'll send you the cash card.
0: I know what my

0: like, see your people. Now, once they run, leave you. Oh,
1: you remember that song going fast, sing, say, Pessy Pekin, see us a fine. If you see at the con, give
0: me a
1: me, see, I sky. You listen to chess. Hello. Hello.
2: Hello.
1: Oh, Mary.
2: Wow.

0: Cristo desi.
1: Why you don't choose
0: your sass? You know supposed to see.
1: Why you don't choose your sass? See ya. You don't talk at your mouth, they smile.
0: Why they frown? I say I be joyful woman. Why they frown?
1: People quaking.
0: Excited baby like me. Hello? Ha. Now around the people be
1: this. No, this was the jealous.
0: Abby.
1: This was the jealous.
0: Jealousy.
1: The jealousy. The jealousy. Yeah. The jealousy. You like me.
0: Excuse me. Why you me for fear? No collect.
1: Hello.
0: If they give you me to for fear? No collect.
2: Ogabandi, don't turn this show to landlord district.
0: Exactly.
2: Landlord.
0: No man.
2: Now if they do for sure, now the drama where they ask so.
1: Wait, you want parents?
2: You don't have to go to a
1: pay rent. Now, question I ask you. Your rent don't expire.
2: Not my name. Now, another leg, and I be this one. So,
0: I hear the same. So, they're not going to stress me.
2: See, as the job they do for radio.
0: Exactly.
2: Now, do it. Chess is the talk. Randy, you do like this for radio.
1: You see yourself. People will not qualify for Principal Cup.
2: You can do landlord show for radio like this. So, for show. I saw it.
1: Me. They do landlord.
0: He don't tell you what he want to tell you. Change your ways, Randy. Change your ways.
1: Why will I change my ways?
0: Change your ways.
1: Now me to pay singer for.
0: Change your ways.
1: Now me to pay singer for.
0: Change your ways.
1: Now me to pay singer for.
0: Change your ways.
1: Not be me to face singer for.
0: Now you know, I don't tell you.
1: All right, don't talk about like this. Now so confirm so what's the time? All day to say no time because as we shake a time, now I confirm so we're saying 27 minutes. Now I do shake a relief 3 now for inside the Super Waka show for your one family, one radio station. Because as it stand like this, another version of Randy, you go show face by 3:30 for inside matter when you get to do it, Banter Monday. Success!
0: Mm-hmm.
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0: Yes, on to mother ladies, and so welcome to another edition of Banter Monday now for Ains, your one family one radio station, Super 88.1 FM. Currently, ladies, now, so as to confirm, so we see the clubs and they on break like this now for inside. So the banter now go run enter inside the country matter for inside the World Cup now, because we see what they play yesterday now for inside matter when they say yes, at least Morocco, as in Norway and Brazil, why Mexico and England, we see what they play, and the Africa countries then too, when we see yes, Cape Verde, when they play on early hours of the late hours of on Friday against Argentina, we see what they do. Ivory Coast, Ghana versus Colombia, and we still see other African countries then too, like Tunisia too, when they put body for inside the matter. But make me understand now too, see what's the matter when you get to do with the founder of Ogbede Foundation, the person of Godfrey Omoribo. Omoribo Ogbede, MBA, MSBA, like this now, so don't pack a one title now for Inside Matter based on the good things when they say yes, they do for Ozala community and also for Inside Matter when they get to do with the youth and also sports for Inside Matter. And I make a tell you, so I say Canopy Last like this now, so serious as sweet me, but did it happen for Inside Canopy Last? But William Trust Akon, don't come out of the talk, and Nigeria go to qualify for Inside Matter when they get to do with the 2030 FIFA World Cup. These are many more to come your way now for your one family, one radio station. Super 88.1 FM. Randomica, not my name.
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not to enter inside the matter now because he confirmed. So was the founder of the Omoribo Ugbede Foundation, Mr. Godfrey Omoribo Ugbede, MBA, MSBA. Like this, so don't pack the traditional title, prestigious traditional title of Aigboba Kenny, one of Ozala community, as the Royal Highness, the Caller Christopher. Christopher Ilube Ati Okrame 11, the ordinary of Ozala community, Kingdom, bestowing him. Now, put this matter for a head. Now, we understand, as we will see, this ceremony take place now on Friday. Now, for inside matter, when it gets to do with the palace of the ordinary of Ozala Kingdom, for inside the all one west local government area of Edo State. And during the ceremony, and we understand, as we will see, when they present this particular, this and that, so the real father, when they represented by High Chief Dr. Osuma Obaze, talks to us, say like this, say the Ozala community, they're very, very honored now to put this title for matter when they get to do it for a body now. So because the guy now, they get a standing leadership, and at the same time too, in kind of service to humanity, and something when they say yes, and then they play, and currently we understand and saying commitment now to progress, unity, and development of the people of Ozala community. And we still understand to see we say like this now. So it talks to say like this. They say very, very honored to give him this particular title. And matter when you get to do with this now, say the title now, like this, is not recognition of the outstanding the leadership work when BC has they do. And we understand to see where when he come out now for inside the matter, when he received the title, we understand to see we say Mr. Godfrey too, constantly talking on to see we say like this now. So saying they're very, very happy now for the honor when the BC. Yes, the ordinary of Ozala Kingdom and the traditional council elders and the entire people of Ozala Kingdom, where they find him worthy of receiving this particular honor. The CMC was saying the great in defeat to collect this title. That's not the reason why we say yes, they give him and say yes, indeed, very, very happy for this. He said, and at the same time, too, he no goes to stop too for inside the matter, say, because he could continue to do the good things when they say yes, they know him for when he bless the people and also the transfer and encourage youth now through sports, different activities too for inside the Ozala Kingdom now for inside this one now. So this is a great title when they say as a guitar man, he said a great honor because he did very, very pleased. All right, Namoku leaves aside. Namoku ball in enter inside other matter like this now. So because yes, he stand for inside the MPFL, he clears to us say canopy last like this now. So they don't the jolly jolly for inside the matter now. Canopy last like this seriously now. Say they don't the target a strong finish now for the Nigeria Premier Football League now. When he go start now for the 2026-2027 season, the same is together like this now. So we regroup now for pre-season training now for inside the Sani Abacha Stadium now for inside

0: Kufa matter on Monday morning, which is earlier today. The chief coach, they call it Ahmed Gaba, like this now, Yaru Yaru, say he supervised the training section alongside the assistant coach, they call it Gambo Mohammed, alongside the goalkeeper trainer, where they call Suleiman Shuaibu now for inside the matter now. So Daniel Ogumodede will be the new coach, will be as the appointment as the technical advisor of the team. They expect now to show face now for inside Kano for this week, and the Kano Pillars currently like this now. So they managed to maintain a top flight now for inside the last season. So the new season like this now for the Nigeria Professional Football League will kick off on Friday, the 28th of August 2026. Mark will leave that side too. Mark will ball and enter inside the other stories too. When we see the show for inside the matter too, because currently like this now, we understand now, so we say Rivers United, they try to do everything possible now to make sure, say yes, the Kpaki, matter when they get to do it, Oladunjuye. Oladunjoye like this now, as currently now we understand as Shola Oladunjoye now personally be free agent, and they want to buy Wakaro and enter inside the Rivers United now from Sporting Lagos. So the young left fullback like this now, so they leave the younger star like this now, they leave Sporting Lagos now as a free agent now after a fail to sign a new contract. Now we understand as a person is already discarded by Rivers United now during the Nigeria National League, and they call it NLN last season. So Oladunjoye like this now, play how many business he play Gwele Gwele through now for Sporting Lagos promotion to the Nigeria Premier Football League. So the move now to Rivers United now, something will be says go allow him to play continental football for the first time for in career. And based on the way things stand like this, that's what we could still maintain the matter when they get to do it at the Nigeria Premier Football League, because as a stand, Remo stars like this, they are midfielder. The guy not know whether make he say yes or make he say no, because this time I'm a team of an in or in. Olamilekan Adebayo like this. Now talk to myself like this. He never really decided where he go play for next season. They say despite the rumor when BC has a link now with a return now to the Premier League, and we understand. I say we say Adebayo like this now currently they recover from one small injury now for inside the matter. So the midfielder currently with the Sky Blue, which is Rainbow Stars now, and they expect now saying contract now go expire for inside the December. And I did die on a person to talk to herself like this now. So saying wish to reunite with the former coach, the person of Daniel Ogumodede for inside the Kano Pillars. But we understand too, so we say Ogumodede and a person they appoint now as the coach of Kano Pillars now just last week. And it is just so we say like this, is still in a still Rainbow Stars player. See, he never really make up his mind or make a decision to buy Waka come out for the club. He say if any offer comes, see he go sit down well with Remo Stars to discuss with him, they really the player, and they see the best option for him. You see, because for now, in a player when basically yes, he really need to move forward for inside the matter. But Moku leave that side, Moku buy Wakara and enter inside the matter when he get to do with the Super Eagles, because former Super Eagles Kipo William Truth take on he talks something. Yes, a former Super Eagles skipper, they call him William Trusekon like this, and already come out now. So we say like this. Nigeria miss out now on a back-to-back World Cup. One problem when they say yes, change the team. The three-time African champion like this now. So the loss for penalty to Democratic Republic of Congo for inside the final of the African playoff, and Nigeria last show face now for inside the World Cup now for 2018 when they say yes, Russia put body to now for inside this one. Trust Econ and a person talks to us like this. He say they important now for Nigerian Football Federation, which is the NFF now, to put a proper planning in place to make sure CS the Super Eagles qualify for the 2030 World Cup. He say because like this, saying the wonder to say they not compete for inside this one. See, but he also think to see where say deserves that this one deserve as an important lesson to the NFF. He say we need to reflect on our preparation and identity and identify which thing we need to change in order to reach the next level ahead of a next World Cup. Usas, welcome to the show.
1: All right, good to do this, Ingrid Master. Talks don't fly from left to right center. How will they prepare? How will they do this one? Well, one thing we say we don't already know, the plan not be the problem, or not the execution not be the problem. Because people will call now, they'll tell you, okay, that it make us start to bring in young players. But what will be the thing, what would they do today, attract those young players inside the Super Eagles? Make will they play friendly matches? What will be the kind of nation, so with the target for friendly matches? So we want to see how NFF now go to first admit, say, they failed Nigerians. Because then they look and say, okay, if we not qualify, it'll not be a big deal. If not be only Nigeria, be big nation, not qualify, it's the day them. But what will be the thing, so we say, then two don't put in place now to see, say, this kind of thing now, it not go happen for the third time. Because if it happen again, make we just rest come out to go they do cricket or that one where India and Pakistan they play. Make us off we go focus for inside one because football don't finally they leave Nigeria. Players we say we're supposed to see how they convince they play for the Super Eagles. Many of them not they even want reason our side because many structures not even there in place to take make sure say things they go well for our football. So this one a big lesson because if they check some nations who play for inside the tournament on a very good day they don't get the quality with the Super Eagles get, but they make them. So time don't pass where we say would they play football with name, but now we need to play footballs with quality.
0: All right, on to about it like this now. So we look at the play now for inside the FIFA World Cup. Yesterday now, I confirmed. So we'll say Brazil lost to Norway 2-1, courtesy of two goals from Erling Haaland. And we understand that Neymar has come from the bench now to score a penalty. You know, Bruno Guimarães now missed a penalty for the first half, and Neymar scored the second penalty with Brazil get yesterday. Casemiro talks to us, say this generation, say they go remember them as the generation when he disappoint when he failed to win World Cup. He say and they disappointing. Say they sorry to say. That disappointed a lot of Brazilians. But former Brazilian striker and a legend called Ronaldo Nazario de Lima, he don't come out now to blame coach Carlo Ancelotti as he's solely responsible for the loss yesterday. Ronaldo talks to us like this now, say, in the okay with Ancelotti, say, not the okay with Ancelotti decision when lead to the 2-1 loss now to Norway yesterday. He said, because he thinks he will say Ancelotti gets a lot to do with his selection and with a play from inside the matter now. He say if you look a player like this guy, Endrick now, say, Endrick now, person will be say, yes, once you come in, you see performance and you see brilliant movement from inside the body. He say, but you not do what I'm saying. And another thing again, too, he say, Jao Pedro will not go too. He say which kind of selection and the decision nine Ancelotti do. Now those decisions then cost Brazil that particular game.
1: Well, I'll not be fan of to talk about waiting down pass. I talk about present day reality. Jao Pedro not make him, not make him. But the players who in the inside the squad, I feel they see they capable to achieve any result when we say Brazil supposed to achieve. But we are Ancelotti will still get around. Now with the set selection when input out there. Since I watched, I never see Martinelli play as number 10 before. I don't see him play as a left wing, right wing, play as number 9. I never see Martinelli play as a number 10. And maybe now because say, the guy input him for that role, although say not be even number 10 like that, input him behind the main striker, of which he can push enter to be the striker for the last game and the goal coming. He can all of a sudden say, okay, this guy now will come be our main man. And with the setup when you play four attacking players. And in doing that, you can't make your midfield very, very weak. And you they play against a side where say, we even see possession for we see passes for the game. Because at a point in time, you feel even ask whether Brazil now they don't they wear red jersey. Because now Brazil Brazil supposed to do. Brazil can't they play like no way. It can't be like say they flip, they switch. Because the quality of game will be expressed from Brazil. Because the Brazilian name alone, if you hear Brazil, one can call go fair your cashew. But people like say they know where they fair cross their mind say, you know, guy go be pass. If we come out, we come out. If we win, we win. They suffer wait for the opportunity. And as the opportunity come, they take them. Now, we say Brazil not see the opportunity on their own, but they not feel convert their own chances. And for tournaments like this, especially with the stage of this, so this not be chances. So, every time we say they waste chances, the small one where you come, even if you not reach one, make sure say you use them. And we'll see what TKV do against Argentina. The chance is not come like that, too. From where they won't score that second goal with the guy, Benan like Beckham. Normally, you're just saying across the guy one cross. But the guy look and say, okay, keep another way. If I banner, he go enter, go. And he do me enter. So, we expect more like that from Brazil because they get those players. They get the talent. But Ancelotti not do well with the starting lineup because he can't make the likes of Bej, can't turn or Kagbe for inside the midfield. With the way they boss the midfield, with the way they can't distribute ball. Even when they got self, we be say people, they wonder where the guy see the guard ball. The guy can't even see they do one or two things for inside the field. And how you go leave Alan for inside those type of space as a defender. Gabriel really not live up to the expectation when we say many people don't already play Simon with the performance we end up for inside Arsenal. Because we go expect say, okay, this is a player we say you don't understand. This is a player we say you don't play more than 5 times since you play for inside England. So you're supposed to know one or two things about the player in terms of his movement, in terms of his start to approach ball with the coming direction, but still the same mistake that you make.
0: All right, based on the second game early this morning, when between England and Mexico, we say, well, this is not the first time we say Mexico concede goal, and they don't just concede one, they concede three, and they score two, but at the end of the day, that end of the road for them. For inside the British media this morning, most of them talks were saying England put up a statement performance yesterday compared to when they finished a third. That'd be fourth for inside, but they get to do it at the 2018 FIFA World Cup.
1: Well, I would say the match really did entertaining, and the match, it brings different sides of the English national team. England, I would say they behave like Arsenal yesterday. Because Arsenal before, what team was Sabi there for? Fine football. The ball go your fine for high, they go the pass. That now, what team was Sabi England for? But yesterday, we see a different side of England. When we say, as the red cards come, they just cross their mind, say, oh, die, now, die. And they want to be, baby. We start to see England. I'm not sure I don't see England defend as a team the way that they play that game, especially with the closing 10 minutes. I never should say I don't see England play that kind of match. And that's not waiting. People see the talk about stomach. One of our callers, Mr. Rich, she talked about this and say, Thomas Tuchel now no catch football manager in NBA. If he usually go they do waiting in the on ground, but when it comes to knockout football, he they throw everything enter and they show against Mexico. Mexico get opportunities, but with the way the English team take package the defending, the likes of Harry Kane, and even get this ball will be supposed to, I feel say the ball don't already enter. But how Bellingham take up body remove that ball with very last touch, it surprised me. And he still get this Changalo will be say be like how Jimenez one player from nowhere down bone, just pull head beam. If you want to play my head, join the ball. So I really say them play well. And it can't be like, say, if they play fine football, the result not the con. Just play her anyhow. Make sure say you yourself where the result will come.
0: All right, so on to matter like this. Now, so before we enter inside all that stories now for inside the FIFA World Cup, make you understand that it's a big game day today now. Portugal versus Spain. That game, they come up by 8 p.m. Cristiano Ronaldo talks to us like this, saying he not the kind of player when he say he used to be before. He say, but for 23 years, now the show say yes, the press, the journalists, 23 years ago, now the journalists, they tried to kill him for inside matter. How you see this statement?
1: Well, definitely, Ronaldo is a human being, and in the also the read within the fly out there, the comparison. In fact, not even now the comparison start. Instead, with the Portuguese side, when the comparison first starts, is it the next Figo? Is it the next leader of the team? Is it the one to take us to the promised land? Especially after what happened for, I think, the 2004 Euros when they lose to Greece. So the talks already, they come out from there. Before we can see another person come out from South America, we start to create that another big battle. I feel say Ronaldo he don't owe anybody anything. He don't do the best way in go do. If Portugal win, they don't win World Cup, he not change the legacy way NBC he don't already build. He not go change the name way he don't already build for the world of football. And if they win the World Cup, now big plus it go be. But I feel say people need to understand, say these people now see human. The more they pack weight on their body, the more the thing will see they weigh them down. So you may still let the guy breathe small, according to us, President Citeyana.
0: Let's Portugal or Ronaldo.
1: Let's breathe. Ronaldo breathe.
0: So the big game now today now, Portugal, Spain. Which you feel will be the deciding factor now? Because like this, the Spanish team, a team when they fly, and the Portuguese team, when they struggle to put themselves together with each game. And then Iberian rivalry, based on say they be close neighbor, and it's not easy for them. Because even Cristiano Ronaldo, when he first goes Spain, the thing not easy for him in terms of reception.
1: Well, they look at it now, almost the same thing we see between Brazil and Norway. Although say the level of these two teams high past what team we see yesterday, but now almost the same thing. We see one team where they play as a team, that they play collectively in person of Spain, although that they lack small details for inside the team. Why would they see Portugal where we say stars full everywhere for inside the team, but they never really blend together as a team? We see some of these players for their club size, especially for that midfield. Make I even call out the three players for inside that midfield now. You see Vertinha, you see Joao Neves. We see Vertinha, we see Vertinha against Arsenal for inside the UEFA Champions. Vertinha never bring that energy come this World Cup. We see Joao Neves, he never bring that same. We see Bruno Fernandes, who will be say, even to the last season one end, even when they won't even match one trophy, they won't give Arsenal, you see the assist. Why we never see that collective
0: this
1: play?
0: Former Manchester United and the Southampton midfielder Morgan Schneiderlin now talks away. Say people just call about Ronaldo. Say, but Ronaldo not be the problem. He said the major problem for Portugal team, say the midfield failed to play. They failed to, dominate play compared to Wetin Vertinha and João Neves they do for their various club side all through the season. Then himself will say, whenever Ronaldo run, the wingers, they take the ball back. When Bruno Fernandes go make that same movement, say they need to give him the ball, they go take the ball back too. So how you see this statement?
1: Now they said they would talk. Because if you even check the Portugal team and PSG, PSG with the setup for that midfield, they much better than Portugal.
0: Okay.
1: Because if you check PSG, how their midfield is set up, Ruiz, they put in, or they bring in Zaire Emery. Then you get the two Portuguese players for the midfield. Nobody creates chances like that. Although, say, they sabi distribute, but to distribute ball, not mean so you create chance.
0: Yep.
1: You feel your pass from here, give me. You don't distribute ball. But you can't get Percy now where you say, he they pass. The guy, he they distribute, he they conduct. He in a choir master for inside the midfield. Why will not they see that spark? Why will not they see that attempt now from Bruno Fernandes? I be the core of, say, okay, Ronaldo, they up front. He they disturb them, because I know I believe say that not the case. But this now team will be say, everywhere for the field, check the wingers. All of them are top wingers. They will not be elite wingers. But Rafael will not be person who will say, you go and push, go corner. Pedro Neto will not be that same type of player. Conceição, na young talent. So, with the expert, say, going into this World Cup, if to say Portugal, they play as a team, we go see they make sure them the same way they talk about the likes of France.
0: Mm.
1: And they get more balance in terms of the heart of the midfield than even France. But so far, so good. Portugal never really show us, say, they come this World Cup as a team. But they just come this World Cup as, we just get the squad, we get the talents, make we go there. And I was saying, happened to Brazil yesterday, every department, Brazil get top players. But they not play as a team for the World Cup. Vinicius, we don't see Toile give him. It be like, say, he can't go wear my GGS, he sleep before the match. We'll see how he still perform in the off on that very good game. They attack zero. So if Portugal not take time, now what's happen to Brazil? Go see happen. Because right now, Spain just be like, okay, make we enter the field, make we enjoy football. Spain not they play with a team like maybe say that they put effort for their body to go win World Cup. Although say the eye did there. But you will see the way that they approach each game. Everybody they express themselves. Cucurella they express himself. Poro they express himself. Would they see that expression from the Spanish team, unlike the Portuguese team?
0: Okay, before I ask you the winner, which department now you feel say yes go win the battle for today, or where you feel say yes the battle go day for today game now? Then before you give me your prediction,
1: the battle supposed to be in the middle because of the qualities when they get. Because already we done the scene and say it will likely be Rodri, Pedri, and Dani Olmo. One go sit down. We get another movement in person of Olmo and Pedri. We know say in a midfield enforcer. So that battle already did it from Spain. And if you check the combo when we say Portugal supposed get, you are nervous. Vitinha can add Bruno Fernandes. That one supposed to be big battle, physical battle, control battle, passing battle, everything, distribution battle. But we don't know how they're going to turn up for it, especially with the Portuguese team. But one thing we say, I dare guarantee, say the Spanish players, they go one hold the ball, they go one control the rhythm of the game. But for who go win the game, it go there dicey. Anybody feel win, go there. Now 50-50. Not be say Portugal get the advantage past Spain, or Spain get the advantage past Portugal. But now just very, very small margin. And I feel say Portugal get that margin for inside the Spain team, which is having a leader in their front nine. Although say Mikel also Oyarzabal they try. But one thing why this they fought Oyarzabal, they play as a false nine. And sometimes, as a first night, you know they really get that instinct of a finisher. And that now we think Goncalo Ramos bring enter the Croatia game when give them that goal.
0: All right, for instance, WhatsApp, this also was say good afternoon, Garandi and Osas. He says, Shebi, Morocco don't remove host nation for the World Cup. And they not complain. He said, but for AFCON against Senegal, he said they not agree. And even arrested some Senegalese fans join. He said, them come begin, they put pressure on the CAF. Last, CAF confirmed them the champions of Africa for paper. But for that one, the Senegalese team do the wrong thing. So we're not going to just to put them, say, in a fault to Morocco. That's why I say it takes CAF to do that thing.
1: But quick one now. We don't, standard of football now, when it comes to the governing bodies, it don't they drop up in a waiting.
0: Wait, how they come? Say Blatter like this now, so, which is a former FIFA presido, don't come out now to talk to us, say like this, say the World Football Governing Body, that they call it FIFA, say their decision not to suspend the red card, even in BCS, they give a US striker, call it Folarin Balogun, say football not be politics.
1: If football not be politics, now, if you do 1+1 equals to 2, now, you see, say, this thing now, it don't come from somewhere. And where from come? Africa. Because they're trying for inside AFCON. Off-field antics, it work. For inside field, we see say one team play, win the tournament. But later, after deliberation, after talks, we see say they hand the trophy to another person. And interestingly, the same man now will be the president of FIFA. He did that stadium that day when they play AFCON final.
0: Mm-hmm.
1: So which means 1 plus 1 equals to 2. If Prince Harry now just carry phone call Infantino say, hey, you see my team.
2: If it work like this, why our president not still call that they may qualify?
1: We'll not get level now.
2: Oh.
1: So if you see, Prince Harry, if you still call now, say, as he be like this now, I want me my boy play, do the same Article 27.
0: Hello? Oh, so sorry. This one for inside WhatsApp. He said, I agree to now for studio. Senna Hassan from Lagos. He say he don't tell. He say I too enjoy the England Mexico match this morning. He say now the best I don't watch so far for the World Cup. Say as for Brazil, he say go, for as for Brazil go out. So Naim good. Good cause they not show quality as a team at all. He say I just pray make a Portugal win today. Hello.
3: Hello, Randy. Good afternoon.
0: I greet you specially.
3: Yeah, sir. Good afternoon.
1: You're welcome. Good afternoon.
3: I bet this World Cup now politics does football. Now it is. The more will not deny this fact. How then will come to first on record and you know see that person their record? You just come and see.
0: Even UFSF don't blast FIFA.
3: I bet if after this World Cup, maybe this UEFA president, may he resign.
0: FIFA president.
3: FIFA president. FIFA president. FIFA Infantino, may he resign. He should carry body to become United States president. I don't even have a friend. May not be friend outside. Nobody. Anybody carry politics, can't be asked for football. It don't make sense at all. And as for today, my Portugal, Spain, now 50-50, but for my own side, I think I will give one to Spain because Portugal never impressed me for this tournament. So thank you and good afternoon.
0: All right. Hello.
4: Randy.
0: Sir.
4: Oh, sir, good afternoon.
1: Yes, you're welcome.
4: I'm Joy. This match of today, yeah, I will tell you the truth. As Dan Chester said just now, they never impressed. Portugal never impressed. They will lose. They must lose today.
0: Okay.
4: They don't try. And I hear they are bust up.
0: All right, thank you. Hello, last call. Oh, so sorry. All right, the final game, the early hours of tomorrow, 1 a.m., U.S. Belgium, the controversial decision.
1: Me want me Belgium win the game. Not be say USA, they not the play final, but because of all those crazy decisions we don't see, I feel say they don't destroy football. Maybe tomorrow now, another thing will happen, because Infantino, since he entered, since he robbed with US, he don't do many things.
0: All right, we see this decision now on the sharp one now because we need to go. This decision now from FIFA to bend the rules now for red card onto.
1: Why they not bend for Iran? Why they make Iran to the travel complete for inside?
0: Maybe they stay in US to play. And what about the officiating now?
1: Well, for some of the games, the officiating.
0: No, this particular game now between Belgium and US.
1: We'll go wait to see how it will be because as it be like this, now even the referees have been under pressure.
0: All right, final message for inside WhatsApp. He said, well, say good afternoon, guys. He say when Ronaldo gets a red card for too much, they not let him play.
1: Now, inside World Cup before happen.
0: He said, why Onana not complain
1: not
0: then?
1: Not be the same FIFA, Claram. Merci, what's happen?
0: Right, on to matter like this now. So, based on say time, not day to say no time. Now, you will take bad break now for inside the matter. For the countries that win the BC, yes, the Jones. Yeah, we could enjoy this one.

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1: Una good afternoon. This na the Pidgin Tori for 4 o'clock. My name na Randy Ogbobio. The federal government don't talk say another batch of Nigerians when they expect to leave South Africa on Tuesday based on the renewed wave of xenophobic attack go show face. The Minister of Foreign Affairs, Bianca Odumegwu Ojukwu, he took this one for inside a statement for SA Ando. And the evacuation, we understand that the latest for when they basically gave for inside the repatriation exercise by Nigerian authorities as that they seek the safety of for the citizens for South Africa. Already, three batch of Nigerians don't really return home since the evacuation start for inside the last month. The minister contacted the last flight for the evacuation. They expect to show face for inside South Africa for the 10th of July. All right, the Independent National Electoral Commission, INEC, don't record a total of 9,961 activities across the state during the 8th week of the ongoing continuous voters registration exercise, when it starts from Monday, June 29, to Friday, July 3rd, 2026. The report shows it will say 6,389 persons complete fresh voters registration during the period, while 2,791 voters apply for transfer of voters registration to new location. In addition to this one, the commission handles 781 matters when involve a request for correction of a replacement of a permanent voters card and other voter-related services them. And according to a report, the state office processed the highest volume of activity with 1,631 transactions when it involved 918 new registration, 539 transfers, 174 matters for inside as well. One coalition of civil society organizations in joint body with the Department of State Service, DSS, don't ginger Nigerians may they take more action, may they be more active in a role to safeguard the nation, say, because security matter, something when they be say yes, if they give gwele-gweles information about suspicious movement, it will help to fight and also distract the programs of security. And we see, the coalition maintains, the timely, credible information from members of the public, remain critical to prevent attack and also scatter criminal network and strengthen security for the country. The appeal like this, they make during one anti-terrorism and the anti-social vice awareness rally for inside Benin. When they speak with a journalist for inside matter when they get to do with the rally, one of the participants that they call Dr. Bright Onyovo Koko, contacts against insidious living for government and security agencies alone. As part of his commitment now to the good people of Oredo Ward 4, the councillor when they represent Oredo Ward 4, they call the Honourable Justice Obareye, they reaffirm his commitment to empower the people for the grassroots. When they speak on the empowerment event, the councillor and the chief whip of the legislative arm of the council, he can talk see the leadership is in a say leadership now they root inside service. And they can talk to the empowerment program now something they aim to ensure youth, women and artisans for inside Oredo Ward 4 they not leave them behind for the pursuit of progress and economic opportunities.
2: This is my second face And by the grace of God, we tend to be doing it. Because I believe touching life is what I'm being called to do. So I want to thank God, thank the council chairman, Honorable Gabriel Udusari, for his support, for his love, for his encouragement. I want to thank my colleague. This is the best way for us to reach out to the grassroots. As

0: can see everybody.
1: Get up on mic, say, whenever I'm being of GO, represent at any level, I will do my little best. We are this little acknowledgement of power.
2: Honorable Barry, you can't describe the initiative as something to be say they more the initiative they more than a political gesture, and the talks will say it reflects a personal commitment to fulfill the promise when BCS make to the people.
0: This is my second phase, and by the grace of God, we tend to be doing it because I believe touching life is what I'm being called to do. So I want to thank God. Thank the council chairman, Honorable Gabriel Udusari, for his support, for his love, for his encouragement. Oh, thank my colleague. This is the best way for us to reach out to the grassroots. And as you can see, everybody's happy.
2: On to matter like this too, it's still confirmed too. So we say people when the BCS benefit from the empowerment exercise, constitutionally to the councillor when they represent a ward 4 and describe him as a leader with the people, leader when he gets the people for mind.
3: I never see this kind of thing before. So casting up all the service people. This is the first one. So God will bless him.
4: This is where it just happened today. It's a shock to me because I never see him before. And the God will continue to be crazy work.
5: What do you do today? God will guide the family.

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0: Yes, on to matter like this, not to confirm, so we'll say this, not despite, say, no matter the struggle where you they face, no matter the also, we go still rise up. So, no matter what you they face currently like this, Nigeria go still bow back and go still rise up for inside the matter. Despite, now they want to be say, yes, Sekobansa, Suko, Nantika, Ricky, Madi, and the Magneto put for inside the body. But based on the way things still position, myself and the success, the Radio Razor Blade, we still position for here. Based on the way we can go, we understand now, say, this is not time for Otteri Junction.
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0: And like I tell you earlier, now hot to reduction, now without balling enter. So make we run enter inside the matter because time not to see with it.
3: No time.
0: First, when you busy yesterday for year, now matter when you get to do it, I neck Potter, when busy as it cause a serious katakata. Because we understand as we say political party like this, now don't they face a serious, they don't they get a different feelings now for inside matter based on say that they struggle to upload their 2027 general election candidate in time matter when they get to do with the Independent Electoral Commission they call it INEC the apporter the electoral empire like this now. So they say they not still agree to based on say they don't want to, they sit totally tight say July 11 now the deadline. Major players like APC, PDP and ADC don't talk so well, say like this, they successfully submit their own and register their people, but small parties there. They cry foul play. And Sonny Adenuga, when he be the national shemo of the boot party, where they call it because of our tomorrow, toxic, we say like this. He said them they face a serious headache now to assess and also use the portal since when they say they received the code for last week. I say, and to make a matter even worse, FSA many parties like this never even finalized to choose their running mates for their governorship candidate. Why others too still the battle with a major post primary katakata.
3: Okay, the second Masabede say it don't reach 54 days now where BC bandits then kidnap our school children for inside Oyo and Borno State for May 15, 2026. So as we talk like this, so those children they see they under heavy thick forest to and even say everyone safe it don't they fall. But now so medical people they don't they raise bibic alarm mode. They talk say if they no rescue these children within few days, say na serious danger go enter they call the talk say as the matter they be so if they no rescue these children, say they fit get serious life-threatening sicknesses and diseases. Oh, see, they fit get serious malaria, even down to asthma attack self. So then them don't they beg on the government, say man they do fast to make they feel rescue these children. Will be say this band itself they collect 54 days. Now it don't reach like this. So
0: all right, on to the next one for inside here. Now confirm so we say the Nigeria Democratic Congress NDC presidential candidate, where they call it Peter Obi, he don't run enter inside in verified essay and to voice a serious concern over the long suffering of her children, and he talks to us. He openly accused President Bola Tinubu of a lack of a compassion and a capacity to handle crisis. Obi, when he says he traveled direct to Ibadan alongside Professor Patutumi to stand with the Oyo State governor, talks to us like this. He said during in time as a governor of he said past the president like Obasanjo, Yadua, and the Jonathan, he said they go personally call the state leaders plenty times. So during a major security challenges and to do one or two, say, but for this time, he said this one is different from the current administration. Say, because like this, they continue to keep their mouth.
3: Oh yeah, oh, the second matter we did and I say former President Goodluck Jonathan, he don't come and say call talk, he don't talk, say he don't wash hand, come out from the Tory where they fly up and down, say they offer 500 billion naira make it take contest for 2027 election against Peter Obi, so that he go fit scatter south vote. He don't come and say call talk, but he come and say call talk through his media advisor Dr. Ikechukwu Eze. He come talk say his story not be true, say na lie, oh, say they not give her any 500 billion to take contest against Peter Obi. He called the media advisor Dr. Ikechukwu Eze, they call even talk say these people when they cook this bad story they were up and I see they don't even mention any single date or location or even weakness to take back up their claim. But they don't talk now say may Nigerians may will not listen, you know, say this matter, so seen a serious lie.
0: All right, on to matter like this now, so confirm. So, say based on the way they surround the fake presidential foreign intervention promotion council, when BCS yes, don't the bust for inside, don't bust now. Fresh document when it shows, see, yes, the office of the secretary general to the government of the federation actually approved the now disowned director general Adeniyi Adeyemi to attend the fintech summit for inside Canada. Back for inside August 2025. Why the presidency, the talks will say Adeyemi forge everything. Setup took on their own part to cause the drag the Senate president, they call it Godswill Akpabio, and the speaker, whether they call Tajuddin Abbas, submit a release certified document when you show over 1.3 billion naira when the BCS they allocate to the non existent council for inside the 2026 budget. Former vice president, whether they call it Atiku Abubakar to constantly put in voice to talk to us, say like this, say now, wow, say scandal, say now be new thing again for inside this government under President Bola Tinubu. He said because they show his face like Rokro.
3: Okay, like this, so federal government, they don't begin the one Nigerians waiting for South Africa, say make their own commodity. They say federal government, not the 10 Nigerians, say make they take advantage of this emergency, emergency evacuation flight. So maybe say they don't carry out, say as it be said, the xenophobic protest. Is still they hurt well like this so reports don't they talk say this protest now don't kill two Nigerians and their name na Musa Yanana Joe and Charles Erubu and the Minister of Foreign Affairs the person of Bianca Odumego Ojukwu you don't even they announce say this the last this thing in already fair carry 270 Nigerians when they come Lagos on Wednesday morning in call they talk say the final flight say it go come out for July 10th so she can't even they talk say properties and investments were lost. Percy go fee replacement, but when your life now go, your life you not get photocopy, you not get second wow. So the federal government like this, don't they beg Nigerian citizens waiting for South Africa? May they carry their bag, follow this fight, they come back to Nigeria.
0: All right, on to matter for you now. So, it confirms so say Senator Natasha Akpoti Uduaha, don't command now to launch Gwele Gwele's environmental and economic campaign when it's tied to Growing Kogi Central, Building Our Future. The goal now to plant 10,000 economic trees when it be say involve mango, orange, guava, moringa, and the name now for inside the senator. Talks to say climate change, don't be talk when it be say far from us again. He say, erosion and the rising temperature that is now they eat plenty houses. Say the choice of economic fruit trees them go ensure say the land they save from soil degradation. Local families then too go still get a sustainable source of food and extra income.
3: Okay, for inside a day state like this, the big boss of those states, Monday Okpebolo, you don't do some kind of sharp, wele waka, until say you don't secure one new 100 megawatts power plant project. This one, so Iduamo, when he meets with the First Bank CEO, the person of Olusego Olebio. So like this, so Okpebolo don't talk as straight. Say, Edo state, not they give out land for free again. No, he said this sharp deal, so go guarantee. Say, apart, say, we go, they get sharp light for the state. Edo state go still, they collect small direct revenue. You and you go see even open employment opportunities for our youth them.
0: On to the final to read now for inside matter when they get to do with the odds to reduction. He confirms so we say former FIFA president where they call Sepp Blatter. He don't come out now to blast the world football governing body until the sudden decision now to rescind the red card when they give to US striker he call it Folarin Balogun. Balogun that person will say yes they give him a red card against Bosnia and Herzegovina and he's supposed to miss the ice take around the 32 match against Belgium. But after FIFA quick, do one kind of to declare him now to play the match. Blatter now run go inside the S to talk to so USA. Political interference now from the United States president directly to the FIFA presidio. And I'm waiting to see right now. I say red card now something in the BC they need to overturn by political cause. You say football must not become a playground for political power. On to matter like this, it confirms we say this now the author to rejection for inside your one family one radio station Super 88.1 FM from myself and Sussex. We will show back again for inside matter when it get to do with 5 o'clock.

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Yes, so my current country people, yes, now your super station of the city, Super 88.1 FM, Benin, yes. You know, so now we they use 88, take the 0.1 for your super Waka Waka show. We day here, we active. If you check your time or your time correct, you see, I'm saying that 10 minutes don't pass us for 5 o'clock for here like this. So, and you know what, we don't enter now this current Monday evening. You know, say now the entertainment corner, the Tata for corner with your girl, Success, the radio razor blade. Many G's, stick off your la, Tata for plenty. You know, see my work be this now. Oh, yeah, now make we enter the Tory for the Tata for corner with the gram. Because you know now, you know, say time, no day to check time. For inside and the voice, not to talk this one, so. Oh yeah, oh, the first gist where they here. When I see this one, that's why I bust laugh. At the same time, I pull hand for head. At the same time, myself, I roll for ground. I don't lie you. And I want to say, and tell me, hotel dollar. She come outside, come talk something. She didn't want this this interview podcast where they do. You can't get with it. She talk. She can't talk. Say for this life where she don't come so. She said, you no go ever see her say she go talk, say she no be Nepo baby. For many of them, when they Nepo baby, Moya say, me picky will come outside for rich family. No, say they get Nepo baby, they get Lapo baby. She got us say, for this day, we should not come, so, never to be cut off fresh. Say she no go feel light talk and say she no come outside, she no be Nepo baby. Say she be full-time Nepo baby, oh. She can't even differentiate between privilege and nepotism, huh? Big English. She talks here, she did so. Huh? Say she did privilege. She say her privilege or privilege generally to our understanding, which she did explain. No, he say it go beyond say person as celebrity. Say privilege means say as they born you, you can't grow, you can't enter family. Maybe say money day, education day, gidigba, basic needs. Basic things will be say many other people not get. You get the opportunity to get them. Say that one self, now it be privilege. She could also talk, say, she say, why, she don't know why many people go, they talk, say, they not be Nepo baby. Say, she not Nepo baby, yo. Say, aside from the fact, say, this thing, say, she come outside from wealthy family. Say, yes. She say, her nepotism, basically, she view nepotism as, say, when person get, specific get access or connection based on family connection, if you get some kind of things, but you say, your family, they connected. See, now, what did she be? See, many of the people say, she don't get so far. See, now, through her family ties, through her family connection, now, what did she talk? She can also talk, say, aside from that one, self. She can talk, say, though she on her own, she get hard work. She's a bit thin. She don't feel at least help her life. But most of this help will come not through the family ties. We don't say she na Nepo baby. See that this, so she not go fit talk and say she na full time Nepo baby from beginning to end. This her talk now. It don't cause many talk online. People don't they talk say, good now, because she the vest. They talk say, she don't know why many people know they agree, say at least your family.

0: family influence you be see your family get so far don't help your life. See many people they don't she don't see many people on the line they agree to her. See, but she they agree. These are talk now. Many people don't they talk online, people don't they talk say here. Yeah. We will not call be Nepo. Waiting we go call they do maybe they hold with our full chest. Say we come from poor background or say our family not to get money. Others don't they say everybody with their choice. So who no one agree say nah be Nepo na you know. Who agree? Now you can't know. But she don't say she na full time Nepo baby. Oh yeah, the second gist we dey here, and I want to say, Toke Makinwa, she come out, so I can't talk something. This is what she talk. Okay, what did she talk? She say Nigerian men, not get emotions. Like Nigerian men, they're not emotionally intelligent. And the she speak. She said Nigerian men, they feel say once money don't they involved, everything does settle. Woman not get issues. So first say money they waiting the jack for. Once you feel give woman money, everything does settle. Say many of these Nigerian men. She just generalized and she said Nigerian men, they're not their emotional intelligence. Once they see say money, just did they get money. She often say woman problem don't solve. Say they know the truth, they know the truth, they want to know about their partner, what thing they like, their emotions, their feelings. Say no. Say once woman just do faith, they often say the money you need, you give her 1 million, give her 2 million, give her 500k, it don't do okay. But she couldn't say not their rights. So the fact say many she try to say the fact say Nigerian men don't feel say women they materialistic not very bad thing because women they not really they materialistic like that. See many women they get emotions, they get feeling, not be your money they want sometimes. But Nigerian men they not get those emotional intelligence. So now only money. Once they don't get money, they feel say that money they solve woman problem. Now this our talk now. When she talk, many Nigerian men come outside, they agree to ram. Many Nigerian men actually agree, saying, not true. Many of them, they not get emotional intelligence, so they not understand feelings, they not understand emotions. Others don't they verse. Others say, talk, even if you want to prove your point, what did they happen safe? Why you they generalize them? Why you not say some? Why you not say few? Why you just talk to Nigerian men totally? Not the emotional intelligence. Now the ball away they grant so because we put up many men don't verse say that the verse put say she go they generalize the old thing. But true, what did she talk now lie? I be not truth. Okay, the last matter we day here and a very heartbreaking matter we day here like this. Unto say Sam Larry he be enter one very, very bad accident. Very serious accident for Lagos Calabar Road. Yeah, very serious one. Say we had 9 day hospital. But the unfortunate thing be say he bouncer can't lose his life. He bouncer can't lose where they fall, those bouncer where they fall down, can't lose his life. I even see video online where be say the bouncer wife they cry, the picking they ask, say, mommy, where my daddy, mommy, where my daddy? But like this, so he bouncer on the very if you go online, you see the moto Sam Larry moto scatter. They say right now Sam Larry in the hospital and made the preference say if he recover well, but like this, so he bouncer don't lose his life. Oh yeah, because it's time to text and then we go bar break onto the entertainment corner, the tatafo corner with your girl success, the radio reserve. 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Yes, for 10 minutes, go to me around, you go enter onto say one serious matter, the grand. Hey, this matter, I feel like say me around, you go dig around for this matter. So just stay. This matter, in fact, just wait till they come.
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0: Yes, on tomorrow, like this, it clears. So this one, a Billy Nine, BC, yes, Spyro, take care of the video put for Inside the Body. But if you check your time now, I confirm. So, we're seeing that in 2 minutes, then do check your relief at 5 for Inside the Super Waka Waka Show. Random mind, kind of my name.
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0: All right, now this song says Billy Nine be the title of this song, and they get to do it with we want to talk for Inside Matter for grand, because currently like this now, so you say nobody go day way money not day, but we go still know what a success they write for Inside this one. Until Matter.
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0: Yes, on to matter like this, not so clear, so we'll see time, not day to say waiting no time, because I currently like this now, and as something in the BC, yes, they play for Inside Matter. Matter for granted, they say, get me in the BC. We tell they talk about matter as when the BC, yes, truly. It dey moody for inside the town. But the story when the BC yes it dey for grand, the topic we dey for grand, or the matter when it dey for grand. Because I dey with some of my friends and on Saturday, and then one you got to see when you can talk about something when you get to do with a woman. This not be the first time I hear the word before, but when they come put this one, I can't look at him. I can't say why you be like this. And are true this word there. Now it's okay, make I bring and come, make we talk this matter, because it get to do with man, woman, and money. So make we talk this matter now, because you go come, you go give me your own view on how you see the matter, and if really it's not true, why you say not true? Because they took an answer. Most men day of the motion and of the belief, when man gets money, say woman or the ad, say woman could they run follow you, as in any time. You don't even need to stress yourself to ask them ads. Most men day of that opinion. So, now the matter when you be say yes, it's day for grand. Because as you get money now, so a woman could just run follow you. Or say you just buy one or two things now, you just splash money for table. Woman could just run follow you. Or you just take her, give her one or two treats now. Buy her like a fried rice, chicken, turkey, all those kind of a thing. Or you buy her pepper soup. Take her hat, buy her ice cream, shawarma. That kind of way, the BCS says they like. See, woman could just relax, could just fall for you. How true this matter be? See, when man gets money, to get woman, not the ad. We would like when you put matter inside this one for 07055129881, or you call me for 07055727881. And you fist call and also send a WhatsApp message to 0902672592. Before I go take the calls, I would like to hear from the woman when he there in front of me.
1: Randy.
0: Hey, Sassy.
1: You know, see, I first can say me and you, if you fight for this thing where you don't talk now. Randy.
0: My.
1: Funny enough, you even see and say, even when it's entertainment story, what they talk about, they say, talking about what they talk and say, men, they don't get emotional intelligence. And the truth, many men don't get emotional intelligence. When I say, once when I just get money, when I just back. If they pay me, say you, the way you table call the shawarma and fried rice, say don't belittle women to fried rice and money. And that opinion, that belief, na very nonsense one. I like the way they look me. You understand? A very nonsense opinion to get. Now, do you know the most funny thing about some men? You see that money, now the little won't be seen when I get to offer. Now make a must, now get them. Now go begin to throw them. They throw them. Aside the money, waiting as man where you be, some men know, waiting you get to offer aside for money. But we will be women now. Even if you give us money, you not give us money, we get more than one thing to offer. So that belief say, once you want to get money, you go get it. Now, very nonsense opinion, very nonsense thoughts. Any man where to get that kind of thought for a brain, never ready for life. You understand? So that man never ready for life. Now make her not get much money. Now, you have to say, oh, maybe woman, excuse face now. Okay, one in one bag, in one shoe, yeah, take, go buy and bag. Emotional intelligence, you don't even the child won't get to know the person, one that they follow, the partner, or your potential partner, and not ready to want know him. Now, if you say, okay, after I say I get money now, not be woman again, woman go follow me. That's very, very bad.
0: But success, this is not your opinion, Abby.
1: Obviously.
0: Okay. But you don't see situations whereby be say women they run leave men because of say they not get money.
1: Not be women they run leave men. Some women they run leave men.
0: Why some they easily they fall for men because say the man gets money. True or false?
1: Some of them they did like that. Yes, I go agree. Some of them like, but the fact say the belief will be say men. The problem why I get now say, oh, now they put a glue on her head. Some men say, once you get money, woman go follow you. That's a very wrong belief. You understand? Normally, get some women say, ah, if you know guide, because obviously if they want marry you, go need to take care of family. At least supposed to feel they bring some kind of come house. Okay, as man where you be normal. Not be say because you get money that the reason I won't be with you. We need other potentials. Some women go there, the vision where you get, now they make them, they follow you because why you get vision. You will not even get the money, but that vision, say, oh, this one be like potential human being. It will be potential human being for future. Now they follow through. So in case women will say, yes, so, all those women will say, them themselves, you see women when they do like that, they're never ready for life. Men will get all those beliefs, say, once you get money, women will follow you. Themselves, they're not ready for life.
0: Oh, yeah. You understand? Look, we hear from the people. Hello? Oh, so sorry, do well to call back. 07055-129-881 or you call me for 07055-727-881. Hello.
4: Hello, Randy Micah.
0: I greet you specially.
4: Will I give you chance? Now I need to talk to you for my 2 hours.
0: Oh yeah now.
4: This is what you call for English show, so we say
0: Lege go do fitness training. He go fitness training because for nice not fit.
1: Sharp.
0: So, NS, how you see this matter?
4: The two of you, I'm not saying are they wrong, the two of you are right. But the thing is, now 70-30 bill.
0: So we should be 70, we should be 30.
4: The society where we deal to be as Nigeria in concern, bro, the women where we get for the society, they are good women. They are women that are not dependent. There are women with this statement, they are educated, they are creative for the society today. But bro, only 30%. Maybe those women, we get that logic. 70% of them, bro, now the man is an actually warrior, full time. If I thought say I go marry an asset to be inside there, who go the cook to be inside there? 70%. Now only 30% get that belief, say, man, I got to for my husband. I got to give my husband financial assistance. Can you get me to? That's why majority of our men today or our youth today believe, say, man, I got to make money. Because my wife definitely could tell me one day, say, you want to kill me for us? Let me go wash store, let me go cook, let me go take care of the king. Those things, not be I believe, say, man, a woman, they do. I'm fine and good. My God, this is your wife.
0: All right, thank you, NS. Because of time? Thank you.
4: So, our women today, my brother, they just want, they just need the financial belief. Mo go ask him. Holy ice cream, the way some say they like ice cream. You know, they don't say like a market.
0: All right, thank you. Hello? Hello?
5: Random Michael, the master.
0: I greet you, August Sunday.
5: God says the razor blade.
1: Tama, you be, I greet you, boss. Fire down.
5: I greet you, Random Michael.
0: Sir?
5: You are most 100% right.
0: How?
5: Because the society.
0: And why?
5: The society where we live for now, Random Michael. I not put water for my talker. Now, money with my other after now. Whether the girl, whether he gets interest to, he not get interest to. But once you don't put money down, it's not the reason another thing. So I be some women, some of them. I don't know the generation of women when we see nowadays. Majority of them, now money they your day after. Now just damn money.
1: Wait till the resources talk, is it right to?
5: But that one when it talk, that one for old school that time, but not this present when would they see so? Where everybody, all of them, I don't look for money.
0: Maybe the success generation.
5: No. Now money. I know what's in my money.
1: Okay, sorry, I want to ask you something. This life where you just waiting you define.
5: putting out the fine.
1: Money not joy with you, the fine.
5: Money day.
1: Uh-huh.
5: But you're not supposed to be like that for women.
1: Okay, women, more that money.
5: They connect because of money that they follow man. But nowadays, now, even though it's demand, whether it's demand, it gets attention, not get attention. Once you see the money, you go see me, can follow this one. You go take care of me.
0: All right, thank you. Hello?
6: Hello?
0: Hello?
6: December, Christmas time, that was this year too.
1: No, wala na. So that's why you go give me rice for the Christmas.
6: Okay, oh. Randy.
0: Say.
6: I greet you.
0: Let me greet
6: this
0: you, pass.
6: This is the request of Biggie Wire Wire from Opa.
0: I tell you.
6: Yeah, man. More no you're too talking. You see, these days, I say 70% of women have money the other after. They get me so. You know, get the, just see for those Christians, say, they could have tell them, future, we have future plan together. They planning, I remember, but I had the one following state. And I'm not planning, they look for, leave all those ones in the top future. Who's vision? Who's vision? You know, they see better TV for your parlor. They see TV of 800,000, 2.5 million for your parlor. They want to wait for vision. See, let me just tell you, if you know you all get money, 70% of women, they just leave you. But the 30% they see the vision, so then they suffer apart.
0: Mm.
6: Yeah, that's so. If the God they with the guy, sometimes the guy don't get money to move, come follow one small guy, come on. Because he goes say, this one not day my class again. This one day with me, like, this one be latest more than again.
1: So you see, I say, when your man get problem.
6: And I'm be the thing.
1: Exactly.
6: I know.
1: So see what we call do now.
6: Many men they don't want. I know, that cause some guests, and I'm money after. If they all get money, they all do one side. They all follow via the man follow. Now they say, man, they put a plan.
0: Right, thank you, Biggie. Thank you. Mm-hmm. Hello. Hello.
7: Hello.
0: I beg, turn down the volume of your radio.
7: Andy Micah.
0: I greet you specially.
7: Success.
1: I greet you, my boss. Good evening.
7: It was a million did that generation. I greet you. Me na good evening. Me greet. Me na who's school. good evening.
0: Welcome to the show.
7: Randy.
0: Oga.
7: You are right. I mean, it's a general. You are right. Mm. And success, you are right. But success, I give it up. I give Randy 80. The reason is this. You have me at the thing, say, Orisha, let me say, if you not get person money, go into push sugar for their tea. The wife will respect you. I post some just yesterday, but I don't know if I will do this topic. I post some my WhatsApp photos on Facebook yesterday, say, when women get money, the first person they tell the disrespect is the husband. Now you talk in Africa, we know the one we could put our heart past ourselves too much. Because if they, that people see on television sometimes, who see the woman, the minister, if you leave their house, they are close to them, and God will save the man. We just they start to paint that picture for her, say, woman, the minister, woman, the president. If a woman a president of Africa, if we get the house to that woman, you will not see that man suffer. I don't go work for house when I work with my money when I work finish. But 10 years ago.
1: 10 years ago.
7: Maybe the man get the money. The next year, now tell me price you won't pay me. Tell me the man will be making money. You have been shown that he pay. I'm going to tell me price you. But he doesn't tell me that he get the money. No, the man get the money. I don't see go to the house when I go work. Now the woman get the money, but me don't know. I didn't have the man get the money. The man talks to me, I want to go ask the woman, say, give me money, the woman say, go take the husband. The husband just go ask me, the man won't pay, the man won't pay, but you don't even know. So the thing is this, there is a whole day, so that money they follow. That money, you don't see that music, that money is fine for a ball. The money no day. Where money no day, everybody follows up. So woman nowadays, you don't get money, now you don't know. I do again, women are one people, one special, you say. Even me no give me my stuff over. I have to tell you the truth.
0: Mm-hmm.
7: But what you don't like about women, if you know say man get future, man he go school or get his work, he get future, get prospect, so he go prospect. Who gonna follow him?
1: Mm-hmm.
7: And no, you boys make money your call. Nah. Make things in front of your eyes, yourself. Make you see the update, say the money you update the account. That don't mean like a woman. No woman now they look prospect of man again. Una good if you listen to me.
0: I greet your guy in Jala. Hello.
8: Hello? My name is Timonde from Vipers.
0: Okay, now welcome to the show.
8: Thank you, sir.
0: Hmm.
8: This life, you don't get money like money.
9: Only small beer, no one still looks so. You can hear that too. Not a lie. They happen so.
0: Yeah, they hear you.
9: I hear you. Get one gig that time. I don't come like my girlfriend. I don't call ask and say, she asked me, say, she don't get money. I don't tell she say, only 10,000 I get for my body. Then me say, ah, what is 10,000?
0: Hey, success.
9: I swear, she don't look me at all. I swear, you see the dog, not be lie.
0: Thank all right, thank you. I would like to hear from the females then too. Me, they call in. Marianne, oh, yeah, calling, no. Hello? Hello? Hello?
1: Randy. You see, many people they talk here, I just laugh. Because if I want to open my mouth now, they go say, more take one of this call. They go say, Razor Blade, now don't start again. Hello?
10: Hello, sister, brother. Good evening.
1: Good evening to you too. You know where they call us from?
10: I greet you. Adams or someone they call you from Stephanie Bypass.
1: They have fired Adams.
10: What you may go talk put inside this program be say all these people they blame women. First of all, now we men now we cause all this thing where they happen.
1: Okay.
0: How?
10: Now we cause all this. And the matter now come backfire us. So now what you make we today we can't do whatever will make us get money because of women and nobody follow you now are there if you not get money. Because women, their brains just be like a small a little tight. So the ideology where you carry them, now that kind of ideology where women go take follow you go grow up with. So if you like just like let's say like a small picture, what you say if you just come out today, you go find $5 given. Tomorrow if you come you go $35 given. Tomorrow if you come you go $35 given. That day where you come, the other day where you come, if you don't give her more, you go just the type space, you go just be like come out. So before the generation of our mothers, that time 40 years back, 50, 60, 70 years back, you know be like this. Women they follow man where they're responsible, even though forget to say you know get money. But this generation, because of worldly attractive things, temptation, many other things, so we call the value other things different more than the way where they say we can't pursue other things where we're not supposed to pursue them like that. So what makes women come to say now money they just be after now without you get money so no level for you. So now men now then call this thing where they happen so because what thing you. Put woman for now. What the woman got to grow up with? Thank you.
0: All right, thank you.
1: Thank you very much. Randy. You get one thing with one of our callers. So, where's now Angela talk that thing? He say, now make many men know they like me that women they get money or me that women they prosper. See, I believe say in no day of that notion. No, I want your belief, you know, because any man where they hear me now and you get that mentality, say your wife not supposed to get some kind of money or your wife not supposed to get some kind of success because you feel say she could use them override you. Ah, no vex, you know, wise. Yes.
0: No, you're not gonna say you're not. You're not gonna use that kind of word, say they're not wise. No. No, don't do that. And because currently like this now, so make we not wrong come out from the topic. The topic we say most men get the ideology, say if you get money, you can get
1: any woman
0: anytime. See, it is so easy for you to get woman when you get money.
1: And a very wrong, I see some of the first, a very wrong notion and a very wrong opinion be that. You understand? Now, the fear of saying, and the fear where some men they get. You know, it's not bad
0: but
1: to get money.
0: The thing, a practical thing, when they say yes, with the sea.
1: Obviously, which woman won't suffer, first of all? No, we'll start from there. Which woman won't
0: so,
1: suffer?
0: So, wait. So, because of you don't want suffer, you're not going to look. Person when it be say it fits you, or Randy, person when it be say you go feel run on a two go feel do things together.
1: I don't feel talking before just now. I say, first of all, anyone will be say your major proposal is the follow man and because they get money, you are not ready for life. I don't feel talk that thing before, but still, yet you not get any woman we won't suffer. You get one economy to come just now, say even woman go there, go follow you, suffer. After you don't get the money finished, you go see that woman, not be your standard, not be your spec. You can't go follow the one way, be your spec. So, me, wake up, suffer, follow you to get that money. Now, we see your country left of me.
0: Okay, and they come back. I get questions.
1: What's your country left of them?
0: Hello.
11: Good evening.
0: Yeah, good evening.
11: Micah.
0: Yes, sir.
11: Good evening. Success, the result.
0: Success, Micah.
1: Eh? Success, the result. Nah, I take obey you. Thank you.
11: Nah, Sunday for South Lake Road.
0: Welcome.
1: Okay, fair enough.
11: So, for the topic, to me, it did very good for a man to make money.
0: No, we understand the importance of money for life. We understand the importance of money for life. But see the topic here, the line here. See, most men believe, see, when you get money, it is easy for you to get woman. You feel attract any woman when you want.
11: Now, yeah, they drive, they go.
0: I beg, drive, we make a S-man not owe you.
11: So for that one, now woman we go like you, nine go follow you. Even if you get money, that woman no like you, you know what, she follow you. So sometimes the people pretend say they like you because of the one just they usually they do cash up. Now we try to see for that one. Yeah.
1: Thank you very much.
0: All right, thank you. Okay, success. I say I get a question for you.
1: Okay, fine.
0: What it be your idea or what it be the thing when the BC you they look to in terms of going into a relationship with a man?
1: What me I they look to?
0: And what you will feel advice women or girls too?
1: Okay. First of all, as woman, where you be, what is what you look out for man? Now, first of all, man will get vision and plans for life. If you be say they get a vision, then you they run with the vision. Some people say their vision still the day background checkup. They say child want catch up, whichever. Shall my way, you know, say if they fall and talk, you get vision and you get potentials for life. My way, we say they emotionally intelligence. You understand your emotions, understand feelings, sabi talk, sabi. And you know the most funny
0: like
1: legelege na legelege.
0: Sabi talk like legelege.
1: And me don't know why they call legelege for this conversation now.
0: Hey,
1: me don't know why they call legelege for this conversation now, Randy. And you see what's about? You see what's about life? Money they change people. Yes, it gets some people be saying, "Not forget money before you go see them. Oh my baby, my baby." Once they all get money, they all change. Their all goodness, sweetness. Why men they do that thing? I won't really know. It gets some men, you not get money, the woman follow you suffer. You go, they very sweet, romantic. Oh, you suffer for me, oh baby. Once the money touch your hand, your real character go show face.
0: Okay.
1: Some men, they like that.
0: Women make on a call. Ha! Hello?
12: Okay. I'm cover with Della.
0: Okay.
12: I want to talk with you, what is your talk ending just now? What did they make men, not they make the last one we talked about,
1: same man, they change.
12: They're going to change, yes. What did the first time, man? Some women will suffer with man. They know they upgrade themselves. Same with me. If I be man, and the friend get ways to get money, and first they charge more small. Me supposed to upgrade myself. So that make you know they see me say, I know they follow the train. That's why you see some women. They'll go live their own personal life. They come like say, they go come on, I don't know where they go. They come like say, they not go there, they follow the reality of the day. So when money come, the man can look the one on the outside, look you. That's why if you follow man, when you need to get prospects, do yourself, see they put yourself, see they package. In education, you won't go.
0: So many ladies get degree, but when it comes to this part where you they talk, so you not follow for inside.
12: Good. I don't know what to talk again. Money they keep confidence. You know, say man get money, man get confidence.
1: I mean pride. Man
12: talk to woman get money. Success. What Delilah want? Man get money, don't talk to woman. Man just to tell his friend say, "Keep, are you like this person? Or I won't marry this person. My friend, help me out." That's all.
1: I want to ask you one quick question. I beg no vex. The first thing you talk, say if man get money, you can't upgrade, you can't they follow the trend. Many women, they know they upgrade or follow the trend. What do you think they be the right way that man supposed to do? If the woman wait deal with after he don't get money, you know they follow the trend. Not to leave one be the right thing, because they follow the outside. I polish the woman in the way be say she go they capable. No! She go they capable with that level.
12: Yeah, sometimes that's in a true option. Sometimes the men won't package them. So the more woman gonna lack behind the game. Sometimes once someday, once you get the money, once you push more money for the body will not change once.
1: But okay, Angela, where she dey follow you suffer? You know, not say she dey tell her apart for chest. Now when you don't get money, now You know, call problem. I don't understand what he really wants.
12: You don't see best, Joseph, listen to this one. You don't see best will not get money when they pursue my property. You don't get money now. Oh, that's why money don't day. That's why you see some women. The moment money they come for the house outside, they'll see them. They call the good package. They adapt to the system.
0: Now they tell you.
12: The women, they call the adapt to the system. When the man will need.
0: When the man they come back from work, now you go see the package now.
1: But when you not get money, not be like that, oh. When you not get money, even if you tell a part, you like her. Now when you don't get money, now you tell a part, I got problem.
0: Make we take other people first. Make we hear from other people.
1: You're going to beg.
12: Where the man go? Where go the city? Where money go? The man go that
0: place. Tell you.
12: The man go go to hard place meeting. He go to city for hard. That's what I see.
0: Like what they say, a wife today offside.
1: Yeah. You know,
0: thank you, VARU. Thank you. Hello. Hello.
1: Ready? Okay, most exactly. Hello.
13: Good evening.
1: Oh my love, I don't say. How are you? Good evening.
13: I did fine. How you doing now?
1: I did fine, my queen.
13: You know what? About
0: because Sosa is not calling my queen now, you don't go call your name.
1: Wait, your name, where did they call us from?
13: Sorry, you know this. I didn't have people for stuff, play with
1: you. My head on people.
13: You see, you know what I promised you say? If you follow the sofa, they're not going to now.
0: Bam, but favor, wait, face, favor.
1: Let favor talk wait, now. You see, woman, don't call now.
0: So let favor
1: talk.
0: You go talk. Now, okay. True, say if man get money, it is easy to attract woman.
13: See, that's thing, I'm sure because not be every woman go actually love you because of money. The way I did.
0: You go just love me. You favor go just love me the way I did, so.
13: If somebody really loves you, see, anyhow you see, it
0: will
13: not be like that.
0: But it's not easy to love somebody with your work. I can't meet you, they ask you heart now.
13: It's not easy. Now, what they say is that people will really love you.
1: You know what, passenger princess, you get one point which you won't make, then I make the point. Favor talk.
13: But when you say to so men, God don't bless them, God don't give them small money, they'll come forget it. You're going to be like shit for their face. You're too old.
1: And that's how you're not fine again. And that's how your leg, they one kind. And that's how your eye, they one kind.
13: And that's how they say, you see, they dress when they do like this, they do like that. Oh, they don't get money, they don't fit talk.
1: I'm funny enough. That the way where they want me you dress, you don't even be your kind of lifestyle. They come on me, you adapt to what they want because they go. That's control. No, they want to control you because they get money.
0: Wait, the man that they control you before he get money, as a husband.
1: I beg you, Randy. You know what he would they talk?
13: They want me, but you favor.
0: You know, say when you they use Android phone, every time you they update your app now.
13: You support the man, I know that.
0: When your husband gets money, you too supposed to upgrade in terms of your attitude, appearance.
1: You know, ask for upgrade though.
0: Because money now upgrade.
1: When you not get money, you not try to help the game make sure upgrade. Now when you don't get money, you come and make your upgrade.
13: You don't get money, now you're going to say you need to upgrade.
0: All right.
1: All
0: right, Favor, thank you. Make we hear from another person. Thank you. Hello.
14: I'm Biggie Wire Copper.
0: Oh, yeah, chapali because of time.
14: You know, say I've been talking something before. Even this money, me say women they want for now. Some men are cause her. You they get me so because
0: how?
14: I remember
0: how.
14: Listen now, I remember back then most girls they committed for relationship. Who did the guy not get anything? Everybody from the house, the guy thing go the boy said. Everybody take care of the boy, even the boy family and everything. But you can make those things. Most of the guys now, if they don't date the girl, maybe they can't pick up now. They can't chance down and go find another one. I don't think I'm make many girls say, he's selling look, we are.
1: They don't buy, that's the end.
14: You get me so? That's going to make many women today As the LCC was not clear, they don't move back. They don't come more to.
1: It's up.
14: And I'm messing with that. The LCC is similar. Thank you.
0: All right. Thank you.
1: Raddy, you get what you want to talk for this matter of upgrade. You see the problem now, no? As man where you be now, you not fair get money now, you don't get money now, you can't they see me the woman where you they follow upgrade. She maybe not coffee upgrade to your taste now, you can't leave her. But if now we be women, we do that thing now. When I go see as problem, see our head 2 years go back. Now our head off at their side. Our head off at their side. The woman don't follow you suffer money. You not get okay. She don't go meet who get money. You see that because of money she leave you. She off at their side. She not fair love you. Wait till when I want. But if na man do a while another, if na woman I come problem. Hello.
15: Good evening, sister, my brother there.
1: I greet you, my boss.
15: Not be saving Africans. You get our mentality we get as an African. If you deal with woman, first woman will deal with you. Will not say things now that the woman deal with you. When you upgrade, make you see that woman will deal with you. Next, will still deal with you. Not say you good look high, you require from that one.
0: But maybe that won't be the topic. Oh, the topic. See. Oh, so sorry. Try to call back. Not be matter. See, you get money. You don't get money. When you don't get money, you call. No, we did. Stay. Maybe we maintain the topic when it's on ground. Uh-huh. That's why some persons to say now men they cause
1: the problem. Uh-huh. Say women will come the
0: now true say when man gets money, it is very easy for him to get woman, to attract woman or to date woman. Hello.
16: Hello, Randy.
0: I greet you specially. Sorry, your name and where you they call from first.
16: Okay, now Sunday they come back. Well, now to know the real character of a man. Now when he get money and he comes to get power, then now that one I throw up.
0: Okay, thank you. Hello, last call.
17: Hello, good evening.
0: Yeah, good evening.
17: My name is Elvis, calling from Sierra Katuna.
0: Okay, hi, welcome.
17: First of all, I never like you.
1: I know close glass.
0: Why?
1: Me, I don't see close glass.
17: This Gen Z will do like this.
1: Okay.
17: Because you get money, just forget yourself. The fact is, we all need money, both to me and me. But now, yeah, our mama era, we talk say, man, not go lose money after tomorrow. Based on getting the love from when it comes to natural love. The money is there to package, but they're not going to pick up the money first, so don't follow me.
0: Yep.
17: I was walking on the road one day. I saw a lady opposite me at the adjacent side. A guy stopped, let's go see, you know, no, this guy before. He stopped and, like, give her a lead. So I'm like, asking myself, you know this person before? Because the conversation of the people, you don't know this person. Okay, I can't ask myself, if my person is like, what kind of, like, you know, I tried that there. I see process her. She didn't even give me this thing here. She didn't even give me attention based on say, okay, I need the waka, which I get to offer.
0: All right, thank you. Because of time, we just get to let you go.
17: No.
0: All right, thank you. On to matter like this now, so make we see if we go fit continue this matter again, but we'll go look into it well now. Well, I want to say big thank you to every person on the BCS put Matt for inside this one. But currently like this now, so we make it possible. Why not success? Honor me, honor
1: my woman, where you be there independent, so get your money.

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Good evening and welcome to Super FM News at 6. I am Marvelous Bryant Isimuche. First, our top stories. Federal government pushes for petrol price reduction. Edo Assembly Speaker continues palliative repairs on strategic roads. And on the foreign scene, wildfire forces evacuation of thousands in France. And in sports, UEFA wants integrity of the game at stake over FIFA Balogun decision. We'll bring the details of this and more after the short break.

The federal government has met with management of the Dangote Refinery and Petroleum Products Retail Outlet Owners Association of Nigeria as it pushes for a fair reduction in the price of premium motor spirit or petrol nationwide. The meeting being held at the headquarters of the Nigerian Midstream and Downstream Petroleum Regulatory Authority in Abuja also has in attendance the Federal Competition and Consumer Protection Commission, FCCPC, and other oil and gas stakeholders. The development comes days after the FCCPC raised concerns over the slow pace at which petrol prices are being reduced by refiners, marketers, depot operators, and retailers, despite a significant decline in global crude oil prices. In a statement issued by its Director of Corporate Affairs, Ogundeji Ijagu, the commission warned that businesses found taking advantage of consumers through unfair pricing practices could face regulatory actions.

The federal government says another batch of Nigerians is expected to leave South Africa on Tuesday amid the renewed wave of xenophobic attacks. The Minister of Foreign Affairs, Bianca Odumegwu-Ojukwu, revealed this in a statement posted on her official X handle. The evacuation is the latest in the repatriation exercise by Nigerian authorities as they seek the safety of their citizens in South Africa. Already, three batches of Nigerians have returned home since the evacuation began last month. The minister said that the last flight for the evacuation is expected to arrive in South Africa on the 10th of July.

The Speaker of the Edo State House of Assembly, Blessing Abibaku, has continued the palliative rehabilitation of the Sambogida Ora Ube Ubuwezi Road in Owan West Local Government Area. The ongoing intervention is aimed at restoring the road to a motorable condition and improving the safety and convenience of commuters and residents who use the route daily. At the rehabilitation sites, severely damaged sections of the road were excavated and properly prepared to allow for resurfacing and other remedial works designed to enhance the durability of the repairs. Speaking during an inspection of the project, Abibaku explained that the intervention was not intended for publicity but was driven by his commitment to the welfare of his constituents. Still in the news, the Edo State Government has established its first botanical garden through the Edo State Traditional Medicine Board, marking a significant milestone in the promotion, preservation and development of traditional medicine in the state. The 1-hectare botanical garden, located at Isi Village in Eho, Unwo, the local government area, will serve as a center for the cultivation, conservation and research of medical plants used in traditional healthcare. Speaking during the tree planting exercise, the chairman of the Edo State Traditional Medicine Board, High Chief Abudu Godwin, described the project as a historic achievement and a new chapter of the board, which was established in 1985. He recommended Governor Mondio Bebolo for Governor Mondio Bebolo for revitalizing the board and approving the allocation of the land for the project.

The Edo State Waste Management Board has called on residents to embrace proper waste disposal by making use of the waste bins strategically placed across the metropolis. Enehita Inebenehi made the call in Benin City while advocating that proper waste disposal is a collective responsibility, which would be a lot easier when residents abide by standards as they obtain globally. The managing director, Lucky Enehita Inebenehi, said hazardous waste should be disposed in red bin, organic waste in black bin, while plastic bottles, cans and other recyclable materials should be placed in a designated metal recycling cage. He urged residents to patronize approved waste collection operators, refrain from indiscriminate waste disposal, avoid dumping refuse on road medians, and desist from handing over their waste to cart pushers.

The Independent National Electoral Commission, INEC, has recorded a total of 9,961 activities across Edo State during the 8th week of the ongoing continuous voter registration exercise, covering Monday, June 29th to Friday, July 3rd, 2026. The report shows that 6,389 persons completed fresh voter registration during the period, while 2,791 voters applied for transfer of their voter registration to new locations. In addition, the Commission handled 781 incidences, including requests for correction or replacement of permanent voters' cards and other voter-related exercise services. According to the report, the State Office processed the highest volume of activities with 1,631 transactions, comprising 980 new registrations, 539 transfers, and 174 incidences.

A coalition of civil society organizations in collaboration with the Department of State Services, DSS, has urged Nigerians to take a more active role in safeguarding nation's security by promptly reporting

0: not be left to the government and security agencies alone. 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
1: Public service announcement. Construction of box culvert at kilometer 6.3 Benin Aoji Expressway. This is to inform all road users and the general public of scheduled construction works along the Benin Aoji Expressway, specifically at kilometer 6.3. The project is scheduled to commence on June 8, 2026 and is expected to be completed by July 18, 2026. Please be advised that there will be a partial closure of the roadway throughout the construction period. Only one lane will be open at any given time as works will be carried out in phases. Consequently, each lane will be closed for approximately half of the total project duration. Motorists traveling from Ramat toward areas beyond pipeline are advised to take an alternative route via Ramat Park to Agba Road and then connect through the flyover interchange to rejoin the Benin Aoji Expressway. We sincerely regret any inconvenience this may cause and appreciate your understanding and cooperation. Road users are kindly urged to drive cautiously, adhere to traffic management instructions, and plan their journeys accordingly.
0: You're still on to the news at 6 on Super FM 88.1. Now the rest of the news. On a foreign scene, a wildfire has forced the evacuation of thousands of people in southern France as the country grapples with the impact of an early summer heatwave that scorched much of Europe. More than 10,000 people have been ordered to leave more than a dozen small towns and villages in the foothills of the French Pyrenees near the border with Spain. The fire, located in Churchavel, has burned at least 11,366 acres. Authorities have warned that strong winds could further fan the wildfire. And in sports, UEFA has strongly criticized FIFA's shock decision not to uphold Folarin Balogun's automatic ban at this World Cup, calling it unprecedented, incomprehensible, and unjustifiable. United States striker Balogun was sent off against Bosnia-Herzegovina, should have served a suspension for at least 16 tie against Belgium. But FIFA opted not to enforce an immediate sanction on the 25-year-old, meaning the co-host, leading goal scorer, will be available to play. European football's governing body said that intervening to effectively cancel a suspension at a tournament crossed a red line. Former FIFA president Sepp Blatter also wrote on X that football must never become a playground for political power. And that concludes the news. But before we go, a recap of our top stories. You heard the federal government has met with the management of the Dangote Refinery and the Petroleum Products Retail Outlet Owners Association of Nigeria as it pushes for a fair reduction in the price of premium motor spirit or petrol nationwide. You also heard the Speaker of the Edo State House of Assembly, Blessing Abibako, has continued the palliative rehabilitation of Sambogida Ora Ubebuzi Road in Owan West Local Government Area. And on the foreign scene, you heard a wildfire has forced the evacuation of thousands of people in southern France as the country grapples with the impact of an early summer heatwave that scorched much of Europe. And finally, on sports, you heard UEFA has strongly criticized FIFA's shock decision not to uphold Folarin Balogun's automatic ban at the World Cup, calling it unprecedented, incomprehensible, and unjustifiable. Super FM News at 6 was edited by Israel Adebi. I am marvelous, Bryant is a

0: Abuja. Remember, security is our collective responsibility. 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

0: Yes, so my correct country people, this is now your super station of the city, Super 88.1. Yes, you know now we they use 88, take the point one. If you check your time and your time correct, you go see your time now. Okay, more wait. 1, 2, 3, 4. Eh, you still there. Oh, yeah, wait. I won't make you just enter. Me just enter. Hey, you go see and see that 32 minutes don't pass us for 6 o'clock for your super station of the city. And this, normally, now, as you know, now the super waka waka show. You know what, if we don't enter by this time now, you know, see, once you hear this one, you can't hear, you can't end with. Normally now, you know, say we don't enter the Zico Oyeb traffic report. That part of the show where we say we collect our traffic report on to how the road they be, where the blocky, where never blocky. Now here we for the table lamp. And you know, see now Zico Oyeb. Now them nice stand there, giddy baff our back. Oh yeah, now how the road they be? Make we collect our traffic report sharply. Where you dey? Oh, you dey for Dumas Johnson? You dey for PZ? You dey for Iama? You dey for Airport Road? You dey for Ugbo? What well, na first Ugbo? On a second Ugbo? Abi na isi? Oh, you dey on a SNT? On a New Bini? Abi na Ring Road? Abi you dey for Ramat Park? Abi na Upper Mission Extension? We're like this today for the road. Oh yeah, now make you call in, or make you give me the Zico Oyeb traffic report. Note this on the voice of your girl success, the radio razor blade. Oh yeah, now the numbers to call 0705-512-9881, 0705-572-7881, 0902-672-2592 to give us the correct update on to what they happen for the road like this. So you be driver, whether you be private or on a commercial, I bet call you. May you let us know how the road they be, or you be passenger. Are you there for inside motor like this? Oh yeah, now carry your answer. Make you call, make you give us the correct update onto the traffic. 0705-512-9881. Hello.
1: Hello, Sante.
0: My boss, I greet you. Good evening.
1: When they get now?
0: I sent a message as usual. I sent a message. I don't know why they never come. I'll tell you later. But like this, Ramat Park.
1: Yes, sir.
0: You did. Let's say you did go. I'll be. Let's say you did come.
1: I did come from Ramat Park Road. I did go.
0: What's in block up now? The road supposed done. They free by now. People there where they control them.
1: Nobody get the control road.
0: I mean, now because it's then a market. Then a market, Abi?
1: Yeah, then a market.
0: Hey, now wow. But it didn't move at all.
1: Small, yeah.
0: Oh, yeah, now. No, wala. Thank you very much. Small, I beg you. Okay, you don't take talk call us now. You don't tell us, Ramat Park, they blocked. See, hey, today na market change. You know, buy market. Maybe now we still contribute, say, we make us stay they block. But you say they move chikele. But nobody really there where they control them. So if you know, say you did that part of the road, you go call us. Oh, where exactly you did like this for the road for our Asian city of Benin, where they go Siri, where they I'll be where not they go Siri, where they. Oh, yeah, now call us. So maybe give me update to 0705-572-9881. 0705-512-9881-0902-672-2592. I beg on now who they road though. If you're not there road, not call me.

0: Yes, so we see the caller the Zico Oil traffic report. So where you there for the road, how the road they be, where the blocks, where never block. Drivers say, passengers say, oh yeah, or maybe call us, maybe let us know how the traffic they be, how the update they be. So that your fellow country brother or that your fellow country sister, where they close for your office now, maybe say one pass that side, you go know how you go to navigate away for people now, where you know, say maybe you they come from Sapele Road now, you put side, you they stay on do what I said, you don't hear and now say Roma Park don't take style, tire a power. So if you they come, you go know what that you go navigate your way. If now, do our side, you they pass, you go tell your driver to make you cook my power. Even at Temboga Road, you go fit pass, you go pass and but like this. So we see they here for your super station, the city super day 1 FM mini. Now we collect our Zico Oil traffic report. And don't forget, say for this part of the show, let me say we they advise you as our driver. See, make you they take her easy on the road. We always tell you the right things to do. Super FM will always tell you the right things to do. Now we see they make us they super be that because we they tell you the right things to do for the road. We go tell you, say make you take her easy for the road, though. Now they if I might even play and say make you even hear them by yourself.
1: Drive responsibly. Do not drink and drive. 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
0: Yes, so you don't hear I'm not drive responsibly, not they drink, they drive. You know, say me say I will see Ad and Pat say now drive away, drive, reach house, now be correct driver. Our market to me when I say see get road to play. Market to me, I market to me, we'll be saying they shade for road. I be carry your market and carry your market, enter inside market. You know, whether they come from Abo Park side, I pass through that Western Boys Gate side for that Rama Park. I don't know whether that front of Western Gate now they don't turn out to marketplace. You know, say most times where would they do some kind of things, they get the way. No, they don't turn that. That place fine, so they won't begin they put for the up. We see people supposed to they work out the pass, they don't begin they shed tomatoes, they shed pepper, they shed crayfish. I don't know what that they're supposed to do for the coin, not their rights. You're supposed to carry your market, enter inside market. Make that place and then they do the road. Make it still fine, but no, many of us will not go here. Many of our mommies and our daddies, they don't go here. So I beg, carry your market, enter inside market. Come on, south for road. That place now, we're going to walk where we're going, where we're supposed to they pass. As motor they come, we go pass that up. But now, as you don't shed your tomatoes on your paper with your wheelbarrow, now ask and want to pass up. As I want to, I will call the gege myself. Make I not go for your market. So I beg, maybe they do the right things. Our drivers, they take them easy for the road, I beg. We still there here, and we see they call it the Zico Oil Traffic Report. And you feel still call us, they give us the update 0705-512-9881, 0705-572-7881, 0902-672-2592.

0: Oh yeah, update. So hello.
1: Hello.
0: You there for road?
1: And there for road though.
0: Which side of the road you there?
1: For Ramat.
0: How the Ramat be? Anywhere you call us from?
1: Everywhere not block. Oh. No place to move.
0: To and fro.
1: No place to.
0: Which area of the Ramat exactly? Now Jemila side. Now which side exactly?
1: For Ramat, I live for Ramat.
0: Everywhere for Ramat now just block.
1: Yeah.
0: Which side you dey go?
1: I go Ibioko.
0: Hey, your waka go long be that so do pele. I be small oh. Hey, this Ramat say block so na dem me one pass. So which kind wahala be all this one? But I say it takes I get some kind sharp things. You know say that Ramat flavor what did they do? If like say time don't repeat they do me they open the flavor so that the old up no go they like this. You understand? The tree this one I won't say the tree. The street lights see they don't do them. The light yesterday when they pass there for night, the light just they shine kwanya. It can make the place they very, very, very fine. But I beg our Jama so they for Ramat Park if they hear me. I beg, take them easy, small, they drive, oh, I beg, go, maybe you not go jump a see motor because you want hurry. I know, say, I go later, you see, now, who drive, which house, now, be correct driver, oh, you know, say, as be driver, where you be, you not supposed to, I know, say, you now, because of us, they put speaker for inside your motor, but as you listen to me now, you go still put your volume for your, inside your motor for moderation, so that people, where they make call, go see here, yourself, you go see feed there at Atlanta, and don't drive, where you be, they hear me now, you not get plate number for your motor, I'm sorry for you. I beg, go do the right thing, so that our ancient city of Benin go dey kaja. Now, one thing for government to do road for us. Now, that thing for us to drive well for that road. Because if we not drive well for the road, now we go still suffer. So, I beg my drivers, as you dey drive, take it easy. If people go say, why, not to the rush, so take it easy. Oh yeah, now because it's time now that you check, and yeah, we go bar break onto the Zico Oil traffic report. No forgetting that Zico now them they stand that giddy for our back for this correct Obonge show. And for all of now, we call us, give us the traffic update. I'm a porter for now, but we both go say now we be the re MVPs. Oh yeah now. We still day here. Normally, now we be the super station of the city, super 88.1 FM. My name is Success, the radio razor blade.

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0: Yes, so now we be a superstation of the city. Clear out for us, noisy, noisy. Hey! It's not easy at all, at all. You know, easy, my people, that at least now 53 minutes don't pass us for 6 o'clock. Eh? Time done, they reach for me to carry my kayak on. They come up, but you get one issue, eh? Joe Apuna, na, na. Because I try to laugh, I try to smile, not me say joy, in my body. Because, eh, like, they find my trouble. You know. Okay, see my people. Muna tell me whether na me they find trouble. I've been like they find trouble. I said like no, I not send a message actually. You go do something, you understand? Now that's what you go do now. You finish around that kind 3-4. Before that time, we don't really talk with him, we go chop this night too. You finish that kind 3-4. Legal day out since in your day, you understand? Before you know now, don't they press my friends? You say legal send message. She make her do my clothes, my call cook me chop. I said, I don't understand. But you dare us now. I mean, when they here now, when I never come up for here now, you suppose don't they prepare down the arrange, say, oh, eh, we don't go so come if not tomato, make a stay if I on you. They sit down, see, they wait. I mean, that's what they do, because me know that, for example, now you don't marry now. You where they go as now, you they close by 5, husband, you they close by 5, your wife they close by 6. Should be as you reach out, you go begin they prepare dinner down, they arrange food down. I be go the way me the woman when they close by 6, come meet you, when they close by 5. And you will be woman like this, so now you come meet your husband for us, you don't come for you come on time. You never prepare food, what you go to? Because at least so they get out the family trouble. Me know they expect I leave now tomorrow. They gonna get say never do anything, see that me sit down 6, they wait for. You will not there 6, 5! If I talk now, they go say razor blade. Oh, too. What's I go do lege now if I reach us? What's I go do lege? What's I go do lege? Because if I talk now, they go say razor blade don't start again. Razor blade, you're on too much. Razor blade, you're not too sharp. Razor blade, respect. Razor blade, you not get respect. But see, na, who they find person trouble now? Lege do this since 4-5. Me now will be saying, never see come on for here. Lege say na me they wait for. If I. Now don't see now. Tell me what they see. Hello?
2: So, they hear you.
0: I don't know. Because, like, the way they talk, so now, like, you one side. The way they talk, so. Okay, so, like, we don't do it. We want to finish since 5 o'clock.
2: I tried that cooking and the other activities on the other room. What do you bring to the
0: table? I don't understand that talk. This talk where you just talk now, I don't understand. I don't understand this talk now.
2: Three for legal.
0: I don't understand. Person we don't day house sis.
2: You report legal too fast. You know, go creep for rent to say you don't get money. But because legal from the school, legal get money to creep. Or that go and cook.
0: See, you didn't hear what they do. Okay, so lege we don't the houses. If not tomatoes, onions, he slice now bad thing. To take with that, I'll go do the formal.
2: If he get game PS4, PS5, go begin.
0: May the Oga call they go. Oga call they go. Call they go. This is how we are. Lege you for. Oh, this is how we they talk. Oga you for my hands. I'm not grief for you. Now why you go talk that kind thing? Hello? I know they hear you. My blood is hot. I know they hear you.
2: I didn't hear you. I say no cook for legal.
0: Man, no cook, Amabi. Thank you. I don't know why person go day house. 6-4-5. You did message me say, what man do fast, man quicker. Say you the hungry. You did ask 4-5. You know it's okay. Man, I mean something. We don't need to talk with... In fact, Oh, jigby. See, yeah, it's 7 o'clock now. Oh, lege. I just pray if I reach us. I know poor by 7 o'clock. Poor chono go enter. You go can't give us updates on sports. From 8 upwards, stand. I do, baby. They go enter. I can't give you the night waka. So I beg. Me one call. They go ma go deal with. Oh, my name na success. The radio razor blades.
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1: And I'ma watch the matter.
0: I go prove to them, say somebody bad, eh? Somebody wicked, eh? I go do my best to make all of them vex. I don't got money for my set, I don't intercept. I get put together for research. Say you want get kicked, cause I be jump fence, eh?

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0: The controversy concerning the red card that was rescinded concerning a United States of America player, that's Olamide Balogun, it's still a huge discourse right there. And we're going to talk about it this evening alongside the biggest game that's set to come as far as the World Cup is concerned. In 2018, these two sides were up against each other, and a Cristiano Ronaldo hat-trick was the biggest headline on the night. Are we going to see the same man show up for his nation right there? 8 years after, we'll find out very much shortly. Good evening and welcome to the FIFA World Cup Show, live on your Family One Radio 88.1 Super FM. Paul Ochonogo is my name. Mighty glad to be with you this lovely Monday evening. 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
0: 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A better promo than we do on True True. So, get ready, my correct people. We're about to swing into action this evening. Like I said, the first half of the show brought to you by Pepsi. Osas, glad to have you this lovely evening. The biggest talking point is a rescinded red card of Folari Balogun. And he was set to miss the game against Belgium. The Belgian FA are not finding it funny. Donald Trump has just confirmed a couple of hours ago that he placed a call to the FIFA president to rescind the red card. Rudy Garcia is not finding it funny. The Belgian Football Federation, they are not finding it funny as well. And it might get even more crazier if Folarin Balogun grabs a goal later tonight. All of the conversation is what is making the headlines this evening as far as the World Cup is concerned. It has been medal drama from the Iran case down to weather conditions, down to the timing, down to many other things playing a part as far as this World Cup is concerned.
2: Well, good evening, Paul. Good evening to everyone listening. And I hope you're grabbing a cold bottle of Pepsi alongside listening to us right here from the ancient city of Benin. But looking at what has transpired, I would say it's a big disgrace from the world of football, because we've seen sanctions, we've seen how things have went before now, and just surprisingly, heading towards this World Cup, we started seeing some dramatical twists. We started off from the Cristiano Ronaldo suspension, and it moved on to the Morocco's suspension, because some players ought to have missed some couple of games if the sanction has scaled through regarding what transpired at the African Cup of Nations. But I think AFCON was the genesis of this twist, because interestingly, Gianni Infantino was also present in that same place. How they manipulated and did everything is still left to FIFA and CAF to also let us know in due time. But what we can see right now is the same FIFA that once fought against government interference in sports are now the same FIFA embracing government interference in sport as it stands right now. And it's not looking nice, because when it comes to suspension, what we know is when you're given a red card, depending on the outcome of red card, if it's a 2 yellow card offense, you are to miss one game. Some red cards require you to miss 2 games. Some require you to miss 3 games. It's crazy what we are seeing from football, that a presidential phone call can sweep everything aside and we can get decision go to another round. And I think this is something that might change the course of football for a very long time. Now, people are making cases that Ronaldo was given a soft landing and that allowed us to see him in the World Cup. And people are also saying that Messi should have been sent off. But are we not justifying wrongs with wrong action? We have also been the one to condemn these actions that Messi should have been sent off. People have protested. Messi should have been sent off. Ronaldo shouldn't have been given that nod.

0: stand talking to the referees and the goal will be chopped off. Even when the VRO has confirmed such that we might be heading towards that, because it all starts from somewhere. It started from the AFCON. From there, we are now in the World Cup. Now, who knows what will be the next point of call? Now, you can even hear the statement from the President of the United States that to him, that wasn't a foul.
1: Who is he?
0: The President of the United States.
1: No.
0: What I'm expecting now.
1: All
0: is,
1: I'm saying now is, who is he in the grand scheme of things when it comes to football?
0: The President of the United States is on the same level when it comes to football right now as everyone at home right now listening to us, because they are spectators. He doesn't have an official post, though he's the one hosting the World Cup, but he's a spectator, he's a fan. He's a fan of the game. And we've seen FIFA bend so many rules. First, it started with the Club World Cup, where we started seeing him celebrating with Chelsea. That's just on another level. The same thing is expected to happen at this World Cup. That is hoping if Cristiano Ronaldo wins the World Cup with Portugal, because he's more leaning towards Portugal. But are we not dropping down the standard when it comes to sanctions? Because at the point in time, there were this clamor that, okay, for Iran, since there's this tension between Iran and the United States, Iran should be made to camp in Mexico. And Iran made that plea that, okay, if we are camping in Mexico, let us have our game played in Mexico. But the United States and FIFA collaboratedly and said, no, you have to play your game in the United States. So this team had to travel distance. They have to fly distance. And we saw how it also affected the team. Even when things were they were to train, we saw how difficult it was for them to even settle down. It's like you are feeling the weather from one atmosphere, and that same weather is not the same weather you'll be getting used to when you are moving to play your game. It was a lot of chaos, and FIFA was just to have done the right things. Since you are camping in Mexico, let's see how we can reschedule your game to play in Mexico. This was not a decision that could have been done in two weeks. There was a lot of room for FIFA to have made that decision. How come FIFA didn't make that decision in favor of Iran? Now, outside that, we are now in the World Cup proper. We've seen so many people being sent off from the same thing that Fodade Balogun did. Why have those red cards not been called into action? So, me, I'm hoping that the Prince of England or the King of England will just put a phone call through that, hey, Infantino.
1: Concert
0: should be rescinded. Article 27 is to come into play, because if he's coming to play for the United States, he also have to come into play. Because if you even look at the red card offense, that of Folarin Balogun,
1: it's dangerous.
0: It's
1: play.
0: It's much more dangerous than the one of Kwanzaa was high boot towards the Achilles of the player, but you can see that for Balogun, it was directly on the ankle of the player. So, which is more lighter?
1: Leg so, even got
0: so
1: twisted at some point.
0: I'm expecting that FIFA president should be expecting a call right now from United Kingdom.
1: Now for France, they have also appealed the yellow card given to Michael Olise. They feel that he was being fouled and he was being manhandled by the Paraguayan player. And they have asked for red card, for the yellow card rather, to be rescinded, because right now they are lying dangerously. If Michael Olise gets a yellow in the quarterfinals against Morocco, he will miss the next game, himself and Manu Kone. If they both get yellow cards, they are going to miss the next game, which is the semi-final of the World Cup.
0: And we saw the WWE that happened from the Paraguayans.
1: Not even a single yellow. That was disgraceful.
0: France. And you could see that even during the course of the game, Vasquez, we saw the deliberate attempt of wanting Mbappe to get the yellow card. That the coach of the...
1: There was even Gustavo. There was a guy called Gustavo who also held Mbappe's hand before...
0: The,
1: yeah.
0: Didier Deschamps now had to assign two of his players, William Saliba and which other player again? Marcy Lecroix. To be more of a bodyguard for Mbappe, because he knows how dangerous or how impactful Mbappe picking a yellow card will be. And thankfully, the Mbappe that
1: he was just grinding. He was grinding,
0: the
1: smiling.
0: Mbappe that we know of Paris Saint-Germain, the bad boy of the Paris Saint-Germain side that will always want to make his voice been heard, just decided to take a chill. I was surprised seeing Mbappe taking a chill.
1: Anyways, let's hear from Donald Trump. But remember, this first hour of the show is brought to you by Pepsi. And make sure you grab a 50cl bottle of Pepsi as you watch the 2026 FIFA World Cup. Donald Trump had this to say.
2: That wasn't a foul. That wasn't even an infraction. That was two guys running full speed that happened.

0: to crash into each other. You can't take your foot and properly place it on somebody else's foot. You know, it's one thing to penalize somebody for the game, but how do you penalize them for a game that hasn't been played yet? It's very unfair. You can't do that. So, yes, I asked for a review by FIFA, and I think the referee's call was horrible. And nobody talks about that. They talk about the red card like it's fine. Nobody talks. The referee's decision to red card. I didn't know what the hell a red card was. When I found out, I said, you got to be kidding. This guy just hands up. Okay, your best player is not going to play next week or in the next game. I said, wow, that's a lot of power. That's terrible.
1: I don't want to say certain things. Well, like, according to him now, he said...
2: Is he the first best player to miss a crucial game?
1: According to him now, he said that he cannot imagine that a player will miss a game that he has not played yet. He doesn't even know what a red card means. Bruv!
2: Well,
1: now,
2: I think at this point, you now understand why it's being called soccer there. I think at this point we understand why it's called soccer over there.
1: Not crazy. In the words of FIFA President Gianni Infantino, he clarifies the position on Folarin Balogun as a red card, and he said, I've seen the public comments regarding the decision of the independent FIFA disciplinary committee related to the suspension of Folarin Balogun, and I would like to reiterate a fundamental principle of FIFA's governance. FIFA judicial bodies are independent. They operate anonymously, they apply the FIFA disciplinary code and decide cases based on the application and the applicable regulations and the specific facts before them. The independence is essential to credibility of and integrity of football, and this must always be respected. Yes, I regularly discuss matters relating to the FIFA World Cup with the President of the United States, and on this matter, I did receive a call from President Donald Trump, just as I received calls from heads of state, government officials, football stakeholders, and business executives around the world on many different issues. During our conversation, I explained that there was an ongoing legal process involving FIFA's independent judiciary body, and also that the case would be decided in due course by the competent bodies. This is how FIFA's system works, and it's a principle that I always uphold. I read the decisions of the FIFA disciplinary committee when they issued. Sometimes I am surprised by them. Sometimes I agree with them. Sometimes I disagree. What I always do is, however, is I respect those decisions and the autonomy of the bodies that make them. Whether we personally like the decision or not is irrelevant. Respect for independent institutions and the rule of law is what protects the integrity of our competition and the credibility of FIFA at all times. This is coming in from the FIFA president right there, Gianni Infantino. Now, the Belgian Football Federation not finding it funny. In fact, they have still not received any grounds for this decision, nor has it received information that has been requesting since the start of the procedure. A copy of the decision and the motivation declaring the player eligible as the referee's report. This is a breach of FIFA regulations. This is coming in from the Football Federation talking about Belgium, and they made it clear that they are not happy with it. UEFA has as well criticized FIFA. They are not also finding it funny. In fact, Sepp Blatter has also weighed in into this particular case. Remember, the first half of the show is brought to you by Pepsi. We'll continue to talk about this when we come back from the break. Many thanks to our friends at Pepsi for joining us. Remember, Pepsi Better promo is currently on. Let's give you the full updates. Pepsi is giving out millions of free drinks and plus cash prizes. All you need to do is buy a Pepsi 50cl glass bottle with a yellow cover and check on that crown. If you see free drinks, scan the QR code on the cover to the nearest place to claim your free drink. Also, there are plenty of cash prizes up for grabs. Now, better promo. They are now. True. Paul Achonogos, my name. Many thanks to Sazdena for the first half of the show. We'll be right back. I'll continue to talk about this because the statement of Donald, in fact, I'm still going to play the statement of Donald Trump because it's quite ludicrous, it's quite ridiculous, and in fact, it is quite crazy. We'll hear from Donald Trump shortly when we come back from the break. Remember, it is Pepsi. Join us during the first half of the show. Many thanks to you all who joined us. We'll be right back.
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0: That wasn't a foul. That wasn't even an infraction. That was two guys running full speed that happened to crash into each other. Like, you can't take your foot and properly place it on somebody else's foot. You know, it's one thing to penalize somebody for the game. But how do you penalize them for a game that hasn't been played yet? It's very unfair. You can't do that. So, yes, I asked for a review by FIFA. I think the referee's call was horrible. And nobody talks about that. They talk about the red card like it's fine. Nobody talks. The referee's decision to red card. I didn't know what the hell a red card was. When I found out, I said, you got to be kidding. This guy just hands up. Okay, your best player is not going to play next week or in the next game. I said, wow, that's a lot of power. That's terrible.
1: Anyways, the words of Sepp Blatter, former FIFA president, red cards are not overturned by political phone calls. They are overturned by rules, evidence, and independent bodies. If a U.S. president surveys with the FIFA president and the player is suddenly cleared before a World Cup knockout match, the question is unavoidable. And then he said, quo vadis, FIFA. Football must never become a playground for political power. This is coming in from Sepp Blatter.
2: According to FIFA rules, U.S. should be suspended because this is government interference in football.
1: Yes.
2: And we've seen several cases that have not even been on to this level just because maybe the government that is sponsoring the team decided to sack the entire team. We've seen FIFA throwing their hammer on those F federations, and at the end they've been given about 2 years ban, 1 year ban, different type of ban. But what will be the fate if at the end this continues? Because, like I said earlier, this is just the start of so many. It started first from AFCON. Now we are already seeing at the World Cup. And pressing forward to the statement he made, he said, imagine if Ronaldo is missing the World Cup, missing the World Cup, Messi is. These are not the first top players to miss the World Cup games. These are not the first players to miss a top game in football, not even the World Cup. In the Champions League final against Barcelona, Arsenal were without some key figures due to suspensions.
1: My own here is, was it a red seat? The only thing this conversation started.
2: According to the president of the United States, it was two players coming together.
1: I'm close to saying something. Anyways, for UEFA, they have also weighed in. And in the position of UEFA, they had to say some couple of things in here. Football, like any other sport, relies on rules, which are the basis for fair, honest, and transparent competition. UEFA's statement added, sometimes rules are open to interpretation. In this case, not. A minimal automation or a minimal automatic suspension of one match following a red card is not a discretionary option and does not require the decision of a competent body to be enacted. This is coming in for UEFA. UEFA said FIFA crossed a red line with Folarin Balogun's red card being overturned.
2: Well, that's not even to be a one-match ban. That ought to be a three-match ban.
1: It's a red card offense. But where this whole conversation started from is the fact that Messi wasn't given a red card. For almost same tackle. That's why we're here.
2: I would not say that because it's more like what we have seen from this World Cup is we are not justifying the wrongs with the wrong. Because last season, the narrative was Arsenal were playing dirty, Arsenal were using corner kick, set piece, holding down, pinning the goalkeeper, infringing on the goalkeeper, that those goals shouldn't have stood. But during the course of this World Cup, we saw a national team score a goal. And a particular coach that once coached a Premier League team is now telling us that goal should have stood because he counted for Arsenal in the Premier League. He should be counting for Germany in the World Cup. Is this the level that football have now reduced to where we are now using wrongdoings to balance wrongdoings? Let's assume the referee of the game between Argentina and I think was it Jordan Algeria made the mistake. So should we now continue with that okay, once we see such similar tackles, we'll just throw a blind eye towards it until maybe the leg of the player is divided into two halves?
1: Just like what happened in the game between Germany and Paraguay, where Klopp and Gundogan, the rest, the decided to mention that in the Premier League, that would be allowed. 60% of goals scored by Arsenal Football Club. If the referee disallowed goals like that, Arsenal would not be Premier League champions. Gundogan talking about that in the Premier League, that would be allowed. A bad decision should be condemned. A bad decision is a bad decision. Should be highly condemned. That's my own standpoint from all of this. Anyways, let's look at the games played so far. On Saturday, we saw France. They beat Paraguay by 1-0. It had to come from a moment of individual brilliance from Désiré Doué inside the 18-yard box. Beat 3-4 players, was brought down in the 18, converted by Kylian Mbappe from the penalty spot. 7 goals so far for Kylian Mbappe. I mean, what a performance from the referee. What a performance.
2: I would say, first of all, I was disappointed with the Paraguayans, because seeing them, how they brought the energy against Germany, I was expecting more from them. I was expecting a game that we'll see a big battle. But it was more like they came in from the WWE, or they just, since they are in the United States, they just looked towards one arena and they came out from the UFC ring and they started exhibiting all sorts of unprofessional conduct. And I think it was not really good for the game. But France, they knew what they needed, and they just knew that looking towards the bench, if they are able to bring in one of their talisman, he might just be able to do one or two tricks. And that's where we have to look at the quality of the French side. And this is why we are saying that France is one of those teams that you just have to put up there when it comes to the front runners to win the World Cup, because on the field, off the field, they have players that can come on the field and turn things around. And that was just the job of Désiré Doué. It hasn't been fantastic all through the tournament, but that was just one moment, getting the penalty and Mbappe stepping up, converting it. The drama was all over for the Paraguayans.
1: Drama was all over for the Paraguayans. But, I mean, was that also a concern, knowing fully well that the French side struggled to break down the low block?
2: Well, I'll say yes, because we've seen teams that play a bit of compact football. If they come head-to-head with that team, they will have to devise a new means, because we know how the French side said it's more of a massive attack. They just want to play the ball from the wings to the midfield, spread out to the attack, look at the possibility of finding Olise. Olise distributes the ball. Now, what happens when you are able to close down Olise, when you are able to put those men on check? You have to devise another means. Maybe this time around, they'll have to rely on long balls. And this is where maybe a tweak in setup might have to come in. You might just have to bring in a Jean-Philippe Mateta if you are to go through long balls, because it's more of the out-and-out striker that they have in that team. Deploy Mbappe to the right-hand side, Mbappe to the left-hand side, and Dembele to the right-hand side. And maybe that could just be how they might be able to break down some of those teams.
1: Anyways, let's look at Morocco. These two sides are set to take on each other in the next round. But Morocco, Unai, scoring a brace. Brahim Diaz, also 4 assists in 5 matches for him. And for Unai, stepping up at the most crucial moment when we saw the injury to Ismail Sabari, who pulled his hamstring during the course of that game. And we're hearing that his World Cup might be over at this point. Depends on how far they can go if they beat France. But now, it's was quite terrible. By the end of the day, we saw Morocco stepping up. Even if the Canadians started that game the better side, but in the second half, they started to pour in the goals, and we started to see boys being separated from the men. And Rahimi, who also scored again in that encounter, almost pulled his shirt, but then he remembered that there's a quarterfinal against France, so he had to keep his body in check. But 3-0, proper scoreline.
2: Well, good game for the Moroccans. We saw their quality coming into play. And for Canada, they only have themselves to blame, because at a point in time, they were in control of that game, especially in the first half. But not being able to break down that defense, it came back to haunt them more in the game. And for Morocco, what they just have to do now is keep the focus, keep the energy. And I see them throwing a big bat, able to win, but France will not have it easy, because of how how they play the game as more of a unit. It's more of a massive defense, a massive attack setup. And interestingly, Unai was one of the stars of the last World Cup. And I would have said this World Cup, it was a bit cool. It has been more of Boadi charging up. But at the perfect time where they needed him to step up, he burst onto the scene and he dictated the game and two goals in the back of the net. And that was just almost as good as game done until the Canada went for a massive attack

0: and counter attack. Morocco broke in, and it was ball in the back of the net. And credit also have to go to Brahim Diaz, who have, I would say, been unselfish in this tournament, always been able to support his teammates when they are in a much more better angle, and he lays those passes to them, and they have also yielded in getting the balls in the back of the net. For Raimi, he should have gotten a brace in that game, but good performance anyways.
1: All right, let's see what comes out of that encounter. Now, let's move out from the two games on Saturday to the two on Sunday. Generational talent, Haaland, proving to be a clutch player one more time, arriving at the biggest competition in the world. Four goals, four matches. I always forget that Haaland has more goals than appearances, and even for the national team.
0: That
1: continues. At some point in the Premier League, he also had that. And he finds a way to just keep appearing at the right place at the right time. Dunking on Gabriel one more time, winning that battle. And the second goal also came. The precision, the strike, the accuracy in that strike was everything. 2-0 at some point, but the penalty being given for the second penalty for Brazil, questionable one. I don't see how that's a pen. But at the other end, they had a legitimate pen, which they missed, Bruno Guimarães. And according to Ancelotti, he said right after the game that a lot of people ask questions, why did Vini not step up to play the penalty? And he said that they've already made the decision, and that Vinicius Junior is not among the first five players to play a penalty for them. Now, he mentioned Rafinha. He also mentioned he mentioned Guimarães.
0: And Martinelli was fourth.
1: Martinelli. And then he even said that in that order, that they are all, that even another time, if another time comes in again, they will still put, talking about Guimarães to play the penalty, because he was, according to him, he was the best penalty taker on the field of play.
0: I think Vinny also alluded to that, and
1: maybe that's out of respect for Ancelotti.
0: Maybe that's the case, but sometimes you need your big players to be the ones handling such responsibility, and maybe that's why people are thinking that Vinny should have been the one stepping up. But we've seen Vinny miss crucial penalties, so maybe that's why Ancelotti.
1: But if we're talking about, check out all of the teams now. If England has a penalty, when it's Kane. If Argentina has a penalty, even if Messi has missed, it's still Messi. Well, if they have a penalty right now, it's still going to be Haaland. If Portugal has a penalty right now, it is going to be one man taking it, Cristiano Ronaldo, Dos Santos, Aveiro. If Spain has a penalty right now, you are most certain that is Lamine Yamal that is going to take that penalty, because he's their biggest player at this point in time. Yeah. Even if Rodri is currently in that team.
0: Then if it's
1: Germany, it's Kai Havertz.
0: And the other players that were shying off penalties.
1: but looking at this whole thing, that's where the whole problem started from, man. But I mean,
0: it's still not all about having the star, man. It's all about who the coach trusts. Before any game starts, the coach always makes it clear. Elsewhere, you don't barely get that penalty tussle. People battling for, I want to take the penalty when it comes to national. In club side football, you can likely see that happen. Several times we've seen it happen. But with national team football, it's part of what is more of their benchmark, more of their training routine. Once the penalty comes, if we are to have three penalties, some have it in sequence. If we are to have two penalties, somebody can take the two. While for some other national teams or even some club sides, they will tell you that if one person is taking the first penalty, the second penalty taker takes this next penalty if it happens in such a sequence. And sometimes some of these players pass the responsibility themselves to another player to take the penalty. So I would say that penalty changed the direction of the game, because if they had scored, it would have given Brazil more momentum. Yeah. But generally in this tournament, Brazil, they haven't been at their best. They are more like the Portuguese side. The talent is in the squad, but they are not playing like a team.
1: They are not playing like a team, but in general sense, the performance of Haaland, the performance of Anoue, incredible.
0: Haaland is not a player from this. He's a player in his own generation. Just like we have Messi and Ronaldo, they are also in their own league. I think Haaland, when it comes to the strikers department, is in his own league. Because you look at his stats, he's showing dominance when it comes to his stats. Looking at his goal scoring, the only thing missing from Haaland is if he's able to start incorporating more of, how would I put it now, more of a kind of a wing play into his football. Imagine you're having Haaland playing like a Thierry Henry, having that ability to control balls like Thierry Henry. Haaland will be, in some games, you could say Haaland scored 7 goals. Without that quality right now, looking at the damage it's already causing, I think for Haaland, he doesn't even need to do that. The major job is, once you get that opportunity, how are you able to convert and those chances? That's just the key thing. And when it comes to chance conversion, Haaland stands tall as he stands right now. I don't see any striker being able to close down Haaland when it comes to scoring those type of goals. I say striker, I did not say football attacker. Please, striker, number 9. Before I call them, say Mbappe.
1: Anyways, so it was brilliant to see Haaland do what he did, and the back and forth at some point between the goalkeeper and also Neymar after converting the penalty. He sacked Neymar, but I think Neymar said some couple of things that I am the guy, something around that end.
0: And we saw the drama between Neymar and Odegaard, but after the game, both of them embraced each other.
1: And then we saw the Vikings celebration too.
0: That's been the inspiration for the Norwegians, this team. And you could see the fans. In fact, it seems like they flew in a large number of fans into the United States, and they're always turning up for them.
1: And then let's look at England, the letters of this morning. A lot of England or English fans now will be drunk to work this morning. I saw a particular video of kids saying that they had to go against their parents' order to go see that game, and it was brilliant. Bellingham, one of the best midfielders in the world. Defensive points, attacking points. Every point of his play is quite upped. And I can say something. Trust me. For Bellingham, he's one of the most important players in this team. And after they were red carded, I saw them switch to a 5-3-1, having Harry Kane as the number 9, and having 3 hard-working players in Bellingham, Declan Rice, and also Anthony Gordon, holding things down in terms of tackling and the rest. They didn't back down, but we had a thriller in the last of this morning.
0: I would say that's been the game, one of the game of the tournament. I would not say the game of the tournament, because you have to look at Argentina against Cape Verde. Spain. Argentina 2 against Cape Verde, then Spain against Cape Verde. Those two games also picked for me as games of the tournament. And for the English side, I have not seen the English team defended like that. It's more like they've tried everything. They've played. In fact, they have been criticized for their style of play at this World Cup, because we are not seeing them play that more of a dominant English side where they hold on to the ball, make one or two passes. They have been playing with a different approach. But when it comes to the knockout phase, we've seen Thomas Tuchel always bringing out this element, and it came out to play yesterday. At a point in time, some people will always be talking about you should have brought this particular player in. If we had this particular player in the defense, maybe Kwanzaa wouldn't have been playing there. If this particular player was on, I think, like I was still say, is when the selection is already out, you just let go and you start trusting the team. There's no amount of permutation and combination that will bring in those players that didn't make the cut. So it's all about supporting England if you are an English fan. And for that game, credits to everyone that was on the field. If you are to pick in players, you can pick a lot of players. Pickford decided to pick the moments to shine. You also have to look at Harry Kane, who led from the front, although he gave out a penalty, but his quality was also going to show there. You have to look at Bellingham. He was fantastic in that game. Declan Rice picking up a yellow and being able to stay composed, not picking a second yellow, despite the hits and despite the fact that they were down for a 10 men for a longer period. You also have to give him credit. And you also have to give him credit to the subs. Looking at Dan Bourn, I think Bellingham made a last-ditch tackle, Dan Bourn made a powerful header block, because I felt that overhead kick, I think it was from Raul Jimenez, that should have been in the back.
1: Pickford also had a good game too.
0: Yeah, Pickford making brilliant saves. Stones also, despite being a bit rusty, still making some good tackles. I think it was more of a team effort in getting the win.
1: And a massive congratulations to them. Bellingham said this in terms of the criticism they suffered from pundits.
2: Text your bosses and tell them you ain't coming in. Simple as that. I've been an England fan since I was, 7 years old. I remember the 2010 World Cup was my first one, and obviously in recent times we've had better moments, but I remember watching a few tournaments and some of the players are now on TV talking a lot, and you know, they struggled in these kind of nights, and it was tough because the country didn't feel like we really got behind them, because there wasn't much reason to, you know. And to be a part of an England team that gives so much to the country, that can give them these moments and nights like this, is means just as much as anything in my career and in my life, really. Text your bosses and tell them you ain't coming in.
1: All right, two games set to go down? Portugal against Spain? Who takes it for you?
0: 50-50 is a game that anyone can
1: win. I want
0: win.
1: You to stick your head on it.
0: I will likely go for Spain.
1: Okay, and for United States against Belgium?
0: Belgium.
1: 0705-512-9881 or 0705-572-7881. 0902-672-2592. Good evening, Paul and Osas. Ancelotti don't see the nemesis of him not picking Joao Pedro. Haaland has proven that if you put him in a team full of primary school pupils, he will still perform. I said that Titi is a man for the job. No other European manager would come out from that game this morning. Dan Bourne yesterday showed the reason he's included in that team. Congratulations to the Three Lions and backing them to go all the way. By the way, Jonah Henderson picked up an injury during this celebration. He's out and he's set to undergo surgery for a broken wrist. This one says, I think Don Carlo said that he just wanted to protect Vinny, giving Bruno Guimaraes the penalty before yesterday. Bruno had taken only 3 penalties in regulation time. There's no way him and Martinelli will be placed ahead of Vinny, the other Chonogo. All right, this one says, over time, the World Cup winning coaches with the Brazilian national team have all been Brazilians. I feel only a Brazilian will know how hungry the players will use. I feel only a Brazilian will know how hungry the players would be used at the tournament. Don Carlito is a master coach, no doubt, but I am not sure he understands how hungry Brazilian players are. Only if Brazilian coach can bring out the hunger from the Samba boys, Emmanuel from Aduwawa. All right, this one says, good evening. Good evening, guys. Paul, please, that Donald Trump was should be the anthem of the week. Maybe it means anthem now.
0: Anthem of the week.
1: Okay, this one says, the current FIFA president is like a Nigerian politician. I swear to God. I don't see the current FIFA president suspending United States of America. Hello.
3: Good evening, Mr. Paul.
1: Good evening to you, Mr. Ejanla.
3: Good evening. the current FIFA president is the most man I've ever seen on earth. Mm. Under his boss, you should just walk up. People have been denied entering America, entering Canada. The man is just a typical Nigerian politician. And for I'm happy to win. And after Haaland, if Haaland can play like the Orient, Haaland will only go for baller every year back to back. The reason is this: Haaland cannot hold ball, control ball. He will carry any of this old ball on the flanks to the attack. Haaland is only useful inside the attack. If you don't have a good defender, Haaland is not an attacker. Who is this my family?
1: All right. Hello.
4: Hello.
1: Yes, good evening.
4: Yes, Mr. Paul, good evening.
1: Good evening, good evening. You are Chelsea.
4: Yes, Osas, good evening.
0: You're welcome, good evening.
4: I'm looking forward to the game. The game today, so just only one match, Nari.
1: There's one now and one in the last of tomorrow morning. The Belgium and the United States of America game is for tomorrow morning at 1 a.m.
4: And it's now playing tomorrow.
1: 5 p.m.
0: Yeah.
4: Tomorrow, okay. I'm looking forward to that match. But for this game of today, Spain will take that one. They will go home today. Portugal will go home. Mm. Thank you.
1: All right. Hello. Good evening to you. Welcome.
5: Good evening to Ogao's house.
0: Mr. H, welcome. Good evening.
5: Belgium should come out and play football.
0: We need them to play football today.
5: Not because of one young man. They are scared. They should come out and play football. You should forget about Fulani Balogo. The politics has been played. There is no way you don't have politics. It's no way in society in the world where there's no politics. You don't expect the president of the United States to call you and you will still be singing a different tune. It doesn't have many presidents will call the FIFA president. They might not listen to them.
0: But they're not going to tell us now, Mr. Rich, now. Say our Baba for C call too, now more go World Cup now.
5: Baba, leave all those IG. We know where we belong. So, this politics is there. And it should not matter. There's no way to have politics in the world. Mm. So that you don't let Belgium come out and play. Mm. And see what they can pick up from that match. It's right. As simple as that.
1: Thank you very much. You. Thank you for joining us. And that's our show for this evening, man. Thanks to your Polo Channel guys. My name is Mabinusu Dosanzi. And I'll be back again tomorrow, right at 7:30 a.m. for Breakfast Sport. You can have a sports worker. We're back at 7 p.m. for the FIFA World Cup show. Many thanks to our friends at Pepsi for joining us. Oh.
6: 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We full grand, no shaking. Who no like better thing?
7: My friend, good afternoon.
8: Good afternoon.
7: Where are you going to?
8: Where are you?
7: Now your place I be they come now. You know they don't say why I see you.
8: Ah, that's true.
7: Baby, how are you?
9: I'm different.
7: Which school do your children attend? Did they go to school? My children, all of them, they go to school, but they be like picking when they go to school. If they talk, people will say, who they teach them? Me don't tire, I don't change from one school or the other.
8: You haven't heard of Ascension School?
7: Ascension? Yes, now. Yeah, the place this.
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14: One thing is certain. If you stick to the word, you will come back with a testimony. What God wants to give you in your life is not a healing. What God wants to give you in your life is not a job. What God wants to give you in your life is not money. What God wants to give you is the word of God in your spirit. It'll make you what it talks about. And you are shining. And you are shining by the power of the Holy Ghost. You are shining by the power of the Holy Ghost. You are shining and nothing can stop you. It is your season. It is your time. Nothing can hinder you. This is your time. This is your hour. Favor is yours.
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16: Hallelujah. Hebrews 10:22. Let us draw near with a true heart in full assurance of faith. Then number two says, having our hearts sprinkled from an evil conscience. How's that going to happen? He's saying, it has happened. Having our hearts sprinkled from an evil conscience. What's he referring to? Go to chapter 9, verse 14. How much more? Now, let's read it from verse 13 into 14. You get it better. For if the blood of bulls and of goats and the ashes of an heifer, sprinkling the unclean, sanctify to the purifying of the flesh, how much more shall the blood of Christ, who through the eternal Spirit offered himself without spot to God, purge your conscience from dead works to serve the living God? So the blood of Jesus Christ purges your conscience from dead works to serve the living God. So that's what he meant in chapter 10, verse 22, having our hearts sprinkled from an evil conscience. So it's the blood of Christ, the sprinkling of the blood of Christ that purges your conscience. Hallelujah. It gets your conscience clean, the blood of Jesus Christ. Now, I want you to mark this very, very important thing because of something else I'm going to show you. And look at the third one. And our bodies washed with pure water. What is he talking about? Our bodies washed with pure water. Now, there are several scriptures that could come to your mind, but I want to first just let you understand that it may not be some of those verses that may be coming to your mind. For example, in Ephesians chapter 5, verse 26, what does the Bible say? That he might sanctify and cleanse it with the washing of water by the word. What is it talking about here? It's the church. But the Bible says here, our bodies washed with pure water, not our spirits. The washing of water by the word is not your body. Then again, in Titus chapter 3 and verse 5, it talks about the washing of regeneration. Look at it. Not by works of righteousness which we have done, but according to his mercy, he saved us by the washing of regeneration and renewing of the Holy Ghost. The washing of regeneration, that is the washing of the new birth. So that's not your body. This is the washing of the new birth. So what in the world does he mean by our bodies washed with pure water? All right. It's simple. I'm going to show it to you. 1 Corinthians chapter 6 from verse 11 to begin with. And such were some of you. Well, you want to get this better? Read it from verse 9. From verse 9. Know ye not that the unrighteous shall not inherit the kingdom of God? Be not deceived, neither fornicators, nor idolaters, nor adulterers, nor effeminate, nor abusers of themselves with mankind, nor thieves, nor covetous, nor drunkards, nor revilers, nor extortioners shall inherit the kingdom of God. And such were some of you, but ye are washed, right? Ye are sanctified, but ye are justified. In the name of the Lord Jesus and by the Spirit of our God. Oh, so the Spirit is involved in this washing too. But let's see what's more. Let's see what's more. In 1 Corinthians chapter 6 and verse 19. It says, what know ye not that your body is the temple of the Holy Ghost, which is in you, which ye have of God, and ye are not your own? Okay. The word of God comes to your spirit, right? But the Holy Spirit is in contact with your body. When you received the Holy Spirit, he not only worked in your spirit, he took over your body. We just read it. Know ye not that your body is the temple of the Holy Ghost, which is in you, which ye have of God, and ye are not your own? The Holy Ghost took over your body. Your body is the temple of the Holy Spirit. Your body is the temple of the Holy Spirit. All right, see what it says in Ezekiel chapter 36, verse 25. Then will I sprinkle clean water upon you, and it shall be clean. From all your filthiness and from all your idols will I cleanse you. Sprinkle clean water upon you. Then will I sprinkle clean water upon you. There are two sprinklings in the Bible, in the Old Testament. Of course, there's a third one which has to do with the ashes of Anifa, but it is mixed with water. So we'll have to classify them as two. These two sprinklings are the sprinkling with blood and the sprinkling with water. The sprinkling with blood had to do with sin. The sprinkling with water had to do with disease. Did you get it? I'll say it again. The sprinkling with blood had to do with sin. You were cleansed of sin. The sprinkling with water had to do with disease. You were purified from disease. Now, why is this so important? Because of... Here's another scripture. Here's another scripture so you can capture it. In 1 John chapter 5 and verse number 6, we're going to read from verse 6 to verse 8. This is he that came by water and blood, even Jesus Christ, not by water only, but by water and blood. It is the Spirit that beareth witness, because the Spirit is truth. Jesus, it says, came by water and blood. This is the priest. He came by water and blood. Water is for cleansing the body from disease. Blood is for cleansing the sinner from sin. And Jesus came with water and blood.
12: We trust that you are blessed by the message you just listened to. We invite you to make Jesus the Lord of your life by saying this prayer. O Lord God, I believe with all my heart in Jesus Christ, Son of the living God. I believe he died for me, and God raised him from the dead. I believe he's alive today. I confess with my mouth that Jesus Christ is the Lord of my life from this day. Through him and in his name, I have eternal life. I am born again. Thank you, Lord, for saving my soul. I am now a child of God. Hallelujah.
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0: 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And you're checking it out.
1: Another one.
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What's popping? 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
4: Scooter.

0: Oh my God. Yeah, there's a lot of things about this song that always gets me. For those who don't know, MS of the T and ARM Sopran is my name. We here making sure the rest of your evening is splendid. And hey, it's the 6th day in the beautiful month of July. And guess what, man? It is, of course, 20 minutes past 8. Can we start the show the way we normally do this?
1: Yo, what's up? Baby, let's
2: go! His witty, entertaining, and downright hilarious. Ladies and gentlemen, join me as I make welcome the one, the only, Amster Bryant!
0: Listen, I think we need to make that song our sing tune. What do you think? Because, you know, there's this energy. This is, contagious energy, actually. You know, we got a contagious energy naturally, but, you know, with a contagious playlist, of course. But there's this contagious energy about that song. For those who don't know, that song was, of course, Feels and DB Bio. Bio, who's based, of course, in France and doing so wonderfully well for himself again. And a wonderful drum dad is. And before that, you heard a couple of other songs. You heard one by One Day Cole featuring Ruger and Benson. Besumo. And you also heard Fila by Magix. You also had Yame and Adekunle Gold on My Mind. And lot of wonderful music dropping on your One Family One Radio Station, Super 88.1 FM. Again, you are welcome. It's good to have you. How's your day been, guys? How's your day been, really? Hope your day has been great. Hope your day has been wonderful. Hope your day has been fulfilling. Hope your day has been filled with a whole lot of positivity. But this one thing we can assure you of, whatever happened throughout the day, not to worry. We are here to make sure the rest of your evening is splendid. And we definitely will do our best to make sure you get that actual value. 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Adora, have fun, IDB.
3: I know,
0: what do you talk?
3: I'm good. I'm fine.
0: Why are you sounding like that?
3: I don't know. My system just changed.
0: Your system just changed.
3: I swear.
0: I don't understand. A software problem. Is it a software problem? Or do we have to, override the system?
3: My brother, it is well, Jerry.
0: It is indeed well, my sister.
3: Well done.
0: Well, how you doing, though? How you doing?
3: Welcome.
0: How's your day been?
3: I'm good.
0: How's your day been?
3: My day. My day has been turning around in one place.
0: Turning around in one place? I don't get it. Oh, my God.
3: How are you? Why are you
0: Oh, man, I'm good. And the truth is, it's just the music, sincerely. It is just the music.
3: You'd be like, who then? Just pay, something like that.
0: Okay, pay? Oh, no. You said no. Stop this thing they do.
3: No, but you be like, man, we get money.
0: Amen. Yes, money for
3: like
0: my hand.
3: Money on your enter.
0: Money for the hand.
3: So that's why you are just
0: money for the hand. No worry. No worry. You still with me in lunch, but we no save for the hand.
3: It's okay. It's fine.
0: Oh my God.
3: Yeah.
0: There's this energy. Good music definitely always puts in you, especially if it's the right kind of music. Right from the start of the show, it's been wonderful music from the start, even right to this time. So, and you should expect more wonderful music coming in. You should expect I Can't Look Away by Mr. P coming in. You should be expecting On You by Timmy Dre and Joe Boy and Oxlade coming in. You should expect Slick by Vic Tony coming in pretty soon. And yes, a lot of wonderful music coming in. You do not want to touch that dial because we also have a wonderful conversation coming right through. In case you are just tuning in for the first time, this is your One Family One Radio Station, Super 88.1 FM. MS to the T and the AR, Mr. Bryant is my name.
3: Adora is my name.
0: And every weekday we come here, we try our best to make sure you have a wonderful time on radio.
3: So, especially at night. Yeah, we do nights. Like, he didn't do morning normally. He didn't do afternoon. He didn't do all day. But me, I like nights. You know, which is our wizard.
0: It's not my problem. It's not my fault. I can be anywhere at any time.
3: Yeah.
0: All right, so today we have a conversation that I would like to start with. But before I do that, I'll give you an update on the game going on right now between Portugal and Spain. It is goalless at the moment. All right, so I'll be giving you an update on that game as the show progresses. Now, like I said, we have a conversation today, which is wonderful. See, tonight we're talking about something that almost every family has argued about, even if it was never said out loud. Many of us grew up hearing these words, these exact words. I fed you. I clothed you. I sent you to school. Everything I did was for you. A lot of us have heard that word. And for many parents, that's true. Raising a child is expensive, demanding, and it's filled with sacrifices that children may never really fully see or even understand. But today's generation is asking a different question, believe me. Is providing food, clothing, shelter, and education an extraordinary sacrifice? Or is it simply the responsibility that comes with choosing to become a parent? Should children spend the rest of their lives repaying their parents? Or should gratitude be freely given, not demanded? Now, let's make it even more personal. What if a parent provided everything financially but was never emotionally present? What if they bought your clothes but never told you they were proud of you? They gave you a house but never gave you peace? Does that child still owe lifelong gratitude? And what about the child who grows up, becomes successful, and suddenly becomes the family's financial plan? You heard me right. Suddenly becomes the family's financial what? Plan. Every sibling's school fees, every medical bill, every family emergency, every relative's expectation falls on that person. Is that honoring your parents? Or carrying a burden you never chose? Then there's the other side. Some parents sacrifice their dreams so their child could have the opportunities they never had. They worked multiple jobs, skipped meals, went into debt, denied themselves the comfort. Should those children feel a lifelong responsibility to care for the people who gave up so much for them? Or is it that support an act of love rather than an obligation? Is support an act of love rather than an actual obligation? Maybe the real question isn't whether parents deserve gratitude. Maybe it is, can gratitude be demanded, or is it most meaningful when it is freely given? So tonight, I want to hear your story. Not your neighbor's, or not something you saw online. No. Your own experience. Tonight's question is very, very simple and very straightforward, in fact. Do parents owe their children a good life? Or do children owe their parents gratitude no matter what? That is our question. Remember, the password is super, and we will respond family. Again, think about the question really deeply. And yo, if you'd like to remain anonymous while you answer the question, believe me, we will respect that. All right? But again, the question is, do parents owe their children a good life? Or do children owe their parents gratitude no matter what? And when I mean no matter what, no matter the fact that they couldn't provide for you, no matter the fact that they couldn't give you the splendors of life that you were expecting to have, no matter they couldn't even put a roof over your head, as far as they are your parents, do children owe their parents gratitude no matter what? Or do parents owe their children a good life? 07055129881 or 07055727881 or 09026722592. Remember, the password is still, of course, super, and we definitely will respond family. Hello, good evening.
4: Hello, good evening.
0: Yes, please turn down the volume of your radio set, please.
4: Okay.
0: Yeah, it is. Your name again and where you're calling from, sir?
4: My name is Mr. Johnny. I'm calling from you all.
0: Okay, you are welcome.
4: Yeah, super.
0: Family!
4: Yeah. The right for what you, the question that is about now. You know, it is, I don't think it's right when you are not, when you know that you know the death of children. I don't think it's right for you to bring them into the world in the first place. When you will not be there for them, and you are not going to give them emotional support, financial support, I don't think it is a good idea to even go into making babies in the first place.
0: Okay.
4: You know what I'm saying?
0: Yeah.
4: Yeah. It's not a good idea because you see people outside, people around, you see them, they appear and just give birth to them, but they are not there for them. Not there for them. Emotionally, they are out there, they are absent. In life is beyond giving money, you drop money from them. No, no, no. Somebody else can do that for them. Somebody else can do that for them. We have many people who have a program who just also to. They don't get back to. But it takes emotion, be emotional, that there is something. Now, for the other question, if it is right for the children, the death of their family, now, if it is good in two directions. Number one, they are dead there. If their inability to make provision for me, was it deliberate?
0: Okay.
4: Was it deliberate?
0: Okay.
4: Because there are some people, because it was not their fault.
0: Mm.
4: They tried, they did everything they could, but things did not work out.
0: Yeah.
4: But they were still able to meet one or two.
0: Yeah.
4: Now, was it deliberate? If it is deliberate, then you have to go to the good book. You don't have to pay evil for evil.
0: Yes.
4: You just have to let go. But if it was not deliberate, I don't think there is any issue about that. Because for me, carrying me for 9 months, I think my mother is the old Lord. I think my father is the old Lord.
0: Yes.
4: So in my own little way, I have to just pay them back. In terms of showing you get this for them, life in heaven. If I'm not there for them, I see somebody celebrating their parents, my heart will be screaming somehow that I have not done this for my parents. So, okay. I think that's what we do.
0: Thank you so much. I appreciate you, sir.
4: Yeah, thank you very much.
0: Thank you again. Thanks for calling in. Okay, we got another call. Hello, good evening.
5: Hello, good evening.
0: Yes, good evening. Please, your name and where you're calling from.
5: My name is Mr. Kelvin, and I'm calling from Odua.
0: Mr. Kelvin, you're welcome. What's the password, sir?
5: Super.
0: Family. Wow.
3: That was intentional.
0: Mr. Kelvin.
3: Yes, that was intentional. Like, I felt it. I felt that move. We shot family finishing, cut the call.
0: Mr. Kelvin, you're a funny young man. All right? But all the same, thank you so much for calling. All the same.
3: Yeah.
0: So, the first caller made a very, very, very, very valid actual point.
3: Mm.
0: All right. It started by saying that he doesn't see the need for someone to even go ahead and bring children into the world when they know, they sincerely do know, they cannot afford to take care of these kids. Now, we currently are in a country where a couple of families do not understand the need for family planning. So, a couple of families go ahead giving birth to a number of kids without even checking their financial state. Now, you see a family who they are trying their possible best to keep together and to provide for 4 kids. And still, you see that same man and woman adding another 5 more, hereby leaving the almost jeopardizing the chances of the first 4 to be able to be well taken care of. Now, I am not saying it is a bad thing to give birth. All right? Children are definitely a blessing. But just like the first caller did say, I think it's only right you plan right. Mm. It's only right you think about the necessities that should be available, especially when it comes to taking care of a child.
3: Mm.
0: Now, some people might go ahead and say, "What do you know? You don't born before." I get you. I never born before. Mm-hmm. I get that part. But this is just what I think that it should naturally just be in your mind. Mm. I might be wrong, but if I am wrong, please call in and let me know. Hello, good evening.
6: Hello.
0: Yes, good evening, sir. Please, your name and where you're calling from.
6: Wilfred calling from Ogida.
7: Mr. Wilfred, it's always good to have you. You're welcome.
6: Thank you. Super
7: family.
6: All right. Planning your marriage on another man's budget is very precarious.
7: Word.
6: You don't plan your home on another man's pocket. When you are ready to get married, you get married, knowing fully well that you are ready to carry responsibility. Okay, so I didn't get married early enough. My brother that was senior to me, I think his last born is senior to my first child, because I want to be settled before I could put my hand in the things that I need. Mm-hmm. Not that I will get married, then I'll be running to my brother, get married, be running to my sister. Sister, we don't have baby food. We don't have clothes to wear. There's no food in the house. House rent has expired. See, you are not yet responsible. Responsibility. A responsible man is a man who can take care of his responsibility.
7: Yes, no matter who they are. Fact.
6: Your wife is your responsibility. Your children are your responsibility.
7: Yes.
6: So when you have them and you are meeting me to take care of them, and I did not do because I have my own to take care of, you are calling me a bad brother. You are the wicked brother.
7: Fact. That's true.
6: You are the wicked brother because you didn't give birth to them because I was there. When you were enjoying your wife, I was in my house sleeping.
7: Exactly.
6: So that's not to say we should show wickedness to people who are in need.
7: No, no.
6: But you should not be, you are seeing somebody in view and you are calculating your home on my knee, on my neck. No. Now, I plan to have just two children. That's just it. My first child, a girl, and then the second one, a boy. I said it's enough. There is no other sex that I'm looking for right now. The only two sexes that exist in human beings is female and me. And I already have them. But my wife insisted and said, please, we should, with that discussion. And then we added to it. And then when it was over, I closed it. There is nothing more than that anymore. Because this is what I can take care of.
7: Yes.
6: And now, taking care of them, I'm not going to put them in a place where that will be dangerous to my pocket and I'll be running to somebody else for school fees.
7: Hell no.
6: If I can afford a private school, I put them in government school where they don't pay school fees. Than to be running to somebody to borrow me money to go and pay my children's school fees or to go and be taking loan to pay school fees. Nobody forced you to have children.
7: Exactly.
6: Don't have children and tie them on another person's expenses. Have what you can take care of. That is the most important thing. If my children did not eat, maybe because there is no food in the house at this point in time, money is not in my pocket, and my children is hungry, I always overflow for keeping those children in hunger. Because they did not beg to come to this world. I'm the one that brought them in. So I should be able to make the arrangement that will take care of them before, if they should cry for anything, I should be able to provide it. I don't need to be running around to provide for my children.
7: Yes.
6: So I believe that it is precarious to have children you cannot take care of.
7: Before you go, the second part of the question, do children owe their parents gratitude no matter what?
6: Well, you know, in Africa, we believe that we are gods to our children. To an extent that we believe that our children should come and tell us thank you for taking care of them, wishes. That is, I don't see anything wrong with it. But it is your duty, whether they see, listen, when a man does not have money, he trains children so that they will come back and train him later. But that is not right. That is wrong. I have seen parents that train their children, send them abroad, pay their school fees abroad and never expected anything from them later. What they just need is for them to continue the good name and the legacy of the family. Okay?
7: Yeah.
6: So now that you have trained the children, they now come back and say, okay, if they come back and say that, thank you for giving us a good life, there's nothing wrong with it.
7: Mm-hmm.
6: If they did not come to tell you, they don't owe you any apology for not telling you. Train them, that is why they are your children. You will even be happy when you see that they are doing well.
7: Facto.
6: That they are doing well and they kept their cool should be something you should even thank them for. You think it's all children that can keep their cool and keep good in this society? There are so many of them that will bring disgrace to the house. So if your children did not bring disgrace to the house, in fact, you should even tell them thank you for keeping their cool.
7: Okay. Thank you so much, sir.
6: Thank you.
7: Thank you so much. All right, what do you think? Oh, my God. What do you think? I have to put it on you. I have to put it on you, really. Okay, before you are saved by the God. Just by the slight chance of a natural call. Hello, good evening.
8: Hello, good evening.
7: Good evening, sir. Please turn down the volume of your radio set.
8: Yeah.
7: All right. Your name and where you're calling from?
8: My name is Sunday. I'm calling from Oluku.
7: All right, Mr. Sunday, you're welcome. What's the password, Mr. Sunday? The password is super. You have to scream it.
8: I said super.
7: Family. All right, go ahead, sir.
8: Okay, this matter now. I don't know what to say because, honestly speaking, if so to take care of your family for you. Hello, can you hear me?
7: Yeah, we can hear you.
8: When I was, before I get to it, I was single. Where I was working, I stay in the South Quarter. Whenever they needed something, they just come to me because I already have the nurses. So when I get married, I told my wife, everything we buy in surplus. So that when the need arises, you know that we have a stock. So as a man or as a married couple, if you want to give birth to a child, like when we get married, we want to cut our cake. They were calling 10 children, saying, no, what the idea that we have three kids? We have to cut the cake.
7: Yeah.
8: But that's what I know we can take care of. So you giving birth to children and especially someone else to take care of your responsibility, you are not man, you are not a man.
3: Hmm.
8: I see it.
7: Okay.
8: Right now, this issue now, I'm having people like that in my in-laws family. My elder brother has children, three kids. He should excuse me. He starts calling us for money. Which is not done. Yesterday he was in my house and I told him, some other things I'm doing. I have bills and pain. We got a money and we bought you a car to start doing transport. You could not maintain the car. Right now, the car is a mechanic. And you are asking us to give you half a million to go and fix.
7: Uh-huh.
8: And you have three kids.
7: It is well.
8: So the thing is, if you know you can take care of one child, do better one and maintain that. Not putting your burden on other people. Because we have our own also that we are handling. The fact that we are not crying now doesn't mean we don't have issues.
7: Mm.
8: But we seem to play it and handle it the best we can.
7: Mm.
8: So here as a man, learn to the people did and find out those people now when they have more.
7: Hello?
8: This is a person of okay. This is what I'm talking about. And when you have money, he flew his wife and his children to Lagos and they stayed in a hotel for 1 week. Without planning your life, now the money is finished. You are depending on us as though we don't know how to enjoy life.
7: It is
8: real. It's not done that way.
7: It is real. All right.
8: It's not done that way.
7: My brother, thank you so much. I appreciate you for the call. And thank you so much for sharing this with us, man. We deeply, deeply, deeply, deeply appreciate you. It's not every day everybody actually opens up on issues. Thank you so much again. You wanted to say something?
3: Okay, so the question is, do parents owe their children a good life? The answer for me is yes. You, as my dad and my mom, you owe me a good life.
7: Okay.
3: You bringing me to this world, I am grateful, and I will forever be grateful to that. And that is why I feel whatever you are, as my parents, are able to provide, which I expect you to provide, everything that a child would need to be sincere. But then life happens to some of our parents. Mm-hmm. Even at that, they know how to manage.
7: Yeah.
3: So yes, if my parents are able to do what they are supposed to do as parents, it is also my duty to stay forever grateful. And that is when I return that same, I don't want to call it a favor, the energy back to them when they can no longer, do what they can do to take care of themselves and me. So it's not my turn, on the other hand, to you know, take care of my parents. And the answer is yes, I would forever be grateful. And yes, every parent on that this earth, you owe your child a good life. You can't bring me into this world and have me hungry. I cannot be hungry. In fact, it's an error that as a parent, I have to eat Indomie every day, because at the end of the day, that's the world, that's the, you know, the dead... The emergency meal
7: that can be
3: and
7: done.
3: I'm a child, I need to grow, and you keep feeding me Indomie, and you're telling me I'm enjoying, noodles, and you're telling me that I'm enjoying, I'm not enjoying anything, you're killing me small.
7: I don't understand.
3: So yes, my parents should give me good life. It is on you to give me good life.
7: Okay.
3: But then if life should happen to you, mm-hmm. God knows that as a good child, I will step up. But that is if I'm grown enough. So as far as I'm a child, yes, we say child, not adult, Abby.
7: Uh-huh.
3: Yes, child, baby, omomo. So as far as I'm still your baby, you have to take care of me, my dear. I cannot be hungry under your care. You will be hungry and I would eat. Yes, that's how I should be. Be hungry and let me eat as a parent. And when it is your turn, I will be hungry for you to eat, but God no go agree, because by that time I will make money so that our two be eating.
7: Let's eat well.
3: Yes, so that's my answer.
7: Now, before we go ahead and take more calls, I don't know how many people have seen, let's see, what's the title of this movie again? Fences. Fences is a movie acted by Denzel Washington, and it was a scene done by Jovan Adepo and Denzel Washington, where the father was actually being real with his son, even as much as the son never understood what he meant. Now, I'm going to push play to this. I just want you to listen to it. You might not understand why I'm saying this, but if you have seen the movie Fences, you definitely understand why I'm pushing play to this. So please listen carefully.
9: What the hell you got to ask me? Mr. Stewicki, the one you got the questions for.
10: How come you ain't never like me?
9: Like you? Who the hell said I got to like you? What law is there say I got to like you? Want to stand up in front of my face and ask a damn fool-ass question like that? Talking about liking somebody. Come here, boy, when I talk to you. Straighten up, goddammit. I asked you a question. What law is there say I got to like you?
10: None.
9: All right, then. Don't you eat every day? Answer me when I talk to you. Don't you eat every day?
10: Yeah.
9: Nigga, as long as you're in my house, you put a sir on the end of it when you talk to me.
10: Yes, sir.
9: You eat every day.
10: Yes, sir.
9: Got a roof over your head.
10: Yes, sir.
9: Got clothes on your back.
10: Yes, sir.
9: Why you think that is?
10: Because of you.
9: Hell, I know it's because of me. But why do you think that is?
10: Because you like me?
9: Like you. I go out of here every morning. I bust my butt putting up with them crackers every day because I like you. You're about the biggest fool I ever saw. It's my job. It's my responsibility. A man is supposed to take care of his family. You live in my house, fill your belly with my food, put you behind on my bed because you're my son. Not because I like you, because it's my duty to take care of you. I owe a responsibility to you. Now, let's get this straight right here now before I go along any further. I ain't got to like you. Mr. Rand don't give me my money come payday because he like me. He give it to me because he owe me. Now, I don't give you everything I got to give you. I give you your life. Me and your mama worked that out. Between us, and liking your black ass wasn't part of the bargain. Now, don't you go through life worrying about whether somebody like you or not. You best be making sure they're doing right by you.
7: I hope you get the point. I hope you got the message there.
3: Yeah, I got it.
7: Now, according
3: to my mother, I got it.
7: It what he just painted there is he doesn't really need to like you. The father doesn't really need to like you, but it's his responsibility.
3: He has to do it.
7: He has to provide for you.
3: He has to.
7: He has to. Because, again, let me use a statement which might pain a couple of people. They're not force you bring their con this life.
3: Yeah, I didn't beg you.
7: That's just the truth.
3: Yes, you brought me here.
7: You brought this person to life.
3: I came in because you invited me. You invited me.
7: You know, this conversation can definitely span up for like weeks, but we're going to try our best to see how we can get more actual opinions from all of our wonderful callers. And the phone lines are going crazy right now, but we need to pay some bills. All right? So stay glued to your radio set. When we come back, we will definitely pick more calls and definitely hear from you, because we want to know from you what you think about it. Now, in case you are just tuning in, you've missed quite a lot already, but not to worry. When we come back from the short break, we'll get back to it. The question is, do parents owe their children a good life, or do children owe their parents gratitude no matter what? MS Tiana ARM Sabrand is my name.
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7: My people, I salute una. The voice when I dey listen to na voice of Chief Yabi Taishi. I dey always pray every morning, say sickness wey be say no go get solution. May God no let that kind sickness come our way. The one way go get solution, may God make you no let and to take for inside our body, and may God make you show us the direction we be say we go go, we will go solve problem. We be say if they confront our life. And the one way no go to get solution too, may God no let and no here be a place. Because I dey always pray for all my patients in the morning. Because now only God now get power and now be the supernatural healer. So every morning we must pray for our patients. May God heal them. All the people will be saying they sick. May God heal them. May he use his supernatural power. Make he heal all the sickler, all the sick people. Over the one way they have be care and the one way they hospitals. May God heal all of una. We be saying they sick. Sickness is our great enemy. We have to take our body system serious. Once you see say your body don't change, you see say your body mechanism don't they misbehave because of wrong food, because of the nature or the kind of things what we say we they dump inside our body or our lifestyle can make us get problem, or because of bad enemy too. Because some sickness they will be say now those bad enemies and then they afflict, that they take and they afflict person. You can't see say you can't they take medicine, the sickness no go go. You take from Mr. A, even though where prayer they answer, you go go there, your prayer no go answer. Even though where they take medicine, you go go there, where everybody they shout, say, ah, this place where this person they go, the people they shout hallelujah there, people they say praises of that person, you go go there, you go take medicine, the sickness no go go. And make sure, again, you get good faith if you won't go take medicine. Especially if you won't come here, be a place. You have to get good faith. No doubt. No, they doubt, say, ah, these people, now all of them are the same thing. Now, so talk, now they talk for radio. All of us are not the same thing. We are different. Yabiye is a God sent. We never change our name one day. You can't call me, may another person pick my call. Now, Yabiye voice, now you go here. Now, me go talk to you. We will know they play for one night. We know they do GBT. We be say some people, you go even call them, then another person, now you go they pick your call. Yabiye no be so. If you get any challenges for inside your body, will be say don't they confront you. You be person will be say you they get severe waist pain, peppish all over your body, stomach noising, something they work out for inside your body like say na warm, something they make kulukulu for inside your body. You they get chest pain, your chest they pepper you, your waist they pepper you, your leg they pepper you. You go toilet like this na so blood, or your anus they pull out, or you they experience peppish in your anus. Or you experience weakness of the body, or your mouth the bitter, your headache, you get severe migraine all the time. All these things now problem will be say, you don't supposed to dance inside our body. When pain too much for inside body, the soul will come out. You will come here and say the person don't die. So we don't want to make that kind of thing happen to us. That is why we always pray every morning. May God deliver all the sickler, all the people will be saying the sick. If you get any challenges for inside your body, your challenges, you know, go ever be permanent. You must see solution to that your particular challenges where we say they confront you now. May you get up now. Constitute Yabi Taishi. The name where sickness they hear, where sickness they run. If you get any challenges for inside your body, you will person where we say get big sore for inside your body. The sore no great heal in time. Or for you to trek from one pole to another, na difficult things. May you pray. May Yabi if he heal you. Once you don't get that faith, you go see, say, any medicine, what would they apply for you? It could work effectively for inside your body. If your body know the function, the way it's supposed to function, cause it if you have be a Taishi today. We therefore, Benin Asaba Expressway by Uromi Junction, inside that new Lagos Motor Park for Agbo, you where you won't see me for Delta State. 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

0: 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Mr. P with I Can't Look Away. I'm gonna get a ginger. Clock it. The answer, me. Ay, ay, ay.
1: CD. What's good? What's popping? More music, more variety. And you're checking it out. Another one. 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

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Your One Family, One Radio Station, Super 88.1 FM. Yes, a wonderful songwriter that I Can't Look Away by Mr. P. And you also had Timmy Dre featuring, of course, Joe Boy and Oxlade on You. We still have Georgia Smith and Wizkid coming up. We still have Wandeko and Wizkid coming up. We still have a couple of more songs actually coming up. So stay glued to your radio set. You're not going to miss it then. But if you are just tuning in, you have missed quite a wonderful conversation we have been having. And we're going back to it. So the question is quite simple and straight to the point. In fact, it says, do parents owe their children a good life? Or do children owe their parents gratitude no matter what? A couple of callers have called in and given their own perspective, their own opinions. Some have said, yo, the child did not beg you to come to this life. In fact, do not build your family on another person's money. Do not make the mindset of you're going to raise a family with the hopes of saying, okay, I'll go this person, go beg money. I'll go this person, go ask for money. Yes. Now, I'm not saying don't help people, though. But you should understand that you should take responsibilities as a man. And also, not just as a man, but you and your family, you and your woman should plan ahead and think of better ways to handle whatever it is. I also did say, I mentioned a part of family planning. The fact that some people go ahead, even when they know what they have at hand, they exceed the capabilities, they exceed the numbers, which would definitely be, you know, well, within the reach of just what they have at hand. But, you know, getting the sweet, so they keep on getting more. And they get more. And then some people have to leave school. And you get my point. I just don't want to go into details. You get my point. All right. So let's hear from you. What do you think? Again, if you are just hearing, the question is, do parents owe their children a good life? Or do children owe their parents gratitude no matter what? I remember Adora saying, yes, parents owe their children a good life. In simple words, we don't beg you now. We're up there chilling with Baba G or Baba J. All right? Baba G and Baba J, you know, we're having good fun.

0: them. Then you guys played your match. Then we have to show. So as we don't show, you must, you know, take care of us, if you get my point. But again, let's hear from you. 07055-129-881 or 07055-727-881 or 09026-722592. Also, do remember, you can as well send us a WhatsApp message to the WhatsApp number 09026-722592. Remember, the password is super, and we definitely will respond.
1: Family.
0: I have a message here on WhatsApp. Well, you have a lot of deleted messages, Mr. Naro. Right, but let's see this. It says, Mr. Collins, super family. Collins Naro the second, TLR is my name. The truth is that any married couples that cannot take care of a child, please don't give birth to one. And please, again, some parents that give birth anyhow, full ground, and when you ask them, they go reply, say, now God, now him put them there. You go see some parents, their children go use just 1 year, take senior each other, and them go full ground like 8 children, with papa and mama for inside one room. And when you are trying to advise the parents that they need to control themselves and stop bearing children, it will seem as if you are not happy with them having 8 children without proper care. So men should know the amount of children they can take care of and make plans for them, because bringing them into this beautiful world, rather than having a full generation of children and not be able to take care of them, and start saying, now God, now him give us the children. God know they sleep. I think that's what you're trying to say. God know they sleep. Oh, okay. God is not the one. Say God is, oh man, I'm not going to even say that part. God cannot be blamed if you cannot control your sex life with your wife. Hosea chapter 4 verse 6 says, my people are destroyed for lack of knowledge. Thanks and God bless. Apostle of the Central Park of Ringo, Benin City. Thank you so much, sir, for that one. Hello, good evening. Hello.
2: Hello, good evening.
0: Yes, good evening, sir. Please, your name or where you're calling from?
2: My name is Fred. I'm calling from Benin.
0: From where, sir?
2: From Benin.
0: All right, Mr. Fred, you're welcome. What's the password, Mr. Fred?
2: Super.
0: Family.
2: My simple contribution is this. It is the responsibility of every man and woman to take care of the children that they give birth to. That is sacrosanct. And secondly, if it is because of one's legacy that you want to propagate, you don't need children. You can buy 500 by 500, plant fruit trees, give the land to the government, let it be under a trust. Your name will be forever. Alfred Nobel is not around with us. Volta is not around with us. Solomon is not around with us, but we hear the name. Now, to the last point that you asked, if it is the responsibility of the children to be grateful to their parents. Listen, the greatest sin on earth is ingratitude. In the morning, I'm a supervisor and an examiner. You see these young boys doing menial job. I am surprised with their ruggedness that we carry these children. Take them to school with all their struggle to train these children.
0: Yeah.
2: You will not tell me tomorrow that this child will grow up and it will not be something of a choice to respond back to the parents. Listen, as a child, when you are growing up, you see the care that the parents put to bring that child up. It is the same thing you do when your parents are old. It is a must. It is not negotiable. All these things came about when this young boy started getting married. It's not my responsibility. It's the duty of my parents. Excuse me, are you hearing what you are saying? Why not buy goats? When you go give birth, you allow your area people to eat it. If you don't want any reason, when it is not ending, if they pay you your salary, tell your organization that you don't need it, that you are doing it for God. Listen, this radio program, you are talking to millions and millions of people. Your opinion will shape people's opinion. You understand me? So let it be, it is the duty of a child to take care of their parents at old age. It is not negotiable as it is their duty for them to take care of you. It is your own duty. If you negate it, no man of God can pray for you. Nobody, the God you have on earth is your parents. It is your duty to take care of your parents. What is the meaning of you didn't force them? Okay, the love they show to you, even if they are not your parents, if somebody shows you goodness, are you not supposed to reciprocate?
0: Exactly.
2: So let anybody not bring that idea.
0: Hello. Sorry to cut you short. There's something I want to establish. Everybody is entitled to their opinion, all right? I understand where you're coming from, all right? But there's a reason why I'm giving room for everybody to air their own opinions. Yes, people's opinions shapes other people's mindsets. Fact.
2: Yes.
0: All right? But there's a way you portray your opinion that it has a major effect on other people's mindsets, which you are doing already, and which I'm thank God you are doing. So please,
2: very correct.
0: I just needed to push that in. But go ahead, sir, again.
2: Yes,
0: thank you.
2: Because why I called on ITV on Sunday, so this was the discussion, and because it was the last call, it caused a lot of problems. Oh. Are you telling me people are struggling to take care of their children? Do you know men who aborted their dreams because of their children? The story that was shared on Sunday was that the man took the lady to Spain, sponsored the flight, trained her, everything. Later, this girl abandoned this man, said he want to sell the house that he built for the man. Excuse me, who does that? Listen, the dysfunctionality of society today is because of this. We think we are knowledgeable. Because money is not in the hands of young people. You think you know. The law of God can never be changed, and nothing can alter it. The Bible says, Jesus said, the Pharisees, you said what you are supposed to give to God. You are giving it, what you are supposed to give to your father, you are giving it to God, so you don't owe your father anything. Did Jesus cannot rebuke the Pharisees for that? So why will any reasonable human being tell me that it is now a choice or the child will decide whether to help the parents or not? Does it make any common sense? Let me allow other people to... Thank you very much.
0: I appreciate you. Thank you so much for the call. And thank you so much for airing your opinion. I deeply, deeply appreciate you. Hello, good evening.
1: Good evening.
0: Yes, good evening, sir. Please, your name and where you're calling from, sir.
1: It's Wilfred. I called back.
0: Hi, Mr. Wilfred. Welcome back. Please go ahead.
1: When you train chickens that you want to go and sell, after you have finished training them, you have to give them weight food. If not, the money you spent on those chickens, you will lose it. If you train fishes inside the water before you go and sell them, you have to give them weight food. That is the same thing that happens to human. Just training a child and giving him food to eat, and then he grow up. Growing up as what? Did you train him to have weight in the society? Did you train him to have a career? See, my father was not a well-to-do man. He was not too wealthy. But while he was training us up, he was sincere with who he is. So my elder brother, knowing this, decided to take the first step by studying to the extent that when he wrote his MBA exam, he was second in then Benga State, and he was third in Nigeria. So there was no how he could remove his name. My father was nowhere to do. Nobody to sign for him. Nobody to follow him up. But they could not remove his name because he was that good. My father died while he was a captain. He retired as a major general last 2 years. So, you see, because he knew the condition of the house, and because my father was sincere about it, he have to take his step to know, okay, that he's being grateful to my dad because my dad gave him good, you know, give all of us good home bringing to stand in the society. He took over from where my father could not do. He helped the others around us. Are you getting it now?
3: Yeah.
1: So this is the issue with many persons, many parents. You feel like, okay, I don't have, did I not buy you food? Did I not, am I not the one buying you food? Did I ask you to give birth to me? You gave birth to me, won't you give me food? You will give me food. But if you have been able to give me that food and you train me to an extent with sincerity in your heart, my dear, I don't have what it takes to train you to this level, but I will be able to train you to secondary level. When you want to bring work, I will send for you so that you will not go begging. Or this is secondary school level, I can train you up to. And the child knows, okay, I want to go to school. The child now knows what it takes, whether to labor, to add to whatever the is, to not go to university. It is not a different case. Not that you don't feel like, hey, because I gave birth to you, so that means you must tell me thank you, you must be grateful to me. For what? Did I send you to give birth to me? So, for me to tell you thank you, for me to be grateful to you, I am grateful to you because you gave me good life. I am grateful to you because you made me to stand before my mates and I am not ashamed. Not that you gave birth to me, you did not train me, you did not give me anything. They say, because you gave birth to me, I should be grateful to you. I owe you gratitude for eternity. You are wasting your time. Ephesians chapter 6, go and read it. Parents, provoke not your children to rout. What do you think it meant? So children should be grateful to their parents. If their parents stand the ground of being a parent. To give birth and to be a mother, or to give birth and to be a father are two different things. There are so many people who have children, but they are not fathers. Anybody can father you, and anybody can mother you. Are you? I don't know whether you understand.
0: We get you. We get you.
1: And so it takes a lot to be a father. It takes a lot to be a mother. It's not just giving birth to children that matters. So if, for those who understand where I'm talking from, I believe you understand what I'm saying. Thank you.
0: Thank you so much, Mr. Wilfred. Thank you so much. I remember when we started this conversation, I said that this conversation can be stretched for weeks. All right, because I believe a lot of people have actual opinions concerning this conversation. But this is the painful part. We have to go on a long break. And when we come back, we're going to be moving to the next segment of the show. So again, I deeply apologize, but we got to pay some bills. MSNT and AIM Sabrand is my name.
3: Adora.
0: And every one of us, we have given our own opinions, but this is what we're going to say. All right? Take good care of your kids. Provide for them. Take good care of them. They will definitely come back and pay you back in every good way they can. But you need to train them the right way. You need to be available for them. Mm-hmm. And not just available in terms of just being there. Also emotionally available for them. Train them the right way. And they will never ever forget it. Stay glued to your radio set. 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This is YG featuring Ty Dolla $ign with Teach You How to Love Me. And after that, we'll come back on the flip side. And that's by 10 p.m.

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2: 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Now, me be Baba Oyo, aka Stand and Waka. I dey ongoing trace fair when it dey happen for Ring Road, inside Ring Road roundabout. I occupy stand number 2. 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I call them again. It's 081-66-22-47-48. I don't carry different Ogonga medicine. Come for my people in Edo State. Medicine for man and medicine for hook, rheumatism and arthritis. Medicine for man. Name be a man where we say he cannot answer a name as a man. Instead of make you come back for work like this, then you and your wife, then I do as man and woman they do like this. You go to give your wife story. Don't be a newspaper reader. Don't be a storyteller. Don't allow your wife to carry your duty to go outside. Then make me come with Muse Muse for a man where we say he cannot handle you. A madam where? Once you satisfy your madam, you make her happy. Now your wife then go be the person to congratulate you for job well done. Medicine for hook, rheumatism and arthritis. Medicine for a man or a woman where we say you cannot work at all at all. If you work small like this, you go look for somewhere to sit down before you continue the journey. All your vein from your waist down to the leg, maybe you get them. You go just be like say they use bag of cement put for your waist. Under your leg, he go they shock you. He go they pepper you. You know go even know the time where slippers go just remove for your leg. If you sit down small like this, your leg don't swell up. Instead of you to bend down like this, may you pay back, not let you pray. You woman like this, instead of you to enter inside your room, may you carry broom, may you sweep where your waist not they let you sweep at all at all. You will be say you cannot walk without holding walking stick. The walking stick when you take waka come my place, you go to where I'm having your own na elebu to. Elebu to mean if you the waka like this, you go just be like say na foam, then day your leg. Now so you go they make quick. Slipper, you go the waka like this, no go know the time where slippers go remove for your leg. Inside that vein, I go give you Olobojo baby gogo. Olobojo mean some people will be say they don't use medicine. Several times different medicine, they don't pack for their belly, you know they work. If I give you this Olobojo baby gogo, you use and take gari or you take and take pandedi yam. Anywhere where the frame for block, the Olobojo can't do the thing. By the power of Almighty God, all those things when they do you, the pain where you they experience, the stroke where don't visit you before, where you not fit talk where, or if you want to talk like this, and so your mouth bend for one side, you not go fit talk where. Once I give you this root and herbs, all those things will be a thing of past. I may come by myself. I not say any of my pikin come. I may come barakete. I may sit down. Carry different Ogbonge medicine come on the way from Yoruba land. I occupy stand number 2. Stand number 2, now there you go visit Baba Oyo, aka Stand and Waka. Our GSM number should be in case you want to call me. May you carry baru, may you write and down now. 081-66-22-47-48. I call them again. It's 081-66-22-47-48.
3: Country people, when they hear my voice, I salute you na wewelo. My name na Baba Yoruba. I occupy stand number 1 for the ongoing About Trade Fair where they happen for inside National Museum roundabout Ring Road, Benin City, Edo State. My phone number na 070-26-17-6885. Today, I don't carry good news come. Wetin I won't talk about na prostate.
4: My main focus na to attend to prostate-related problems.
3: Prostate, now the gland will be inside the male reproductive system where they produce fluid. Now that fluid, they join body with sperm cells from the testicles and with fluids from other glands to combine to form semen. This prostate gland fit get problem, start the experience enlargement or other issues for inside man body. Nobody sabi the exact thing where they cause prostate enlargement. But the truth be say, aging or some kind of hormonal change fit cause some. Bacterial infection or other factors that fit cause prostatitis or waiting we sabi as the inflammation of the prostate. But prostate disease gets some risk factors with the age, race, family history, or lifestyle. 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You will get frequent urge to urinate for night. 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I occupy stand number 1 for the ongoing About Trade Fair with a shelle for inside National Museum roundabout Ring Road, Benin City, Edo State. My phone number na 070-26-17-6885. 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
5: 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My wife gather day with me, Mama Miracle. When time reach, na go hear her voice. We dey inside the ongoing herbal trade fair, where the apple for inside National Museum, roundabout Ring Road, Benin City, Edo State. I occupy stand number 10. I repeat, stand number 10. My number na 081-35-57-97-00. You man, when of you maintain correct strong balance and lasting stamina to satisfy your partner, make you enjoy yourself as a real man, a problem. If you wake up in the morning for your bodies to stand up kakaraka as your fellow men, na wahala. If you try to do small things, sharp sharp, you don't tire. Abi, you no even they get the feelings at all as a man. Or you be man, we carry big body with small engine. Where fear and shame no they even allow you go near woman or even open your body for where your fellow men day. Or you get issue of low sperm count or watery sperm, or your sperm no strong reach to put your woman for family lane. Now many health condition fit cause all this yamayama for body, like diabetes, prostate problem, low libido, bacteria plus including infection, where fit cause pain or burning during urination, serious waist and body pain, rashes or boil on body. You go to feel internal heat, like say them rub pepper for all your body, frequent urination and so on. My brother, no play with your health, oh. 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My number now, 081-35-57-97-00 081-35-57-97-00. 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
7: 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You will see us for stand number 7. Now, stand number 7, now we occupy a deal. What you will come to discuss with our people today, now matter of bone and vein and muscle and prostate enlargement. Bye-bye, but don't go far up to Ghana and above to make proper research, to join them, to broaden our knowledge, to discover this medicine of prostrates. And as you know, say, bone and vein, now the supportive system of our body, where we say they get vital message that they pass through for inside our body. Because this vein, and the wire of our body, where they carry message around our body system. So anywhere, you know, if you carry message go, that place, you can't go get issue. You can't be inactive. You know, you can't feel raise your hand. You know, if you carry your leg. If you want waka, now 2-3 people go hold you. If you waka go waist, you go to feel and from waist down to the leg. You go to notice, say, you know, go feel pick anything from the ground. Even sometimes, you go to shock, you go to pepper, you know, say, you go to draw you from your waist down to your knee, down to your ankle. To even sleep in the morning, now wahala. To stand up for bed, go kitchen, now problem. To bend down, pray, now problem. All these things, no good. Call us on our phone number, Baba Ibadan, for stand number 7 080 36 80 40 71. I repeat, 080 36 80 40 71. That's why we prepare our washing and setting the root. That root, if you take them, it go channel all the veins, it go reactivate all the alkaline and the calcium, it go build them back for your inside your body. This prostate enlargement now be the second medicine where Baba Ibadan don't make research go far from Ghana, come back, don't prepare, come now. Where we say some person they don't get this problem, you're gonna notice and say before daybreak in the night, you don't urinate it 7 or 8 times. Every time when you go urinate, now so you go spend 30 minutes because you didn't know the flow. Now, so you go to flow, share it, you go to flow small, small. Now, so you go there, even difficult to come outside. Even sometimes, you go to get urge, go to peace all the time. Even if the peace they owe you, if you know quick, come on your sukoto, you come like say, default for inside body, you can't go to affect your waist down to your leg. Even to go normal toilet, you know, go fit good toilet again. You can't spread, go enter inside your erection transmitter. You can't weaken your power as a man. You go weaken your libido, you know, come make you feel the perform the way a normal woman being to perform. You can't make you look your wife, like say, now your sister. Now make bye bye, but don't come now. And good news for our men, we be say they don't go feel act well when they wake up in the morning. A good men man, but this time kakaraka, your body no answer you the way they call up. Visit us. Action for men don't day for those kind of people. We be say then they inside that category of problem. And by the power of God, when we give you, you go take away on right bullet. That gallant, you go come back. That button power, you go reactivate. You go enjoy your body, and your wife go say, daddy, thank you for job well done. We then stand number 7. Now there you go see us, or you call us on our phone number 080 36 80 40 71. Our Chamada machine day, we will take detect the stages of your case. Whether na bone, na get issue, whether na vein, na get issue, whether na your prostate, any other one, we will check them before we apply any medication for you. Thank you for your audience. Sickness is not gonna be our portion. Bye for now.
8: My good people of Edo State, I greet you now. Now me be the gala man, aka the king of high. I dey participate for Harbor Trade Fair, where they shell for inside the National Museum Ground for Ring Road Roundabout, here for Benin City. I dey for stand number 4 for inside the National Museum Ground for here for Ring Road Roundabout for Benin City with my telephone number 070-6268-7665. My people, waiting they cause high problem. If you got too much for body, if it affect your eye, and it no go let you they see well. Why some people na yamayama infection na he affect their eyes because it go affect their vein, and na one vein na connect the two eyes together. Once this one don't get problem, waiting be the sign for body, Mr. My brother, Mrs. My sister, be to see far or short distance go be problem. How you go they scratch you? How you go they throw away water? Something go they waka inside your eye? How you go they red? Even papa, some go wake up in the morning, their eye go come together. Na so Apollo they arrest you. And you when you be young guy, alias small boy, and you know they see well again. Sometimes go be like say, spider web cover your eye. If person near you, where you no go see her clearly. And if the person far from you, you go to see double without eyeglass. You know fit greed. Right. I know the difference between 1,000 naira and 500 naira. Sometimes you go be like, say, smoke, they cover your eye. If you dare those things and you dare hear my voice, now, I congratulate you because your eye problem don't handy. Make you come visit me, the Gala Man, aka the king of eye. I don't land the giddy back for the ongoing Harbor Trade Fair, where they the shell for inside National Museum, for inside Ring Road Roundabout, for Benin City. Now, because of you, when they hear me so, make I Chief Dr. Abudu Ugbesiam Godwin, JP, Board Chairman of Edo State Traditional Medicine Board, join her together, organize this Abba Trade Fair. Make yourself enjoy miracle, wonder, and power way there for roots and hearts. And once you enter stand number four, I say stand number four, you see me, Igala Man, aka the King of Fire, you go begin the praise God. I shout, Obagatope, he said, after you don't apply our eye medicine, Wipeol Herbal Cleanser. Wipeol Herbal Cleanser, we settle down, prepare them to help humanity, and God come pull her join up. No waste time, oh, come collect your hold down now, because the Wipeol Herbal Cleanser, no many again, as people they rush up, and many they buy up, said, go give their people for abroad. You, when we say, now only daytime you defeat the sea, small, small, and for night, you be like Babiala. I say, no waste time, quick, come collect your own Wipeol Herbal Cleanser today. With our Wipeol Herbal Cleanser, you go shout, now I can see. The place again, now inside National Museum Ground, for Ring Road Roundabout, for Benin City. Not forget, though, I did for stand number four, the Igala Man, aka the King of I. My telephone number now, 070-6268-7665. And if you come to the Igala Man, aka the King of I, your language must change from, I know they see where we're low, to now I can see. With Wipeol Herbal Cleanser, come receive your light, come power your sight. Oba Hatokpe, he said.
3: Country people, when they hear my voice, I salute una well, well. My name na Baba Yoruba. I occupy stand number one for the ongoing Abba Trade Fair, where they happen for inside National Museum, roundabout Ring Road, Benin City, Edo State. My phone number na 070-2617-6885. Today, I don't carry good news come. What I want to talk about na prostate.
4: My main focus na to attend to prostate-related problems.
3: Prostate, now the gland will be inside the male reproductive system where they produce fluid. Now that fluid, they join body with sperm cells from the testicles and with fluids from other glands to combine to form semen. This prostate gland fit get problem, start the experience enlargement or other issues for inside man body. Nobody sabi the exact thing where they cause prostate enlargement. But the truth be say, aging or some kind of hormonal change fit cause some. Bacterial infection or other factors that fit cause prostatitis. Or waiting we sabi as the inflammation of the prostate. But prostate disease gets some risk factors with the age, race, family history, or lifestyle. It gets some signs where we say if you notice them, now we say your prostate don't get problem. You will get frequent urge to urinate for night. You go wake up many, many times to go pee. As you pee, the pee is going to pain you. You go to feel some kind of burning sensation. If your urine they get pink or red color, you suppose waka fast, fast. 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Delay fit spoil something for you. I occupy stand number one for the ongoing Abba Trade Fair with the Shelle for inside National Museum roundabout. Ring Road, Benin City, Edo State. My phone number na 070-2617-6885. Once again, 070-2617-6885.
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3: 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I occupy stand number one for inside National Museum, roundabout Ring Road, Benin City, Edo State. 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
5: 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We dey inside the ongoing Harbor Trade Fair, where the apple for inside National Museum, roundabout, Ring Road, Benin City, Edo State. I occupy stand number 10. I repeat, stand number 10. My number now, 081-35-57-97-00. You man, when of you maintain correct strong balance and lasting stamina to satisfy your partner, make you enjoy yourself as a real man, a problem. 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
8: My good people of Edo State, I greet you now. Now maybe the Gala Man, aka the King of High. I dey participate for Harbor Trade Fair, where they shall for inside the National Museum Ground for Ring Road Roundabout, here for Benin City. I dey for stand number 4 for inside the National Museum Ground for here for Ring Road Roundabout for Benin City with my telephone number 070-6268-7665. My people, waiting they cause high problem. If sugar too much for body, if it affect your eye, and it no go let you they see well. Why? Some people na yamayama infection na he affect their eyes because it go affect their vein, and na one vein na connect the two eyes together. Once this one don't get problem, wait till be the sign for body, Mr. My brother, Mrs. My sister, be to see far or short distance go be problem. How you go they scratch you? How you go they throw away water? Something go they walk out inside your eye? How you go they red? Even pack up, some go wake up in the morning, their eye go come together. Now so Apollo they arrest you, and you want you be young guy alias small boy, and you don't they see well again. Sometimes go be like say. Spider wave cover your eye. If person near you, where, you no go see her clearly. And if the person far from you, you go to see double without eyeglass. You no fit read. Right. I know the difference between 1,000 naira and 500 naira. Sometimes you go be like, say, smoke, they cover your eye. If you dare Edo State and you dey hear my voice, now, I congratulate you because your eye problem don't end. Make you come visit me, the Gala Man, aka the King of Eye. I don't land the giddy back for the ongoing trade fair where they shell for inside National Museum, for inside Ring Road Roundabout, for Benin City. Now because of you, where they hear me so, make I Chief Dr. Abudu Ugbesia Godwin, JP, Board Chairman of Edo State Traditional Medicine Board, join hands together, organize this Herbal Trade Fair. Make yourself enjoy miracle, wonder, and power way there for roots and herbs. And once you enter stand number 4, I say stand number 4, you see me, Igala Man, aka the King of Fire, you go begin to praise God and shout, Obaga Tope, he said. After you don't apply our eye medicine, wipe all herbal cleanser. 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I say, no waste time. Quick, come collect your own wipe all herbal cleanser today. With our wipe all herbal cleanser, you go shout, now I can see. The place again, now inside National Museum Ground, for Ring Road Roundabout, for Benin City. Not forget, oh, I did for stand number 4, the Igala Man, aka the King of I. My telephone number now, 070-6268-7665. And if you come to the Igala Man, aka the King of I, your language must change from, I know they see where we're low, to, now I can see. With wipe all herbal cleanser, come receive your light, come power your side. Obara talk me, he said.
3: Country people, when they hear my voice, I salute una well, well. My name na Baba Yoruba. I occupy stand number 1 for the ongoing Herbal Trade Fair where they happen for inside National Museum roundabout Ring Road, Benin City, Edo State. My phone number na 070-2617-6885. Today, I don't carry good news come. Wetin I want talk about na prostate.
4: My main focus na to attend to prostate related problems.
3: Prostate na the gland wey dey inside the male reproductive system wey dey produce fluid. Na that fluid dey join body with sperm cells from the testicles and with fluids from other glands to combine to form semen. This prostate gland fit get problem, start dey experience enlargement or other issues for inside man body. Nobody sabi the exact thing wey dey cause prostate enlargement, but the truth be say aging or some kind hormonal change fit cause am. Bacterial infection or other factors dey fit cause prostatitis, or wetin we sabi as the inflammation of the prostate. But prostate disease gets some risk factors with the age, race, family history, or lifestyle. It gets some signs where we say if you notice them, now we say your prostate don't get problem. You will get frequent urge to urinate for night. You go wake up many times to go pee. As you dey pee, the pee go dey pain you. You go dey feel some kind burning sensation. If your urine dey get pink or red color, you suppose waka fast go see expert for prostate matter. Because why? Delay fit spoil something for you. I occupy stand number 1 for the ongoing Herbal Trade Fair with the shelley for inside National Museum roundabout Ring Road, Benin City, Edo State. My phone number na 070-2617-6885. Once again, 070-2617-6885.
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3: I occupy stand number 1 for inside National Museum roundabout Ring Road, Benin City, Edo State. 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We get ogbonge roots and herbs to take shrink that prostate and set you free from pains and embarrassment. 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I did here with my friend Marcella, will be prostate gland herbal specialist all the way from Congo. In come to help us put full stop to anything with the prostate issues. As they come, look out for Baba Yoruba signboard. I occupy stand number one for inside National Museum, roundabout Ring Road, Benin City, Edo State. If he not be Baba Yoruba, he no fit be like Baba Yoruba.
5: 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My wife gathered day with me, Mama Miracle. When time reach, na go hear her voice. We dey inside the ongoing Herbal Trade Fair, where the apple for inside National Museum, roundabout, Ring Road, Benin City, Edo State. I occupy stand number 10. I repeat, stand number 10. My number na 081-35-57-97. 00. You man, when of you maintain correct strong balance and lasting stamina to satisfy your partner, make you enjoy yourself as a real man, a problem. If you wake up in the morning for your bodies to stand up kakaraka as your fellow men, na wahala. If you try to do small things, sharp sharp, you don't tire. Abi, you know even they get the feelings at all as a man. 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Or even open your body for where your fellow men dey. Or you get issue of low sperm count or watery sperm. 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Now many health condition fit cause all this yamayama for body, like diabetes, prostate problem, low libido, bacteria plus including infection, where fit cause pain or burning during urination, serious waist and body pain, rashes or boil on body. 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
15: All right, you've checked your time. It is 10 o'clock on the dot. We are moving to the next segment. But before I move to the next segment, I have a couple of messages. I have to run through those messages immediately. The first one I have here says, Super Family. The truth is that birds of the same feather flocks together. So it would be a mistake for a true church, guy to go for a bad girl. A church boy can never be comfortable with a runs girl. And vice versa. Okay. Thanks, Apostle Collins and Naro, the second apostle of the Central Park. All right, thank you so much, the Central second apostle. It's a bad girl, runs girl. Is that what they are tagged as? A bad girl's tagged as runs girls. I don't know if you get my point. I date runs girls. I don't see them as that, though. But I probably might be wrong. I have another message. I say, any lady that calls you to say she prefers a good guy, in capital letters, do not listen to her. She doesn't know what she's talking about. Wow, wow. That's quite very, very straightforward stock. Thank you so much. Mr. Ace Johnson, thank you so much for joining in. And we're moving to the next segment right now, which is Open Heart. The mail is up already on Facebook. You can go on our Facebook page right now and check out the mail for yourself. It's quite a really, really sad story. And this one has to do with a lot with marriage. All right. So go through the message. When we come back from the music break, I will read it out and we'll try our best to see how we can assist this person solve the problem she's finding herself in. Strong Thing by Banky W.

0: If I Was Your Man by Joe Thomas. Still, of course, your one family, one radio station, Super 88.1 FM. You're welcome. It's time for Open Heart, a heart-to-heart conversation. Like I always say, everybody's opinion is respected at this part of the segment of the show. But, you know, there are some opinions we probably might need to correct. But again, till then, everybody's opinion is totally respected. And this is a safe space where we try our best to give the person who sent the mail the best advice or opinions on ways at which they can solve whatever issue they actually found themselves in. And as of today, it happens to be a whole lot about heartbreak, a whole lot about family, a whole lot about marriage. Now, when we come back from the short break, I'll try my best to read out the mail for those who are unable to go on Facebook. But if you can go on Facebook, you can go on our Facebook page right now at Super FM Benin. Check out the most recent post on the page. You can read the mail for yourself and do as well to, of course, drop a comment on how you feel the lady can solve the issue she currently finds herself in. It's, of course, MS to the T and AR Instagram right here. Go nowhere.
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1: 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Another one. On Super FM.

All right, y'all, welcome back. And yes, now going straight to the mail we have for tonight. Remember, you can as well call in on the number 07055-129-881 or 07055-727-881 or 09026-722592. The mail goes like this. It says, today feels like another Black Sunday for me. My story is short, but really painful. Growing up, my mom always taught us that for a wife to keep her home and make her husband happy, she should do her best to support him spiritually, emotionally, sexually, and even through good care at home. She used to say that if a man is truly satisfied at home, he won't look outside, just like a well-fed child won't crave or steal from strangers. I've honestly done all this and even gone the extra mile, but I guess I'm among the unlucky ones in marriage. Ladies, if your husband is faithful, please appreciate him. You are truly blessed. Treat him well, value him, and don't take him for granted. Sadly, many men today don't act like real men. Today, my husband did the worst. I've always suspected he was cheating. I've seen signs, but I never caught him in the act. Whenever I confronted him, he denied it, even when it was obvious. Sometimes he apologized and promised to change, even swearing he would. This morning, after dropping me and our baby at church, he secretly made plans to meet another woman in our home. We entered the church compound together, and I went to the nursing mother's section. Unknown to me, he left, took the car, and went back home. When I came out to get something from the car, I noticed it wasn't there. I messaged him on WhatsApp and called him several times. No response. My instinct told me to go home. I booked an Uber, and when I got there, I saw the car parked outside. I went in and met my husband with another woman on our matrimonial bed. I broke down completely. How could he do this in our home, on our bed? Did I marry wrong? Haven't I done enough as a wife? Have I ever denied him anything? Love, care, or intimacy? Why am I being treated this way? I always wanted to marry once and build a lasting home. I never planned to move from one man to another. What did I do to deserve this? How will I lay on this same bed and get intimate with him without mixed feelings? I don't starve him sexually. I always give him more than enough. My body belongs to him. Everything about me I have given to him to do as he wishes. So tell me, what's left that he has to go out and not be satisfied with me? I still love him very much. How do I get him to change completely? I can't go out there to start over again looking for another man. What do I do?

I'm going to go through the mail again one more time. For those who weren't able to get it the first time, you probably will get it this time. It says here, today feels like another Black Sunday for me. My story is short, but really painful. Growing up, my mom always taught us that for a wife to keep her home and make her husband happy, she should do her best to support him spiritually, emotionally, sexually, and even through good care at home. She used to say that if a man is truly satisfied at home, he won't look outside, just like a well-fed child won't crave or steal from strangers. I've honestly done all this and even gone the extra mile, but I guess I'm among the unlucky ones in marriage. Ladies, if your husband is faithful, please appreciate him. You are truly blessed. Treat him well, value him, and don't take him for granted. Sadly, many men today don't act like real men. Today, my husband did the worst. I've always suspected he was cheating. I've seen signs, but I never caught him in the act. Whenever I confronted him, he denied it. Even when it was obvious, sometimes he apologized and promised to change, even swearing he would. This morning, after dropping me and our baby at church, he secretly made plans to meet another woman in our home. We entered the church compound together and I went to the nursing mother's section. Unknown to me, he left, took the car and went back home. When I came out to get something from the car, I noticed it wasn't there. I messaged him on WhatsApp and called him several times. No response. My instinct told me to go home. I booked an Uber and when I got there, I saw the car parked outside. I went in and met my husband with another woman on our matrimonial bed. I broke down completely. How could he do this to me in our own home, on our bed? Did I marry wrong? Haven't I done enough as a wife? Have I ever denied him anything? Love, care, or intimacy? Why am I being treated this way? I always wanted to marry once and build a lasting home. I never planned to move from one man to another. What did I do to deserve this? How will I lay on this same bed and get intimate with him without mixed feelings? I don't starve him sexually. I always give him more than enough. My body belongs to him. Everything about me I have given to him to do as he wishes. So tell me, what's left? What's left that he has to go out and not be satisfied with me? I still love him very much. How do I get him to change completely? I can't go out there and start over again looking for another man. What do I do?

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Or of course, you can just send us a WhatsApp message to the number 09026722592.

0: Hello, good evening. Hello? Please call us back. Hello, good evening.
1: Good evening, M-Star.
0: Yeah, good evening. Please, your name and where you're calling from?
1: It's Jeremiah. I'm calling from Mopa.
0: All right, Jeremiah, welcome back.
1: Man, I read that thing, man. I swear I weak. Honestly, I weak. Because I, at the point where he said on their matrimonial bed, and considering the fact that how will she be able to sleep on it? You know, say at times, if you have not asked some people's thoughts, you will not know how deep some situations can be.
0: Yes, true.
1: To them.
0: True.
1: You understand? Don't know how deep it will be. Because that's those flashes will keep coming. The question is now, how will she erase it? Fine, she may forgive because probably, oh, she loves the guy. But, man, I don't know how God they do that our brain. When they say, don't, the picture will just be flash. Well, at first, then, I think the situation they found them, she found herself, didn't start today. The husband didn't start cheating all of a sudden at some point. He probably started the whole thing before the marriage. She might not have been so observant to notice it, or she was clouded by the love of the thing. There must have been some little signs there, which I felt if she had noticed it, she would have really thrashed it out. Hey, Kai, come, let's talk about this thing. I'm seeing these flashes, and we are heading into marriage. You understand? Those talk. I know guys can be. We can, at times, or let me not just say, guys, both parties that are involved might be defensive or might be like, there's nothing like that. Now you just say, yeah, I know it can be like that. But that can give you a reason to slow some things down and say, let me watch this thing before rushing into marriage.
0: Mm-hmm.
1: Do you understand?
0: Mm-hmm.
1: For those who don't believe in divorce, like she is now, that is my own advice on those parts. This is for those before marriage. Now, for her that she has entered into it, and she's not willing to start going out and the rest of them.
0: Yeah.
1: First off, if I would be in her shoes, what I would do is this: considering the fact that I love this guy so much, I might need to call him. She has actually called. Yeah, called. Then called the family. Seriously, most times when I talk about marriage, I don't like family interference though, but I have come to realize that there are situations whereby men, you must call family, like this particular one, you must call family, seriously.
0: Very
1: now, the family is this, you may not necessarily put it on a family platform or put the person like Bini will say, Zanzan the person among family, no. Need to like look at them. There must be somebody that the man can listen to or that the man respects. You may need to approach that person and tell the person, not like complaining to the person, but letting the person know that you love this guy, but how can the person help? You understand?
0: To talk some sense to him.
1: Yes, to talk some sense to him. And you may not find that kind of, it's possible you may not find that kind of person in the family. It might be somebody in the church. It might be somebody in the society. It might be a friend. You understand?
0: Hmm.
1: So I think the woman might need to look for that one person that this man can listen to. At least that one person. The person can just be a random person on the street. You know, this is a friend, your husband's friend. That can talk sense to him. Then approach the person. Then after approaching the person, wait, because as it stands, she may need to give space. So seriously, most person that might want to say, okay, she should still remain. Guy, he will need to give space so that he might need to clear her head
0: to be able to get her mental health in order.
1: Then probably look for ways to clean off that memory. I know, say, because if she's still in the house trying to clean it up, it no go clean. You understand?
0: Okay.
1: For a long time also, it's not a memory that can just easily get erased. But with space and time, I think it might not be that vivid again. It might not be having flickers of it, but not as vivid as before. Then with time, if that sense has been driven into the man, changes cannot come. So I will advise he should look for that one person that can first talk sense into him. Then he should look for also a way to clean ourselves, give ourselves the thing, brother.
0: I understand.
1: Honestly. Well, I pray for Asha. She will skate through.
0: Amen. My brother, thank you so much, Jeremiah. Thanks so much for your sincere take on this. Hello, good evening.
2: Hello, good evening.
0: Yes, good evening. Please, your name and where you're calling from.
2: Obioma, calling from Obioma.
0: Mr. Obioma, you're welcome. It's good to have you, sir.
2: Yeah, your voice so aligning with emotions.
0: It's kind of sad. That's just the thing.
2: And you're now becoming more punky than the Pope. more Catholic than the Pope. You sound like as if your sister or my very good relation.
0: It's just the story itself. It's quite sad, and it hits in a different way, Sha. That's just the truth. It hits in a different way, and it's quite sad.
2: Not the way not it happened. This world in a bad place. So we talk here now. It will just say big. From here to here, it will just say on and then. Son-in-law, the pool with the mother-in-law. Am I right?
0: So
2: is that not worse than this?
0: That's worse too.
2: That's not worse by or worse part than this one that we are discussing. For me, I don't just want to talk much. You have to give a break. He has tried everything. I believe that man cannot come with defense. Let's test the love. If there is any love that remains.
0: That's existing there.
2: Let her just leave and go home or wherever. Just give a break from that marriage. Now, when he comes for begging or comes for reconciliation, that is where the conditions. My place is too hard. And we will forget church to bring tradition into it. If you say you're not going to do this, the country will. And we will do it for our place. And when you say no, then it means you don't want to take. But if you say then here go catch him, you cannot do it again. But if you promise that you will do it, and you won't do it again, then you watch. But to change human beings is very difficult, especially old person or adult. Just to change that person is very difficult, especially when that now become a habit.
0: Very hard for the person to change from it.
2: Impossible. It's difficult. It's not impossible to change. The only thing can happen is just reduce. But remember, you just stop. But let her give a break in that marriage in order for her to save her mental
0: health.
2: So that you go one day and become behaving like somebody with suffering from psychosis. So that's my little contribution. Thank you
0: so much, Mr. Obioma. Thank you so much, sir. 0705-5129-881 or 0705-5727-881. Hello, good evening. Hello.
3: Good evening.
0: Yes, good evening. Please, your name or where you're calling from?
3: My name is Excel.
0: Your name again, sorry?
3: Excel.
0: It's good to hear from you, Excel. It's been a minute. You take another a month or two again before you call again. Come on.
3: Thank you. I love my fault. You need to see understand.
0: It is well, my brother.
3: I'm actually going to chill off here.
0: I'm so sorry,
3: man. When it comes to health issues, you understand.
0: So sorry.
3: I just feel like staying on my own, no? Like,
0: the Lord is your strength, man.
3: Yeah, but I'm managing. I'm good. I'm okay. I'm fine.
0: Wonderful.
3: Well, yeah. How you doing now?
0: I do, my brother. It is good. It's good to hear from you.
3: No problem. I've been listening to your program. You know, once sometimes they want to about me, all this kind of matter, I don't like contribute to them. You know what I'm saying?
0: I understand, dude. I understand, bro.
3: You get why? One thing you need to understand in this life is a cheating man is a cheating man. The same thing applicable to the human, a cheating woman is a cheating woman. No matter what you do, you will never please or satisfy that person. She understands.
0: Yeah.
3: So it is the grace of God for a man to at least stick to a particular woman, especially if the man truly loves the wife. Yeah, there's one thing I did. This is a that if you truly love someone, you will never do anything to hurt the person.
0: No matter the circumstances. No matter the fact.
3: You understand? So I know how it feels to be hurt because I've been there before. You understand? So I really know what that woman is going through right now. But sometimes you barely judge from one side of the coin.
0: One side of the coin. Yeah, I get your point, though. Yeah. I get your point on that one.
3: So you have to listen to this other person and listen to that this other person. They really know what's going on. You understand? So for a man to cheat or for a man to speak with a particular woman might be already hard. Not easy, they are hard. So you think that God, you think you're for the women too. So if you see any man who is good, brother, hold on strong. If you see any woman who is good, hold on strong.
0: Maybe lie.
3: You understand?
0: Yes.
3: So that might be my contribution.
0: Thank you so much, Excel. I appreciate you, my brother, man. I appreciate you. Speedy recovery, my brother. Right? Speedy recovery and long and good health. I wish you, my brother. Hello, good evening.
4: Hello, good evening.
0: Yes, good evening. Your name and where you're calling from?
4: It's Elizabeth. Good evening, Esther.
0: Elizabeth, you're welcome.
4: Good evening.
0: Where are you calling off? Where are you calling from tonight?
4: From Medical Store.
0: Okay. All right. So, Elizabeth, let's hear you.
4: Okay. I listened to the story. When you read it the first time, and I listened to it when you read it the second time. If you want to be bad, it messes the person. Like, there's a way it messes with your mind. That when you, even if you don't see the person that commit that offense to you, you begin to see the face of the person he or she did it. I really understand how she feels, like, getting cheated on. As in, the man who can't go outside.
0: For their own matrimonial bed.
4: You can't come her for your own on a Sunday, no fear.
0: Ah.
4: You know, if you're such a your son, like that, thing will just go. Eh? It's painful. Matrimonial bed. So when the woman lies there, she starts perceiving or seeing things like that. So I just, number one, one of the things you can do is pray for strength, because, you know, I always say that the spiritual aspect of everything cannot be overemphasized. Because it's not easy to forgive somebody.
0: Mm-mm.
4: Forgiveness is not easy.
0: Mm-mm.
4: It takes the grace of God to forgive somebody. It takes the grace of God. So she needs to pray. And the prayer is not, but I let my husband stop it. And she needs to pray for herself. Because she needs to be found for her child. She needs to be mentally stable for her child. She needs to pray. And like the first caller said, get somebody that a man you look up to. It can be a family member.
0: Mm-hmm.
4: It can be a pastor. It can be his friend. Somebody the man looks up to. And talk to the person about it. And to be honest, right now, if she decides to give the man space, he's good.
0: To save herself,
4: like, if she wants to leave the house for now, maybe go to her mother just to breathe. It's not even a bad idea at all. Not a bad idea, but at the same time, when she still do that, we don't know how the man head. We don't even know the kind man in question.
0: That's the thing again. Whether he will come to his senses and act well, or he will still go back outside there again and bring another one.
4: As in, that's another thing. So, sometimes I always tell you this, when you ignore signs, you will see wonders, though. When you ignore petty signs, sometimes some of these things, the man may not be cheating as when you are dating, but there are some certain way he behaves. When you see the opposite sign, there's a certain way he talks to them, or there's a certain way he dishes compliments. You begin to read meaning to things like that. It's going to save you a lot of things. It's going to save you a lot of stress. Now, getting married and having children, I know One thing is, it's just the both of them might be different. But when there's not a child involved, I don't know how to put it, is a different ball game. You can't just walk away because you think about your child and you're like, okay, what about this child? Or what about these children? So she can leave the house, just find a place to like cool off.
0: Mm.
4: Then she should think about it, reflect, can I forgive this person and let it go? That's another thing she should. If she cannot forgive and let it go, then she should leave there. Because at the end of the day, she's going to be hurting herself if she stays in that marriage. And she should think about it. Can I forgive this person? Can I let it go? Can I deal with it? Then we can just pray that God help her. Because honestly, amen. Even me, I don't want to be in such position.
0: Ah, no. This is a very bad position to be in.
4: As I do relationship, just yesterday, the man said, before daybreak, he will come here and not pick. Everybody will bear their father's son. Like, just keep this place away because cheating is it? There's no, like, even if there's a reason, let's say the woman is evil, at the same time, that's a decision. Cheating is a decision.
0: Yes, so.
4: You go carry a woman, come home. You don't make up your mind to do one. You pull cloth, you not change your mind. You climb bam.
0: Ah. God have mercy, Lord.
4: You not change your so now decision. You not get what you want to say. Maybe the woman is not satisfied. Then why not just end the marriage and do, so that you can have your freedom?
0: Exactly. Why put her through all this trauma?
4: Why put her through all those stress? Just end the marriage if you know you maybe she's not doing what you like and move on. Don't put her through that stress with picking for her. No, nah. Maybe she just really give it now. They try to recover from childbirth. It is well, I beg.
0: Thank you so much, Elizabeth. And here, Elizabeth.
4: I hope you're over for me.
0: Happy birthday in Arias. I did not forget. Again, a happy birthday to you. We celebrate
4: thank you. Thank
0: you.
4: Help me tell Randy Morgan, too. Happy birthday in Arias. I know
0: Randy is not with us anymore. Randy's in Lagos now.
4: Ooh.
0: He's in Lagos now. But you can send him a DM, of course. He definitely will respond.
4: All right.
0: Alright, thank you so much, Elizabeth. You have a great one. All right. Okay, so we're gonna go on a really short music break. Because I did make a promise of the Contagious Plane is coming up by 11. But before we do that, I have this wonderful song. Now remember, the phone lines are still open, but when we come back from this short break, I definitely will take your calls. And we have Mr. Ace Johnson, who has actually sent us a message. We'll definitely go through that message also. That might probably be the icing on the cake to help, you know, drive the actual advice the lady really, truly needs. This is One Sweet Day by Boyz II Men featuring Mariah Carey.

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4: Now, before we move straight to that one, you're welcome back. It's still, of course, your One Family, One Radio Station, Super 88.1 FM. I have a couple of messages. I'm going to go through them. I have this one here. It says, my advice to the wife is not first to go to any other group of people, but rather go to a pastor. And the pastor should call the both of them and listen to the both parties, and if everything the wife said is true, then the pastor should give an open rebuke to the man, even if the man might be a financial supporter to the church, because I know most pastors don't like losing a financial member from their church because the thing is in the blood. So the man needs deliverance and he will change. Thanks, Apostle Collins and Aro. The second TLR, all right? The second TLR, Apostle of the Central Park. Thank you so much, Apostle. Yes, 0705-5129-881. And I have other messages coming up on Facebook. I have this one on Facebook. It says here, this is from Moses Oguigo. Moses says, God bless you, ma'am, for being a good wife and a mother. Pray for him. Pray for yourself. There's nothing God can't do. He goes ahead saying, God will see you through, ma'am. Don't stop being nice to him. Don't give him that silent treatment. Talk to him, play with him, cook for him. Make him mind the judge him every day. Thank you so much, Moses Oguigo. I have Annie Uzo says, do you think someone who has the mind to bring someone home and on their matrimonial bed will change? That's the height of insult, humiliation, and disrespect. She can continue being the wife, but if there is any other room in the house, she should move to another room and deny him intimacy. Yes, since he can go that far to cheat, not even in the hotel or some other place. That kills feelings and love. Thank you so much, Annie Uzo. Thank you so much for that one. I have Piva. Piva says, women know they do men. Life now 50-50, simple. I am Nelson from BIU. Nelson, how old are you? I think that's just the best question to ask you. How old are you? Try to be reasonable with your comments. It's very, very important you are reasonable with your comments. I will read every comment, but you have to be very reasonable with your comments so I don't, you know, throw shades at you. All right, but again, thank you so much for that one. Mr. Hayes Johnson, I'm so happy he was able to send us a message. But before I take his message, the phone lines are still open, 0705-5129-881 or 0705-5729-727-881 or 0902672592. Hello, good evening. Hello.
5: Good evening.
4: Yes, good evening. Please, your name and where you're calling from.
5: Hi, Colin. Okay,
4: Mr. Wright, can you do us a favor? Can you speak up louder or speak directly to your mouthpiece? We can barely hear you.
5: Hello, this is Nosa calling.
4: Okay, Nosa from Mexico. Yeah, welcome, Nosa.
5: I heard the story, very pathetic, touching. Yeah. Very, very touching. Very, very touching. But something what can come. But for me, I don't think the only way she can win is one, is to be prayerful to God. And two, to be calm. Need a calm demeanor. She don't have to nag over it at all. Hello?
4: We can hear you.
5: Yes, so she need a calm demeanor. She don't need to nag. She don't need to tell this to a family member or any other pastor. She needs to be calm. She needs to be very calm over it and talk to the man. Where has she gone wrong? I believe the man will come to his sense. The man will definitely come to his sense. He is a sign of conscience. So sometimes, people, you tell your problem, you don't know their than a different man. Now, this story reminds me of the movie on Faith that Richard Gere, the liberal man. We see it can be both sides. Women also do. Not encouraged. So let her be calm. Let her be calm. They have a calm domino and talk to the man one-on-one and be prayerful. That is the only thing she can do.
4: Okay.
5: And I would like you to play a song request yesterday by Tony Grassi and Trey Song.
4: I'll try my best.
5: I'll try my best.
4: Thank you so much. Thank you. All right, 07055-129-881 or 07055-727-881. Hello, good evening.
0: Hello, good evening.
4: Yes, good evening. Please, your name and where you're calling from?
0: My name is Chima.
4: And where is Chima calling from? Okay, Chima, you're welcome. Please go ahead, Chima.
0: I have news, okay. That man does that thing now.
4: Exactly.
0: And go hard for the woman to forgive her. And only God can they be forgive. May the woman pray for the woman. Now the prayers is a line of work there. May the woman not lose hope. Thank you very much.
4: Thank you so much. Thank you so much for the call. All right, 07055-129-881. Hello, good evening.
2: Hello, good evening, sir.
4: Yes, good evening, sir. Please, your name and where you're calling from?
2: My name is Pastor Goodluck. I'm calling from Marlborough.
4: Pastor Goodluck, you're welcome, sir.
2: Thank you. For the issue, it's very sad, but I had a story. This disease is not hard to forgive. First, to her is of humor and to forgive. Because the prayers of the woman have been answered. Because a lot of people don't understand when they are praying. First, when the man came, first of all, she had to understand that the home is built by a woman. The foundation, she had laid this foundation because she's aware that the man is cheating. But she don't know. She don't understand. Before they got married, the man had been doing it before. And it's a spirit that needs to be controlled. It's only the woman that still has the power to quench it. What did she do? Because anytime they're having misunderstanding, you are telling the man, I caught you, you are sitting. I don't worry, one day God will expose you. Now you went to church. Inside the church, and God exposed the man. It's a Sunday, God exposed the man. That was the prayer she was praying. What she should do now is this. She have to check sex, because sex don't hold a man. The only thing that holds a man, you cannot love the man and the man loves you. That's not what God said. He said the woman should be submissive, while the man should love the woman. Then you open your body and not let that know that is not what holds a man. She should check herself. Where is he getting the man? Maybe the man maybe see some call, making some call. Maybe the man there are some men. When they see something, they don't say it out. It will be in their mind. So the only thing she should do now, she should not report it to anybody. She should still go back to the same God. Tell God to change the heart of the man. Then immediately everything will be solved. That's my contribution.
4: All right. All right. Thank you so much. Thank you so much, sir. Thank you so much for that one. I'm going to take two more calls. Hello, good evening.
6: Hello, good evening.
4: Yes, good evening. Please turn down the volume of your radio set.
6: Hello.
4: Yeah, can you turn down the volume of your radio set?
6: Can you hear me now?
4: Yes, I can hear you, but the radio is still feeding back. Or can you move away from it completely?
6: Okay.
4: Thank you very much.
6: Can you hear me?
4: Yeah, perfect. Your name and where you're calling from?
6: I am blessed for Sidokoro.
4: All right, blessing. You're welcome. It's good to have
6: you. Okay, sir.
4: Go ahead.
6: So, I don't hear the story, but for my advice to the woman is that she should just bear, not married to family member. Even when she went to the family member to complain, family member may support their sons or whoever. You understand?
4: Okay.
6: So, what she will do, let her just bear. me, I'm speaking now. My own is more than her own. My, the one I face is more than her own. But I'm still barely. How can humanity, man will tell you that you don't have feeling for a wife. For good 3 years now, I've been no. But my husband is enjoying himself. I said, I stay with my two kids. I'm living my life. Understand? I don't have phone for a year. But my husband bought phone for side chick, almost 200,000.
4: Mm-hmm.
6: I'm still living. So, I married my two kids. I stayed with them. 3 months, the man will not come home. Even when he comes, he don't talk to me. He keep to his mother or to his side chick. So, I'm still living. Understand? So, she has to take her. If I can bear my own, what of her? Eh?
4: Hmm.
6: Let her just keep calm. Let God take control. That's just all.
4: Thank you so much, madam. I'm so sorry about what you're going through. So sorry. Should we end the call? Wow. Wow. All right. We're going to take the messages of Mr. Ace Johnson.
7: Good evening, Emster. Good evening, Virginia City. Good evening, those states. Good evening, Nigeria. Good evening, world. How are you doing, the story you've read so far is painful, pathetic, touching, emotional. But in the midst of it, assuming I could see her or to ask some very important questions. Very important questions. From what you read, it seems the marriage is very young because you said they went to church on Sunday and she took her baby to the nursing mother section. Mm-hmm. That simply means maybe they just have a child.
4: Yes.
7: So I think from what you've read or the story we've heard, the marriage seems to be young. But there's another part of the whole story that sweetens me, which is towards the one she said, I still love him. That's already for me a big hope. A big hope. Now, why did I say so? One of the questions I would love to ask is, when they were dating, did you start seeing the signs? Was there a sign? Was there a trace? Was there something you could think like it was happening, but you didn't take it serious? Which we call red flags. That's one. Two, like I always like to say, can she or has she checked the part, the family line, if something like this do happen before, or if it's a polygamous home? A lot of questions need to be asked. From what she has said, now take note, we are just hearing one side of the coin.
4: Mm.
7: From what she has said, she gives him her body, she does everything that she was told by her mom, and she has done a lot more. So if you ask me now, what do you think, what will now be the crack in the world that the man will want to do this? Like some people will say, a cheating man is a cheating man, nothing can be done. That is not very correct. Yes, a cheating man can be a cheating man, something can be done. I know of a story where the man was cheating constantly for years and the wife was fully informed. The wife knows that the husband is a cheating man, but because she loves him, like Yusuf said, I loved him, she always keep him in her prayers. Why is it way she cries? Yes, she cries, but she keep praying for him. But when you know he's coming home, she try and put up a smiling face, serve him food. She just being nice to him. But over time, it was the man. Why she it was only she kept on praying. It was the man by himself that called himself to question, like, am I not the devil in this house? I'm trying to give this woman headache, I'm giving her pains, but still she's still loving me, she's still caring. Am I not the devil? The story said it was the woman, the man that came kneeling down to beg the woman. Now, that's a story of some other person. Everybody has different ways of handling issues. Now, this is my own advice to her. Giving the man space is a good thought, but let's come to this point. Is the man remorseful about what he has done?
4: With
7: somebody that is remorseful, yes, he could give him space. It will also touch the man. But with somebody that is not, that was not emotional, that was not regretting what he did when the wife caught him, if you give him space, that means you have given him a blank check to do worse. If possible, you can move her out of the house. Now, if the man is remorseful, like I was saying, you know, Elster, my current advice is always don't go to your own house or your family house. Go to his family house. If there's a space, look for any of his family members. Look for a space. If there's a space, go there. If his parents are still alive, go there and stay for a while. So they will not say she went home or she went somewhere. She went. So you can use that avenue to clear your head while you are fighting the matter from outside. Get somebody who is responsible enough that he listens to, he respects. If there are 2, 3, 4, 5, get them together to speak to him about his dirty character. Because to him, he might be enjoying himself, but he's creating a bad omen for the family. He's creating a bad look for the family. That's that. Then, well, I've heard from the woman's side. If I was to be seeing her right now, there are some questions I would like to ask. Why did you just give us all your own side of the story and you are good? So are you saying the man wasn't good or has not been good? Where did this whole thing started from? When did you start seeing these signs? You know? When you ask yourself these real questions, you can now know when and what happened around that period, how to start correcting the wrongs. Because this matter is, some persons want to say she should pull out from the marriage, she should just go out and, no. This matter is very sensitive. Very sensitive. Very sensitive. So what I would suggest is, in the midst of all this, since she still loves him, pray for him with love. Try and still be nice to your husband. Try and still be nice to your husband. I won't advise you to go out to, that's my advice. I won't ask you to go out and no. Like I said, the reason why you can easily go out and fight, like I said, is when the man is remorseful. Not just only that day, but days after he's remorseful, he's not happy with himself and all that. That way you can go out and play. But if the man is not remorseful, please stay in that house and fight the fight. Because

0: My bottom line is MSI is the way I can speak to this woman directly to ask one or two questions so we could help to salvage this situation. God will help her.
1: Amen. Amen. All right. Thank you so much, Mr. Ace Johnson. So this is what I'm going to propose. Much earlier in the day, that's tomorrow, I'll try my best to push a call to you, madam. So, you know, we can look for better ways to solve this. In case you don't know, Mr. Ace Johnson is a marriage and relationship counselor, also is a pastor, and is willing. So I'll try my best to keep to actually update our wonderful listeners how this goes. It's quite a very, very sad story. A couple of callers have called in and said it's as if, I think Mr. Obioma said they're feeling more pain than even the bereaved. It's a sad story. It's a really, really sad one. And even with the last caller who called in before Mr. Ace Johnson's voice news was played, madam, I'm so, so sorry what you are going through. It's quite sad how some men have so much just talk to themselves that they just want to be completely insane and inhuman. It's quite sad. But again, madam, I'm so sorry about what you're going through. And my prayer that God will give you the strength to overcome, and also we see you through in every way and everything you will need and you need. In Jesus' name, amen. I did make a promise of a contagious playlist coming through, and we are going to be moving to that. But before I do that, I'm going to read out this message. This is from Papa San. Papa San, thank you so much for this message. He says, M-Star, there are a lot of things that will make a man do such things. We are not there. We don't know exactly what pushed the man. One thing I tell people before they go into marriage is, know what you can and what you cannot bear or forgive in marriage. Some men want to be polygamous, but there is no room for it. For him to bring the daughter of Jezebel home means he is on a very high frequency. I would advise the man to go polygamous and face the consequences instead of cheating. Since the woman loves him so much, she should follow her heart, but I don't see him changing. If he is not violent and does not physically abuse her, she is safe. Papa San from Hego. I thank you so much, Papa San, for this message. I appreciate you, madam. With every message you've heard today, especially the last two which just came in, that's from Mr. Ace Johnson, and this one from Papa San, most especially, I will advise with you should be able to know exactly what to do next. But again, like I did say before, I will try my best to push out a call to you. I'm gonna. I already replied your mail, and I'm hoping that. When I check the mail much later, that's by tomorrow, I'll actually have your direct line so we can actually have that conversation, because it is very, very important we have the conversation. Just like a couple of callers have said, there's one part of the story and there's another part of the story. Just like Mr. Ace Johnson has said, you talk so much about what you've done, but you actually did not mention if there's any wrong you probably might have also committed. You know, like Papa San has said, we don't know it all. There's your side of the story, there's the man's side of the story also. To be able to help you properly, we probably might have to get a major clarity on everything that has happened. I'd like to say a big thank you to everybody who actually has sent a message or even called in. I deeply appreciate you. Do not go anywhere. It's to your one family, one radio station, Super 88.1 FM. We have a contagious playlist coming through. Thank you, Papa San, for the message. Thank you, Mr. Ace Johnson, so much for the message all the way from Abuja. I deeply, deeply appreciate you again. All right, this is Yesterday by Tony Braxton featuring Trey Songz.

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